0: And then we're told in verse 9, for he was surprised, and all that were with him, at the drought, at the multitude of the fish, which they had taken. Verse 11. When they had brought their nets to land, they forsook all and they followed him.
1: Eye esi woku evua wo va fode egola wo gble nuwo kata di eye wo je eyum.
0: That's the decision. They followed after him.
1: Emeni doduwa wola wo je yesu yum.
0: But I need to tell you something before I move on. Remember what I'm telling you. Before the decision, their lives were miserable. Before they met the Lord.
1: Kake ma gbonde kati ma yeti kati wa dododo kati wa dogopre yesu la wo no agbe.
0: At the point of meeting the Lord, I will follow you. And they actually followed. Then plenty came into their life.
1: Mano yum. Eye wo je Yesu yum. Eye nu gada. Gando fa agbama.
0: Prosperity came into their lives.
1: Kas no no gando fa agbama.
0: Joy came into their lives. Tonight, as you take your decision, joy will come into your life.
1: Jijo gando fa agbama sam. Nibo han lo du ma to pe la jijo agando wa agbama.
0: Good things will begin to happen to you in Jesus' name.
1: John
0: chapter 21. I'm reading from verse 3.
1: Johannes, tabla bovode ke kukui eton.
0: Simon says unto them, I go a fishing.
1: Simon, donubena mayina tofu.
0: I go a fishing. You say, what's wrong with that?
1: Mayina tofu.
0: In verse 3. And they said unto him, we also will go with thee. And they went forth and entered into a ship immediately, and that night they caught nothing.
1: Wo pe mo to aji yi wo gbọ na be na mi o kan mi ayi pliwo wo dogo eye wo do fula eye o mo de na de kele sama mo o.
0: The night came back into his life.
1: La pobeda azan bo viti do do ga tro fai fa gbemo.
0: Scarcity came back into his life.
1: Aya du du ga tro fai fa agbemo.
0: The need that he had before, need poverty, came back into his life.
1: Ehian pla ga dada simo wo no chan la ga tro fai fa gbemo.
0: You see, when you take a great decision that you are going to follow after the Lord, you don't go back on your decision.
1: Ninbele wodo du gama bena yanu afeto yumola popo bena megatro demegbe le duduma yumola.
0: And thank God, I took my own decision more than 40 years ago on the 5th of April 1964.
1: Pastor bena akpene mao bena ihai wodo duma afe akpebla neba yumegbe le afe jinu enelia.
0: I have the messages like you are hearing now. I was called to a decision, and then I said, Lord, I will follow you.
1: Pastor Ben Samaunya, I listen,
0: and I've decided to follow Jesus, no turning back.
1: God
0: is preparing another kingdom. I've decided I will be there. Have you decided you will be there?
1: Maule tiado fada drando di nyala madla kla lobe manu afima novi uhala nu afima.
0: No turning back, no turning back.
1: Totromali o.
0: April of 1964. I'm still following Jesus.
1: Pastor bena le fojino enelia mo le fakwere ka.
0: I said I'm still following Jesus.
1: Pastor bena ipotole Yesu yum.
0: I said I'm still following Jesus.
1: Pastor bena ipotole Yesu yum.
0: I didn't go back. You will not go back.
1: Pastor bena imetro o. Ohama try mo gbedu mo.
0: I said you will not go back.
1: Pastor bena imetro ide mo gbedu mo la.
0: You see, when I came to follow Jesus, I didn't have bicycle.
1: Pastor bena eti iba je Yesu yum ya. Gaso kekema le.
0: I didn't have a wife. I didn't have children.
1: Astroma leisio evi malaysia.
0: I didn't have money. I didn't have anything.
1: Aga malaysio nada kema nyito.
0: And since I came to know Jesus, I went to university and God gave me what everybody already knows.
1: Gakia esi ma je Yesu yum la ma de school koko. Eyanu shoka takwa mi legbala afetonam.
0: And then eventually I became a lecturer. Eventually I got married. Eventually I had children. Eventually, do I have car? Of course.
1: Of course,
0: everywhere I go, I have car. Everywhere I go, I have the provision of God. Because I decided I was going to follow the Lord, no turning back, no turning back. And I'm calling you today, you are going to follow Christ. And you will not turn back again in Jesus' name. When I started following Christ, my friends tried to pull me back. I said, no, no turning back, no turning back.
1: Pastor, when I see the Mauyumia, if on logic, you are Troy, Ibeolo, Totromelio, Totromelio.
0: Some of my relatives tried to pull me back. I said, no, no turning back, no turning back.
1: If you are Troy, Ibeo, Totromelio, Totromelio.
0: And some of the foreigners, not Nigerians, they tried to turn me back. I said, no turning back, no turning back.
1: Jububuma to money Nigeria to wolo, would you be your Trump, maybe oh, Totromelio, Totromelio.
0: That's the reason why the blessing of the Lord has been upon my life. I'm calling you to that same decision tonight. And when you take that decision tonight, you will not go back again in Jesus' name. Then Jesus says unto them, children, have ye any bread? Have ye any meat? Have ye anything to sustain you? And they answered, no.
1: Yesu biobona de dio de nade le miasi de nade le miaduma kan ubena aude.
0: They didn't have anything anymore.
1: Nade kama galo si azon o.
0: Because they turned back.
1: Bala bena de wotro.
0: And then as you have come to the Lord, you are making up your mind, you will not turn back.
1: Let's go leva Yesu bola de no klalo bena ka yala to troma gali o.
0: Who are the people that will not turn back?
1: And
0: you that hand will be blessed in Jesus' name. When Peter and James and John and the rest of them, when they took their decision, that was the time the blessing of God then came into their lives.
1: Listen, Petro, Johannes, play Jacobu. Who do you like? Magbe, Mafia, Yala, John, William.
0: What kind of blessing came into their life? Number one, salvation.
1: Yaiyake, Godopa, Gomagbanto, Agbokoko.
0: When you take your decision, number one, salvation will come into your life.
1: Nebele wadudu lagbe mulagbanto lagbo okola gere wagbe mu.
0: What does that mean? All your sins are forgiven.
1: Ema gomade wa tonu pokata ako.
0: I'm sorry for the sins I've committed. Please forgive me, and the Lord will forgive you.
1: Lebe ema de kupule nubo shokata mo tanla tava ya poto check njo e ya poto la chiako.
0: Number two, healing will come to you.
1: Evele ado yo ava.
0: He will heal your body if you are sick.
1: Ma wa yo do unchila nebele le.
0: Look at Peter. Did we hear of sickness on Peter after I started following the Lord? No. Deliverance will come to you the moment you decide I'm going to follow Christ. I'm going to continue now, no more in the way of sin, no more in the way of self. And then after that, you will not just be a receiver of miracle, you will be a transmitter of miracle.
1: Hey, Emma Magdala. Manya de kwila konu kunu o kakade lanya nu kunu mala ne amowo.
0: Miracle will come to your life, and then God will use you to transmit miracles into the lives of other people.
1: Nukunu agana wagbama eye maula zon bena kalazo nukunu mala ne amabubu.
0: That's why it's so very important that as you have come to follow the Lord, that decision will never change.
1: Ya tena bala vifibena esina vabe aje yesu yumala dudumala magatwe o.
0: I say that decision will never change.
1: Mebena de dudumala magatwe o.
0: The night clubs
2: will still invite you, but to say no, I'm following Christ now.
1: But sinulowa gano yobena va bena au azamole yesula yuma.
2: And the gang that you used to be in, they will still invite you.
1: Jogle kono show me to ha tawa patano yobena.
2: The prostitutes, the customers. Your customers say they have been prostitutes and you have been messing up your lives with them, they'll still invite you.
1: La pobena ho tele koma jisle na tami kumi no ngbe gbulom la wa poto anu al sinye no be na va.
2: They don't know what has happened to you. You are the one to declare to them, this is what has happened to you.
1: Wa o la omo nyanu ke jore ji o ga kala owela de atia obena nu sine jore ji nyenye
2: si. The prostitutes may still come to you and they will say, let's go and do what we used to do. Say no, because I have taken my decision.
1: And
2: the drunkards will still invite you.
1: So
2: and then you begin to preach to them and they will get out of your life in Jesus' name.
1: I
2: just told you now, I took my own decision. I didn't turn back. I didn't go back. That same grace that the Lord has given me, the Lord will give you that same grace.
1: Pastor Bena Imatro, I'm on the first second of my own Nanla, Maulana Miaokan, yes, Supernukoma.
2: Your worst time. You will remain in the kingdom of God. What if, when I receive the Lord after 2 years, what if I went back? You'll not see me today. I will not see you today.
1: Nebena Pastor Bena Siki Trojima for Nebe Demagari, Makomba, O Yanima, Pomiba, O.
2: All these wonderful things that God is doing, He'll do it through other people. Other people have replaced me, but thank God, nobody is going to replace me.
1: And
2: nobody else will replace me in Jesus' name. The good thing that the Lord Himself has ordained for your life, as you come to follow the Lord will establish it, and nobody will take your place in Jesus' name.
1: Many
2: people that follow the Lord those days, when they took their decision, they kept on following the Lord.
1: In
2: Acts of the Apostles chapter 2 and reading from verse 41. Then they that gladly received this word were baptized. And then they submitted themselves to water baptism. Why? Because Jesus said, he that believeth and is baptized shall be saved. And he that believeth not shall be damned. It says over here that they that gladly received his word were baptized, and the same day there were added unto them about 3,000
1: souls.
2: Something that's beautiful, wonderful about them, and it's in verse 42, and they continued steadfastly in the apostles' doctrine and fellowship. Everybody say, continue. Then we're told that he said, if ye continue in my word, then are ye my disciples indeed. And when you continue, your miracle will continue. I said your miracle will continue. How happy I am as I go to many, many places and I see the people I've met many, many years ago, and the Lord touched them, and because they continued, the miracle has continued with them.
1: And
2: in Nigeria here, there was somebody that attended a crusade.
1: le Nigeria atisela amede ba jutofuta pepe
2: gan. And when she attended that crusade and she was blind.
1: Eye nyonu si alesi bevala enyenu kubabanto.
2: And when they prayed in the name of Jesus, she was healed.
1: Lesi mi dobele yesu penu komela ekwa doyoyo.
2: And her eyes became open. But they didn't tell the people, just like I'm telling you now, that they should continue.
1: Eye ipenu kufu, gake omo fiebenaka banu afetoma o. Abesi magbebenaka, minno yesuma o.
2: And so when they finished the crusade, her eyes were now open. She was rejoicing, going about, but she didn't know the name of Jesus very well.
1: Gakele sirta kwa wunwa, ekpo doyo ta kwa magakia yafumule jijopon, menya alesi wa zan yesu penuko ano yesuma o.
2: And she went to the graveyard to thank and to pour libation for her ancestors.
1: Eye bayi de upa, okwa mok jogwen tibena ya kwa hadine togbio, agdu jachine togbio.
2: And she said, my ancestor, great-great-grandfather, I thank you very much. I was blind. Now, your spirit has now made me whole. I can see now.
1: Eye bagula bena togbi nyowo, togbi wo, meda benami, benami va jimpo, nukunyogban, kakeri sela mole nukpom nye.
2: And poured like that libation and made some idolatrous celebration. The moment she finished that idolatrous celebration, the eyes went blind again.
1: Eye, betwa hakodi, choja chakodi, ebe suba tron, enu maike benyawo, trosuba suba nwa nukola, ibe nukuga trok bandeji.
2: Because she did not continue. That's why I am telling you, you will continue.
1: Dua elabena, mela fetoma o. Yena mela gwebena ka miyawo, minu afetoma da.
2: I said you will continue. Because the secret of keeping your victory is that you continue in the grace of the Lord. Jesus said, if you continue in my word, then are you my disciples indeed. And the Lord will help you to continue in Jesus' name.
1: Yesu blabena nenwe mi le nye nyamede asila. Kema mi nye nye nusola van vao. Yesu ntola kwede miyanchi. Be miyano emedale Yesu upenu koma.
2: I want to remind you once again of the great decision that Peter and the rest of them took. Because Jesus said unto them, follow me and I will make you fishers of men. And straightway immediately they left everything behind and they followed him.
1: Maba dunkwe jine mi. Petro kleve kachula. Dudu siwole agbama. Gwala bena Yesu blabena kami vano yonyema. Eye mawi manye amadelao. Eye numakela woje afetola yuma.
2: And there comes now the moment of great decision in your life.
1: Azo gamiade, bena okana orudu gandele wo agbama.
2: That you are telling the Lord tonight, I'm listening to Jesus.
1: Bena agbana Yesu bena apetoma dotu Yesu.
2: He's calling me to follow him.
1: Ele yueme maba no yuma.
2: I'm making up my mind today, I'm going to follow Christ.
1: Mele klalo egbabena maja apetola yuma.
2: And there will be no turning back, there will be no turning back.
1: Totromali o.
2: I will not go back to the nightclub.
1: You might got tried as some of
2: the fool. I will not go back to join the gang.
1: You might got tried and you're juggling at your ball.
2: I will not go back to join the drunkards.
1: You might got tried at the sinu law ball.
2: I will not go back to join the idol worshippers again.
1: You might got tried at trustable law ball.
2: I will follow the Lord.
1: Maja, yes, you man.
2: I have decided.
1: Madonna, baby.
2: To follow Christ. No turning back. No turning back.
1: Maja, Christo, you man. To trommel you.
2: That is what will make miracles permanent in your life. Are you ready? Are you going to take your decision? Are you
1: going
2: to go back anymore? Your life will be beautiful. I said your life will be beautiful. The grace of God will become abundant in your life. Miracles will fill your life from today for the rest of your life. If that's your decision, you are taking that great decision tonight, wherever you are, just raise up your hand.
1: Neni benalele klalo, benawurudu gama, neapoto zemla, tikelele duashile jimapo.
2: And the Lord will confirm that miracle of the new birth, the new salvation, and regeneration in your life right now in Jesus' name.
1: Eye maule klalo bena wa dupe de de popo agboho pipo gajiye yema jisan amunu le yesu fenu koma.
2: Amen.
1: Amen.
2: Amen.
1: Amen.
2: Everybody once again.
1: Amen.
2: I want you to close your eyes and say this after me. Almighty God, I thank you for the call. You have called me out of the way of sin. You have called me out of the way of self. You have called me out of the way of society. You have called me to follow my Savior. Lord Jesus, I accept you today as my Lord and Savior. Lord, I leave the way of the world. I leave the way of sin. I leave the way of self. I come to follow you. Oh Lord, forgive all my sins. Cleanse all my sins away. Let your grace come into my life. Oh Lord, I pray.
1: Oh,
2: the desire to live in sin, take it away from me. Give me a new life. Give me your salvation. Cleanse me from sin. Change my life completely. I believe that you have answered. I believe my sins are forgiven. Thank you, Lord. Thank you, Lord. In Jesus' name I pray. Almighty God, I pray for all these men and women, brothers and sisters, young people and old people that are standing up, receiving Jesus into their heart. Lord, I pray you forgive all their sins in Jesus' name. And I pray, Lord, the miracle of salvation, let it come to every one of them right now in Jesus' name. And the grace to keep on following the Lord. Give them that grace in Jesus' name.
1: Amen.
2: I pray O Lord that you will confirm your grace, the change, the transformation, the miracle, this initial miracle, confirm it and let it continue in their lives in
1: Jesus' name.
2: Thank you, Father, because I know you have answered. In Jesus' name we pray. Everybody said, amen.
1: Amen.
2: Everybody say miracle night. And tonight the Lord will touch you miraculously in Jesus' name. Are we ready today? I said, are we ready today? Lift your hand up. Father, in the name of Jesus.
1: Papa,
2: you are a good God. You are a powerful God. You have not changed. Jesus Christ the same. Yesterday and today and forever. Oh Lord, tonight, what you have done before, do it again in Jesus' name.
1: Yesu wenye de kan kumeto egbe ide mabo mabo mabo ta mabia wena nusla watwene baila gawe ebali Yesu fanu koma.
2: That swelling in your body now.
1: Tete sile nutila mama.
2: That swelling on the head of that child.
1: Tete sile fima vatama.
2: That tumor in your tummy.
1: Mebenu mekana tere amama
2: futuma. That swelling of cancer.
1: Mebena cancer betetema.
2: That elephantiasis, I command right now, come out in Jesus' name.
1: Mabena nizon fotio katala mabemi dogo zayamale yeso panu kama.
2: The deafness and the dumbness there. All that spirit of deafness and dumbness, I command you, come out in Jesus' name.
1: Mabena tokuku plenu mafu mafu pa gbogbon mi dogo le yeso panu kama.
2: And I pray that right now the deaf will begin to hear.
1: Medugbera zam tokuno na sanu.
2: And the dumb will begin to speak.
1: Adama
2: Pumunofunu. Perform the miracle on them in Jesus' name.
1: Apata wanukuna lopa bemale yeso fanukama.
2: Those people that are blind, oh Lord, open their eyes and they will see tonight. Blind eyes, I command you, by the power of the Lord, those blind eyes be open and begin to see in Jesus' name.
1: Nuku bagban pa gbogbon ma de tsunami samala de bi konku mi aponu le yeso ponu kama.
2: All those who are paralyzed, I pray that the mighty power of God will come upon you. Rise up and walk in Jesus' name. Lord, I pray, any sickness in their body, any infirmity in their body, any deformity in their body, oh Lord, I pray, your mighty healing hand, your mighty miracle working power will come upon them right now. Heal everyone in Jesus' name.
1: Avatama dogbeda, dolala mobi de siade, fuama, kiakama, enutama jisloba gbemela, avata do asidana your dozen amale yeso panukama.
2: All the objects walking about in your body, I command right now, get out in Jesus' name. Of insanity and spirit of epilepsy, I command you, come out in Jesus' name.
1: And avada japa gbogbogba jani glopo gbogboma dese mi dogole yeso fanu kama.
2: And Lord, all the curse and all the yoke upon anybody here, I cancel the curse.
1: Avata ma bia pipo desne la madopa gbomle zemla ma trepile pipo deba gbogboma omo.
2: I cancel the yoke. Oh Lord, anybody here, they have taken your name and they padlocked it and threw it into the sea, I open up your prosperity in Jesus' name.
1: Manga kaku tiao le yeso panu koma na mere le mia duma zayama wongu uyo iko watu klama le nuka dala le tamala mavumono pongo eder kashono le yeso panu koma.
2: All the bad luck in your life, all the evil in your life, I cancel everything right now.
1: Mebe jogo pwe apoku chilo wagbomala maglo duma zayama.
2: Oh Lord, set the people free in Jesus' name.
1: This
2: is a day of joy.
1: This
2: is a day of celebration.
1: This
2: is a day of miracles. Oh Lord, pour your miracle power down upon every one of them in Jesus' name.
1: I release
2: you to the blessing of God. Receive your blessing in Jesus' name.
1: Thank you,
2: Lord, because I know you have answered. In Jesus' name we pray.
1: Le yeso panu kama mi dog badale.
2: Amen. You have got your miracle.
1: Le kwa wonu kunula.
2: And you will keep your miracle.
1: Eh na jira wonu kunula do.
2: God bless you.
1: Ma una jira wonu.
3: 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Your spiritual welfare is our concern. Let us pray.
4: Almighty
3: God, we thank you for putting it in our hearts that we want to love you. We love you already, but we want to love you more and more. We pray that all the grace we need, you grant to every one of us in Jesus' name. And we pray that that heavenly home Christ has gone to prepare for us, every one of us eventually will be there without any hindrance in Jesus' name.
4: And we
3: pray that speak to the hearts of all your people today. In Jesus' name we pray.

0: eternity.
1: I'm
0: bringing a message to you on living in the light of eternity.
1: From
0: the passage I read to you, eternity is the very life of God. The word eternal means everlasting. It means unending. It means ever continuing. It means it's without end. It means it's forever. In fact, the Bible says it's forever and ever. Death terminates a brief life here on earth. And then for us, eternity begins. Either in a state of everlasting delight or in a state of everlasting damnation. How we live here now will determine where we'll spend eternity. Eternity, does man understand how long eternity is? If it were possible to stretch a rope from earth to the moon, and if it were possible for an ant to go from that from the earth to the moon and come back and do that 100 times, the time that the ant would have taken will be a minute fraction of eternity. How do we understand eternity? Suppose it were possible for a child, a boy, to take a cup, a little cup, and empty all the oceans, all the rivers in the world. The length of time it will take that boy to finish is a negligible part of eternity.
1: Eternity.
0: What's eternity? If a grain of sand represents one day, all the sand in all the seashore, in all the earth will only represent, you know, that will be a long time, but it will represent only a very small part of eternity.
1: That
0: means eternity then extends forever and forever and forever without
1: end.
0: Eternity is a lifespan of the never dying God who sits on an everlasting throne. And man living here on earth now, when he dies, he will then be ushered into eternity, either on the right hand or on the left hand. The question then is, where will you spend eternity? Have you thought about it at all? In 2 Peter chapter 3, reading from verse 10. 2 Peter chapter 3, verse 10. But the day of the Lord will come as a thief in the night, in the which the heaven shall pass away with a great noise, and the elements shall melt with fervent heat. The earth also and the works that are therein shall be burnt up. Seeing then that all these things shall be dissolved, what manner of person ought ye to be in all holy conversation and godliness?

0: la ame kafumeviwo le nami be mia nye le anyinono kokoe kple mawo susu da me.
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1: And we're looking at verse 15 again.
0: Miega pokokowi aton.
1: It tells us, for thus says the high and the holy one that inhabits eternity.
0: Ella bena ala amagan sido poli tegbe eye efenu konye kokwela gblo esi.
1: Whose name is holy.
0: Sifanu konye kokwela.
1: I dwell in the high and holy place with him also that is of a contrite and humble spirit to revive the spirit of the humble and to revive the heart of the contrite one.
0: Mele amasi, mele amasi wo bangudu gudu, mele ejiple kokwe fula, mele amasi wo bangudu gudu ple amasi fo bobo bobo de ani lagbo, nema bo agbe amasi wo bobo de ani la fo bobo.
1: The Lord cannot have fellowship with the proud, whether here on earth or there in the great beyond. If we're going to live with God, if we're going to be able to enjoy the happiness and the glory of heaven forever and ever, the first thing we realize is that the holy, the high, the lofty one, the great God of heaven, he wants to dwell with those of a humble spirit. And humility begins when we realize we're nothing in the sight of God. When we realize that the works of our hand, the good works we have done, and the almsgiving we have done, cannot buy salvation, cannot buy a seat, a place, a mansion in heaven. That there is no goodness of any good man that is able to purchase eternity. And as we bend low before the cross, as we bend low before
0: Calvary,
1: and as we humble ourselves before the Lord, and we surrender unto the Lord, and we say, it is not because of the work of my hand, it is not because of the good things I've done, only simply relying upon the sacrifice of Christ, I come, not by merit, but by the mercy of God, he saves us, he converts us, he changes our lives, he writes our names in the book of life.
0: And
1: except that conversion takes place, there is no place in heaven for any of us. Except that humility of heart, humility of mind is there and it is settled in our heart, there will be no place in heaven for us. In Matthew chapter 18 verse 3.
0: Matthew tawie ni popo eton.
1: Matthew chapter 18 verse 3.
0: Matthew tawie ni popo eton.
1: And he said, verily I say unto you, except ye be converted and become as little children, ye shall not enter into the kingdom of heaven.
0: Eye wo gbọn be na ban ban mo le gbọn na mi be na ne mi etro eye mi zo abede viwo ene ola mi le yigede ti fo ti adu fola mo apo o.
1: actually Jesus said that to his own disciples. They were wondering who will be the greatest in the kingdom of heaven. They wanted position. They wanted popularity. They wanted power. They wanted the praise of men. They wanted exaltation on earth. And they were wondering who is the greatest among us. And the Lord knew that such an argument and such conversation will not be in the mouth in the life of the people that have come to Calvary who are humble before the Lord. He knew that something from the world was coming to the midst of his own people. He knew that they wanted to bring the world into his church. Then he called them to order. And he said, except you be converted. And become as little children. You will not even be able to enter into that kingdom of heaven, not to talk about being great when you get there. And then he explains what he means in verse 4. He says, whosoever therefore shall humble himself as this little child, the same is the greatest in the kingdom of heaven. To partake of the happiness and the joy. To partake of rest and peace eternal. God delight and satisfaction in heaven. Perfect fellowship and perfect security in your in eternity. It will take number one that you are converted. And pride will never bring conversion. And pride will never keep conversion. It is the humility of heart. I am nothing in the sight of God. I am useless in the sight of God. I am worthless in the sight of God. Without him, I can do nothing. Without him, I cannot be saved. And then I come with that humility. I submit, I surrender, I bend low before the cross of Calvary. That's then what makes us to be born again. Believing on the Lord Jesus Christ to take all our sins away. And then we remain humble. From that time of conversion until the consummation, until we see him face to face. Because he said, whosoever therefore shall humble himself as this little child, the same is the greatest in the kingdom of heaven. What's the use if you are great in the kingdom of the world, if you are great in the visible church, and you are not even known in the invisible church? You must have your name in the book of life before you can have a part, a place in heaven. That's why it tells us in Luke chapter 10 verse 20. Luke chapter 10 verse 20.
0: Look at that. Pope Blave.
1: Nevertheless, in this rejoice not, that the spirits are subject unto you, but rather rejoice because your names are written in heaven. He was talking to 70 of his disciples. 70 disciples had been sent out on evangelistic mission, and they came back to give a great testimony of how the Lord had mightily worked with them miraculously. What was
0: that? They had been sent out on.
1: And then they began to rejoice. And Jesus said, cut down your joy.
0: Yes,
1: don't rejoice because of that. Because I mean the prayer warriors and demons are being chased out. Don't rejoice because of that. Because I mean you've gone somewhere, you prayed for a madman and the madman retained or he recovered his sanity. Don't rejoice because of that. Because you are mighty in prayer and because you are a great prayer warrior member, don't rejoice because of that. And because you are preaching and in your evangelistic mission, many people are bending the knee to Christ and they are repenting with tears. Don't rejoice because of that. It says, but rejoice because your names are written in heaven. The joy of success on earth, the joy of success in preaching, the joy of success in prayer, the joy of achievement in religion is but for a moment. But the joy that lasts forever and ever is the joy that your name is in the book of life.
0: When
1: you surrender yourself to the Lord and you are born again, and your name is written in the book of life in heaven, and you begin to live the life of godliness and righteousness for the glory of God here on earth, you can be sure you are going to be persecuted. But the persecution is nothing. The trouble, the trial is nothing. The
0: earthly
1: tribulation is nothing. Jesus said in Matthew chapter 5. Matthew chapter 5, reading from verse 10. It says, blessed are they which are persecuted for righteousness' sake, for theirs is the kingdom of heaven. It
0: is
1: telling us, when you compare the joy you are going to have, the glory you are going to have, the honor you are going to have, the happiness you are going to have, and you compare it with the affliction you have on earth, it says the affliction on earth will even fade away into nothing. He said, when you've got any trouble, look up and see the glory that is awaiting you. And the trouble on earth, and the trial on earth, and the tribulation on earth will seem as nothing.
0: He said,
1: if you are persecuted for righteousness' sake, because you believe on the Lord Jesus Christ, because you are following the Lord, because you are a child of the King, kingdom. And because of that, there is persecution. It appears they are punishing you for your faith. He said, look up, and when you look at heaven, and the joy, and the glory, and the delight, and the happiness, and the satisfaction you are going to have, the things you have on earth will fade into nothingness.
0: Lesi atena bena wule yoma chimla eke ma kota ejina poji fuda na poji jo bodemo ya yirasi kene maula nola eke ma fukwa chumwa tulela azunu jo drunu madinu somko.
1: He said if they deny you of your right on earth, and because of that you are poor, and because of that there is no job, and because of that they heap insults on you, and because of that the pain is almost unbearable. He said look up, because your redemption draweth near. And when you look up and you see the heaven that is awaiting you, and the happiness, and the singing, and the fellowship, and the joy in the presence of the angels of God, what you have here will become a light affliction that is just but for a moment.
0: Nene bena egbalan amo ugbom legbo, nusine nye tola ome chena ole matala la fukpen la yadun, eye hiyan kama le trozo ahedala koli kolia, eye amo le yome chila akoma tumla kema kota ejina, kwa mawtia du fiam lada, na kwa jijo ase chukwe ya yirati yuka foto jida di no lada eke manu shumwe tulu la nyigwa jikwe kala adaba afudaka hama kuhunye.
1: After all 70 years on earth, it's like a drop of water in comparison with the ocean when you compare it with eternity.
0: Fabla adri la nyigwa nsi ajala kwawe naka etigege tumda kakubwe nina kwe sonkule atyampu mochi kwe sonkule agbamavo.
1: After all, everything we go through here is but for a moment. In fact, 1,000 years is like a day in the sight of the Lord. Now follow, if 1,000 years is like a day, 100 years will not be up to a day. It's like 1/10 of a day. And 70 years on earth is like an hour and a few minutes. And therefore, whatever you are going through on earth, it's nothing. Think about heaven. Think about the joy. Think about the glory. Think about the honor. Think about the reward, and think about the streets of gold, and think about the mansions that Christ has gone to prepare for you. And when you think of that, all that you go through on earth, the persecution and everything, will become really not. In fact, you don't mind at all. You tell the devil and you tell all the people responsible for that persecution, you say, give me more. I want more of that to make me think about heaven. I need more of that to make me think of the joy unspeakable. I need more of that to make me think of the glory that I shall have when I appear before the presence of the Almighty God. You always think about the happiness and the joy and the delight you are going to have in heaven, and the things on earth will seem as nothing.
0: Nene bena Biblia globena fa akpada kala bena nkakada kana le maubo emale myanche bena kama ni globena fa alofada kama kposu gafuda kakura hada o nene globena ka fa bla dria mokposu gafuda ka fa afan hado le atane bela buta macho haka yoma ton le kula fuyo kula nyikba ya jiegba wanwa ni feko le afabla adre duma ekamana le butama cho jicho ase chocho bodama nutifafa sila kolo maupo.
1: And it says in verse 11, it says, blessed are ye when men shall revile you and persecute you and shall say all manner of evil against you for my sake. Rejoice, don't be sad, rejoice and be exceedingly glad, for great is your reward in heaven, for so they persecuted the prophets that were before you.
0: Bopo wide ke wajira mi na wadu mi eye wachi mi ayuma eye wakava to agro nyavon bubufu ma vio kata de mianu tiletanya jina jomi maga khanulo jina jounto jina jomi eye mi to aseyi ela bena mi apopo tu sogbon le jifu ela bena
1: make you may humble in the sight of the Lord. And you think of the joy and the happiness we are going to have. You think of the delight and the satisfaction you are going to have. You think of the precious thing, the promises, the inheritance that the Lord is going to give unto you. And you understand that everything that happens here, the sorrow, the sadness, and the suffering, is just for a moment. And it will soon be over. No matter how the suffering looks long, it will soon be over.
0: It says
1: our light affliction, which is but for a moment, when you compare that with eternity, and even the sinners around you, you think they're enjoying the enjoyment of the sinner is for a moment in eternity. My friend, when you spend 5 minutes in eternity, everything you went through on earth, all the problems you had on earth, everything you will forget, and then you will begin an eternity of a happy life. My prayer for you, my brother, my sister, you will be there in Jesus' name. Who are the people that will have that eternal happiness? The people who have humbly repented of their sins to believe in Christ. The people who are followers of Christ in righteousness and true holiness. The people whose names are written in the book of life in heaven. The people who resist temptation and endure persecution till the very end. The people who live each day with the thought of eternity on their minds. The people who sincerely, faithfully do the will of God, whether men see them or not, whether men praise them or blame them. Those are the people that will be happy eternally. My question is, will you be there in heaven? But before you answer in the affirmative, I need to ask you a series of questions. Are you humble or proud? Are you born of the spirit or only born of the flesh? Are you converted or are you still carnal? Are you following Christ or are you following self and society? Is your name in the book of life or your name only in the register of the church? Are you free from sin or are you full of sin? Are you clean or are you corrupt? Are you obeying God's word or are you rebelling and disobeying against the word of God? Do you always think of eternity in anything you do? Or do you only think of what I will eat today, the money I will spend today, and the person I'll get married to in life? Where will you spend eternity? The question comes to you and me. Will you be eternally happy or will you be eternally sorrowful? For those who are born again, for those who are children of God, for those who are the witness in your spirit that you are on your way to heaven, for those who are on the narrow path that leads to glory, for those whose sins are washed and cleansed away, for those who are rejoicing in sins forgiven, salvation obtained, I rejoice with you. I rejoice with you. Great will be your joy.
0: Again,
1: and your joy, nobody will take it from you in Jesus'
0: name.
1: In Revelation chapter 14, verse
0: 4.
1: Revelation chapter 14, verse
0: 4.
1: These are they which are not defiled with women, for they are virgins.
0: Nene masawenya masoma fudi wo dokio klonyonu olabena de tubi wo wonya.
1: These are they which follow the Lamb whithersoever he goeth.
0: Amashaweje anlevila yoma ya atisi woina.
1: These were redeemed from among men, being the first fruits unto God and to the Lamb.
0: Amashaula uplo otu amowo doma be wanyenu kogbeto wona ma uple anlevila.
1: And in their mouth was found no guile, for they are without fault before the throne of God. I pray you will be there among them in Jesus' name.
0: Eye umo kwa vatu kakadeke le ufe numa ola bena wenye mukaka manonu to le ma ufe nukuma do bada bena wunto anu apima le yesu ufe nukoma.
1: Then all your sorrow will be over.
0: Nua akawa nuavai.
1: All your crying will be over.
0: Avifa fogata nuavai.
1: All your problems will be over.
0: Wofukoko kata nuavai.
1: All the heartache will be over. The moment you start on the shore of heaven like this, then you look back. Everything is forgotten. You begin a life of joy. An eternity of happiness. An eternity of glory. An eternity of fellowship with the Almighty God. An eternity of fellowship with the angels. Satan will not be there. No curse will be there. Crying will not be there. Weeping will not be there. Problems will not be there. Poverty will not be there. All the people chasing you, harassing your life will not be there. You must be there. You must be there. If only in this world we have hope, we are for all most men miserable. If you suffer in this world, you don't get to heaven. If you are persecuted in this world, you don't get to heaven.
0: No, you will not be able to afford it.
1: If you have all the deprivation, you don't get to heaven. If with all the evangelism, you don't get to heaven. If all coming to church, you don't get to heaven. If coming to deeper life, you don't get to heaven. After making restitution, you don't get to heaven. After your husband has kicked you out, you don't get to heaven. After your wife has disappointed, you don't get to heaven. After they cut your salary, you don't get to heaven.
0: No buffer to no come in
1: you
0: for
1: day. After you don't have anything to eat, you don't get to heaven. Tell me, where is your joy? The joy of serving God. The joy of coming to church. The joy of reading the Bible. The joy of believing on
0: Jesus.
1: You will get to heaven. I said you will get to heaven. And then the joy and the glory and the happiness that will be there forever and ever and ever. Nobody can measure it. It's only when you get there you understand what I'm telling you today. In Revelation chapter 21 verse 4. And God shall wipe away all tears from their eyes. And there shall be no more death, neither sorrow, nor crying, neither shall there be any more pain. For the former things, the former things on earth, the former poverty,
0: and
1: the former pain, and the former persecution, and the former things that had weighed you down, and the former things you were crying about, are all passed away forever. My goal is that I will be in that place. I don't know about you. as you come to worship here, and you realize that one day everything on earth will end, and you'll be ushered into the presence of the Almighty God. You're praying that that day will come soon. Don't worry, it is coming. I said it is coming. And it will come to every one of us in Jesus' name. I'm sorry to tell you that not everybody will be there. Not everybody will be in that heaven. Not everybody will have a joy. Not everybody will have the happiness. That leaves me to point number two. Hypocritical sinners to be punished in eternal hell. Hypocritical sinners to be punished in eternal hell. You know there are people that deceive themselves. They say they don't think there is any hell. There is a literal hell. There is a literal hell. A place of eternal punishment, there is somewhere like that. And it is a place of eternal suffering for Satan and all his angels. And then it's for all people that cover up their sins and they are not converted. Jesus spoke about hell.
0: Yes,
1: the Old Testament prophet spoke about hell. The New Testament apostle spoke about hell. You believe in heaven? Then you ought to know there is a hell. If there is a day, there is night. If there is light, then there is darkness. If the positive is there, then the negative is there. If there is a place that God is living eternally, then there is a place that Satan is going to live eternally. It means there is heaven on the one hand, there is hell on the other hand. And all the children of God will live with him everlastingly, eternally in heaven. And of course, all the children of Satan will live with Satan eternally in hell. Oh, look at the testimony of Scripture. And make sure that you are not subtracting from the Bible, you are not adding to the Bible. In Psalm 9 verse 17. The wicked shall be turned into hell, and all the nations that forget God. He tells us there are wicked people on earth. There are sinners on earth. There are people that have never been born again. The wicked, who are the wicked? The unjust. The people that oppress their fellow men. The people that do wicked things. The wicked shall be turned into hell. How can the wicked be in heaven with God forever and ever? No, it cannot be. And the Bible tells us that the
2: wicked in the north and the south, in the east and in the west, everywhere in the world, eventually when they die, they will be turned into hell. He said the wicked in the church and the wicked outside the church, when they die, they will be turned into hell. He
0: is
2: talking about the religious wicked and the irreligious wicked. They will meet in hellfire.
0: He's
2: talking about the people that take pride in tormenting their fellow men. He's talking about the people that are wicked and they are not born again. He's talking about the people that are stealing what belongs to other, to their neighbors. He's talking about the people that sin with impunity and there is no repentance. And it tells us the wicked shall be turned into hell, and all the nations shall forget God. In Hebrews chapter 9, verse 27. Here the word of God tells us that death is certain and judgment is sure. It says, Hebrews 9 verse 27, as it is appointed unto men once to die, but after this, the judgment.
0: You
2: understand? Everybody dies. Methuselah died. Cain died. Achan died. Korah, Dathan, and Abiram, they died. And then Saul in the Old Testament died.
0: Saul, Israel, Bantola,
2: Judas Iscariot died.
0: Judas Iscariot,
2: Ananias and Sapphira died.
0: Anania, plus Sapphira,
2: and even Nebuchadnezzar died.
0: Nebuchadnezzar,
2: and Belshazzar died.
0: Belshazzar,
2: and Herod died.
0: Herodes,
2: no matter who you are, it's appointed unto men once to die. And then when life is ended here on earth, there is a place of judgment awaiting the Herods of the world, awaiting the Nebuchadnezzars of the world, and awaiting the Judas Iscariots in the church, awaiting the demons in the church, awaiting the tired, the mixed multitude that never gave their lives to the Lord. They were never born again. They were never humbled before the Lord. They sinned and they were full of sin until they died. There is a day appointed unto man to die, and after that death there will be judgment.
0: In
2: Matthew chapter 25 verse 41, it says here, then shall you say unto them on the left hand, depart from me, ye cursed, into everlasting fire prepared for the devil and his angels.
0: Those
2: are the very words of Jesus Christ. Jesus that was very familiar with eternity past and eternity future. Jesus that knew the program of God for the ages.
1: Yes,
2: Jesus that knows about heaven and knows about hell.
1: Yes,
2: Jesus that knows about the final destination of a Satan and his angel.
1: Yes,
2: Jesus that knows the final judgment, the final destination for all sinners who refuse to be born again.
1: Jesus
2: Here are the words of Jesus Christ. He said then, shall he say unto them on his left hand, depart from me, ye cursed, into everlasting fire, prepared for the devil and his angels.
1: Yes, mi amasi o po fi de mi de jo ma vo si o dra ro di na bo san kle fo do lawo la mo.
2: Then he said in verse 4 you see,
1: bo pe bla na vo adan lia,
2: and these shall go away into everlasting punishment,
1: eye wa wo la wa yi de fu pe pe ma vo la mo,
2: eternity in hell,
1: agbo ma vo la jo ma vo mo la,
2: ending suffering,
1: fu pe pe si mo dunu o,
2: ever continuing punishment
1: that
2: goes on, and they never die when they get
1: there.
2: Even the cells in their body will not
1: die.
2: Jesus Christ tells us more in Mark chapter 9. And in Mark chapter 9, reading from verse 43. And if thy hand offend thee, cut it off. It is better for thee to enter into life maimed than having two hands to go into hell, into the fire that never shall be quenched.
1: Here
2: the Lord Jesus Christ is saying the punishment and the torment and the wrath of God and the suffering in hell is so intense and it is so eternal that whatever will hinder you from escaping hell and getting into heaven, even if it's like a right hand or a right eye, somebody very dear to you, you pluck it out, you cut it off, you separate from it so you can get to heaven.
1: Yesu globina joma vola enye fupo fiada ya du fiada sikama du sarufa o lesi atala ni benade lisla dada la wagbam benatema sila joma vonu aida jipoti ya du fiamo dohi anya amavo fiada na ulagbanu lagbo dida benatema aida jifu na sila joma vonu.
2: It tells us in verse 44, where their warmth dies not and the fire is not
1: quenched.
2: Verse 45, and if thy foot shall offend thee, cut it off. It is better for thee to enter into life than having two feet to be cast into hell, into the fire that never shall be
1: quenched.
2: And it tells us where the worm dies not and the fire is not
1: quenched.
2: Is there somebody as dear to you as your precious
1: are?
2: But he wants you to see. And he's leading you down into the pit of sin and destruction. In verse 47, and if thine eye offend thee, pluck it out. It is better for thee to enter into the kingdom of God with one eye than having two eyes to be cast into hellfire, where their one dies not and the fire is not
1: quenched.
2: All those things, if there were no hell, If there were no place of judgment, if there were no place of eternal punishment, he was a person that taught much about love and he demonstrated love, and yet he was saying you cannot love somebody to the point that the person will drag you into hell fire. If you want to get into life, eternal life, into heaven, cut off that person that will drag you into hell.
3: Yes,
2: Revelation chapter 14 verse 10. It says, the same shall drink of the wine of the wrath of God, which is poured out without mixture into the cup of his indignation, and he shall be tormented with fire and brimstone in the presence of the holy angels and in the presence of the Lamb.
3: And then in verse 11
2: he tells us, and the smoke of their torment ascendeth up forever and ever, and they have no rest day nor night.
3: If anybody gets into hellfire,
2: it's eternal, it's everlasting, ever continuing, it will never end, it's forever and ever and ever.
3: Revelation chapter 21 verse 8.
2: He said, but the fearful, the unbelieving, the abominable, the murderers, the unmongers, the sorcerers, those are the witches, those are the people that have familiar spirit, and they refuse to repent, and the idolaters and all liars shall have their part in the lake with burning to a fire and brimstone.
3: Revelation chapter 20, reading from verse 11.
2: And I saw a great white throne, and him that sat on it, from whose face the whole earth and heaven, the sky, fled away, and there was found no place for them. And I saw the dead, small and great.
3: Your
2: people will face judgment too. The young people that die in sin, they will face judgment too. And I saw the dead, small and great, stand before God. And it says, and the books were opened, and another book was opened, which is the book of life. And the dead were judged out of those things, which were written in the books according to their words.
3: Eh, ma kwa ma kupo amati tioko de viola titre de fia zipila nugo. 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De agbanle o mala opa do wa onu tilano.
2: In verse 15, and whosoever was not found written in the book of life was cast into the lake of fire.
3: Boko we ato aye no mo po ami ada fonu kongunlu la gbogban le mo ola wo to ne fu agboda jota la mo.
2: Whosoever was not found to be born again,
3: amosi koma pe be na mo trojimo o.
2: Whosoever still remained in the works of the flesh,
3: amosi ne potole nu tinan fo do wo wo.
2: Whosoever still remained in the natural pride of the natural man,
3: amosi kene potogbale nu tinan mo abe na mo jo duro agbono no.
2: Whosoever still remained in the rebellion of the natural man,
3: amosi kene gbala glan jam le nu tinan po nu ona o mo la.
2: Whosoever
1: God is no respecter of persons. He has made a way of salvation for everyone. And he says, come unto me. All ye that labor and are heavy laden. And I will give you rest. He says, come. And take the water of life freely. And we have been calling upon sinners to come and be born again. We have been telling them, whosoever shall call on the name of the Lord shall be saved. We have been telling them, this is the day of salvation. And you can call upon the Lord today. We have been telling them the scripture. That whosoever comes unto me, I will in no wise cast out. We have been telling them the word of God. That Jesus Christ died on the cross of Calvary. Because of the love of God for humanity. For God so loved the world. That he gave his only begotten son. That whosoever believeth in him should not perish but have everlasting life. And we have been telling them that they ought to repent. Because the promise is unto you. And to your children. And to them that are far off, as many as the Lord our God shall call. And we have been telling them not to waste time. That time is short. That life is short. That Jesus that went away. That he is coming again. And when he comes. If you are found not to be born again, when he comes, or when death closes your eyes on earth, and you are found not to be born again, and your name is not written in the book of life in heaven, then all the people, whosoever, in church, outside the church, whosoever, religious or irreligious, Solomon Delagro, Solomon Delau, whosoever, a worker in the church, ordinary member of the church, whosoever, the one that is in the other religion, the one in this religion, whosoever, black or white, whosoever was not found written in the book of life was cast into the lake of fire. It's a serious matter, my friend. In fact, Jesus Christ himself, he opens the curtain. And he tells us the story of a man. Maybe he was one he never heard. Day of salvation came, he neglected it. The message came, he had nothing to do with it. And eventually he died. And Jesus opens the curtain for us. And he tells us what happens to that man. In the great beyond. It's in Luke chapter 16. In Luke chapter 16 verse 19. There was a certain rich man. Which was clothed in purple and fine linen. And he feared sumptuously every day. And there was a certain beggar named Lazarus. Which was laid at his gate full of salt. And he's starting to be fed with the crumbs that fell from the rich man's table.
2: came and licked his soul.
3: And
2: it came to pass that the beggar died.
3: Wait
2: a minute. Beggar Lazarus. Whatever we're suffering as a beggar. As poor people. As people that have no job. As a people the world that laughing at. I told you it will soon come to an end. And look at how we are now. Some few years ago you were 13 years of age. Now maybe you are 40 or 43. Some few years ago you were 40. Maybe you are now 70. It's not long anymore. When the time will end. And time on earth and privilege on earth will come to an end. And eventually if you're a believer. Never mind what is taking place now. And the beggar died. For him it was the end of sorrow. It was the end of suffering. It was the end of sadness. It was the end of persecution. It was the end of poverty. It was the end of all the problems on earth. And the beggar died. Oh, thank God we're going to die one day. Some people don't like to die, but whether you like it or not, death is going to come one day.
3: Ami adoma lomba yewa ku oga kala lomba lomba akula ba gbada kagbo godo.
2: And then it says the beggar died. And then he was carried by angels into Abraham's bosom. And the rich man also died and was buried.

0: God.
1: They
0: have nothing to do with prayer. They have nothing to do with God. They never think they're going to die. They live their life without Christ, without hope, without God, without righteousness, without being born again. But then he tells us in that place, and the rich man also died and he was buried. What happened beyond the grave? What happened in eternity? I'm talking about that rich man that Jesus spoke about. He has spent more than 2,000 years in hell. He's still there in hell now, because hell will never end. The suffering will never end. The punishment will never end. The sorrow will never end. The wrath of God will never end on them. And then in verse 23, and in hell, he lift up his eyes, being in torment, and seeth Abraham afar off, and Lazarus in his bosom. And he cried. They don't need church while they're on earth. They don't need Christianity while they're on earth. What do they want to do with Jesus? Only the poor people call upon Christ, they say. They don't cry now, they cry over there. And he cried and said, Father Abraham, have mercy on me. Send Lazarus. That he may dip the tip of his finger in water. And cool my tongue. I am tormented in this place.
1: Abraham
0: said, son. Remember. That thou in thy lifetime. Receive thy good things. Likewise Lazarus evil. But now he's comforted.
1: And thou art tormented.
0: Beside all this.
1: Between
0: us and you.
1: Let me speak.
0: So that day which will pass from hand to you.
1: And Lord,
0: neither can they pass to us. That will come from hell. Well, it's very clear that hell is very real. And that man, he went to hellfire. My question to you is, on which side are you now? Who are you following? Who are you obeying? Are you following
1: Satan?
0: Have you forgotten God? Are you living without remembering the commandments of God? Are you a hypocrite? Appearing righteous before men? And really you are wicked in the sight of God? Are you condemned in your heart because of your hidden besetting sin? Are you privately a slave of sin? Are you a helpless jewel in the hand of Satan? Are you a liar? Are you a fornicator? Are you a gambler? Are you a sorcerer? Are you a witch? Are you a thief? Are you a mother of innocent babies? Are you a secret polygamist?

0: Are you a saint in church? And a sinner at home? Should you die today? Where will you spend eternity? Think about it. Where will you spend eternity? Should the trumpet sound now? And Christ appears in the sky. And the dead in Christ they rise. And then they go to be with the Lord. And we which are alive. Those who are humble. Those who are saved. Those who are sanctified. Those who are holy. Those who are pure. Those who are walking in the will of God. Those who are in the narrow path. Those who are enduring persecution. Those who are rejoicing in Christ. And then we which are alive. We shall be caught up together with them. Then we shall go with the Lord. And when the saints are marching in, those who have been born again, those who have been sanctified, those who have been cleansed by the blood of the Lamb, those people that say the Lord is my Lord. And that is my Savior and Redeemer. Go with the Lord. The rest of the people. Church goers. Religious people. Religious sinners. The people that have never been born again. The people that are rejoicing in their sin. When the trumpet shall sound, they'll be left behind. And then their due. And then the wrath of God. And the everlasting punishment will then begin for them. I want to escape that day. Pastor, I don't want to be with those people. I want to be on the Lord's side. That's why Moses came before they came to the people. And he said, who is on the Lord's side? Who is on the Lord's side? Let him come unto me. I'm asking you, church, this morning. Who is on the Lord's side? I said, who is on the Lord's side? I said it is on the Lord's side. I said it is on the Lord's side. We're going home. Keep up your hand. Keep up your hand if you're on the Lord's side. I said we're soon going home. This place of tears. This place of sorrow. This place of suffering. It will soon come to an end. Have you cried of late? Have you wept of late? Have you been sorrowful of late? Have you been suffering of late? Have you been persecuted of late? It will so come to an end. And when the saints are marching, thank God I raise up my hand, I'll be among them. I'm among the children of God. I'll go on marching in with them. I will look back. I will look back. At all the sorrow, as water that pass under the bridge, and I will say it is gone. I will say it is gone. I look in front of me, and I will see Jesus Christ. And Jesus will say, I welcome you. Welcome home. Welcome home. Welcome home.
1: Where's your buffer?
0: Welcome home.
1: Where's your buffer?
0: Sorrow is over.
1: No, I forgot that one. Suffering is over. Wrath is over. Persecution is over. The world is over. All the torment of the devil is over. The demons are over. Everything is over. Welcome home.
0: He
1: will wipe your tears away.
0: He
1: will take your suffering away. He will say, forget it. Don't weep in heaven. Don't cry in heaven. There is no sorrow in heaven. There is no curse in heaven. There is no sickness in heaven. There is no prison in heaven. There is no spiritual in heaven. There is no poverty in heaven. There is no childness in heaven. There is no barrenness in heaven. Everything is joy. Everything is satisfaction. Everything is delight. Everything is glory. Everything is honor. Will you be there? Will you be there? Will you be there? Will you be there? When Christ shall come. And his saying shall go marching in. The Lord, I want to be there. Tell the Lord, I want to be there. Tell the Lord I want to be there. The trumpet will soon sound. The Lord is waiting for the people that want to get to heaven. Come in. The door of mercy is open. The door of grace is open. The door of salvation is open. Come in. Repent and believe on the Lord Jesus Christ. And thou shalt be saved.

0: Eyes for prayer.
1: Father,
0: in the name of Jesus,
1: we thank
0: you very much. We bless your name, Lord, today. What a great, wonderful day.
1: Beginning
0: of a new life. Lord, we pray you open the heavens today. And you pour down your blessing. Mighty blessing of salvation. Mighty blessing of healing. Mighty blessing of deliverance. Mighty blessing of signs and wonders. Lord, we pray. Every hindrance will blow out of the way. Every yoke broken. Lord, I pray. Overflowing overwhelming power of God.
1: Father,
0: touch everyone to set your people free. Set the families free. Set this nation free. We thank you because we know you are
1: blessed.
0: In Jesus' name we pray. Thank you very much. You can sit down. We're talking about something very essential, very important. We're talking about freedom. And some people do not know the various levels and kinds of freedom. I'm going to read a passage to you in John chapter 8. We're looking at verse 36. If the Son therefore shall make you free, ye shall be free indeed. That's talking about the Lord Jesus Christ. That Jesus, the Son of God, our Messiah, our Christ, our Savior, Lord, and King. If that Jesus Christ, the Son of God, will make you free.
1: Now our blood of Viela.
0: And it says you'll be free, completely free. I want to let you know. There is what we call initial freedom. That's a freedom at the beginning. Some people sing. That's all the freedom you have. At the beginning you come to God. Like you're going to come to the Lord. I'm going to give you the chance and the privilege that you taste of this initial freedom. Some people think that's all there is. Number one, there is initial freedom. Number two, there is continual freedom from day to day. From week to week. From month to month. From year to year. You begin and then you continue. Continual freedom. There's another kind of freedom. That is the final, ultimate freedom. You come out of this life. And you go to the great beyond. And you are completely free from anything human, earthly, or the world. And you are ushered into eternity. Free and forever free. For temptation.
1: For trial.
0: For persecution.
1: For problem.
0: No more pain.
1: For sickness.
0: Nothing of this world in your life anymore. Final, complete, ultimate. Initial. Continual. final.
1: There's
0: another kind of freedom. We call it a national freedom. But then after that national freedom, you know there's any other kind of freedom. A whole nation free. A whole nation independent. The nation is made up of individuals, one after the other.
1: La kpobena le dukwa mla amadeka de kawe wo dukwa amadekali.
0: And then after the national freedom,
1: la blode baja for magbela,
0: you as an individual,
1: wo tabe amadeka nene,
0: you as a single person,
1: wo abiamatingo la,
0: you need your own personal freedom. Now, thank God, national freedom settled. We're talking about personal freedom. And when I talk about you as a person, you have a lot of compartments or components about your life. Your soul, your spirit, your body. 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When we talk about personal freedom, we also talk about total freedom. It's a total package. Sometimes you have something only you know about it. When that thing begins to come out, I can feel it. It is tangible. Practical freedom. Bring everything together. Bundle everything together. As a unit. Ultimate freedom. If you remember the story of the children of Israel as a nation, they were groaning and crying because they were under a great oppression. Under great suffering, the pain was much. The trouble was much for them. Slavery was terrible. Because of that, Israel as a nation, they began to cry to the Almighty God. The
1: names
0: of prayer went to God. Great passionate prayer with pain. God give us freedom. God give us deliverance. Oh God, liberate us. And God saying that great man of God, his name is Moses. And he came to Pharaoh. And he said, let my people go.
1: I
0: was talking about national freedom then. That's the whole of them. Not just the men. Not just the women. Not just the children. All of them together. Let my people go. He was looking for national freedom. After miracle. Until that final day, that Pharaoh said, you can go. What a day that was. Freedom. National freedom at
1: come.
0: You know the children of Israel. If you know the story of those people, that national freedom, they came out of Egypt. They were in the wilderness. They were going to the land of Canaan. Number one,
1: bantolo.
0: You are not free from the serpent.
1: Omofoto adan simo o.
0: Free from Egypt.
1: Wo pa brode to Egypt elo.
0: Not free from the serpent.
1: Omo pa brode to adan simo o.
0: I have to pray for that personal freedom from the serpent.
1: Elebena wa dodo kwisiba gbada wa pa brode ato dan osimo.
0: I come to tell you.
1: Hey, my baba mark bleno be.
0: There are many of us who are here.
1: Ya to talk gro la fiya.
0: There are many of us in this nation.
1: Ya to talk gro le duko ya mo.
0: We have national freedom.
1: E pa brode gbaja lo.
0: The personal freedom from the snake serpent.
1: Ga ke mi mo podo kwisiba brode to dan pa diwa mo simo.
0: From the serpent spirit.
1: To dan pa gbogbon la simo.
0: We need that freedom.
1: You
0: know the children of Israel?
1: Na Israel if you will.
0: Oh yes, they had national freedom. But they needed another kind of freedom. Freedom from the sin of idolatry. Moses, their master, went to the mountaintop. He went to get the law of God for them. Before he came back, the people told Aaron.
1: Dukola gbone Aaron bena.
0: They said, make us God.
1: Obena wo ma unami.
0: That we can fall down worship too.
1: Semia tadata gunasubo.
0: So that he will be able to say, these are your gods that brought you out of the land of Egypt.
1: Alebe mi atagbe bona ka seni wo ma osina kpo to go to Egypt ni gbalaji.
0: National freedom they are.
1: And abroad they gbaja suwasilo.
0: Personal freedom from the sin of idolatry they did not have.
1: Look at your life.
0: Look at your family.
1: Look
0: at the idolatry.
1: Look
0: at all the worship of false gods.
1: Yes.
0: Don't you belong to secret society? Are you not bound by the power of
1: occultism?
0: Is an evil spirit not controlling your life? That's what I'm talking about. There is national freedom, but you need personal freedom from occultism and idolatry. You know those children of
1: Israel?
0: Thank God for national freedom. They were free from Egypt. All the lashes of Pharaoh, they were not there anymore. Then they came to the wilderness. What shall we eat? What shall we drink? They were hungry, they were thirsty. And the pain of hunger was biting them. And the need for water to drink was great.
1: We
0: are not free from hunger and thirst. Look at our country here. Does everybody have enough to eat? Enough to drink? Look at the poverty. Look at all the various cities in this nation. Look at all the villages. Of course, have to do a lot of agriculture personally to be able to get something to eat. I will know that all the mirrors are there, but you don't know where they're going. Look at the corruption.
1: Look
0: at the money is there, the money is coming. It doesn't reach the person on the street. We have this hunger biting us and distress biting us. I was saying, yes, we have freedom from the British government. But now we're looking for personal freedom from hunger and thirst. And the Lord will deliver every individual from the poverty that is biting us. I'm talking about them, I'm talking about you. That
2: reason why you are here today is that beyond national freedom, going to have that individual, personal, family freedom, and I come to offer you that freedom today. You have the freedom in Jesus' name. You see the children of Israel, free from Egypt. Then they were going to the land of Canaan, and there was somebody. We call his name
1: Balak.
2: At the end, he went to hire somebody else. That person was Balaam.
1: Balak Balaam.
2: Balaam had power, authority.
1: Balaam.
2: If he put a curse on anybody, that person was finished. Now the children of Israel, they were free from the nation of Egypt, but they were not free from the curse of Balaam and Balak. Balak called Balaam, said, come, curse the people for me.
1: Balak yo bilam ba fu fi de du ko yaunam.
2: Pharaoh was no more their problems.
1: Pharaoh magani kukina o o.
2: Egypt was no more their problems.
1: Egypt te magani kukina o o.
2: Balak and Balaam became their problems. They
1: fear Balak le bilam ba ni kukina o.
2: They are not people here in our nation.
1: They are momo le miaba du yamo oa.
2: Are there not people sitting down there?
1: They are momo na le miaba kaji le miaba du yamo oa.
2: Under a curse, under a yoke.
1: Eh yewu le people de te kwa ba bla.
2: National freedom
1: does
2: not always guarantee personal freedom from the curse.
1: That's
2: the reason why we came here. I was talking about this freedom and deliverance. Every kind of curse, from every kind of yoke. Every Balak and every Balaam that comes against you to curse you.
1: Balak
2: freedom and the liberation, the liberty that Christ has come to offer.
1: When
2: you realize that national freedom is not enough, there ought to be a personal commitment between you and the Lord, so that all that curse and all that yoke,
1: coming
2: from the Balaams and the Balaks of this generation, all that curse, they're going to be removed in Jesus' name. Did I hear your amen? The children of Israel, they had national freedom. But the Amalekites were there. The Amalekites took arms. And they said, don't you think because you came out of Egypt that that is all? And so the Amalekites came against them. They were going to fight them and send them back to where they were coming from. We call them enemies. The enemies, they are Malachites.
1: Wanted
2: to oppress them and destroy them. That's why I come to tell you that national freedom, independence is not enough. You must have your own personal freedom from every form of enemy. Many people don't understand. They just rejoice and dance and celebrate. National freedom and all the enemies wanting to destroy their lives are still there. The Lord is calling you that you make a personal choice and a personal decision, that you will know that, thank God, we have the freedom to worship and the freedom to call upon God, which is coming from the national freedom. But now you need to make up your mind personal freedom you're going to have.
1: Bena nye bena tukwa bena ye kwa blode kwa jala tukwa magakia a blode si anana mtona avula ye nye do kwisifa blode la.
2: Those children of Israel,
1: na Israel viola,
2: they had another challenge.
1: Waga togo di kakabu buwada
2: inside the nation,
1: la tukola duma,
2: that was what is called rebellion. There were some people that rose up.
1: Korah,
2: Dathan, and Abiram.
1: Korah, Dathan, Abiram.
2: Egypt was not the problem now. Pharaoh was not the problem now. All the taskmasters of Egypt were not the problem now. The problem was now inside them. The nation of Israel.
1: Israel to
2: Korah, Dathan, and Abiram.
1: Korah, Dathan, Abiram.
2: The rebellion was to scatter them and destroy them.
1: Aklanja jenibena kaiwa kakao domi aglowo doma.
2: Get now freedom.
1: Fifela uhiene ablode.
2: From that inner rebellion.
1: So a mama pa aklanja jamama.
2: As you look at yourself.
1: Nela lakuda wonto do kuyo nuti nyela.
2: Thank God for freedom.
1: Akbena ablode.
2: Thank God for national freedom.
1: Akbena ablode baja.
2: Within every family. There's a Korah, there's a Dathan, there's an Abiram.
1: Dathan, Korah, Abiram,
2: rebellious children. What are we going to talk about? Rebellious girls in the families. What are we talking about? Within a city, the Korah, Dathan, Abiram. Within each city. And within the nation, even the Korah, Dathan, Abiram. If we don't have total freedom from the rebellious people, look at it. Local church. In local church, Korah, Dathan, and Abiram.
1: So
2: it is not enough to say we have national freedom. There
1: national
2: must
1: freedom.
2: Be the personal freedom. You go to God, you say, God, I know that I have to take a personal decision. I need total freedom from all the rebellious elements around me and within me. Now they were about to enter the land of
1: Canaan.
2: They left
1: Egypt.
2: And the rope and the chain of Egypt have been broken. Before we enter, because that is the goal. That is what we've been dreaming about. To enter the land of promise. It's a land flowing with milk and honey. Before we enter, let's send all these people representing us. A leader from each tribe. 12 of them. And they sent them forth. Go and look at what the land is. And
1: go
2: and see what kind of people are living there. And go and see the walls that protect the land. And come back and tell us what it looks like. They went. They came back. They said, we cannot enter. We must remain in no man's land. Wilderness was no man's land. Don't build a permanent accommodation in the wilderness.
1: You're
2: out of Egypt. You are not in Canaan. You are in between Canaan and Egypt. You are in no man's land. What are you going to do? He had another thing the you need to be free from. Fear of the giant. He said there are giants in the land. We can't go back to Egypt. The magicians there. Go forward to Canaan. There are giants there. The fear of the giant. Many people who have national freedom. But we don't have freedom from fear. Fear and unbelief. And makes us to stay in the wilderness. We cannot go back to where we're coming from. We cannot go forward to where we ought to be. Because we still need liberation and freedom and deliverance from the fear of the giants. That's why we're talking about ultimate freedom. That's why we're saying that even though we have independence, even though we celebrate the Jubilee, there is a kind of freedom that you know that you need in your heart, in your life. Then those Israelites, as they were moving on, they began to discover what we call principalities and powers. Principalities and powers. Thank God for our independence in this nation. Thank God for the empire, British Empire, like Britain, or saying you can go and rule yourself. Thank God for democracy. Democracy can never deliver you from the principalities and the powers and the evil spirits in the land.
1: Everyone
2: as an individual. Everyone as a person. Now you need to go come to God and come to Jesus Christ, the liberator, the one that sets us free. You need to say praise the Lord for national independence. Now I need personal freedom from all the evil spirits, from Satan, and then from the principalities and the powers. That's why Jesus Christ spoke to the people. I'm coming back to this John chapter
1: 8.
2: I'm looking at verse 36.
1: It
2: is something therefore shall make you free.
1: He
2: shall be free indeed. John chapter 8 verse 33. It answered him, we be Abraham's seed and were never in bondage to any man. How seest thou ye shall be made free? Jesus answered them, verily, verily, I say unto you, whosoever committed sin is a servant of sin.
1: Oh,
2: they said, where Abraham see? We're no more in Egypt. We're free. How do you say that we will become free? And Jesus said, you are out of Egypt, but you are not out of sin. And he says, the one that is still committing sin is a slave.
1: It's a servant of
2: sin. That's why he said he came to set them free. That's why he's telling you he came to set you free. You are going to be free. Anybody wanting freedom? Where are you? Raise up and wave it at me like this. Amen. You will have it in Jesus.
1: Amen.
2: Look at the next verse. In verse 35. The servant abides not in the house forever. But the son abides ever. Look at verse 44. Fear of your father the devil.
1: For
2: the loss of your father ye will do. He was a murderer from the beginning. And
1: I
2: abode not in the truth. Because there is no truth in him. When he speaketh a lie, he speaketh of his own.
1: For
2: he is a liar. For he, Satan is a liar. And the father of it. So Jesus spoke to them about 1, 2, 3. Offered them freedom. I'm talking to you on Christ's offer of freedom. Christ's offer of total freedom. Christ's offer of complete freedom. Christ's offer of ultimate freedom. And he tells you, you can have freedom. Number one, Christ's offer of freedom from sin. Christ's offer of freedom from sin.
3: Number two,
2: Christ's offer of freedom from slavery. Slavery, that's a kind of bondage. Bondage that ties a man to evil. The bondage that ties a man to something coming from Satan. He wants to be free. He cannot be free.
1: That
2: kind of slavery. You don't want to drink, you drink. You don't want to fight, you fight. You don't want to do evil, but you do it. That kind of slavery, the Lord wants to deliver you. Christ's offer of freedom from slavery. Number three, Christ's offer freedom from Satan, sickness, and evil
1: spirits.
2: Christ offer freedom from Satan. From sickness and from evil spirits. We have it all here. That's what Jesus told the people. He said, your problem, number one, sin. Number two, slavery. Number three,
1: Satan.
2: And he said, if the Son therefore shall make you free, you shall be free indeed. And he comes to set you free.
1: Yes,
2: because Jesus Christ is still the same yesterday and today and forever.
1: And as you call upon the name of the Lord today,
2: Jesus Christ is still the same yesterday and today and forever. And as you call upon the name of the Lord today, He will set you free. And that means total freedom. That means he begins the freedom today. And he continues the freedom. And he gives you the final freedom. progressively every day and every week and every month all through your life.
1: No koi gbese agbe ko se sa de o tre se de po de sa de mo le wa agbe mo ko kata mo.
2: The kind of freedom that remains and abides.
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2: To find the power, the liberating power of Jesus Christ setting you free. 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
1: Bela pa Jesus Christ o bagba mo nu san la sina gere wa gba na wa blood. 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
2: See what Jesus said.
1: Bonu Jesus Christ o gbo lada.
2: He says in verse 34, Jesus answered them, verily, verily, I say unto you, whosoever committed sin is a servant of sin.
1: Bo pe bla ton von le Jesus do nu na obina. 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
2: What does that mean?
1: Emma Gomedi.
2: What a sin.
1: Look at your nouveau.
2: What does the Bible call sin?
1: Look at Bible,
2: how many people are sinners that God wants to deliver and set free? We're told in Romans chapter 3.
1: La Roma Tamaton.
2: I'm reading there from verse 10. Romans chapter 3, verse 10.
1: Roma Tamaton,
2: as it is written, there is none righteous, no, not one.
1: Look at
2: all the world. And he looks at all our great country here. And he says, from the men to the women, from the boys to the girls, from the educated to the illiterate, no one is righteous. No, not one.
1: Ebe to nuntu bango na nyono ji de vio bango na machichia oji ba agbala nyala kwa manya agbalola ama de kamali nyama jojiyo.
2: He looks at the people inside the church and the people outside the church, and he says, there is none righteous, no, not one.
1: Ele kuda mene le hamia me kula mo shule hamia godu la nuchipo bena mo kpo la mo jojiyo de kamali de kango kamali yo.
2: He looks at the people that carry the Bible and the people that don't have any Bible, and he looks at everybody and says, there is none righteous. Just no, not one.
1: Ele nukuda mwenye le Biblia chong kula mwishumwa chwa Biblia la nchikpoda. Akpo kata kaglobina ama jodwe de ka honkama liyo.
2: And then he begins to tell us what we have done.
1: Ebe kbleni minu sinenye nuvansiyo wami lala.
2: The sin we have committed.
1: Nuvansiyo wami lala.
2: That Jesus Christ offers total freedom.
1: Yes, Christ will have na blood de blibo amado.
2: And if you don't have this kind of freedom,
1: na blood de yamu la si ola.
2: National freedom will not take you to heaven.
1: Na blood de
2: freedom from Egypt did not take everybody to
1: Canaan.
2: Freedom from the British Empire does not automatically take us to heaven.
1: It is your
2: personal faith in Christ that sets you free from sin that takes you to heaven. That's why we're told in Romans chapter 3. I'm reading from verse 11 now. There is none that understandeth, there is none that seeketh after God. They are all gone out of the way. They are all together become unprofitable.
1: It's
2: none that doeth good, no, not one. Their throat is an open sepulcher. With their tongues, they have used deceit. The poison of asp is under their lips. Can you show me anybody there that has never told a lie? Can you show me a boy, a girl, a man, a woman, a husband, a wife, a father, a mother, a university person or farmer that has never told a lie?
1: Mebe de fiam de kakwi de tugwi nutu alo nyonu jila nutu alo jila nyonu dada agbala nyala mamanya agbala skulu de lakle agbala de lao si kama dalak bakbo o fiam de kan lo adoma.
2: That's the freedom we need.
1: Emenya blode si mihiana la.
2: The freedom to release us into the truth.
1: A blode si adega miya ide nyata foma.
2: The freedom to break deception and lying from our lives.
1: A blode si agbala lakba dadakbala va.
2: Says this is the common sin of the people. And the Bible says that every liar will spend eternity in the lake of fire.
1: Bible
2: That's why there's any hope of getting to heaven in any heart. There will be total freedom from lying and deception. Number one, Christ's offer of freedom from sin. Number two, Christ's offer of freedom from slavery. The people, they were deceiving themselves. They said, we have national freedom.
1: See, that you are going to deliver us.
2: Don't you know we're the children of Abraham? Don't you know we are circumcised? Don't you know we add infant baptism? We take the Holy Communion.
1: Don't you know we are church people?
2: How do you say you are going to set us free? Jesus then began to tell them, there is a kind of bondage. Even after the freedom from Egypt, there is still a bondage that ties everyone into evil. That's why he then said, if the Son therefore shall make you free, ye shall be free indeed. That's why I'm reading to you Romans chapter 7. I'm reading from verse 15. It says, for that which I do, I allow not. It said, that which I do, I do not even accept. Proof of it. That which I do, I allow not. It says, for what I would that I do not. I want to be gentle. But I'm violent. I want to be truthful. But I'm deceptive. I want to be kind. But I'm cruel. I want to be loving. I'm stingy and selfish. That which I do, I allow not. I want to smoke, but I do. I don't want to commit adultery. I don't want to commit fornication. That's a great problem. That which I do, I allow not. That which I don't want to do, that is what I do. That's the bondage. That is the slavery that Christ wants to deliver us from. You don't want to beat your wife, but you do. And you don't want to be bitter or quarrelsome, but you are. The word of God cannot be right. Exactly what you know to be wrong, that's what you do. You don't want anybody to defile your wife, but to defile the wife of other people. That's why it says this is bondage. This is slavery. I remember once again, national freedom does not take anybody to heaven. It is this personal individual freedom that the Lord comes in his mighty power.
1: And because
2: of his sacrifice on the cross of Calvary,
1: he liberates you. He
2: delivers
1: you.
2: He sets you free.
1: And
2: you can say, praise the Lord, he changed my life. Praise the Lord, he turned me alive. That personal turning around that God wants to do in your life, by then you'll be on your way to heaven. It goes on in verse 16. If then I do that which I would not, I consent unto the law that it is good. Now then it is no more I that do it, but sin that dwelleth in me. That's the freedom the Lord wants to bring. The chains of sin that bound you. All the chains of bad habits that bind you. All the chains of secret adultery that binds you. All the chains of seeking fornication that binds your life. The Lord wants to come to you and set you free. Why he said, if the Son therefore shall make you free, he shall be free indeed. What a wonderful freedom it wants to bring in your life.
1: It's not just in
2: religious, I go to church, I read the Bible, I do this, I give money to the beggar. What else are you talking about?
1: We're
2: talking about Christ coming into your life, turning everything around. And then you know, I am free. I am free.
1: I am free.
2: I am free. Praise the Lord, I'm on my way to the promised land because I'm free. Christ comes to offer you that personal freedom from slavery.
1: But
2: number three is Christ's offer of freedom from Satan, from sickness, evil spirits. When God brings the whole package together, freedom from sin, freedom from slavery, freedom from Satan, freedom from sickness, freedom from evil spirits, then will you be able to say, praise the Lord, I am free. And the Lord will set you free in Jesus' name. Listen to me. The labor of Moses bringing them out of Egypt will be nothing if he didn't get to the land of
1: Canaan.
2: Labor of Christ on you,

0: And thank God, Jesus Christ is mighty to save, mighty to deliver, mighty to set free.
1: Freedom
0: from Satan, freedom from sickness, freedom from evil spirits. Acts of the Apostles, chapter 10, freedom from verse 38. How God anointed Jesus of Nazareth.
1: Yes, Nazareth.
0: This is the work of God. How God anointed Jesus of
1: Nazareth.
0: With the Holy Ghost and with power. Went about doing good. And healing all. And healing all. How many people? How many people? Can I hear you? Healing all that were oppressed of the devil. For God was with him. Healing all.
1: Delivering
0: everyone. From sin. From slavery, from Satan, from sickness, from evil spirit. And when God sets you free and liberates you, you no longer say, it's because of my weakness. It's because the good thing I want to do, I cannot do.
1: It
0: liberates you and gives you power to go and live righteously. He heals you and gives you
1: back.
0: And you say, praise the Lord, I'm free through and through. Free in my soul and free in my spirit. Free in my body and free in my life. Free
1: in
0: my family and free in my profession.
1: And
0: Jesus Christ said he wants to set you free. He wants to do it now.
1: Yes,
0: we do.
1: Yeah, we're not feeling like.
0: He wants to do it when?
1: He
0: wants to do it now. Are you ready for his freedom? Why don't you stand up on your feet? Freedom. Total freedom.
1: He
0: wants to bring to you. Can I see you stand up on your feet? Can I see everybody standing up on their feet? And you are telling the Lord, oh Lord, this is what I want. I want freedom.
1: Le diablo de.
0: I want total freedom.
1: Le diablo de blibo.
0: I want liberation.
1: Le di agbo.
0: All my sin.
1: Chonu vomo.
0: I want deliverance from all my lying. I want liberation from all my adultery. I want freedom from all my fornication. I want freedom from all my drunkenness. I want freedom from all my idol worship. I want freedom from all the secret calls. I want freedom from the occultism. I want freedom from every evil sin. Lord, set me free. Lord, set me free. Lord, set me free. Open your mouth and begin to talk to me, Lord. This is personal. And without this personal freedom, you will not get to the land of promise. Personal freedom. Christ is offering to you now. Christ offers you freedom from sin.
1: Christ now our brother to no more.
0: Freedom from slavery.
1: Our brother to clubbing
0: your and freedom from Satan.
1: Our brother to Satan as sima.
0: Open your mouth and tell the Lord.
1: Open me now, Glenna Pato.
0: Say, Lord, that's what I want.
1: Be a Pato, yeah, Jimala.
0: Lord, that is what I want.
1: Pato, yeah, Jimala.
0: I don't want to go to hell.
1: You may Jimmy de Juma Vomolo.
0: I don't want to perish.
1: You may Jimmy Tronlo.
0: I don't want to suffer forever and ever.
1: You may Jimmy de Juma Vomolo.
0: I need personal freedom. From all my evil. All my sin. All my deception. All my lying.

0: All my corruption. All my fault. Lord, grant me this personal freedom. I'm going to pray for you. And if you want this freedom from sin, you want this liberation from evil, so the Lord will set you on your way, on your journey to heaven. Personal freedom from your sin, from your slavery, so that the power to do right, the power to live a life that is pleasing to God, the Lord will give to you. If you want that and you are praying for that right now, can I see your hand? Raise up that hand. If that's the freedom you want, freedom from sin, freedom from slavery, and freedom from the bondage of evil. Where are you? Raise up your hand. While you are standing in front there, I want you to say this after me. Are you ready? I can't hear you. So just say it in English, and then after that, partner in preaching will say it later.
1: Never finished.
0: Say, Almighty God, as you hear me, let me hear you. Almighty God, I thank you today. I thank you for national freedom. But Lord, now I know I need personal freedom from all my sins, from all my evils, from all my wickedness, from all my stealing, from my adultery, from my fornication. Lord, I need personal freedom from every evil sin I have done. Lord, I come to you. Lord, I pray unto you. I believe that Jesus died for me on the cross of Calvary. Lord, I pray, forgive my sin. Set me free. The chain that bind me. The chains that bind me to my sin. Lord, break that chain. Lord, set me free. That freedom that you promised, I want it now. Thank you, Lord. Thank you, Lord. I come to you. You said, whosoever comes to you, you will in no wise cast out. I believe, Lord, you have accepted me. I am saved. I am forgiven. Satan, I am free. Jesus now lives in me. Thank you, Lord. In Jesus' name I pray. Put your hands together for Jesus. I'm going to pray for you now. Just close your eyes. Father, in the name of Jesus, I thank it. For all these who have come to you, Lord, I pray that total freedom, the personal freedom, grant unto them in Jesus' name. Pray that the power to go and live in newness of life, to go and live a liberated life. Be
1: flee from sin.
0: Agbene voto nuvan sin.
1: Flee from evil.
0: Agbene voto vondi nyenye sin.
1: Write unto them in Jesus name.
0: Apeto nao le Yesu fanu koma.
1: Thank you Lord.
0: Agbene wa apeto.
1: In Jesus name we pray.
0: Le Yesu fanu koma mi do gbedale.
1: Everybody say amen.
0: Ame sama na agbona be amen.
2: 5 years now I've been the work for the devil.
0: Ama tomba ila mala bosan subo le don na bosan.
3: Been work for devil.
2: Yes.
0: Ela don na bosan.
3: Okay, I've been the work for her.
0: Like mala don na bosan we.
2: True not be the common ami mod.
3: Lie lie.
2: Yes. And it is so far away at the na lie na.
0: Ebe na nusa nsi wona la alapa son ko bani na lapa po idana.
3: What in Jesus do for you now this?
0: No ka Yesu wona le ta pe ya mo.
2: I tell God thank you. When the man of God be the rich boy Zacchaeus.
3: Yes.
2: The life transform.
0: Hey, come ma pa mele pumo gbomo nya to Zacchaeus ba gbe ntia nya gbo tro.
2: And the devil be don use me for convince me confident and not to inside for convince them for kind of God you.
0: Eya bo sansan na baba fula mo le ti bla mo de anu fo mo
2: convince them
3: bad thing there
0: ma po wa de nu barabada owo mo.
3: Yes.
2: So I tell God thank you where God don't
3: you don't touch your heart
2: transform me la tell and thank you for now onward at the work.
3: Let we clap for Jesus the greatest miracle.
0: Eya ta chela ma o to asi nya gbo tro nya gbo ma to nya gbo na ma o be na nya gbo ire nu fo mo eye ni nu kunu gato si ma o wo ni.
3: Not to say the greatest miracle.
0: I
4: really come for a great transformation in my life. I want to transform my life. It don't take a long time where even my family know before.
0: My people
4: cope with me in the house. You know, I don't try by all means. I don't pray. I know able. You know,
0: when they
4: talk
3: what
4: about
3: what did Jesus do for you?
4: Then what did Jesus do for you? I don't struggle for all these days. Hey,
0: and we yes one man can we back by your tom and job for the
4: when I talk about this crusade, said if it happened Wednesday, I can't on Tuesday.
3: Yes.
4: Come in the brothers that they work here.
0: Hey yo, but I pela job come look food that be a nyama batak piam la bladak bombak pa mole pa mono.
4: They say no right now, we don't need possible for who.
0: My bena command of Batoqua mobena our man or touch you quamo.
4: Nasa no go no sir, I go sleep na gate and I sleep there 2 days all these days.
0: Hey lama mlo gate ya no come over some.
4: They tell Jesus, you must transform my life.
0: But when yes, yes, so what
3: happened now this night?
4: Right now, my life, at the time, say my life don't transform.
0: Hey, my life, when I feel my life, I'm
3: now the greatest miracle that.
4: Yes.
3: Let me clap for Jesus.
0: Amen. You look no gun to la minami afu akbona Yesu.
4: I thank the name of the Lord.
3: Corruption, confession, and conversion.
0: My dad, when I put talk, but blow, I like my dad, Daula, my trust you, woman.
4: And I pray that God will transform everybody in life now this place.
0: Hey, my dog, when I'm allowed to my shaman park, but attack, pay.
4: For the fact that you believe in the name of the Lord Jesus Christ.
0: Hallelujah.
3: Amen.
4: Praise the Lord.
0: Bella Corella, yes, Christo Banuko, I just allow work, be a tromica for Pato.
3: I go tell you one thing, wait, they do well, not say no fine.
0: They like from the Kaikal and Abenamanule Park Bamo.
3: Yes, tell you one.
4: Brother, I be the small jumper.
3: Aha!
0: Ebe ya ya in yona, she got put the book you do.
4: Believe you me, that day before they come, you don't pull inside me.
0: Ebe kafi have attack, bella in new layman ton ton.
4: Pray they drink, before they reach, you don't pull inside me.
3: Praise the Lord! Let me clap for Jesus! Let me clap for Jesus! Clap for Jesus!
0: Afi abatak pela sura bi o le imo ga ka si batak pela to trova mi ka fa foto mi do ma o de ji.
3: God can change jamba smoker.
4: Yes,
3: may they change don command.
0: Ma o ti tro agbe kinu la o pe sura bi nu la o.
4: Anybody that said they can't discuss it to man.
3: Praise the Lord.
4: Hallelujah.
0: Let me batak pe amola mo po to trouble bo mi ka fa foto.
3: Let me clap for Jesus. Let me clap for Jesus.
0: Mi na mi afu ape na Yesu mi afu ape na Yesu.
5: Talk what can't you happen one for listen. A witch, a time will be the witch. He say, whatever problem we person get, may just put in hand. We say the problem there. They have put me hand by my chest.
0: Hey, Pastor Lepe, don't I be now? I think if you have to ask that, I think you have to ask that.
5: From that time, the confusion will be the get for me. Because in the initial time, even if I want to do good, once that confusion, they come from my mind. I just get confused. I don't know what nothing for do. I don't go do anything good.
0: Lenya gbomola mo takanu to gaga tugbo ma gbe mo ti wa nu nyare po o gaga mo ba ta ko mo yu dogbo la tanya la.
3: So from yeah, that day the way the pastor don't pray,
5: yeah,
3: neither confession all come on inside
5: all
3: you.
5: Then from these days now up to this time, no confession only by my mind.
3: All thing free fight.
5: All don't free.
3: Praise the Lord.
0: Eh yes, the pastor dogbo la tanya taka taka so nyare jimo la jo eye magale o ba kwa bro.
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7: Praise the Lord.
8: Wakafumau.
7: Everybody, I said, praise the Lord. Put your hands together for Jesus. Tonight, there is salvation and deliverance for everyone. And you get ready and prepare your mind, because today a miracle is coming your way. If you are blind, get ready. The miracle of sight is coming to you. And if you are lame, you are paralyzed, get ready. Today is your day. When you hear the amen of the people of God, when you hear the amen of the people of God, you rise up and you begin to walk. And if there is any challenge in your life, any demonic oppression in your life, today the Lord will deliver you in Jesus' name. You close your eyes and then we're going to pray together. Almighty God, we thank you. What a glorious day. What a wonderful day. And what a blessed day we have here today. Oh Lord, I thank you because you make us to be alive to see a day like this.
8: Oh, ma, we dare na urola bela na mi lagbe bena mi apo ebenu keke shalang.
7: A day of salvation.
8: Mi apo agbo ofenu keke.
7: A day of healing.
8: Bara yofenu keke.
7: A day of deliverance.
8: Bebe papa ofenu keke.
7: A day of miracle.
8: Nukunu ofenu keke.
7: Perform it in the lives of your people in Jesus' name.
8: Apeto na wa bama levi ofa bema le Yesu ofenu koma.
7: I pray that everyone here, all our leaders, all our workers, and all invitees, everybody, you are blessed tonight in Jesus' name. Lord, I pray miracles will flow. Your power will flow here. Great will be the joy of the people of God. In Jesus' name we pray. Thank you very much. As I told you, I'm talking to you on salvation and deliverance for everyone. And that everyone includes you. You have come here to receive, and you will not go back home empty-handed. Number one, there's salvation.
8: Banto agbokokoli.
7: Number two, there's deliverance. Number three, there is healing.
8: Etole adoyoli.
7: And it is for everyone here.
8: Elina musiamo letofusia.
7: As you look at Isaiah chapter 45, in verse 21.
8: Esina lenkude Isaiah tabla nevo aton popo bla bevo de ken.
7: Tell ye and bring them near. Yet let them take counsel together, who has declared this from ancient time, who has told each from that time, have not I the Lord? And there is no God else beside me, just God and a Savior. There is none beside me.
8: Me blame. Eye mi kinfe. Wade adanu ple wone o. Amake na wo senu siya o bade beke. Eye wo blame cho blame ke. Nye yehu wa ye. Eye ma wade keme kwede nu nye o.
7: Look unto me and be ye saved, all the ends of the earth, For I am God, and there is none else.
8: Me, ani gbapo mle nwo kata, me prode nunya, eye mi na wakona mi, ela bena nyenye ma o de keme gali o.
7: Those two verses I've read to you, they come from the Almighty God himself.
8: Kukui a verse, mahlete mi la, wo do goto manu sekata tolan tofe nume.
7: And you can see, it's the Almighty God through his servant that is talking to you here.
8: Mi akwe bena manu sekata ntola, ele nufo.
7: When he says, I am God, and there is none else, it means I do not have any other duplicate. I do not have another God that can do what I can do.
8: What
7: great men on earth cannot do. It says he is here tonight and he will do it for you. The case you took to the doctor and the doctor could not help you.
8: God says
7: he could not tell because he's not God. Because all men are limited.
8: Umatenu awe odola bena manye ma uwenye odola bena amagbeto kata serufo line.
7: The doctor is limited.
8: Dono jikpo lodo serufo.
7: I am helping many people, yet they are not God.
8: Tukbo bena ule pekwenda magedo unu gaketula manye ma uwenye o.
7: And what the doctor has failed to do, Almighty God here tonight is going to do for you. And we give glory to God because of those compassionate, merciful, loving rich men. Yes, those rich men are limited. And the Lord is telling us tonight what those rich men could not do for you. The Lord is saying tonight, he will do it for you. There comes a time when Papa says, I've done my best. Carry the rest of the problem. And when Mama would say, see the sacrifice I've made, I have gone to the very limit of human possibility. What they're telling you is, they're not God. And there are some things daddy and mommy cannot do. There are some things cousin and uncle cannot do. That's why God says, I am God.
8: And he says,
7: there is none else. There is no comparison with God. That's why I'm so happy you are here tonight. All the problems have been dragging about in your life. Tonight, the Lord will do it. But he says, tell ye. He says, I shall come and tell you what our God is able to do. I should tell you. And when I tell you, you open your two ears. What I tell you tonight will change your life. What I tell you tonight will bring success into your life. What I tell you tonight will bring everlasting joy and happiness into your life. The Lord sent me to you here to come and tell you something, that the time of your sorrow is over.
8: Maudom, your stomach belen is Zasamabena, Yabenuka Hope Yila Vivo.
7: The time of your tears over.
8: Mia Fada Chipafobo Gamala Vivo.
7: And the times of your heartache over. And the Lord told me to come to you specially. And he has prepared me. I am delivering the message of the Lord to you. Tell ye, then he says, bring them near. He says, all the people that have problems, all the people that have heartaches, all the people that have sorrows, he sent me to tell you, bring them near. He wants to do something in your life. Far away from the Lord, and you turn your back at the Almighty God. He says, I should turn you around. I should tell you to face the Almighty God. And to focus your attention on God and bring you near. And you are coming near to the Lord today. And when you come near to the Lord, then he says, yea, let them take counsel together. It means let's rub minds together. Let's share together. I can allow you to talk to me, and then you share your problems with me. And then I say, but God can handle that. And God can wipe away your tears, and God can solve your problem. We take counsel together. What am I going to do now? The problems I have, I say it's very easy. You will look unto the Lord, and then you will be saved. I said you will be saved. And it says, all the ends of the earth. That is, wherever you are coming from, you are coming from a village. You are coming from the city. You are not educated. Anyone you are, a man or you are a woman, it says, all the ends of the earth. Then it says, I am God, and there is none else.
8: Atis na choko le nyunutu alonye nyunonu amasiamu na nyavaku mau gwebena labena nyenye mau de kama galio.
7: He said, who has told each from that time? Am not I the Lord? There is no God else beside me, a just God and a Savior. There is none beside me.
8: Ebe de meke gbena mi to gbo ma gbeke. Ebe na meke na wo sun si a o bade gbeke. Eye wo gbe to ble meke. Nyenye yewa. Eye ma wa de ke ma pede nu nya o.
7: Why is the Lord repeating it every time in those two verses?
8: Look at them ma gbo gbe pede ti le pupe verse a o ma do.
7: There is none else.
8: Because
7: he knows that the tendency of our heart is to look away from him. And that cheats us from the blessings we ought to have. And I want to tell you tonight, what you have and what you will have will depend on, number one, who you are looking at.
8: My name is Zayamabena. Bena Honukunu Zayamala, and not Tede Amaipom Nelelati.
7: Who are you looking at tonight?
8: If you're
7: looking unto the Lord tonight, your problems are solved.
8: Number
7: two, what are you looking at? Take your eyes away from your mountain, because today that mountain is going to move away. All the things of Christ about. Don't worry about them. Take your mind away from them and look unto the Lord. Because tonight is your night of salvation. Number three, where are you looking to? In what direction are you looking? Are you looking to the left? Or are you looking to the right? Or are you looking back? Are you looking down? Are you looking forward? The direction in which you look will determine what you are going to get. But you will look up. I said you will look up. I'm going to package everything for you in a way you'll be able to take the three packages back up. Number one, deliverance in looking up. Deliverance in looking up. Number two, the danger of looking back. The danger of looking back. Number three, decision to look forward. Decision to look forward. Because I believe after this period together, you'll never be the same again. Number one, deliverance in looking up. There is a story in the Bible. And that story in the Bible, Jesus used that story to encourage every one of us to look in the right direction. What story am I talking about? It's in Numbers chapter 21. I'm reading from verse 4. In Numbers chapter 21 verse 4. And they journeyed from Mount Or by the way of the Red Sea to compass the land of Edom, and the soul of the people was much discouraged because of the way.
8: You
7: see, that is one tool that Satan uses. He uses the tool of discouragement on a little child. And then the child gets discouraged. And the child says, why am I leaving? And then he wants to commit suicide. He uses discouragement in the family. And because of those challenges and problems, I think I'll leave this man. I think I'll divorce this woman. He uses discouragement in the life of the students. He uses discouragement in the life of the family. We are married and there is no child. And we're discouraged and we're looking in another direction. He uses discouragement for everyone, everywhere. And because of that discouragement, the people speak against God and against Moses.
8: Let's hear my fulata. You call up on the Moses,
7: can I tell you something? When discouragement comes, you turn your back on your progress.
8: Magwana na mi na ti la mo fula bare le tromo gbede wo nu jaja popola.
7: When discouragement comes, you turn your back on your supporter.
8: Na jire le fuwa de le tromo gbede mo dia amo se onye wo pada nu to.
7: On the one that wants to lift you up.
8: Amo mai na jire ya ko de dia.
7: Who are the most two significant personalities in the lives of the children of Israel?
8: Number one, God.
7: Number two, Moses. I'm taking you out of captivity. I'm taking you to the land of promise. And then God was using Moses. And Moses came to them. Many miracles took place. And Moses was taking them to that land.
8: It's
7: the land of fulfillment.
8: The
7: land of no limitation and no lie. And as they were going, discouragement came. And the discouragement made them to speak against God and against Moses.
8: Eye jirila mofula webena wo ponula ma okla Moses nubena.
7: They were turning their back on the Savior, on the one that was a provider for all their needs.
8: Wo troma gbedo ma de opadela amosile obiyan hia o jina ole gbiyati.
7: That's what discouragement does in our lives.
8: No sia jirila mofula wona le miapa gbomo.
7: And if you are there today and you look to the time when you are discouraged, you will see what to say.
8: Nebele le miado magba na jide le fo pola e ka ma donu kunu sio le gbo laji.
7: And you will see the decisions you made.
8: La podo do sio na wo.
7: That's why I'm telling you tonight that you should reverse all the decisions you took when you were discouraged.
8: Ye na magbe na o bena apokata le de le jira mo fo yo mi ga tro gbo wo.
7: When you are discouraged, that's not the time to talk.
8: Na jide le fo wa de mi mai na fo yo do.
7: That's not the time to take a decision. The discouragement led them to speaking against God and speaking against Moses. Eventually, in order to move forward, they had to reverse all those decisions.
8: That
7: I said, see what has been happening to my life. See what God has done to me. I will not go to church anymore. You're turning your back on your helper. You're turning your back on your savior. You're turning your back on your deliverer. Change that negative decision. And then you say, this woman, see what she has done. And see how rebellious she is, and see how she has acted to my parents. Now I'm going to kick her away. You are taking a decision. At the time of discouragement, and I'm coming to you tonight saying, change the decisions you made at the time you got discouraged. In verse 5, and the people speak against God and against Moses, wherefore have you brought us up out of Egypt to die in the wilderness?
8: You
7: see, when there is discouragement, you'll be talking of death. Instead of talking about life,
8: you'll
7: be talking about need instead of talking about supply. You'll be talking about sickness instead of talking about hell.
8: You'll
7: be talking about poverty instead of talking about prosperity. When encouragement comes, you will all be negative. A photographer will tell you what negative means. A photographer will say the dark room is where you develop your negative. Produce a picture. And the dark room of your life is when you are discouraged and there is no light. That dark room, and you are thinking, and you are meditating, and you are planning, and you are deciding, and you are developing a picture of defeat. Because the dark room is where you develop your negative to produce the picture. These people, they were producing the picture of death. The picture of no hope. The picture of no help, because they were in the dark room of discouragement. And they were developing that with negative thoughts. And negative talk, negative testimony. Say we're going to die in this wilderness, but there is no bread, neither is there any water, and our soul loses this light bread. They began to belittle what they had. Looking for and desiring what they did not have. They didn't have any thank you in their mouth. They didn't have any hallelujah in their singing. That means a sorrowful song. It begins and ends up with sorrow. And then eventually it says, and the Lord sent serpents among the people. And they were dying. They beat the people, and much people of Israel died. Why did they die?
8: Look at the Ukudu.
7: They said it in verse 5. Wherefore have you brought us up out of Egypt to die in the wilderness?
8: What
7: were they saying? They were saying, now we're going to die. They already said it with their mouth. We will die in the wilderness. And then they turned their backs on God. And God who prevented death before, now was no more taking care of them. And so the serpents, and they were dying. Therefore, the people came to Moses. No matter how bad the situation is, there's a change. I said there's going to be a change. You see, they had opposed Moses. Now, they were befriending Moses. They had spoken against Moses. Now they were speaking to Moses. There's a change of mind. And tonight, I call you you to have a change of mind.
8: Ela bede su suba to trolli, mala yo zema, bena trolle su suma.
7: And you will have a change of mind.
8: Eye na trolle su suma.
7: The change of destiny begins with a change of mind.
8: La pabede agbono pobo, do do de ajia goma kwa su suba to tron.
7: They change their mind. And then it says, they said, we have seen.
8: What trolle su suma? Eye o probena mi wonu vo.
7: Then he said, for we have spoken against the Lord and against thee, pray unto the Lord that he take the serpent from us.
8: And
7: Moses prayed for the people. Tonight, I'm going to pray for you. And the Lord is going to hear the prayer. And your problems are going to be removed in Jesus' name. And the Lord said unto Moses, make a fiery serpent and set it on a pole, and it shall come to pass that everyone that is beaten, when he looketh, shall live.
8: Eye Yehowa agbona Mose bena wo adan body lapono nomo eye na kide atinu bena na dandu amiade eye wo pe dala wati agbe.
7: And Moses made a serpent of brass and put it on a pole.
8: Eye Mose to akobli wadan deke kude atinu
7: higher than everybody else.
8: Ekoko ejiwa masiamule Israel.
7: So that anybody, anywhere, will look in that direction.
8: And the moment
7: they looked up, then deliverance came to them.
8: And tonight,
7: as we look up, looking up unto
8: Jesus,
7: deliverance will come to you. Healing will come to you.
8: It
7: says, Moses made a serpent of brass and put it on a pole, and it came to pass that if a serpent had bitten any man, when he beheld, when he looked at the serpent of brass, he lived.
8: Eye Moti cha kobli wa dandeke kuda tinu eye na dao du amiyade wopo akobli dandala kula etia agbe.
7: And that's exactly what Jesus said in John chapter 3 verse 14.
8: Ni atutu Yesu blo le Yohanes tamaton kuku wiena.
7: And as Moses lifted up the serpent in the wilderness, even so must the Son of Man be lifted up.
8: Eblabena eye abale Simoti
7: whosoever means anybody, everybody. Whosoever believeth in him should not perish but have everlasting life.
8: Bena amasiama se kwa eti senala na kwa agbemavo.
7: And tonight you can have that everlasting life.
8: Bemia la kwa agbemavo la.
7: In the story I read to you in the Old Testament, all the people that looked,
8: la nuti ya mazina mi lembla ukwa mia amasiama inenya kwa kubika.
7: Men, women, all of them, they lived.
8: Devi amatiti nuti kule nyonu oti agbe.
7: And whatever tribe you come from, whatever village you come from, whatever town you come from, look up tonight unto Jesus who died for you on the cross of Calvary. You will live in Jesus' name. The moment you look at Jesus tonight, all your sins will be forgiven. I rejoice with you because a single look of faith at Jesus Christ tonight, and you will live in Jesus' name.
8: Pastor, Adam Apati close them. Bena Yesu Papa de Ka.
7: I come to point number two, the caution that you look up but you don't look back.
8: Maunya Papa Velia Enya Enya Matutwa Debena.
7: Because of the danger of looking back. And if you take the caution or the precaution, take the precept, what the Lord has commanded, it will be well with you. I said it will be well with you. That's why the Lord sent me to you, to come and tell you that times of problem, times of sorrow, by the grace of God in your life, they are over now. In Genesis chapter 19, from verse 15, when the morning arose, then the angels hastened
8: Lord.
7: See the love of God. The hastened Lord say, arise, take thy wife and thy two daughters which are here, lest thou be consumed in the iniquity of the city. You will not be consumed in the iniquity of the city. You see, if you separate yourself, I'm going to have a change of mind, and I come out of the iniquity of the city. And while he lingered, the man laid hold upon his hand, and upon the hand of his wife, and upon the hand of his two daughters. The Lord be merciful unto him. And you will see, the Lord is showing his mercy to you tonight. And this mercy will do good in your life. The Lord be merciful unto him. And they brought him forth and set him outside the city. And it came to pass, when they had brought them forth abroad, that he said, escape for your life, look not behind thee. That's the caution. When you have something to benefit your life, you are told how to use that thing. And you are told, it's like, for example, look, electricity. That's why we have all this light here. And yet you will find at the station, they will write a large board and they put danger. If the city is good, but they give us caution. I want you to give your life to the Lord and look unto Jesus. You make sure you are not looking back. What will my girlfriend say? That's looking back. Already, the Spirit of God is drawing you and is telling you your day of salvation has come. And as I tell you, look unto Jesus. If anybody is looking back, what will my boyfriend say? What will my husband say? What will my wife say? That idol traditional worshiper that gave me an appointment to come so that I can still complete his fees and then get the traditional medicine for me. If I look unto Jesus now and I don't look unto idolatry anymore.
8: Nemekpo Yesu nyemegale Trump dogbo pomo ola.
7: What will the traditional chief, what will he say?
8: Look at Trump noma aglo.
7: That's looking back.
8: Emenye magbo popo.
7: And then if you are being a gang.
8: Nela dogliadomo.
7: And then the Lord is saying, look up unto me.
8: Eya petobe na umujina pom.
7: I know why you go to the gang and why you join the occult. You want to be happy.
8: Manyanu si tele da dogli. Manyanu si tele da popo fa abo lejibe ya pochicho.
7: And you want to be strong.
8: Lejibe ya donusen.
7: And you want to be a good guy.
8: Lejibe ya nyekalevi.
7: You want to be a bold, forceful, fearless achiever.
8: Lejibe ya nyekalevi. Sina popo madu le mochi o.
7: And you thought, if I go to join the occult, then I'll be able to achieve. And the Lord is saying, there is no God beside me. I am the only one that can make you an achiever. And then as I'm telling you, come unto the Lord. Leave that gun behind. Leave your cultism behind. And look unto me, all ye the ends of the earth, and be ye saved. If you look up to the Lord, salvation will come. Deliverance will come. Healing will come. And then you are going to become an achiever in Jesus' name. The caution is, don't look back. Don't say, what will the gang say? What will my friends, my colleagues, and the people that wear the covenant of blood together, what will they say? That's looking back. That's why here they were told, escape for thy life, look not behind thee, neither stay thou in all the plain, escape to the mountain, lest thou be consumed.
8: But
7: look at verse 26. But anytime you're reading a good story and then you have, but something bad is happening now. Verse 26. But his wife looked back from behind him, and she became what? A pillar of salt. Can I explain that to you? That's the caution. And the Lord is telling us tonight, look up. Don't look back. Don't look behind you. Don't look back. She looked back and she became a pillar of salt. Number one, lifeless. See, life you find in Christ. And when you look away from God, you lose life.
8: Two,
7: she became stationary. Couldn't go forward anymore. She remained there, a pillar of salt. And the desire God has for you, the desire I have for you is that in your life you will move forward. You will make progress. And you will succeed. Two, she became totally dead. church.
8: Ebelia enye amashikana ku ma agba ma galemo.
7: Without any feeling.
8: Eku ma galana kesem.
7: Without any desire.
8: Gijada kama galasi o.
7: Without any enthusiasm to do anything good in life anymore.
8: Eku eyenun to dwada kama galemo bwa wonya de kalagba ma o.
7: Not only that, you become a monument of sorrow. A monument that is somebody that people will look back at and they say, I don't want to look at her the second time. Because you are not an encouragement. Because you are not an uplifting person. You just stay there stationary.
8: Let
7: and I'm praying that will not happen to you.
8: Pastor,
7: you will not look back in Jesus' name. Luke chapter 9 verse 62. And Jesus said unto him, no man having put his hand to the plow and looking back a speech for the kingdom of God.
8: Kayesu bwana bena amosito ofu asidada kujichi eyo galemu bokpomla majema utiadu fola o.
7: When you look back, then the angels will come. And they write, you may not see it, but it's there. The angels will come and write on your forehead, on feet. No man

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1: something is telling them in their heart of feet for hell.
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1: Feet for support.
0: Amuya majebena wa duale o.
1: On feet for provision.
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0: Amuya majena nana o.
1: That's why you find some people who go to some places.
0: Ya tela kwa mia do.
1: And they say, I don't understand. As I'm about to make it like this, then they just cancel my name. When it's about to come like this, then they say, okay, everybody go back home. No chance again. Because those people, they have invisible sin reaching upon their forehead.
0: On feet.
1: Tonight, I'll be refocusing your direction.
0: Pastor Zamia, Yatro Wetarufela.
1: What you look at.
0: Nisikpomnele.
1: Who you look at.
0: Amasikpomnele.
1: I'll be redirecting you, looking unto Jesus.
0: Matrosu subenakpo Yesu.
1: And that's why I'm calling you to a decision.
0: Yatemele yomna duduo wa zayamudu.
1: And when you say, I will not look back anymore.
0: Nile kwebe nyamaga kwa
1: Almighty God will send his angel, and that thing that is reaching on your forehead or feet, everything will be wiped away.
0: Ma ula daipa dalau adudabina ni sumu de wunu gunbina amamajamajela apotola chichuda.
1: And then a new watch will be reaching on your forehead. You may not see it, but it's there.
0: Eye wangu nye yede wunu gunu untoma tenkwe oga kene neupenu mali.
1: The people may not see it, but it's there. And then the change on feet, and then the right feet.
0: Amoma tenkwe oga kiali.
1: And anywhere you go, doors will be opening to you. Anywhere you go, people that you didn't know will be helping you. Every time you pray, God will be answering your prayer. Because what is reaching upon you has been changed from on feet to
0: tonight you'll
1: be fit. How are you going to be fit? By having the decision to look forward. The decision that I'm calling you to tonight is to look unto Jesus. In Hebrews chapter 12, reading from verse 2.
0: Hebrews 12, book 12.
1: Looking unto Jesus. That's where I will look tonight. I said that's where I will look tonight. How about you? Looking unto Jesus, the author and the finisher of our faith. That means is a creator. He wants you to have faith in him. Faith in God and faith in the Lord Jesus Christ. And the finisher of our faith.
0: The developer
1: of our faith. The maturer of our faith. And the producer of our faith. It says, who? For the joy that was set before
2: upon him.
0: Not
2: joy that was set behind him.
0: There
2: is no joy behind.
0: But
2: the happiness that was set before
0: him.
2: If you are going to have joy, look forward. Endured the cross.
0: Si wo do di ne lata.

0: what that means?
1: Let's say agomia.
0: As I call you tonight.
1: Let's see my yours, I am alone.
0: When you are about to make the greatest decision of your life, there will be something like a cross. You understand? When you are about, let's say for example, you are going out of home. And you are to go to a place, there's a new business. Or maybe you are to go to school. And you are about to move forward in education. Or move forward maybe to travel somewhere. Then the thought, the mind will come to you. If you move forward and you leave, you're going to leave all these people behind. And you're feeling inconvenient. You'll feel unhappy. It will be as if the most important people in your life, they're being cut away from your life. That's a cross. And if you endure that inconvenience, or say, I'm going to leave all these people behind, and what will I be? Will I not be lonely? If I leave all these people behind, if you endure that momentary, short-term unhappiness, and say, all the same, I will move forward, prosperity will come to you. What if my friends do not join me in accepting, receiving Jesus as their Savior? What if they forsake me? Yes, don't worry about that. Maybe they are staying behind. And then you say, I'm giving my life to Jesus. I turn away from my sin. Believe on the Lord Jesus Christ, the cross you will feel. Don't worry about that, because despising the shame. What decision have you taken? Endure the shame. Because it says, enduring the shame. Sit down at the right hand of the throne of God. What do you understand by that? At the right hand of the throne of God, Satan can never torture anybody there. At the right hand of the throne of God, Satan cannot bring temptation there. All the demonic activities, they will never reach you at the right hand of the Almighty. That's why I come to you tonight with good news that your destiny can change tonight. Good news that your life can change tonight. At the right hand of the Almighty God, there is no sickness there. And tonight, He will heal you. If you will look unto the Lord. Now the Lord is calling you to a decision. I said, will you take the decision? Isaiah chapter 17. I'm reading from verse 7. At that day shall a man look to his maker. God is your maker. Jesus is your redeemer. I'm making up my mind, this is the day. At that day shall a man look to his maker. and his eyes shall have respect to the Holy One of Israel.
1: Israel.
0: Are you going to take your decision? And he shall not look to the altars, the work of his hands, neither shall respect that which his fingers have made, either the groves or the images. I'm going to call you to a decision now. And this will be the greatest decision of your life. And to look forward. And if you will do that tonight, and then you take the caution. I belong to Jesus from today. I will not look back again. Prosperity. Joy. Success. Happiness. And life eternal will be yours in Jesus' name.
1: Heads
0: bowed and eyes closed. I'm calling you now to a moment of decision. Close your eyes. And then you're making up your mind now. You're making a decision. And the Lord is saying, I died for you on the cross of Calvary. Look up to me. Believe on the Lord Jesus Christ, and then he will save you. He will deliver you. He will heal you. And tonight will be the night of the greatest miracle of your life.
1: Heads
0: bowed and eyes closed. If you are making up your mind now, you will abandon your sin. You will leave your sin behind. And you will leave the sin partners behind. You are not worried about what people say or what people will do. You are saying, I am looking unto Jesus now. I receive Jesus as my Savior. If that is you, you will raise up your hand. If you are taking that decision now, and you are saying, I am going to look up to Jesus as my Savior. Where are you? Raise up your hand. If you are raising up your hand, you will stand up. You will
1: stand
0: hand to me like this. I know that you are there. Thank you very much. God bless you.
1: I said
0: God bless you. You pray after me. Are you ready? Lord, I thank you. You sent your message to me. I have been looking the wrong way. Now I come. I come to Jesus. I look unto Jesus to be my Savior. I look unto Jesus to forgive my sin. I look unto Jesus to change my life. I look unto Jesus to change my destiny. Oh Lord,
1: oh,
0: I receive you as my Savior. Please forgive all my sins. I look to you on the cross of Calvary. I believe my sins are forgiven. I believe I am saved. From today, I will not look back. I will keep on following
1: Christ.
0: Give me the power to keep on looking unto Jesus. In Jesus' name. Amen.
1: Amen.
0: Keep up your hand, I'll pray for you. Father, in the name of Jesus, I pray for all these brothers and sisters, boys and girls, men and women, I pray, Lord, as they turn away from their sins. And now they're looking unto Jesus. Forgive them in Jesus' name. Cancel the condemnation in their life. Remove the yoke in their life. Lord, from today, give them the grace to keep on following Jesus steadily without looking back. I thank you, Lord, because I know they are saved. Jesus' name we pray. Amen.
1: Amen.
0: You can do better than that. Another amen.
1: Amen.
0: Praise the Lord.
1: Wakafa
0: said, praise the Lord.
1: I
0: have now come to miracle time. This is your miracle time. And the miracle is coming your way right now in Jesus' name. If your eyes are blind, you get ready to see. If you're lame, you get ready to rise up and walk. If you have any demonic problem, insanity, get ready to be free. And any problem you have, a mountain or problem, the Lord is taking it away now. Let's rise up as we pray together. Lay your hand in the place where you have the problem. Then you raise up the other hand. You are telling the Lord, I'm looking up to you. And as many as looked, beheld, everyone was made whole. Almighty God, we thank you tonight. Because tonight we are looking up to you. You have told us to look up to you from the ends of the earth, and that we shall be saved, we shall be healed, we shall be delivered. I pray for all your people tonight. Let right,
1: let the
0: front,
1: let
0: everywhere, touch them with miracle touch in Jesus' name. Lord, I pray anyone that has any swelling in the body, I command that swelling now come out in Jesus' name. Those who are dead, those who are dumb, I pray that the miracle power of God will come upon you. Deaf ears be opened in Jesus' name. Dumb tongues be loosed and speak out in Jesus' name.
1: Adama Folu. Maybe concern and follow Yesu Panukama.
0: Those who are lame, I pray that the mighty power of God will touch your waist. And touch your joint. And touch your muscles. And touch your brain.
1: Rise
0: up and walk in Jesus' name. Those who are blind, I pray right now that blind spirit get out of them in Jesus' name. All the cataracts and whatever is covering your eyesight, I remove now by the mighty power of God.
1: No chance na tonu pro dinami. 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
0: Open your eyes and see Jesus' name.
1: Mada se vumpe na panu le Yesu panu kama.
0: Those who have tumor.
1: Ame yo fudere
0: tena. Those who have goiter.
1: Ame yo avalaglumena.
0: Those hunchback.
1: Ame yo kula mabedumena.
0: Big legs elephantiasis.
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0: Or the big leg with the big head with water inside become normal in Jesus' name.
1: Alo afoyo na tebi. 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
0: Cancer, I command you, vanish away in Jesus' name. Ulcer, vanish away in Jesus' name.
1: Tuberculosis,
0: vanish away in Jesus'
1: name.
0: Spirit of epilepsy. Spirit of insanity. Spirit of madness. I command you, get out in Jesus' name. Oh Lord, I pray all those subjects walking about in the body of anyone there, the affliction there, the attack there, the curse and the yoke there, I break and destroy everything.
1: Free
0: in Jesus' name. From the top of your head to the soles of your feet, I proclaim healing.
1: Healed
0: in Jesus' name. 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
0: Lord, I sent you because I know you have answered.
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0: Amen. The miracle has come.
1: Nukuma Bado.
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1: Bebe Nukuma Bado.
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0: We're looking at the authority that breaks the yoke.
1: Every yoke in your life
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0: Diseases are healed.
1: Da la lo pa da yo.
0: Impossibilities become possible.
1: Mi se lo gro la o ba o mo.
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1: Atuo tera la mo aji.
0: Miracles are confirmed in the life of everyone here.
1: Lo kuno ba mo la mo se ma pa gbo mo la ti.
0: We confirm it, we affirm it. We know that it's done. There will be joy in every heart. Laughter in every mouth. Testimony for everyone. In Jesus' name we pray. God bless you. I like your amen. In Luke chapter 9 verses 1 and 2. Then he called his 12 disciples together and gave them power and authority over all devils and to cure diseases.
1: Eye wo yonu son la we via o pofu. Eye wo nanu se ple mo wo da gbogbon fun o kataji. Eye be na wa de dole le wo da.
0: We're talking about authority.
1: If you
0: look at the life of the Lord Jesus Christ,
1: and the
0: ministry of the Lord Jesus Christ, from the very beginning he appeared outside for his public ministry. He was manifesting authority at this time now. The authority had been manifesting from the beginning. He now wanted to transfer it to his own minister. So that what he did, they will be able to do. So that the healing that took place through his ministry will take place through their ministry. So that as they cast out demons, they too, they will cast out demons. And he called these 12 disciples together. Saved people. The people that trusted him. The people that believed in him. The people he appointed as leaders, and he gave them power and authority over all devils and to cure diseases. For all those who are listening here, and those who are listening in every state, every region, every country in Africa and beyond Africa, I want you to understand that God has given to all his ministers here, all your overseers, all your pastors, all your leaders, he has given them power and authority to cast out devils and to cure diseases. You see, if those ministers themselves, if they know what the Lord has given them, and they believe the Lord, and they believe that the Lord has given them that power, and he has, and they go out in that power, they will pray for us, and they will pray for the sick, and they will pray for the demon possessed, and they will be healed and delivered in Jesus' name.
1: What do la badoya towa yin wa do gbara le dono ota de gbogbo fun ota de hian to ota eye nu si obi ala ba mo na ole yesu fanu koma.
2: If we members of a church and the invitees, if we know power has been given to our pastors, has been given to our overseers, has been given to our leaders, when they pray for us, we'll be expecting the miracle has come, and it will be so in Jesus' name. He called the 12 disciples together. Not only Peter, not only John, not only James, all his 12 disciples together. All his ministers are given the power. All our overseers are given the power. That's why the Almighty God, through Jesus Christ, by the anointing of the Holy Ghost and the direction of the Holy Ghost, established them as our leaders. He gave them the power and the authority in your location, in your region, in your state, in your nation. When these godly people and these appointed leaders pray for you, if you believe and you accept, you will see the miracles in your life and family.
1: Ebe tonu se pe mi tete pa mi se koro waji no jo ne mi ata ko yen be nu lo waji se wa do gbe dale mi ata mi kan re ti la nu kunu pe je se no dom le mi afa gbomo bo la be na ti ta fi simile la nu kunu la ti mane mi
2: and he sent them to preach the kingdom of God and to heal the sick.
1: Eye wo do da be na wa de gbo fun ma o ta do pele eye wa da gbe le dole la wonu.
2: Everyone he has sent to preach, he has also sent to heal. And if you can preach, you can heal. If we hear we can preach, can we not preach? I said, can we not preach? If we can preach, we can heal. Because he sent us out to preach and to heal. If you are sick here, the Lord has sent me to heal you. If you brought anyone that is demon possessed and demon afflicted, the Lord has sent me here this morning to get you delivered. There is the authority that breaks the yoke. There is the power that removes every mountain. And that power, that authority is here to remove every mountain in your life. To cast out devils. To work miracles. To deliver the oppressed. To set the captives free. To pronounce the year of Jubilee, the year of liberty, the year of deliverance, the year of freedom. And if you are here today, and you have any problem in your life, I can assure you, by the revelation of the Spirit of God, you will not carry those problems back home in Jesus' name. There are 3 points we're going to consider. Number one, Christ's authority.
1: Christo penutete.
2: Christ's authority.
1: Christo penutete.
2: Number two, conferred authority.
1: Evelianutete siotona.
2: Number three,
1: etolia.
2: The Christian's authority.
1: Christo tao penutete.
2: As you look at Mark chapter 1,
1: e miapo Marco tagbanto,
2: you then come face to face with Christ's authority.
1: La po Christo penutete nojo.
2: In Mark chapter 1, Mark reading from verse 22, and they were astonished at his doctrine, for he taught them as one that had authority, and not as the scribes. Jesus has not changed.
1: Yes, Christ,
2: the same yesterday, today, and forever. If you see anybody teaching with authority here, if you see any pastor, any overseer teaching with authority here, it's not him. It's Christ in him, who changes not, who is still teaching with authority. In verse 23, and there was in their synagogue a man with an unclean spirit, and he cried out, saying, let us alone. What have we to do with thee, thou Jesus of Nazareth? The evil spirits in that man recognized Jesus, recognized his power, recognized his authority. If you brought anybody here that has demons, evil spirit, that evil spirit, that demon recognizes the authority of the preacher, of the man of God, of the one that stands and proclaims deliverance and liberty in the name of the Lord. And then he said, I know thee, who thou art, the Holy One of God. And Jesus rebuked him, saying, hold thy peace and come out of him. And when the unclean spirit had turned him, he cried with a loud voice, and he came out of him. And they were all amazed so much that they questioned among themselves, saying, what thing is this? What new doctrine is this? For with authority commanded he even the unclean spirits, and they do obey him. Jesus manifested the authority.
1: Yes, Lord,
2: he didn't have to get the authority from the Pharisees. He didn't get the authority from the ordination of the denomination. He got the authority directly from the Almighty God. And the people had never seen anything like this before. And they were surprised. They were amazed. They were astonished. And they questioned among themselves. They said, what thing is this? What new doctrine, new teaching, new principle, new revelation is this? Because with authority and with power, he commands the unclean spirits, and what do? They obey him. Where there is authority, evil spirit will obey the man having the authority. The spirit of infirmity, of sickness, will obey the man that manifests the authority. Deaf spirit, blind spirit that makes people deaf and blind will obey the man that has the authority. The spirit of epilepsy will obey the man that has authority. With authority, he commanded even the unclean spirits, and they obey him. In Luke chapter 4, reading from verse
1: 36.
2: Luke chapter 4, verse
1: 36.
2: And they were all amazed and speak among themselves, saying, "What a word is this?" It's not a long sentence. It's just a word. A sentence, because it's a word of power, a word of authority. For with authority and power, he commanded the unclean spirits, and they come out. When a man manifests authority, he doesn't beg, he doesn't plead with the evil spirits, he doesn't have to shake his head or shake his body. You see the policeman on the road with the uniform. It's that uniform that grants him the authority of the nation. Look at that believer covered in the blood of Jesus. It is that blood of Jesus that covers him, that gives him the authority of heaven. Look at that believer. He has Jesus in him. He has the Holy Ghost on him. He has the blood of Jesus covering him. And he has the word of God in his mouth. And he has faith that moves mountains when he stands. And he mentions the name of Jesus. Evil spirits, demons, familiar spirits, water spirits, any spirit of infirmity, any evil thing, when that man stands in authority, all those evil spirits that do evil will vanish away when he gives the command. And that's why the people say, "What a word is this?" But with authority and power, he commanded the unclean spirits, and they come out. And Jesus is here, and he has not changed. He remains ever the same. Same authority and the same power. He manifested before, he's still manifesting it today. In verse 32 of that same Luke chapter 4. Luke chapter 4, verse 32. And they were astonished at his doctrine. For his word was with power. What word are we reading today? They're still the words of Jesus. What words are you hearing today? They're still the words of Jesus. What words are we preaching and teaching you? It's still the words of Jesus. What word do you believe today? It's still the words of Jesus. As the word of Jesus was powerful at that time, that same word of Jesus is still powerful today. As his word was with power at that time, his word is still with power at this time. The centurion understood the power and the authority of the word of Jesus. That's why he says, speak the word only and my servant shall be healed. And I thank God for you here today, because you know the word of Jesus has not changed. That's why I'm hearing you say, that's where you are mentioning it in your heart. That's why I see you that you are trusting the Lord. That's why I see confidence on your face. That's why you are telling me, speak the word only, the word of Jesus. I will be healed. My servant shall be healed. My wife shall be healed. My husband shall be healed. Because he came to do something when he came to the world here. In 1 John chapter 3, the second part of verse
1: 8.
2: 1 John chapter 3, second part of verse
1: 8.
2: For this purpose the Son of God was manifested, that he might destroy the works of the devil.
1: You
2: see
1: here
2: today. He's by your side today.
1: He's
2: standing there with you today. And when we begin to pray, every work of the devil will be destroyed from your life. You're going to go into the new year without any property of the devil in your body, without any influence of evil spirit in your family. You are leaving this place free and delivered and set at liberty. On the road, there is no accident for you. I said, on the road, there is no accident for you. Anywhere you go, the Lord will so set you free, you will never come back into bondage, in Jesus' name. Because the Son of God was manifested that he might destroy the works of the devil in your
1: life.
2: In Matthew chapter 4 verse
1: 24.
2: Matthew chapter 4 verse
1: 24.
2: And his fame went throughout all Syria. And he brought unto him all sick people that were taken with divers different diseases and torment. And those which were possessed with devils, and those which were lunatics, and those that had the palsy, and he delivered them. And he set them at liberty. Because it's what had power and authority. That authority he transferred to his own ministers. That leads us to point number two. Converge authority. When somebody has power, like in your place of work, he is the one in charge of everything. He's the one that says, okay, you can come in and take a job here. is the one that say, you are not doing well, get out of that place.
3: It's
2: the one that says, you're doing so well, I increase your salary.
3: It's
2: the one that also says, what kind of work is it that you are doing? You are not doing well. I'm going to even demote you, and you're going to go a step lower.
3: There's
2: a man in that place of work in that company that has authority. Look up here. Now, he is going somewhere. He will be away for the next few months. He will be away for maybe a year or two. He's still in authority. But he calls somebody. Somebody next to him.
3: He
2: says, you know, I'm going on vacation. And all the period I will be away, you are in charge. The authority I've been manifesting, I transfer that authority to you. Do you see the way I've been working in this office? The people that are doing well, you see how I upgrade them. The people that are not doing well, you see how I downgrade them. The people that need to be brought into the employment, you see the way I employ them. And the people that they just will not cooperate, you see the way I show them the way out. I fire them. Now, I am transferring my authority to you, because I am going away. Do exactly what I have been doing. That's what is called conferred authority. The authority is transferred unto that man. And when Jesus Christ was going, he conferred, he transferred the authority unto his disciples. He transferred it unto his ministers. That's why we're here today. Because the authority has been transferred unto all. I read it to you already in Luke chapter 9 verse 1. Then he called his 12 disciples together. And he gave them power and authority over all devils. There is no devil. There is no demon. There is no evil spirit that we ministers of God here that we don't have authority over. There is no disease. There is no infirmity. There is no sickness that we people of God here do not have authority. There is no mountain, there is no difficulty that we people of God here do not have a solution to. Because his authority has been conferred on us, transferred unto us. In Matthew chapter 10, reading from verse 1. Matthew chapter 10, verse
3: 1.
2: And when he had called unto him his 12 disciples, he gave them power against unclean spirits to cast them out and to heal all manner of sickness and all manner of disease. Preach, saying, the kingdom of heaven is at hand. Heal the sea. That's the authority I conferred upon your life. Heal the sea. There will be no failure. Heal the sea. Use my name and heal the sea. My name represents me. Heal the sea. My name is as powerful as myself. Heal the sea. No sickness can be stubborn when you use my name. Heal the sea. Cleanse the lepers. I need to explain that to you now. Cleanse the leper. At the time that Jesus gave this instruction, leprosy was the incurable disease. Leprosy was the thing that put upon a man, upon a woman, stigma that they don't accept him in the society. Leprosy was the thing that cast somebody out. Nobody wants to marry him. Nobody wants to marry her. Nobody wants to do business with him. Nobody wants to sleep on the same bed with him. Leprosy.
3: Amenu ani jajaba dolala. Abenu tuni yom dokema denio. Yom ni la nu tuarekema denio.
2: The thing that is as serious as leprosy today is HIV/A. It is a disease that puts a stigma on a man, on a woman. It is a disease that somebody has. Nobody wants to sleep with him or sleep with her on the bed. It is a disease that makes people, once they know, they say, stay by yourself, don't shake hands with me, stay by yourself, don't wear my clothes, stay by yourself, and don't use my shaving stick, stay by yourself, I don't want to do anything with you, because it is a disease that when people have, it's like the leprosy of those days. Jesus said, cleanse the lepers. What that means for us today is heal the HIV AIDS infected people. If you have HIV here today, I'm telling you, when I speak the word of authority in the name of Jesus, your HIV AIDS will vanish away. You will go for the test and the doctor will tell you, you don't have AIDS anymore in Jesus' name.
0: Raise the dead. What was Jesus telling his own disciples? He's telling his own disciples that I've given you the greatest power. I'm giving you a power that's above the power of the medical doctor. I've given you authority. You can go a step further. You can go a mile further. You can go a step further than all the medical doctors. The medical doctors, once somebody has died, they said, we've given the certificate to confirm that this fellow is dead. There is nothing else to do. And Jesus told his own disciples, I am giving you authority. I'm giving you power that goes beyond the limitation of the doctors.
3: Bwana mbaya amiade kula dono kondila
2: authority here goes beyond the authority and the power and the knowledge of medical doctors. Whatever problem you have, be confident that the Lord will deliver you in Jesus' name.
3: They
2: say that your kidney is dead. Have faith in God.
3: They
2: say the nerves in your eyes, they are dead. Have faith in God. And you have always been a giving birth to dead children, and the doctors cannot do anything. I command life to come into you, and you will deliver living babies in Jesus' name. Your hand is dead.

0: yana nwo wobena wota gbokfu obo wota gbofa bena afuba ngoti nwana ga kama bere egbo la kho agbe atoma ugbola yakla agbala segomo le yeso fenu koma
1: and says cast out devils
0: ebe minya gbogbo vodo
1: cast out devils
0: minya gbogbo vodo go
1: freely ye have received and freely give
0: fami kwe famine
1: praise the lord
0: me kasa pato
1: god has given us the key
0: mauna me safia
1: we just open the door and you move into healing
0: mi avuvo to mi agere do yomo
1: we open the door you move into deliverance
0: mi avuvo to mi agere katutumo
1: we open the door you move into childbearing
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1: we open the door impossibilities become possible
0: mi avuvo to we no grow and wa ba yomo
1: we open the door and the dead begins to hear and to speak we open the door and the blind begins to see. We open the door and everything that is dead in you will come alive. In Luke chapter 18. Reading from verse 18. Verily I say unto you, whatsoever ye shall bind on earth shall be bound in heaven. What the Lord is telling us is that as I stand here, I am not alone. Heaven is looking down. Heaven is paying attention. And what I do here, heaven confirms. Because it says whatsoever you shall bind on earth shall be bound in heaven. When I tell your sickness to go, I say that here on earth. Immediately, heaven confirms it. And your sickness is gone. When I tell your HIV AIDS to move out of your body, immediately what I say on earth is confirmed in heaven. When I tell the dead part of your body to come alive, I say that here on earth, and it is confirmed in heaven. Verily I say unto you, whatsoever you shall bind on earth shall be bound in heaven, and whatsoever ye shall loose on earth shall be loosed in heaven. That means if you are all tied up, your legs are spiritually tied up. Your hands are spiritually tied up. Whatever is tying your legs or tying your hands, arthritis or demonic spirit or paralysis or whatever, whatsoever we loose on earth is loosed in heaven. That's why Peter said, silver and gold have I not. But what I have, I give unto you. In the name of Jesus Christ of Nazareth, rise up and walk. What he loosed on earth was loosed in heaven immediately. And that man rose up and he walked. It will happen to you today. It will happen to you today. I come to point number 3. The Christian's authority. This is great and wonderful. The Christian's authority. Mark chapter 16. And this I shall follow them that believe. Who are these people? Them that believe. Look at me here. I am I believe.

0: I believe in Jesus.
1: That's why I'm saying.
0: I believe in Jesus.
1: That's why I'm strong.
0: I
1: believe in
0: Jesus.
1: That's why I've been healed. I believe in
0: Jesus.
1: That's why I'm delivered. I believe in
0: Jesus.
1: That's why I read the Bible. The signs shall follow them that believe. Do you believe? Are you a believer? When you pray, signs will follow you. Healing will follow you. Deliverance will follow you. Joy will follow you. When you pray, mountains will move away. Goodness and mercy will follow you. Goodness and mercy will follow you. You are praying as a believer. You are standing as a believer. And you are talking as a believer. Do I have believers that came here today? Are they willing to stand up? Are they willing to stand in faith? Are they willing to talk in faith? Are they willing to manifest authority? Are they willing to shout? Are they willing to receive miracles? Are they willing to be healed? These signs shall follow them that believe on my name. In my name they shall cast out devils. They shall speak with new tongues. They shall take off serpents. If they drink any deadly thing, it shall not hurt them. And they shall lay their hands on the sea. And they shall recover. You are a believer. That's why you are here. You are a believer. That's why you pray. You are a believer. God is your God. God is your Father. Jesus is your Savior. The Holy Ghost is your comforter. The Bible is your guide. You are a believer. That's why there's faith in your heart. You are a believer. You are a Christian. And you have authority as a Christian. No power will bring you down. No difficulty will conquer you. No disease will be stubborn in your life. No demon will be stubborn in your life. Barrenness will not remain in your life. You are a believer. And this sign shall follow you. Signs will follow you. Wonders will follow you. Miracles will follow you. Because you are a believer. You are a believer. Rejoice, you are a believer. Claim your healing, you are a believer. Accept your deliverance, you are a believer. And let the impossibilities be possible, you are a believer. Let mountains roll away, you are a believer. Let the curse be broken, you are a believer. Let the yoke be broken, you are a believer. And let the devil run away, you are a believer. Let the familiar spirit stop their activity, you are a believer. The spirit of snake, the spirit of serpent, and the spirit of python, let it run away from your life. You are a believer. Oppression in the night, pressing you down on the bed.
2: tormenting your brain, turning around your mind. Let the oppressive spirit get away. You are a believer. Let your wife become pregnant, you are a believer. Let creative miracle take place in your husband, you are a believer. Let the weak say, I am strong, you are a believer. Let the poor say, I am rich, you are a believer. Let the barren say, I have children, you are a believer. Let the epileptic spirit vanish away from that person, you are a believer. And these
3: ones
2: shall follow them that believe. These shall follow you because you believe. In my name you will cast out devils. In my name you will speak new tongues. In my name you will take up the serpent. In my name, if you drink any deadly thing, it shall not hurt you. In my name, you will lay that hand upon the sea, and the sea shall recover. Are the believers still there? Where are they? No more bad luck. No more sickness. No more defeat. Where are the believers? Signs and wonders. Signs and wonders. My sister, signs and wonders. Signs and wonders on your head. Signs and wonders on your body. Signs and wonders in your eyes. My brother, signs and wonders on your head. Signs and wonders in your family. Signs and wonders on your tongue. Signs and wonders in your stomach. Signs and wonders on your flesh. Signs and wonders in your eyes. Signs and wonders everywhere. You go out, signs and wonders. You come in, signs and wonders. You sit down, signs and wonders. You rise up, signs and wonders. You go to the office, signs and wonders. Anywhere you are singing, signs and wonders. You are preaching, signs and wonders. You are ushering, signs and wonders. You are in the security, signs and wonders. You are in the kitchen, signs and wonders. You are in the sanitation, signs and wonders. You are pastoring, signs and wonders. Signs and wonders. Signs and wonders. Signs and wonders. Signs and wonders. They will follow you in Jesus' name. Raise up those anointed hands. Father, in the name of Jesus, these are believers. These brothers are believers. These sisters are believers. I pray, Lord, double anointing. Triple anointing. Spiritual anointing. Holy Ghost anointing. Will come on those hands in Jesus' name. Lay those hands on yourself now. Lay those hands on yourself now. Lay those hands where the problem is now. Those anointed hands, you are the first candidate for miracle from that hand. You are laying that hand on the sick right now. You are laying that hand to break the yoke right now. And to cancel the oppression right now. As that anointed hand comes upon you right now, I break the yoke in Jesus' name. All your sicknesses, all your infirmities, all your troubles, all the harassment of the devil, all the affliction of the devil, I cancel from your life in Jesus' name. Blind eyes be opened and see in Jesus' name. Lame people rise up and walk in Jesus' name. Deaf and dumb people hear and speak in Jesus' name. Epilepsy come out in Jesus' name. HIV AIDS be healed in Jesus' name. Backsliders be restored in Jesus'
4: name.
2: Weak people be strong in Jesus'
4: name.
2: Yoke and curse be broken in Jesus'
4: name.
2: Barrenness be removed in Jesus'
4: name.
2: Creative miracle of childbearing come into their families now in Jesus'
4: name.
2: I proclaim, I declare, I pronounce the blessing of God upon you as believers in Jesus'
4: name.
2: You are blessed. You are healed. You are delivered. You are set free. God has given you the miracle. Miracle of children. Everything you need is given to you. You have got it already. It will never leave your life. I pass this authority unto you. At home, if you lay your hand on your wife, on your husband, on your children, on your neighbor, they will get healed. And signs and wonders will be following you in your ministry in Jesus'
4: name.
2: Thank you, Father, because I know you have answered. I know you have answered. I know you have answered. In Jesus' name we pray.
4: I
5: have seen the temple of Satan. Glory be to God. Glory be to Jesus. I have seen

When I look at my right, when I look at my left, when I look at my front, when I look at my back, have you seen the downfall of Satan? I have seen. Have you seen?

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I have seen. When I look at my right, I see Jesus has conquered. I see Jesus has conquered. When I look at my left, I see Jesus has conquered. 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When I look at my back, the victory of Jesus. I have seen the victory of Jesus. 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

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I have conquered. Never, never mind. 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
1: Let's pray together now, Father, in the name of Jesus. We bless your mighty name today. We glorify you because you make us to see this new day of the new year. Oh Lord, we're praying as you have been marvelously great and good and glorious and gracious to your people. We're praying that, oh Lord, from today and to the rest of this year and the rest of our lives, that your goodness will never fail in our lives, in Jesus' name. We come to a covenant relationship with you, which has been done before and which you are strengthening today.
2: Oh Lord,
1: we're praying that this covenant relationship, you will strengthen it in Jesus' name. We're praying that you'll manifest your power in every life. You'll pour down your blessings on everyone. That your goodness will come to the lives of everyone in Jesus' name. We're praying for all our brothers and sisters, members of the family of God. Lord, we're praying that your blessings will be poured abundantly upon every one of them, as well as on us, in Jesus' name. Help us, Lord, to start this week aright. This month aright. And this year right as well. Lord, we pray that you will open our eyes to see and behold wonderfully great things in your word, in Jesus'
2: name.
1: Bless your people today, Lord.
2: In
1: Jesus' mighty name we pray. And amen.
2: Amen.
1: I welcome every one of us to the service today in Jesus' name. And for those who are joining us, we are bringing the greetings of the headquarters to you, and we say, Happy New Year to everyone in Jesus' name. And we pray that the blessing of the Lord will be of flowing and abundant in every life in the name of the Lord. All the Sundays of this year will be together. And we'll be having this covenant fellowship and worship together. And I'm assuring you, as you come every Sunday to your locality and to your district, at your region, at your state, and in all the nations where we are, and we bind ourselves together in a covenant relationship with the Lord and with one another. I believe that this year will be a great year and a marvelous year for everyone in Jesus' name. Today we're going to consider the guarantee of the better covenant. The guarantee of a better covenant. And already in our watch night service, we spoke on the master key for breakthrough.
2: Aye, let me have watch night. Zamatoto me, me ponuto apatola for safi hana jirurunguti.
1: And when you put those two things together, you have the master key for breakthrough.
2: Nenye bana tonu vayokata fofua akama apatopa asafi hana jirurua aswasio.
1: The guarantee of a better covenant, then you know the blessings we are going to receive from the Lord will be unlimited.
2: And
1: I need to remind you of those keys, and throughout your life this year, you shouldn't forget the keys of forgiveness and peacemaking.
2: If you're
1: going to open the doors before you this year, you need the keys of forgiveness
2: and
1: peacemaking. One, you are forgiven by God, and you forgive yourself
2: too.
1: And then your neighbors that have offended you, forgive them. You are at peace with God. You are at peace with your neighbor. You are at peace with everyone.
2: You're not going to be able to open too many doors.
1: Remember to the key of forbearance.
2: And
1: then there's a third key of fellowship and partnership. Then the key of faithfulness and purity. And there's the key of fasting and prayer. There's another key here, the key of faith and praise. When you have all these keys, and then you have the master key of what?
2: Nenyeba safio kata swashiwa ekama apoto pa safia ha aswasi eyeka.
1: I said the master key of what?
2: Maba safi kai wonyaha.
1: The master key of holiness, follow peace with all men, and holiness without which no man shall see the Lord.
2: Apoto pa safi kenya agba kokwe nono dinguti vafana amoka takle kokwe nyinyi ha yoma. Nenyeba nusi amala marengwa matena kwa apoto.
1: Holiness for hunger. Hunger for righteousness. And of obedience.
2: L
1: for love. Innocence. That's why Daniel said, live, O king, and a new heart will I give you. Entire consecration. And seeking God's righteousness first. I'm reminding you of all that so that you hold all the keys in your hand. And then you hold this master key of holiness. And then there's a guarantee of the blessing of the Lord retained and revealed in the covenant of the Lord. And you'll be blessed mightily in Jesus' name. Give me a new year, amen. Hebrews chapter 7 verse 22. By so much what Jesus made the surety of a better testament. That was testament there also means covenant. And we want to remind ourselves we have a better covenant. A greater covenant. And a more glorious covenant. And Jesus Christ is a surety. Jesus Christ is a guarantee of that
3: better covenant.
2: Yes, we nya make a demagbana. Nana panubabla ma sinyowula.
3: From verse 23, and there truly were many priests, because they were not suffered or permitted to continue by reason of death. But this man, because he continues ever as an unchangeable priesthood.
2: Aye, amamao domagereo zununolao le esiku bebana wagachi agba olata ka ayala esi wononyi yira mavo mavo mutila nunola nyenyesia madolina ola
3: suasi. Is able also to save them to the uttermost that come unto God by him, seeing he ever lives to make intercession for them.
2: Ayata atengu akwa masioto ajiva maugbola de agbe blibo kankan lesi wono agbe da bana wakode akola nguti.
3: It tells us in verse 26, for such a high priest became us who is holy and harmless and undefiled and separate from sinners, made higher than the heavens.
2: Agbona mi le kikulo vo adale bala bana no la gasia togba hia miao ha amasi nya kokweto madifo amama podi amasi de erokwirato nuvo la odoma eye okoyere jiwu jifo.
3: I read from chapter 8 verse 6.
2: Manli tota enyi pipi adalia.
3: Chapter 8 verse 6. But now as he obtained a more excellent ministry, by how much also is the mediator of a better covenant.
2: Ata enyi kiku yaden ke azola subo subo si nyowu sa la su esi aba alesi wonye nu babla si nyowu eye wodri anyida nugbadodo si onyowu la jilapa abulela na
3: was established upon better promises.
2: Wodro agoma anyida nugbadodo si onyowu la ji.
3: And so as we look at the word of God, we see that the covenant the Lord has given us, it's actually a richer covenant.
2: Ninya ba miela nukura maufa nyanua nubabla eka apoto anamia adanugo awu.
3: And yet we're told that we have a greater covenant now.
2: Ayona miya ba nubabla si lolo ufia.
3: A better covenant now, a richer covenant now, a more glorious covenant now.
2: Nubabla si nu asi kokole. Aye nguti kokwe le nu tanto.
3: Only that we need to know the terms and the conditions of that covenant. And as we know the terms and the conditions of the covenant, and then we plug ourselves very seriously, then the Lord himself will give us all the benefits of the covenant in
2: Jesus' name. A
3: good amen. As we look at the message, the guarantee of a better covenant, I divide the message to three parts. Number one, the surety of the better covenant.
2: Mama nusosoda akpato akpagbanto asifu akola nanu babla sinyowu.
3: The surety of the better covenant.
2: Asifu akola nanu babla sinyowu.
3: Number two, the sufficiency of the better covenant.
2: Evalia nubabla sinyowu lafe blibode de.
3: The sufficiency of the better covenant.
2: Nubabla sinyowu lafe blibode de.
3: And then number three, the superiority of the better covenant.
2: And atolia nubabla sinyowu lafe nugoyiyo.
3: The superiority of the better covenant.
2: Nubabla sinyowu lafe nofe gbato.
3: Let's come back to number one. Is the surety of the better covenant.
2: Yetro gbava akpagbanto asifu akola na nubabla sinyowu.
3: We come back to Hebrews again. Hebrews chapter 7, verse 22.
2: Hebrew to fagbalata adre kwikubla wovo eve.
3: By so much was Jesus made a surety of a better covenant.
2: Nenamaka ha yesu zu nubabla sinyowu lafe asifu akola.
3: The word surety there, I need to explain to you, it means the guarantee of that better covenant.
2: Anyagbama sikanya asifu akola alabamada agomro kama fiaba amamaya demagbana nenepo nubabla.
3: It means the pledge of that better covenant. Actually, it also means the seal of that better covenant in Israel as well as in our land today. When you come into a contract, you need to give. If it's in the material realm, you need to give collateral. That will give assurance and certainty that as the conditions are fulfilled, then all the blessings of the covenant of that contract will be yours.
2: Ike anya kakare ji bana nnye bado do yokata le nubabla manu o ware ji a ekama ya yira si olema azuto.
3: As a person that says I'm standing for him,
2: amekal globanare mal notena me
3: alo mal bani. And if anything fails, I'll make sure that I pay everything that ought to be paid. That's a guarantee.
2: Nnye ba amama dokponu a ekama mi valam danu ma khafere si are ke o zeba mama na kha.
3: And that's a surety, that's a pledge.
2: Nene
3: is the seal.
2: Nenapa mama yenya sifu akola, yenya magbada, yenya mekatre
3: nonu. He puts a signature on the document, and the appearance of a signature guarantees that everything will be given unto the beneficiaries of that contract.
2: Ayo da si nenapa agbalamata hedro kwajibana ameka gere agbakpekpe ama video kata ado atoma watsina nenapa amama.
3: The same thing the covenant we're having with the Lord.
2: Nenama tututu emyo hamyele nu blankpla afetola.
3: Greatest on earth and the greatest in heaven. He is the surety of this better covenant. In Genesis chapter 43, verses 8 and 9.
2: Moses banto etabla enevo etokpipi.
3: And Judah said unto Israel his father, send the lad with me, and we will arise and go, that we may live and not die, but we and thou, and also our little ones, and I will be surety for him. Of my hand shall thou require him. If I bring him not unto thee, and set him before thee, let me bear the blame forever.
2: Yuda glana fofo Israel bana de asile de vilanguti bana de asile de vilantinam bana mia zamo ayi ne mia chi agbe eye mia nto wonto ple mia novio mia gaku o mano anu eye na bieto asinyama ne nyama ga pleva do nukuo ma o la
3: verse 9. I will be surety for him. I will be the guarantee that he will come back. If he doesn't come back, hold me to it.
2: Pipi ashekelia mano anu eye na bie atso asinya ne nyemakpleve ola ronku ne nyemakpleva ronku.
3: And then when you learn that Jesus Christ is a guarantee, is a surety that all the blessings we have in the covenant, the Lord will give unto us.
2: And
3: that Jesus Christ will make sure that all the blessings of the covenant, nothing will fail. That's the meaning and that's the significance of the word surety.
2: Bana Yesu Christo akpo akbo bana de nu babla ya fo ya yira yo kata anya mi atogo ma akpo baba na wa vama na mi wa wena mi pepepe asifu akola
3: akgo mi nyetia. As he got to the land of Egypt, Joseph arranged that he'll put a scarf in the bag of Benjamin. And while they were going after getting the food, then he sent one of the servants to run after them. And they ran after them, and they discovered that cup in the bag of Benjamin. And they brought them all back. And Joseph said, what have you done this? Why have you taken the cup by which I divine?
2: Ayo blokata gbe ayo globana nuka eh Joseph globana nuka temi oya kopu ya kpuli maka maka nula nuka temi sozie ha.
3: And then they said, he now said, all right, I release the rest of you.
2: Ayo globa azon madasi la miya makwati onguti.
3: They this Benjamin, I will keep him back. And Judah knew that he couldn't face the father without Benjamin. He had become the surety. He had become the guarantee. He had become the pledge. He had become the seal and the signature to the promise he made to the father, that he is to Jacob.
2: When
3: I'm reading that story in chapter 44, verse 4. Chapter 44 of Genesis, verse 4. And when they were gone out of the city, and not yet far off, Joseph said unto his steward, up, follow after the men. When thou dost overtake them, say unto them, wherefore have ye rewarded evil for good? Is not this age in which my Lord drinketh, and whereby indeed he divineth, and have done evil in so doing? And he overtook them, and he spake unto them these same words. And they said unto him, wherefore says my Lord these words? God forbid that thy servant should do according to this sin. Behold the money which we found in our sacks' mouths, we brought again unto thee out of the land of Canaan. How then should we steal out of thy Lord's house silver or gold? With whomsoever of thy servants it be found, both let him die, and we also will be my Lord's bondmen.
2: Aye, asi what dogola duam, asi yes yo dogola duam, aye wo yo mama buhada olam, yose blana upper, apaji palabana, so na ti nutua yoma, aye na a tuola, na glana obana, nukaiwa, nuka nuti, yetso mye 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
3: They were reading in verse 10. And he said, now also, let it be according unto your words. He with whom it is found shall be my servant, and ye shall be blameless.
2: Then
3: they speedily took down every man a sack to the ground, and opened every man his sack. And he searched and began at the eldest, and left at the youngest, and the cup was found in Benjamin's sack.
2: Anumaka wo domade siare didi wopa kutokuo dada anyi eye amasiama tu apa kutokulanu eye wode asi adidima ze ega wato kukwitoji ma wunu de vitoji eyo kwa kululale benyami po kutoku me.
3: Then they wrenched their clothes and laded every man his ass and returned to the city. And Judah and his brethren came to Joseph's house, for he was yet there. And they fell before him unto the ground.
2: Tete, what zaofa awo, eyo domadesiere, gado agbana apa teji, eyo gatrova dulame. 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
3: And that's a story that helps us to understand the significance of the pledge, of the guarantee. And as they discovered that cup in Benjamin's sack, Judah knew, because he had been standing as a guarantee, He had to do something about it.
2: Verse 32 and verse 33.
3: For thy servant became surety for the lad unto my father. I was the guarantor that this child, this boy, must come back.
2: Alavana wo dola no de vila nu le fofu agbo eye me do nugbe ni bana nyama na nyama kplo de vila ve o.
3: The servant became surety for the lad unto my father, saying, if I bring him not unto thee, then I shall bear the blame to my father forever.
2: Alabana wo dola no de vila nu le fofu ovo nye gbo e ma do nugbe ni bana ne nyama kplo de vila ve ola e ka ma ma nye fon de la le fofu nye gbo le nya
3: agba. Which means, as we look at the conditions of the new covenant, the better covenant, and we see the great things that the Lord said he will do, and we remember that the Lord is a surety.
2: Ne nyama mi la nu kuda nu babla si nyo wu a nguti a mi kpo nu ga nu ga si apoto do nugbe ba ya wo.
3: That means if any of those things are not done to us, if they're not given to us, that then the Lord Jesus will bear the blame forever.
2: And
3: we know the Lord is blameless and spotless and sinless.
2: And
3: because he's blameless and sinless, we know that he will give us all that is contained in the covenant.
2: As you nya mama di fo onyata nya banu si okata nugba odo lenu bablama ele okata wo gana mi godogodo.
3: And then in verse 32, for thy servant became surety.
2: We could blat of avalia ala bana wo do lai no.
3: Now therefore I pray thee, let thy servant abide instead of the lad, a bond man to my lord, and let the lad go up to his brethren.
2: That's
3: how Judah illustrated standing as guarantor.
2: And
3: that means then that the Lord Jesus Christ is giving us assurance that everything that is contained in the covenant of peace, everything will be granted unto us, and we're not going to miss the blessing of the Lord in our lives in Jesus' name. In Psalm 119, verse 121. I have done judgment and justice. Leave me not to my oppressors. Be surety for thy servant for good. Let not the proud oppress me. Mine eyes fail for thy salvation and for the word of thy righteousness. Deal with thy servant according to thy mercy, and teach me thy statutes.
2: Honyada wo dola nu hana apa nyi na dadalao naga tem de anyi o nu tenye nu kuo nu le wo kona mekla wo gbed wo gbedodo.
3: And remember, you know, he was telling the Lord Almighty himself, be surety for me. I cannot pick a man, not even Judah.
2: But
3: you, Almighty God yourself, you will be guarantee for me.
2: He
3: tells us in verse 125, I am thy servant, give me understanding, that I may know thy testimonies. It is time for thee, Lord, to work, for they have made void thy law.
2: We pray Allah for the kabla vavo aton wo dola menya fia nunyam na majesi wo dase didi wo Yehovah fa nu woyi do aji alabana wo tu se wo tu
3: sala. It is time for thee, O Lord, to work, You are now my guarantor, you are my guarantee. And because of that, rise up and walk on my behalf.
2: Yehova reyi deno azobana na wodo. Ala bana wenya meka demagbana wenya meka squasi akorem tinye. So e na wodore nunye. Ala bana
3: what the Lord is promising to do in this new year.
2: Numa nugbedo ma poto lebana ya wana mi lafoye yesiame.
3: That he himself, as he has given himself as the guarantee of the covenant.
2: Bana ayanto asioto arukina aba asifu akola na nubablala ene.
3: In Genesis chapter 15, reading from verse 13.
2: Mose banto atari atonto kukwiri eton.
3: And he said unto Abraham, know of a surety that thy seed shall be a stranger in a land that is not theirs, and that I shall serve them. And they shall afflict them 400 years. And also that nation whom they shall serve, I will judge. Afterwards shall they come out with great substance.
2: Ayo glana Abraham bana nye na ganye bana wo jijime vio anye amadrola anyigbada simanya wota o laji aye wa suba anyigbama jito aye wa mao ate ode anyi fa alafa and the song gakaha mawo fudu koma si suba mwole lam aye le asia magbala wa toka sinonu gadeo adwe.
3: And I shall go to thy fathers in peace. Thou shalt be buried in a good old age.
2: Kawola ayira tokbe ogbo lenguti fafama aye aku amaga bali bali hafi aku.
3: Here we come again across the word again, shorty. But this word here means the certainty.
2: Afiamiga dogo nyagbaya bana magbadala alo asipu akola.
3: Because of the unfailing nature of the Lord and the unfailing promises of the Lord.
2: La afotopa bomadoma donuta kla apanugbadodosio.
3: All the promises of God, promise of salvation.
2: Afotopa nugbadodo kata dede popopo nugbadodo.
3: And the promise of sanctification.
2: Kokwewo apanugbadodo.
3: And the promise of abundant grace.
2: La amanuva sogbopo nugbadodo.
3: And the promise of healing. And the promise of deliverance. And the promise of provision. All the promises we have, it says, they're established on the foundation of the Lord Jesus Christ, because the Lord Jesus is the guarantee, the surety, the pledge, the seal of this covenant.
2: Nugbadodo yokata apoto adonamia wodo kata goma anyira apoto Yesu Christo ji alabana ayanya meka fuasi akọ ayanya meka damagbani ayanya meka nonu ayanya meka trenu gbadodo yokata nu banare yawo na mi
3: gbadodo. That's why it says in Revelation chapter 3 verse 14.
2: Numato gbalanya refia atawi eto pipiwi enelia.
3: Angel of the church of the Laodiceans write, this thing says the Amen, the faithful and the true witness, the beginning of the creation of God. The Lord Jesus is the Amen.
2: Ayo ngondoda hamasile laudeti alapa dola bana amasinye Amen. 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
3: That means all the promises that are centered on him. Amen. And it's the faithful one.
2: Akwama kama tiaba nugbadodo kata o notera ayamaji ayenye emela bakla daseri la nutapo olala.
3: And because the faithful one, we can be sure is going to grant us everything that is promised in the better covenant.
2: Si onya ayenye nutapo ola kakareji la asibana nusiyo kata nugbadodo namila nubabla sinyowula mala alo kata kata wakana mi.
3: In the same that the Lord has guaranteed and has reaching in the wheel for us.
2: Afoto dokpaji adasieta ayo ngule dadi namiba anyamiato.
3: In 2 Corinthians chapter 1 verse 20.
2: Korinte to pagbala valia atagbanto kwikwi blave.
3: For all the promises of God in him are yea and in him amen, unto the glory of God by us.
2: Alabana maopon gbadodo alasinu olele Yesu ma ele ayanti emelatova ayaha jihana maopa kafukafuto.
3: When you look at the promises of God from the very beginning of the Bible to the end of the Bible, from Genesis all through to Revelation, all those promises are guaranteed to us through the Lord Jesus Christ.
2: How great are those promises?
3: How abundant are those promises? That leads us to the second part of the message. The sufficiency of the better covenant. The sufficiency of the better covenant. Everything that we need has actually been supplied in that covenant. In Hebrews chapter 7 verse 25. Wherefore he is able. You stop there for a moment. All the promises that the Lord has given us, the Lord is saying he is able.
2: Ayata atenui tora fia vie nugbedodo yokata apoto enamia alegbogbomonare ya atenui gogo godogodo.
3: That gives us then confidence that the one who has guaranteed all the promises of the covenant is the one that is able.
2: Aya nami kpero jikla kakare jibana amasi demagbana nubabla ya okatala anyamaika dablibo aye watenui ha.

0: Every time you are claiming the benefit and the covenant, you are saying, oh Lord, here is what you promised.
1: Salvation
0: for me. Salvation for my loved ones. Salvation for my children. Salvation for members of my family. Salvation to the people we're preaching the gospel to. And then the Lord is making intercession for you, because he is a guarantor of the covenant. The covenant we're talking about has everything that we need. You're looking at 2 Peter chapter 1, verses 3 and 4. According as his divine power has given unto us all things that pertain unto life and godliness through the knowledge of him that has called us to glory and virtue, whereby are given unto us exceeding great and precious promises, that by these ye might be partakers of the divine nature, having escaped the corruption that is in the world through lust.
1: Asi apa mau mengusir tuanu si kata nyohana agbek pula mau sosorala kami to si zaza amasi tu yang topa nguti kakek pula ngusir yomi la me nusio me woto tuanu bedo do kasi ganto kami bana miato asi ame azu mau pada zaman gom akpala o lemi asi tu nuzodro agbek pula sila hukam lagba.
0: In those two verses we have all things made available for every one of us.
1: And
0: it says, it's according as his divine power, the power that cannot fail.
1: The power
0: behind the throne in heaven. And the power that holds the universe together. He tells us, it's according to this divine power he has given unto us. Unto the beneficiaries of the covenant.
1: He has
0: given unto us everything that we'll ever need for life and for godliness. Personal life, family life, domestic life, your business life, everything that you'll ever need, everything you'll ever need, and then everything in relationship with godliness. That's freedom from sin. That's freedom from every attack. That's freedom from every evil. The corruption that is in the world through lust. In Romans chapter 8, reading from verse 32. He that spared not his own son, but delivered him up for us all, how shall he not with him also will he give us all things?
1: Amasi maha yang tope vida magba o ka wotsoy hana de mikata miata bonula alakala o matso nwo kata akpara engutina mi owa.
0: It's bestowed on us all blessings we'll ever need.
1: Anami ya yirasi o kata engutimi atengwa butama
0: ato. That tells us then about the sufficiency of this covenant that the Lord has called us into.
1: Ayad nuba blasima apoto yo mi ve lafa blibo de de efia.
0: In Ephesians chapter 1, from verse 17, that the God of our Lord Jesus Christ, the Father of glory, may give unto you the spirit of wisdom and revelation in the knowledge of him.
1: Bana mia foto Yesu Christu fa mau sinyanguti kokwe fofola nana nunya kle nyarafia fa gbogbo lami le apa sizeze.
0: That the eyes of your understanding be enlightened, that ye may know what is the hope of his calling and what the riches of his glory of the

0: glory of his inheritance in the saints.
1: Eye bana mi apa jimanu kuo jina ko. 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Domanyinyi. 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Le ama kokwe ome.
0: And what is the exceeding greatness of his power toward us who believe, according to the working of his mighty power, which he wrought in Christ when he raised him from the dead and set him at his own right hand in the heavenly places.
1: Plenusinya apongusa paganya sipo katatala nami amasio hona sena lafa musagbogbo la fa dowo lanu asiwo wo le christoma asiwo fon da chitre to amakuku odoma aye o toedo yang topo nudusima.
0: And when you have that revelation, the knowledge of the Lord, and then you are able to go to the Lord, you are able to demand everything that you need from the Lord.
1: Nya ba de fia su asio la apotola ma ekama tenwa ya apotogbo
0: according to the promises of the Lord, he responds and he gives. He tells us in verse 18, the eyes of your understanding being enlightened. And when those eyes are enlightened, you will never lack any other good thing in your life in Jesus' name. Then he says, the riches of his glory, which means then, whatever it is we have come for, and whatever it is you are asking the Lord, you are asking according to the riches of his glory, and from today he'll begin to do them.
1: Aye, Oga Globana, Apa Casino Nufa, Muti Coquenina, Camafiaman Luciano Sica, Biam Nalala, Ala Biamla, Apa Casino, Tonya Nalanu, Aye to Egbajia, Alocata Wagano, La Yes,
0: I said he'll begin to do them.
1: Maba Allah Wagala.
0: And then he tells us it is for the inheritance of the saints.
1: Ayo glana mibana anya domanyinyi sikanya amakokwe oto.
0: Who are the saints? That the people whose sins are forgiven.
1: Makawenya amakokwe amasio to ofonu vo.
0: Who are saints? Saints are those who are free from sin.
1: Amakokwe onya amasio voto nuvome.
0: They become the children of God.
1: Wotrozu maupe vio.
0: Then he tells us the exceeding greatness of his power working within us, walking on our behalf and walking upon us.
1: Ayo glana mi bana de apa musa pa ganyanya sila dowom le miama sila dowom le mianu sila dowom hakpa de mianguti.
0: The walking of his mighty power.
1: Pla apa le apa musa gbogbo lanu.
0: In Ephesians chapter 3, reading from verse 16. That he will grant you, according to the riches of his glory, to be strengthened with might by spirit in the inner man.
1: Bana wadina mi la apa nguti kwa kwepa kasino lanu bana wadongusa mi to apa gbogbom la ama.
0: That's one of the provision of the kingdom.
1: Asenye fiarupola apa nuna na odomatore ka.
0: That's one of the provisions of the Lord in the covenant.
1: Asenye fiarupola apa nuna na odomatore ka la nubabla siyame.
0: And from this day, you'll be strong in Jesus' name.
1: Verse
0: 17, that Christ may dwell in your heart by faith.
1: That Christ may
0: live big within
1: you. That
0: anywhere you go, any challenge you face, you understand that you are going to have Christ with you every time. That Christ may dwell in your heart by faith, and that you be rooted and grounded in love.
1: Bana Christo nano miapa jioma la khosama bana wado miagomani la loloma bana.
0: That's another provision of the kingdom.
1: Asienya nuna na bubu sika fiarupa
0: gana. The love of God filling your heart.
1: Maupa lolo na yo wajima.
0: The love of God motivating your life.
1: Maupa lolo na demagbana wakbana.
0: The love of God directing your utterance.
1: Maupa lolo na fiyao aleka na fonu.
0: The love of God directing your relationships. The love of God influencing every action of your life. May be able to comprehend with all saints
2: what is the breadth and the length and the depth and the height, and to know the love of Christ which passes knowledge, that ye might be filled with all the fullness of God.
1: Bana mi kple amakoko kata mi atenu adesi nusinya kekeme kple didime kple gogloma kple kokoma eye bana mi adesi Christophe lolo sifo sizeza lata sala.
2: What a provision.
1: Oh nunana kainye ya.
2: What an inheritance.
1: Oh demanyi kagbegbenye yi.
2: What a great thing the Lord has given us.
1: Nuga kenye ya ka apoto atona mi ale.
2: That the Lord is saying whatever you have got, there's still more. Whatever you have received, there's still more. Whatever you have enjoyed in the covenant, there's still more. That ye might be filled with all the fullness of God.
1: And
2: then it tells us in verse 29, now, unto him that is able to do exceeding abundantly above all that we ask or think, according to the power that worketh in us. Unto him be glory in the church by Christ Jesus throughout all ages, world without end. And everybody said,
1: people have a liam, Amasitanu, Wana Wua, Nusianu, Gada Wu, Nusiokata, Yebiana, Alomia Jassi, Lang Musa, Sila Dawam, Musa Toy, Le Miam, Lanu, Ayato, Nanya Mutikoquela, Le Hamala, Le Christo Yesu, Ira Sedam, Jijimokataji, So Mavoma Ira, Mavoma, Amasia Manak Blaba, Amen.
2: The Lord will do it.
1: Apatola Awaga.
2: I said the Lord will do it. In Matthew chapter 6, reading from verse 25. Therefore I say unto you, take no thought for your life, what you shall eat, or what you shall drink, nor yet for your body what you shall put on.
1: Ayanti mala adblom na mi bana miga chiji maredi le mia pak banguti nusimiado nusimiano alo nus la amablibola alo nusimiata.
2: It's not the life more than the meat, and the body more than raiment.
1: Alo agba mawa nudunu ode aye amablibola mawa avotata ode.
2: Behold the fowls of the air, for they sow not, neither do they reap, nor gather into barns, yet your heavenly Father feedest them. Are ye not much better than they?
1: Mikwa jipoka vioda, oma panu, oma nganu ha o, aye oma panu fura avama ha o. 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
2: Look at all the birds of the air, not having any covenant with the Almighty God, and yet your heavenly Father is feeding them.
1: Lanu kura jipoka o katangti, nubablare kama lo kwa klama unse katato domo, kakam ya fofo sila jipola, ala
2: 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How much more will he feed you? How much more will he supply your need?
1: Aleka wa ma wa miyato na mi awu omaha. 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
2: Which of you, verse 27, by taking thought, can add one cubit unto his stature?
1: People blah wadra, ayye amaka le miyadoma. 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
2: apoleka. And why take thought for raiment? Consider the lilies of the field, how they grow. They toil not, neither do they spin.
1: Nukang timiela fudam na miyadoki la avotata ngutima ha bibuzogbanya siyo legbajila ngutikpa. Alo wo alas wo.
2: And yet I say unto you that even Solomon in all his glory was not arrayed like one of these. Wherefore, if God so clothes the grass of the field, which today is and tomorrow is cast into the oven, shall ye not much more clothe ye, all ye of little faith?
1: Ma wado metra de tiha o kamala egblom na mi bana solomola apongti kokwe katamala madu achon bo abe esio domatoraka ene o eye na mau do achon na gbesile gbeji egbe eye tokasia wato afugbere kpozomala de ma wo miatogere awu oma mi hose veto.
2: Therefore, take no thought saying, what shall we eat? Or what shall we drink? Or wherewithal shall we be clothed?
3: For after all these things, that the Gentiles seek. For your heavenly Father knows that ye have need of all these things.
1: Ayang timigada funami aroki agblabana nuka miadu, nuka miano, alo nuka miato ata omaha alabana, nanam nusiokata, togba transubalodina, kamia fuvos lajipola nyaibana, nusiokata hiami.
3: But seek ye first the kingdom of God and his righteousness. And all these things shall be, I said all these things shall be,
1: bonu midi mafiarupola kle apatozinyek bank miyak ban eye watonu siokata maboba leke watonu siokata akpere enguti nami.
3: They're going to be added in Jesus' name.
1: Waton akpere nule yesu panu kame.
3: This year is not a year of worry. It's not a year of sorrow. It's not a year of anxiety. It's not a year of panicking like we did in the years gone by. It's a year of relaxing, the year of resting, and the year of trusting the Lord. And everything we ask the Lord as we rest in Him. Everything the Lord is going to grant unto us in Jesus' name. In John chapter 14 verse 13.
1: Johannes Pagbala Atawi and a Quickwieton.
3: John 14 verse 13.
1: Johannes Atawi and a Quickwieton.
3: And whatsoever ye shall ask in my name, that will I do, that the Father may be glorified in the
1: Son.
3: If ye shall ask anything in my name, I will do it. The Lord said they will do it. And they will do it even from today. And our lives are going to be enriched by the blessings of the Lord in Jesus' name. Before we pray, I come to the third part of the message. The superiority of the better covenant. Hebrews chapter 8 verse 6 again. But now, as he obtained a more excellent ministry, by how much also he is the mediator of a better covenant, which was established upon better promises.
1: Ke azola subo subo sinyowu san la su esi aba ale si wo nyen nu babla sinyowu san aye wodri anyi de nugbedodo si onyowu laji fa avulela ene.
3: The Lord is saying, looking at all the conditions of this new covenant, the conditions are better.
1: Apotolo gbogbo na lenu kuda dodo yo kata lenu babla enuti dodo onyowu san.
3: The guarantor or the guarantee of this new covenant is greater and higher and better and more glorious.
1: Amasikanya asifu akola na nubabla yeyea adengau muti kokole nu.
3: And looking at the provision and the promises of this new covenant, better covenant.
1: Nela nukuda nubabla yapo nuna na okula po ya yira ngutia.
3: Even the promises are greater, they are higher, they are better, and they are superior.
1: Nubabla yapo nubado dokra wonyowu okokowu
3: wotengau. And looking at everything that we're going to have, everything is going to be superior, greater, higher than everything we have ever got.
1: Nusia nusiokata hogamia lato nubabla yama wodengo wonyowu ololowu nusiokata mye hodongo hohova ipo.
3: Because Christ now has become the mediator of this better covenant, and the greater, better, richer promises are given unto us in the Lord.
1: Alabana Yesu Kristo nyamaika etrozu avulela na nenepo nubabla ya ikama nubadodo kwasi ganto yokata apatodo nubabla ya namia.
3: If you look at the children of Israel, the way they prayed so that they could have the provisions of the old covenant, the first covenant, the old covenant.
1: Nele nukule Israel vyong tialeka odogbara bana opo asina su nubabla kukoto nubabla gbantoji po ya yiraoji.
3: And they prayed in such a way that they had to sacrifice, they had to be offering animals. But in our own case now,
4: nothing like that.
5: What do agbara eyo wa voisin hafi hoya yira gakala mio mi atogo mala nanaka mali nanama o.
4: The final sacrifice has been offered.
5: Voisa mamletola o were mianu
4: and the atonement of the Lord, the effectual sacrifice, everything has been offered.
5: Aye avulele ple apotola ikanya voisa mamleto
4: o we have now, we come not with a ram.
5: We
4: come not with any material thing. We come with the name of Jesus on our lips.
5: And
4: we
5: come
4: to heaven and we look with confidence and faith in the Lord. And the moment we mention the name of Jesus, we mention the name of the surety, of the covenant. Actually, we're told in Hebrews chapter 7, verse 19. Hebrews chapter 7, verse 19. For the Lord made nothing perfect, but the bringing in of a better hope did, by which we draw nigh unto God.
5: Hebrew topa waleta adre kiku viashike la bana salama wananeka blibo o. Aye wotso mokpokpo sinyo wu san la ve asima. Mieto atere mauti.
4: The old covenant, there was no perfection.
5: Nubabla ho hoa blibo de dareka malangu.
4: But in the new covenant, the Lord Jesus Christ said, be ye therefore perfect as your Father which is in heaven is perfect.
5: Tele nubabla ye ama yesu kiso glabana ke miola mizu blibo abale ke miafufo sila jipola le.
4: In Hebrews chapter 9 verse 11, here we're told, but Christ being come, and I priest of good things to come, by a greater and more perfect tabernacle, not made with hands, that is to say, not of this building, neither by the blood of goats and calves, but by his own blood, he entered in once into the holy place, having obtained eternal redemption for us.
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5: Akoma Israel viol and nobabla hohuama that the papaika suosia but the blibo lay kuya
4: for forgiving for a moment, and then the following year they are to come with the blood of the Lamb for atonement again.
5: Oto open vonka oi kuyere na for trois lavagato agbo kla and lop of wuve.
4: But in this case now, the Lord has granted us an eternal redemption. And we're redeemed in Jesus' name. I said we're redeemed in Jesus' name. If the Lord has given you forgiveness, you can enjoy the riches of that forgiveness for the rest of your life. If the Lord has given you cleansing, you can enjoy that cleansing of the Lord, that purifying of the Lord for the rest of your life. If the Lord has given you victory over sin, you can enjoy that victory for the rest of your life. If the Lord has given you holiness and purity of heart, which is in the redemption, you can enjoy that holiness and purity of heart for the rest of your life. Because this Jesus Christ has granted us eternal redemption. Look at it again in that verse 12. It says, neither by the blood of goats and calves, but by his own blood, the blood of the sinless Son of God, he has entered in once into the holy place, having obtained for us eternal redemption. For if the blood of bulls and of goats and the ashes of an heifer sprinkling the unclean sanctified to the purifying of the flesh, how much more shall the blood of Christ, who through the eternal Spirit offered himself without spot to God, purge your conscience from dead works to serve the living God.
5: Alabana nanyama gbontuo kple nyituo po vu kple nyino po afisio wuda ama makomako nula kwa wonguti hana nguti lapa kwa kwenyanya la gada alaka wu Kristo ama sito gbogboma volam to adokwi na mau aba vosasa mokaka manonuto enela po vu ma klozit nyavonto do kukuoma bana miyasubo mau
4: kakala omaha. What the Lord has granted us, grants us the purging of the heart. The purifying of the soul. The cleansing of the spirit. That now we live without blame. Without guilt. Without condemnation. Without falling back into sin every day, every week, every month. But now he grants us the purging and the sanctifying of our
5: hearts.
4: And for this cause, in verse 15, he is the mediator of the New Testament, the New Covenant, that by means of death, for the redemption of the transgressions that were under the first testament, they which are called might receive the promise of eternal inheritance.
5: Wipiri aton aye le asiata wonye nubabla ye yepa avulala bana le asi woku le koko to vodada sio le nubabla banto menguti la talam asio woyo la wa hodomanyi mavopo nubadodo ala bana.
4: Can you match those two things together?
5: Neto nu avea pufufua.
4: Eternal redemption on the one hand.
5: Koko mavo le akpare kaji.
4: An eternal inheritance on the other hand. And this is what he gives. And those things are ours in Jesus' name. In verse 24, for Christ is not entered into the holy places made with hands, which are the figures of the true, but into heaven itself, now to appear in the presence of God for us.
5: We people have one Eliam. Alabana Christo Mayida, Cocopesi also as he way, Wunya, Vavatopa, Podanu, Lam, O, Kam, Yipo, Utoyi, Bana, what Dora Maun Kuma, Azo, Lemiata.
4: Hebrews chapter 10, verse 19.
5: Hebrew Topa, Walata, Kukuya, Sheke.
4: Having therefore, brethren, boldness to enter into the holiest by the blood of Jesus.
5: Azon novio asijidopo le mia sibana mia ira kokwepola mato yesu fo vumala.
4: As I come this morning and to this covenant service.
5: Abe egbesia sikanya nubabla fo subo subo.
4: Are you asking from the Lord the provisions he has for you in the kingdom, in the covenant?
5: Enela
4: fotola bia. Then you want to enter with boldness and the confidence of faith.
5: Ene la foto biabana nuka wenye ya yirasio linaele nubablame ekema ava apotola gbokple jidopo bakple kakare jiblibo bana nusi biabiele la.
4: And therefore, brethren, children of God, the brethren, you can come to the Lord and you enter into the holiest by the blood of Jesus, by a new and living way which he has consecrated for us through the veil, that is to say, his flesh.
5: Ekpoma egblo bana azo novio novi kokweo bana miatano ava kle jidapo ayire kokwe palama aya nya mo singuti wo konami bana wanya mo yeye gbagbe sito homotovom aya nya afa ngutila
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5: Aye, as you know, laga si le maupo afonula le mia si mutila mina miato jinya tepoto ateva le josefo kakaleji blibo me bana amasio abba amasio nguti oklo jinya vonda to opo jio.
4: Let us hold fast the profession of our faith without wavering, for he is faithful that promised.
5: Hey, what about Jesus? No, let me now open. Mutila, mina miyala mokoko, mafufura. Since I see bana, magava, ala bana amasi. Don't go la, anya lutepo
4: wala. As you come before the Lord today, the Lord is saying, come with confidence. Hey, have your heart cleansed for the washing of water by the word.
5: Hey, can I have a bo egba abe vakleji dapo na wa klojinu to chilala mle nyala mmebe teva kleji dapo matogbe.
4: And then you are holding on to the profession of your faith without wavering, without doubting, because we know the faithfulness of him who has called us.
5: Hey, na la uchosa mafufura asi dikaka deka manome ayila la deka manonu alabana amasi donugbala minya banuta.
4: In chapter 11 of the Hebrews, verse 39.
5: And
4: this all, having obtained a good report through faith, received not the promise.
5: Aye, amasiyo katala wonya oho da sedidi nwe to khosema hafi da ko fa asima sunugbado do la jiko.
4: They received many promises.
5: Nukai oho nugbado do gere o.
4: But did not receive the fulfillment of the promise of the better covenant.
5: Shen nubabla si nyowu san la fa nugbado do a opo asima
4: tuya. Because we are the people living in the dispensation of the better covenant.
5: Ala bana miao mia to enye nubabla si nyowu san la.
4: And all those patriarchs of old, all the people of old, they received many, many promises. But the promise that is specially associated with the better covenant, that they did not receive.
5: Togbi blema toma ola o kho nugbadodo gade o kake nugbadodo ka edo kakle nubabla sinyo usala o ma kho ufadaka o.
4: God having provided better sin for us,
5: alabana
4: that they without us should not be made perfect.
5: Ala bana maupo nuada sinyowula dadinami bana womaga wowo blibo miao amamano mano.
4: Because it's as we come to the Lord today,
5: akwa ni miwa apotola gbo egba,
4: and we receive all these promises of the Lord.
5: Eh miwa apotopo nugbado do yokata.
4: Then the company of the redeemed will be getting more and more, and when the last soul has come in, then will be complete and perfect and fulfilled.
5: Anok bosomreji niyeba lufo mamleto egerema ekema mia awawami blibo azon.
4: In chapter 12 verse 1, wherefore seeing we also are compassed about with so great a cloud of witnesses, let us lay aside every weight and the sin that does so easily beset us, and let us run with patience the race that is set before us. Looking unto Jesus, the author and the finisher of our faith. And you're looking unto Jesus, the author and the finisher of our faith, who for the joy that was set before him endured the cross, despising the shame, and is set down at the right hand of the throne of God.
5: eye mi akpo Yesu si nye xose fo gomoro la kple nu la ra amasi doji pe atiso ga fo fu eye mabui nu pe le jizo si wodo di ne lata eye obo no yira ma opo nu dusi ma opo fiezi pipo nu dusi ma.
4: The Lord is at the right hand of majesty on high.
5: Yesu Christo la ano yira ma opo
4: fiezi. The question is, what's he doing there?
5: Ya bien yeba nuka omo le la fima.
4: Why is he over there at the right hand of the Lord?
5: Nuka te ola apo topo nu dusi ma do.
4: Because he's praying for you. And today, as you pray unto the Lord, your prayer will join with the prayer of the Lord Jesus Christ. And the Lord will give you everything you are asking Him for your body, for your soul, for your spirit, for your family, for your children, for your loved ones, in Jesus'
5: name.
4: Romans chapter 8, verse 34. Who is he that condemneth? It is Christ that died. Yea, rather, that is risen again, who is even at the right hand of God, who also maketh intercession for us.
5: Roma topa gbale tani kwigu bla tovo enelia amaka ebu afon Kristo ye nya amasi ku ka nusi gawu anya amasi wo fon da chitre ha amasi le maupa nudu sima amasi ho amira akọ ha.
4: That's why you come to the Lord today with confidence of faith.
5: Numate na va apoto gbo egba kple kakara.
4: That's why you're coming to the Lord today with assurance of faith.
5: Na va kple mokpopo le khosema.
4: That's why you are coming to the Lord today with no doubt and no wavering in your heart. Because the Lord Jesus is at the right hand of majesty on high. And that Jesus on the right hand of the Almighty God is praying for you. And as you come before the Lord, if you are not saved, first of all, you pray for your salvation. Then the Lord will say, Father, save him. And if you have not been sanctified, you say, oh Lord, you sacrifice yourself for my sanctification. And then the Lord Jesus Christ will support that prayer. Father, sanctify him. Because I died, I shed my blood to sanctify him. And you need to be filled with the Holy Ghost. You come to the Lord, you say, Lord, didn't you promise me you shall receive power? And the Lord Jesus will support that prayer. And you need to be healed, you'll tell the Lord to you, but make sure you get saved first. Because salvation is more important than that healing. And make sure that your sins are forgiven. That the grace of God to live a righteous life, a holy life, a perfect life, that is given to your life. And then after that, healing, provision, children, wife, whatever it is we need, the Lord is able to do it.
5: Ele asia mbevo nuka kemi hiana doyoyo vio nuzajina me nuka kemi hiana.
4: I said the Lord is able to do it.
5: Baba apoto atenu away.
4: And today is a day of prayer.
5: Aye agba anyagba doragba.
4: And it's a day of answer to prayer.
5: Aye anyankakeke wadogba dodoranu.
4: And it's a day when the Lord will open the windows of heaven and He will shower great abundant blessings upon us in Jesus' name.
5: Anyanukakeke apoto ahuji ponu aye odudu yanyira manyagba vovovo akore miyaji la Yesu panu kame.
4: Blessing of salvation.
5: Dede kwakwapo yanyira.
4: Blessing of sanctification.
5: Kokweo ofo yanyira.
4: Blessing of Holy Ghost baptism.
5: Bokbokokwepo chidele tapo yanyira. yira.
4: Blessing of healing.
5: Doyo yo po ya yira.
4: Blessing of deliverance.
5: Katutu po ya yira.
4: Blessing of provision.
5: Nuna na po ya yira.
4: Blessing of marriage.
5: Sunda po ya yira.
4: Blessing of family.
5: Fuma po ya yira.
4: Blessing of miracle children.
5: Nukunu vio po ya yira.
4: Blessing of prosperity.
5: Nuzajina me po ya yira.
4: Blessings from the Lord.
5: Ya yira to apo.
4: All those blessings are available and they are ours today in the name of the Lord.
5: Ya ya yo kata oli. Eyo nye miyato egba le apotola po nukome.
4: You rise up now and we're going to really pray unto the Lord.
5: Ela chitre chiga azon e miye legbe dogara va vanto na apoto.
4: Rise up, we're going to pray unto the Lord.
5: Chitre miya dogbara na apoto.
4: If you are not born again yet, you will pray to the Lord and he will save you.
5: Nema kwa jikbubboga jiharo dogbara na apoto, apoto adewo.
4: And if you have not got sanctified, you will tell the Lord, oh Lord, I need the sanctifying blood of Jesus to sanctify me, to purify me.
5: Nenye ba mekwa kwa kwenye nyo glana apoto bo, oh apoto, mahiana Yesu Christopher fuko kulabana, wakong chinye, eh, walechinam, ayo mano zaze.
4: And if you have not been baptized in the Holy Spirit, you will tell the Lord, oh Lord, I need to be baptized in the Holy Ghost.
5: Nema kwa kwa kwa kwa
4: I'm waiting for you to open your mouth and to talk to the Lord in prayer.
5: You
4: have not been saved, you talk to the Lord, he will save you. Anywhere you are, everywhere you are, this is a time of prayer.
5: Afika kenela fisi afika nela gbedodora pole yiye nyasia.
4: And the Lord wants to do great mighty things. And the greatest of all, salvation of your soul.
5: Hey, apoto jibe onu gan zotu zotu o. 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
4: The greatest of all, that the power of the Lord will come upon your life today. You are going to pray, you are going to open your mouth and open your heart before the Lord. Let us come with boldness into the presence of the Lord and let the Lord do what he has promised to do. Remember, salvation is the greatest of all the blessings you can have. Forgiveness of your sin as part of the blessing of the covenant. Freedom from your sin as part of the blessing of the covenant. Victory over sin as part of the blessing of the covenant. In Jesus' name we pray. In Jesus' name we pray. Heads bowed and eyes closed. And of all the blessings we receive from the Lord, salvation from sin, the forgiveness of sin, freedom from sin, is the greatest of them all. And anywhere you are, I'm going to tell those people to raise up their hands, and even if you don't raise up your hand, it's between you and the Lord. Father, in the name of Jesus, we thank you at this time for these people who have come to respond to the call of salvation, to the call to salvation. Lord, we're asking you that you forgive them because of your mercy and grace in Jesus' name. You are a God of love. Your will in no wise reject anyone. Therefore, Lord, we pray you draw them to yourself in Jesus' name. Forgive them, Lord. Give them assurance that all their sins are forgiven. Thank you, Lord, for the answer. Give them victory even from today to live in newness of life. In Jesus' name we pray. Amen. I said amen.
5: Amen.
4: Remain where you are, believers in the church. Put on your hands, God bless you.
5: You're
4: not concerned, the Lord is.
5: But
4: he wants his people to be holy. And without holiness, no man shall see the Lord. And we're asking that you sanctify us. I believe the Lord will do it. I said I believe the Lord will do it. Would you raise up your hand then? The Lord is asking now. Let there be a determination. This sanctification, this holiness of heart, Lord, give it to me and I want to keep it. And the Lord will help you to keep it in Jesus' name. Father, in the name of Jesus, we know that with you, there is assurance in your word. And there is the guarantee that this blessing of the covenant you are going to give unto us. We're asking, Lord, that this pure heart, this holiness of heart and life, you will grant unto us in Jesus' name. You reach out to the very depths of our heart and you will sanctify your people in Jesus' name. That Lord, holiness of heart, perfection in our soul and spirit and heart, you will grant unto every one of us in Jesus' name. We know that this is a purity of the bride of the Lamb. And without it, if the rapture takes place, we'll not be able to make it. Therefore, Lord, we're asking you that this provision in the covenant, you will grant unto us in Jesus' name. By the blood that was shed on the cross of Calvary, purify the heart. Take away the stony heart. Do it for us even now in Jesus' name. We bless your name because we know you have answered. In Jesus' name we pray. And everybody said,
5: hey, I'm a seven at global. Amen.
4: Now whatever other blessing we need, healing, deliverance, provision,
5: nunana,
4: every other blessing the Lord is going to give us. Am I right? Will the Lord do it? Yes, he will do it. You raise up your covenant paper. And the Lord is here to meet the need of your life.
6: Father, in the name of Jesus, we thank you because we know you are a great God. We know you are a mighty God. And we know with your things are possible. You promise us, Lord, that when we call upon you, that you are going to answer. I'm asking, O Lord, that today, anyone that is sick, you touch them and heal them in Jesus' name. Any oppression, any attack, any affliction, Lord, we're asking that you'll stretch out your healing hand, your delivering hand, and your hand of power. And you will deliver your people and set them free and break every yoke in their lives in Jesus' name. We're asking, O Lord, that you manifest your power. And every form of sickness, every form of affliction, cancel and break it in Jesus' name. Destroy the works of the devil. Set all your people free. We pray right now that your miracle working hand will touch everyone. Everything they desire from you, we're asking, O Lord, do it for them now in Jesus' name. Confirm the miracle blessing upon everyone. Thank you, Lord, because we know you have answered. In Jesus' name we pray. Amen.
7: Amen.
6: I believe the Lord has answered our prayer. I said, I believe the Lord has answered our prayer. Put your hands together and clap for the glory of God. You will never be the same again this year in Jesus' name.
7: Unless you never afiva makwato anonema lefoya katama ole yesu panukome.
6: Thank you very much. The service is over. Once again, happy new year to every one of you.
7: Mada akwana mi salama awunu gakama gato foye yefa zogba nyeve na mikata.
6: And the Lord will bless you mightily, abundantly all throughout this year in Jesus' name.
7: Aye, afoto aye.
8: Let us pray. Almighty God, we thank you for putting it in our hearts that we want to love you. We love you already, but we want to love you more and more.
9: Mia maudi pobi tomi da kono alesle dule mia fo jimbo na mia tema long lanu timi long changa kemi timi agal long au chanto.
8: We pray that all the grace we need you grant to every one of us in Jesus' name.
9: Mito kuda ba mando vo simi hi la onto na mia dumoto de siadele yesu penu koma.
8: And we pray that that heavenly home Christ has gone to prepare for us, every one of us eventually will be there without any hindrance in Jesus' name.
9: And
8: we pray that speak to the hearts of all your people today. In Jesus' name we pray. In Isaiah chapter 57 verse 15.
9: Isaiah 57
8: verse 15. I read the first part. For thus says the high and the lofty one that inhabiteth
10: eternity.
9: Mahla pagba tola bena ale amagan sidokpo elitegbe.
10: The high and the lofty one that inhabited eternity.
9: Ela bena ale amagan sidokpo elitegbe. Eye ponu konye kokwela
10: gwa esi. Today we're talking about eternity.
9: Egbamilo ponu kuda agbama vonuti.
10: I'm bringing a message to you on living in the light of eternity.
9: Maunya la petanya enye agbonono le agboma bofo kekeli lanu.
10: From the passage I read to you, eternity is the very life of God.
9: Le kukusimekhala agboma vola enye maufo agbo.
10: The word eternal means everlasting.
9: Agboma vo nyachieni bena nusila nwanida.
10: It means unending.
9: Echabe nuume lineo.
10: It means ever continuing.
9: Echabe na ala nuani chomavo imavo.
10: It means it's without end.
9: Echabe na nuume le esio.
10: It means it's forever.
9: Echabe na anuani tegbe tegbe.
10: What the Bible says is forever and ever.
9: Biblia bena anuani chomavo ide mavoma.
10: Death terminates a brief life here on earth.
9: Tugbo bena amagbe tok funa le anigba siati.
10: And then for us eternity begins.
9: To imagine agbe mavo.
10: Either in a state of everlasting delight or in a state of everlasting damnation. How we live here now will determine where we'll spend eternity. Eternity, does man understand how long eternity is? If it were possible to stretch a rope from earth to the moon, and if it were possible for an ant to go from that from the earth to the moon and come back and do that 100 times, the time that the ant would have taken will be a minute fraction of eternity.
9: Neni bena debele bobe bena miete maduka atu anigbanji abe ato oge alo le tin le jifo alebena adidevi na tema liye ayi agagbova zibo alofanda kakhan la la kpoboda enye agboma vofo akpabitu kriyan deko.
10: How do we understand eternity?
9: Alekemisi agboma vokomo.
10: Suppose it were possible for a child, a boy, to take a cup, a little cup, and empty all the oceans, all the rivers in the world. The length of time it will take that boy to finish is a negligible part of eternity.
9: Nenye bena debele bobe bena miyatema chok to kofus mihe nwa chile homila dasen de vitu kuyade ale bena watema kwa achanfume chiwo kule tosisi yukata vo lakye katama la enye agbama vo fo goma de vitu kinsu yade ko.
10: Eternity. What's eternity?
9: Agbama vo nukenye agbama vo.
10: If a grain of sand represents one day, all the sand in all the seashore in all the earth will only represent, you know, that will be a long time, but it will represent only a very small part of eternity.
9: Nenye bena mia globena kikwi de kala nigbantila oho nkakadaka le agbama vometefe eye nufu anigbantiba kikota nufu ble achafu makiwo ble tomakiwo kata wo khlo de kada kala tugbobena asogbon gakla enye agboma vola fo apabitu kyan de ko.
10: That means eternity then extends forever and forever and forever without end.
9: Ema tebena agboma vola jiji choma vo ide mavo serufoma lineo.
10: Eternity is a lifespan of the never dying God who sits on an everlasting throne.
9: Agboma vola yenye apisikene mau mavo.
10: And man living here on earth now, when he dies, he will then be ushered into eternity, either on the right hand or on the left hand.
9: The
10: question then is, where will you spend eternity? Have you thought about it at all? In 2 Peter chapter 3, reading from verse 10. 2 Peter chapter 3, verse 10. But the day of the Lord will come as a thief in the night. In the which the heaven shall pass away with a great noise, and the elements shall melt with fervent heat.
11: the earth also and the works that are therein shall be burnt up.
12: Eye anigba kple emedowo la fian kem.
11: Seeing then that all these things shall be dissolved, what manner of person ought ye to be in all holy conversation and godliness? Thinking about eternity makes us to think about our lives. Makes us to think about where am I going to spend that long eternity. There are 3 points we're going to consider in our message today. Number one, humble souls to possess eternal happiness. 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Let's come back to Isaiah

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0: The Lord cannot have fellowship with the proud, whether here on earth or there in the great beyond. If we're going to live with God, if we're going to be able to enjoy the happiness and the glory of heaven forever and ever, the first thing we realize is that the holy, the high, the lofty one, the great God of heaven, he wants to dwell with those of a humble spirit.
1: And
0: humility begins when we realize we're nothing in the sight of God. When we realize that the works of our hand, the good works we have done, and the almsgiving we have done, cannot buy salvation, cannot buy a seat, a place, a mansion in heaven. That there is no goodness of any good man that is able to purchase eternity. And as we bend low before the cross, as we bend low before
1: Calvary,
0: and as we humble ourselves before the Lord, and we surrender unto the Lord, and we say, it is not because of the work of my hand, it is not because of the good things I've done, only simply relying upon the sacrifice of Christ, I come, not by merit, but by the mercy of God. He saves us, he converts us, he changes our lives, he writes our names in the book of life.
1: And
0: except that conversion takes place, there is no place in heaven for any of us. Except that humility of heart, humility of mind is there and it is settled in our heart, there will be no place in heaven for us. In Matthew chapter 18 verse 3. And he said, verily I say unto you, except ye be converted and become as little children, ye shall not enter into the kingdom of heaven. Actually, Jesus said that to his own disciples. They were wondering who will be the greatest in the kingdom of heaven. They wanted position. They wanted popularity. They wanted power. They wanted the praise of men. They wanted exaltation on earth. And they were wondering, who is the greatest among us? And the Lord knew that such an argument and such conversation will not be in the mouth in the life of the people that have come to Calvary, who are humble before the Lord. He knew that something from the world was coming to the midst of his own people. He knew that they wanted to bring the world into his church. Then he called them to order. And he said, except you be converted and become as little children, you will not even be able to enter into that kingdom of heaven, not to talk about being great when you get

0: ekema wonu to la matim le gada jipo ta do fola ma akpo o kana ba gbo be na ya ba zo amaga le ma ta do fola ma o.
1: And then he explains what he means in verse 4.
0: Aye ede nya cha gbo na le popo eniam.
1: He says whosoever therefore shall humble himself as this little child, the same is the greatest in the kingdom of heaven.
0: E gbo be na eya nu cha ma sika bobo edo kwede ani abenanam devisia enela eye futa le jipo ta do fola ma.
1: To partake of the happiness and the joy.
0: Ben apo gumo le jijo kle.
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1: Perfect fellowship and perfect security in your life in eternity.
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0: Bantola ehiena jima totro.
1: And pride will never bring conversion.
0: Dada mo kula mo ene jima totro mo o.
1: And pride will never keep conversion.
0: Dada mo na mi lia jima totro mo de a si o.
1: It is the humility of heart.
0: Gakla e jifo duku bobo.
1: I am nothing in the sight of God.
0: Bena imeni nada kele ma unukuma o.
1: I'm useless in the sight of God.
0: Menye amajo drole ma ugbo.
1: I am worthless in the sight of God.
0: Menye nujo drole ma ugbo.
1: Without him I can do nothing.
0: Ma uma nomola nyamate wanada ke o.
1: Without him I cannot be saved.
0: Ma uma nomola nyamate mtrojima o.
1: Then I come with that humility.
0: Hey ma valedu kubobo mama.
1: I submit, I surrender, I bend low before the cross of Calvary.
0: That's
1: then what makes us to be born again. Believing on the Lord Jesus Christ to take all our sins away. And then we remain humble. From that time of conversion until the consummation, until we see him face to face.
0: Because
1: he said, whosoever therefore shall humble himself as this little child, the same is the greatest in the kingdom of heaven. What's the use if you are great in the kingdom of the world, if you are great in the visible church, and you are not even known in the invisible church? You must have your name in the book of life before you can have a part, a place in heaven. That's why it tells us in Luke chapter 10 verse 20. Luke chapter 10 verse 20. Nevertheless, in this rejoice not that the spirits are subject unto you, but rather rejoice because your names are written in heaven.
0: Gakemi gakpo jijobina bogbo odua tomi o. Kemi po jijobina wonglu mi afanu ko odile jifu.
1: He was talking to 70 of his disciples.
0: These
1: 70 disciples had been sent out on evangelistic mission and they came back to give a great testimony of how the Lord had mightily worked with them miraculously. What was there? And then they began to rejoice. And Jesus said, cut down your joy.
0: Yes,
1: don't rejoice because of that. Because I'm in the prayer warriors and demons are being chased out. Don't rejoice because of that. Because you've gone somewhere, you prayed for a madman and the madman retained or he recovered his sanity. Don't rejoice. Rejoice because of
0: that.
1: Because you are mighty in prayer and because you are a great prayer warrior member, don't rejoice because of that. And
2: And because you are preaching and in your evangelistic mission, many people are bending the knee to Christ and they are repenting with tears. Don't rejoice because of that. It says, but rejoice because your names are written in heaven. The joy of success on earth, the joy of success in preaching, the joy of success in prayer, the joy of achievement in religion is but for a moment. But the joy that lasts forever and ever is the joy that your name is in the book of life.
0: When
2: you surrender yourself to the Lord and you are born again, and your name is written in the book of life in heaven, and you begin to live the life of godliness and righteousness for the glory of God here on earth, you can be sure you are going to be persecuted. But the persecution is nothing. The trouble, the trial is nothing. The
0: earthly
2: tribulation is nothing. Jesus said in Matthew chapter 5. Matthew chapter 5, reading from verse 10. It says, blessed are they which are persecuted for righteousness' sake, for theirs is the kingdom of heaven. It
0: telling
2: us, when you compare the joy you are going to have, the glory you are going to have, the honor you are going to have, the happiness you are going to have, and you compare it with the affliction you have on earth, it says the affliction on earth will even fade away into nothing. He said, when you've got any trouble, look up and see the glory that is awaiting you. And the trouble on earth, and the trial on earth, and the tribulation on earth will seem as nothing. He said, if you are persecuted for righteousness' sake, because you believe on the Lord Jesus Christ, because you are following the Lord, because you are a child of the King, and because of that, there is persecution. It appears they are punishing you for your faith. He said, look up, and when you look at heaven, and the joy, and the glory, and the delight, and the happiness, and the satisfaction you are going to have, the things you have on earth will fade into nothingness. He said, if they deny you of your right on earth, and because of that you are poor, and because of that there is no job, and because of that they heap insults on you, and because of that the pain is almost unbearable, he said, look up, because your redemption draweth near. And when you look up and you see the heaven that is awaiting you, and the happiness and the singing and the fellowship and the joy in the presence of the angels of God, what you have here will become a light affliction that is just but for a moment. After all, 70 years on earth is like a drop of water in comparison with the ocean when you compare it with eternity. After all, everything we go through here is but for a moment. In fact, 1,000 years is like a day in the sight of the Lord. Now follow, if 1,000 years is like a day, 100 years will not be up to a day. It's like 1/10 of a day. And 70 years on earth is like an hour and a few minutes. And therefore, whatever you are going through on earth, it's nothing. Think about heaven. Think about the joy. Think about the glory. Think about the honor. Think about the reward. And think about the streets of gold. And think about the mansions that Christ has gone to prepare for you. And when you think of that, all that you go through on earth, the persecution and everything will become really not. In fact, you don't mind at all. You tell the devil and you tell all the people responsible for that persecution. You say, give me more. I want more of that to make me think about heaven. I need more of that to make me think of the joy unspeakable. I need more of that to make me think of the glory that I shall have when I appear before the presence of the Almighty God. You always think about the happiness and the joy and the delight you are going to have in heaven, and the things on earth will seem as nothing.
0: Neni bena Biblia gblo bena fa akpada kala bena nkekere kana le maugbo emale mi anche bena kama mi gblo bena fa alofa de kama kposu gafu de kakura hada o mi gblo bena ka fa bla dren mo kposu gafu de kafa afan hado le atane bela buta macho haka yo mato le kpla fio kpla ni gban ajie gba wa nu ani feko le fa bla dren duman e kama le buta macho jijo ase jojo bodem nuti fafa sila kholo maugo.
2: And he says in verse 11, he said, blessed are ye when men shall revile you and persecute you and shall say all manner of evil against you for my sake. Rejoice, don't be sad, rejoice and be exceedingly glad, for great is your reward in heaven, for so they persecuted the prophets that were before you.
0: Boko wide ke wa yira mi no wa du mi eye wa ti mi ayo mo eye wa ka fa to agbo nyavon bubu fu mo vi o kata de mi anu ti le tanye jina jomi mada hanu olo jina jowun to jina jomi eye mi to asei ela gbe na mi apopo tu sogbon le jifo ela gbe na ma ke
2: in the sight of the Lord. And you think of the joy and the happiness we are going to have. You think of the delight and the satisfaction you are going to have. You think of the precious thing, the promises, the inheritance that the Lord is going to give unto
0: you.
2: And you understand that everything that happens here, the sorrow, the sadness, and the suffering, it's just for a moment. And it will soon be over. No matter how the suffering looks long, it will soon be over.
0: And
2: it says our light affliction, which is but for a moment, when you compare that with eternity, and even the sinners around you, you think they're enjoying, the enjoyment of the sinner is for a moment in eternity. My friend, when you spend 5 minutes in eternity, everything you went through on earth, all the problems you had on earth, everything you will forget, and then you will begin an eternity of a happy life. My prayer for you, my brother, my sister, you will be there in Jesus' name.
0: Ela bona mi afada ba ofodo kama ha kala de nuvi suya de konu mo se na ina kura o enu laba egbede kagbon ma gbe ne mi a nuvo lobo jijo popo se pomo le gbala enu laba egbede kagbon ma gbe na le pomo gba ne le gode ma chedo fema min chama ton se la zan la o mi abe jijo la yo fa gbagun no vio mi aya fi ma le yesu fenu koma.
2: Who are the people that will have that eternal happiness? The people who have humbly repented of their sins to believe in Christ. The people who are followers of Christ in righteousness and true holiness. The people whose names are written in the book of life in heaven. The people who resist temptation and they endure persecution till the very end. The people who live each day with the thought of eternity on their minds. The people who sincerely, faithfully do the will of God, whether men see them or not, whether men praise them or blame them. Those are the people that will be up happy eternally.
0: Amamawula poji joma vola.
2: My question is, will you be there in heaven?
0: Nyambia bibede no vidira no chifua.
2: But before you answer in the affirmative, I need to ask you a series of questions.
0: Kafila tema don chila mojima bibe abiato kuyado.
2: Are you humble or proud?
0: Le bobo do kuyalo da dalamo.
2: Are you born of the spirit or only born of the flesh?
0: Ojiole bobo me alonu chila moko ojiole.
2: Are you converted or are you still carnal?
0: Dele troji me alonu galinu chila momo.
2: Are you following Christ or are you following self and society?
0: Deleje Christ olo aloje do kwe okula mo hawo yuma.
2: Is your name in the book of life or your name only in the register of the church?
0: Dewo nu college fo gbanlamo lo alo nu kole ha mi afa gbanlamo ko.
2: Are you free from sin or are you full of sin?
0: Dele voto nu von sha lo nu von yo mo fun.
2: Are you clean or are you corrupt?
0: Dele le kokwe alo lo fudi le mo mo kle guta.
2: Are you obeying God's word or are you rebelling and disobeying against the word of God?
0: Dele le todo ma ofonya lo le titre ke jagla de ma ofonya lanu tia.
2: Do you always think of eternity in anything you do, or do you only think of what I will eat today, the money I will spend today, and the person I'll get married to in life?
0: Dele bua tamatu agba ma vonti besi agbelo alo besi agbelo bua tamatu nuke ma dwegba egake ma pogba apike ma pontu plonyo nunu ade.
2: Where will you spend eternity?
0: Apike nanu agba ma vole.
2: The question comes to you and me.
0: Ya biala bana nyeklo egba.
2: Will you be eternally happy or will you be eternally sorrowful?
0: Dela kwaji joma volo alola khanu choma vomo ide ma vomo.
2: For those who are born again.
0: Namoshio trojimola.
2: For those who are children of God.
0: Namoshio ni mauvio.
2: For those who are the witness in your spirit that you are on your way to heaven.
0: Namoshio da sedi lepo jibana kaule jifo muajila.
2: For those who are on the narrow path that leads to glory.
0: Namoshio le mo bitoji na demchi kokwema.
2: For those whose sins are washed and cleansed away.
0: For
2: those who are rejoicing in sins forgiven, salvation obtained. I rejoice with you. Great will be your joy. And your joy, nobody will take it from you in Jesus' name. In Revelation chapter 14, verse 4. Revelation chapter 14, verse 4. These are they which are not defiled with women, for they are virgins.
0: Nene mashawe nyama shoma fudi wodo kyo klonyonu ola bena de tubi wonya.
2: These are they which follow the Lamb whithersoever he goeth.
0: Amashawe jia anevila yuma ya tisha tisi woyina.
2: These were redeemed from among men, being the first fruits unto God and to the Lamb. And in their mouth was found no guile, for they are without fault before the throne of God. I pray you will be there among them in Jesus'
0: name.
2: Then all your sorrow will be over. All your crying will be over. All your problems will be over. All the heartache will be over. The moment you start on the shore of heaven like this, then you look back. Everything is forgotten. You begin a life of joy. An eternity of happiness. An eternity of glory. An eternity of fellowship with the Almighty God. An eternity of fellowship with the angels. Satan will not be there. No curse will be there. Crying will not be there. Weeping will not be there. Problems will not be there. Poverty will not be there. All the people chasing you, harassing your life will not be there. You must be there. You must be there. If only in this world we have hope, we are for all most men miserable. If you suffer in this world, you don't get to heaven. If you are persecuted in this world, you don't get to heaven. If you have all the deprivation, you don't get to heaven. If with all the evangelism, you don't get to heaven. If all coming to church, you don't get to heaven. If coming to deeper life, you don't get to heaven. After making restitution, you don't get to heaven. After your husband has kicked you out, you don't get to heaven. After your wife has disappointed you, you don't get to heaven. After they cut your salary, you don't get to heaven. After you don't have anything to eat, you don't get to heaven. Tell me, where is your joy? The joy of serving God. The joy of coming to church. The joy of reading the Bible. The joy of believing on Jesus. You will get to heaven. I said you will get to heaven. And then the joy and the glory and the happiness that will be there forever and ever and ever. Nobody can measure it. It's only when you get there you understand what I'm telling you today. In Revelation chapter 21 verse 4. And God shall wipe away all tears from their eyes. And there shall be no more death, neither sorrow, nor crying, neither shall there be any more pain. For the former things, the former things on earth, the former poverty, and the former pain, and the former persecution, and the former things that had weighed you down, and the former things you are crying about, are all passed away forever. My goal is that I will be in that place. I don't know about you, but you know, as you come to worship here, and you realize that one day everything on earth will end, and you'll be ushered into the presence of the Almighty God. You're praying that that day will come soon. Don't worry, it is coming. I said it is coming, and it will come to every one of us in Jesus' name. I'm sorry to tell you that not everybody will be there. Not everybody will be in that heaven. Not everybody will have the joy. Not everybody will have the happiness. That leaves me to point number two. Hypocritical sinners to be punished in eternal hell. Hypocritical sinners to be punished in eternal hell. You know, there are people that deceive themselves. They say they don't think there is any hell. There is a literal hell. There is a literal hell. A place of eternal punishment, there is somewhere like that. And it is a place of eternal suffering for Satan and all his angels. And then it's for all people that cover up their sins and they are not converted. Jesus spoke about hell.
3: Yes,
2: the Old Testament prophet spoke about hell. The New Testament apostle spoke about hell. You believe in heaven? Then you ought to know there is a hell.
3: Come on, question.
2: Or If there is a day, there is night.
0: Nebe dan mukana la nyabe zanduna.
2: If there is light, then there is darkness.
0: Ne kakalilia vivitili.
2: If the positive is there, then the negative is there.
0: Ne nunyilila numanyumanyo khanli.
2: If there is a place that God is living eternally, then there is a place that Satan is going to live eternally.
0: Ne tefelesie maula nuani tuma voida mavola ke no policia bosala nuani no tuma voida mavoma.
2: It means there is heaven on the one hand, there is hell on the other hand.
0: Atebena jifola du sijin juma vola miyaji.
2: And all the children of God will live with him everlastingly, eternally in heaven.
0: Eye ma opo biga to anwa ni kule ma ola jifu tuma vola ma voma.
2: And of course, all the children of Satan will live with Satan eternally in hell.
0: Nene ma ke Satan abo biga kwa anwa ni kule Satan. Le juma voma, tuma voida ma voma.
2: Oh, look at the testimony of Scripture.
0: Minami akpo Biblia foda so di di o.
2: And make sure that you are not subtracting from the Bible, you are not adding to the Bible. In Psalm 9 verse 17.
0: Samo asheke pukuwi eni.
2: Psalm 9 verse 17.
0: Samo asheke pukuwi eni.
2: The wicked shall be turned into hell, and all the nations that forget God.
0: It tells us
2: there are wicked people on
0: earth.
2: There are sinners on
0: earth. There are
2: people that have never been born again.
0: The
2: wicked, who are the wicked?
0: The
2: unjust.
0: The
2: people that oppress their fellow men.
0: The
2: people that do wicked things.
0: The
2: wicked shall be turned into hell. How can the wicked be in heaven with God forever and ever?
0: No,
2: it cannot be. And the Bible tells us that the wicked in the north, in the south, in the east, and in the west, everywhere in the world, eventually when they die, they will be turned into hell.
0: It
2: said the wicked in the church and the wicked outside the church, when they die, they will be turned into hell.
0: He's
2: talking about the religious wicked and the irreligious wicked. They will meet in
0: hellfire.
2: He's talking about the people that take pride in tormenting their fellow men.
0: It's
2: talking about the people that are wicked and they are not born again.
0: It's
2: talking about the people that are stealing what belongs to other, to their neighbors.
0: It's
2: talking about the people that sin with impunity and there is no repentance. And it tells us the wicked shall be turned into hell, and all the nations that forget God. In Hebrews chapter 9, verse 27. Here the word of God tells us that death is certain and judgment is sure. It says, Hebrews 9 verse 27, as it is appointed unto men once to die, but after this, the judgment.
0: Hebrews 9 verse 27,
2: You understand? Everybody dies.
0: Methuselah
2: died. Cain died. Achan died. Korah, Dathan, and Abiram, they died.
0: Korah, Dathan, and Abiram,
2: and then a Saul in the Old Testament died.
3: Saul, Israel, Agbantola ku.
2: Judas Iscariot died.
3: Judas Iscariot ku.
2: Ananias and Sapphira died.
3: Ananias plus Sapphira ku.
2: And even Nebuchadnezzar died.
3: Nebuchadnezzar ku.
2: And Belshazzar died.
3: Belshazzar ku.
2: And Herod died.
3: Herodes ku.
2: No matter who you are.
3: Amakakele nyila ni bansi adi
2: o. Disappointed unto men wants to die.
3: Wodwene amabe wa kuzi de ka.
2: And then when life is ended here on earth.
3: Eyena agbia wonu la ni bansi adi vo.
2: There is a place of judgment.
3: Wonu drodron te fia de li.
2: Awaiting the Herods of the world.
3: Sinote kwa kiki amapen Herodes u.
2: Awaiting the Nebuchadnezzars of the world.
3: Lenote kwa Nebuchadnezzars ule kiki ama.
2: And awaiting the Judas Iscariots in the church.
3: Lele mokpon ne Judas Iscariots ule hami ama.
2: Awaiting the demons in the church.
3: Lele la kwa demons ule hami ama.
2: Awaiting the tired, mixed multitude that never gave their lives to the Lord. They were never born again. They were never humbled before the Lord. They sinned and they were full of sin until they died. There is a day appointed unto man to die, and after that death there will be judgment.
3: In
2: Matthew chapter 25 verse 41. It says here, then shall you say unto them on the left hand, depart from me, ye cursed, into everlasting fire, prepared for the devil and his angels.
3: Those
2: are the very words of Jesus Christ.
3: Jesus
2: that was very familiar with eternity past and eternity future. Jesus that knew the program of God for the ages.
3: Yes, nanya ma opododo la jitima siama.
2: Jesus that knows about heaven and knows about hell.
3: Yes, nanya nuto jipokula joma vonuti.
2: Jesus that knows about the final destination of a Satan and his angel.
3: Yes, nanya atiska na Satan akuba dolawa nocho ma voida ma vomala.
2: Jesus that knows the final judgment, the final destination for all sinners who refuse to be born again.
3: Yes, sinanya no for yikana nu vola ma troji mo ano to ma voida ma vola le.
2: Here are the words of Jesus Christ, he said then, shall he say unto them on his left hand, depart from me, ye cursed, into everlasting fire, prepared for the devil and his angel.
3: Asiani yes ma po nyabena tete wa gbona mo sole mi amala kan bena mi teda to gbonya. Mi amasho po fi de mi de joma vosi o drado di na bo sankle fo dola wo la mo.
2: Then he said in verse 4 you see.
3: Boko ebla na vo adan lia.
2: And these shall go away into everlasting punishment.
3: Eye wa wo la wa yi de fu pepe ma vo la mo.
2: Eternity in hell.
3: Agba ma vola juma vomala.
2: Ending suffering.
3: Tupa kwa sima dunu o.
2: Ever continuing punishment.
3: Tua kasi anu anya ida ma voma vo.
2: That goes on and they never die when they get there.
3: Si ayedi uma tron o no gana pima.
2: Even the cells in their body will not die.
3: La kwa na ka uba nu chilampa afuma fion o.
2: Jesus Christ tells us more in Mark chapter 9.
3: Yesu blogger.
2: And in Mark chapter 9, reading from verse 43. And if thy hand offend thee, cut it off. It is better for thee to enter into life maimed than having two hands to go into hell, into the fire that never shall be quenched.
3: Here
2: the Lord Jesus Christ is saying the punishment and the torment and the wrath of God and the this suffering in hell is so intense and it is so eternal that whatever will hinder you from escaping hell and getting into heaven, even if it's like a right hand or a right eye, somebody very dear to you, you pluck it out, you cut it up, you separate from it so you can get to heaven.
3: La fisia yesu globina juma vola enye fukpo fiyade ayadu fiyade sikama du serufa o lesia talani benade lisla dedale wagbama bena temasile juma vonu ayede jipote adu fiyama dohi anye amavo fiyade na ula gbanu lagbo dida bena tem ayede jifu na sila juma vonu.
2: It tells us in verse 44, where their worm dies not and the fire is not
3: quenched.
2: Verse 45, and if thy foot shall offend thee, cut it off. It is better for thee to enter into life than having two feet to be cast into hell, into the fire that never shall be
3: quenched. Ide agbela mokle apoku u esi apo evina nwe na u eye wacho u apun gbada juma bovela mo.
2: And it tells us where the worm dies not and the fire is not quenched.
3: Afisi opo nye mokfuna le u eye jula kama tina le u.
2: Is there somebody as dear to you as your precious eye?
3: De amyada kwa sino abe wonu kuvi enia.
2: But he wants you to see.
3: Gake jibe ya klode nu vom.
2: And it's leading you down into the pit of sin and destruction.
3: In verse
2: 47, and if thine eye offend thee, pluck it out. It is better for thee to enter into the kingdom of God with one eye than having two eyes to be cast into hellfire, where their worm dies not and the fire is not
3: quenched.
2: He was a person that taught much about love and he demonstrated love, and yet he was saying you cannot love somebody to the point that the person will drag you into hell fire. If you want to get into life, eternal life, into heaven, cut off that person that will drag you into hell.
3: Yes, eyan to de lono la ti ami po gakale gbogbon bina nibina ami ade lile loin glo lono sile ne tala elobe ablau ya kwaida juma bomo labina benu legbo linda bina maga kwaida juma bomo o juma bo anya ayadu fiade.
2: Revelation chapter 14
3: nyare de tia tawi en.
2: Revelation chapter 14 verse 10
3: nyare tia tawi en popu yewu.
2: It says the same shall drink of the wine of the wrath of God, which is poured out without mixture into the cup of his indignation, and he shall be tormented with fire and brimstone in the presence of the holy angels and in the presence of the Lamb.
3: Si o mo toto kore epo domoje klo la mo o eye wa to ejo kle jope awo fi le mau dola kokwe o kla le vila nukuma.
2: And then in verse 11 it tells us, and the smoke of their torment ascendeth up forever and ever, and they have no rest day nor night.
3: Popo wi de ke eye o pa fu owo pa jojo latu le ji fo yim to ma bomo ide ma bomo eye amasi o de agu la le atima.
2: If anybody gets into hellfire, it's eternal, it's everlasting, ever continuing, it will never end, it's forever and ever and ever.
3: Nenye bena amia de gada juma vomo la The
2: Revelation chapter 21 verse
3: 8.
2: He said, but the fearful, the unbelieving, the abominable, the murderers, the unmongers, the sorcerers, those are the witches, those are the people that have familiar spirit, and they refuse to repent, and the idolaters and all liars shall have their part in the lake we burn into a fire and brimstone.
3: Revelation
2: chapter 20, reading from verse
3: 11.
2: And I saw a great white throne, and him that sat on it, from whose face the whole earth and heaven, the sky, fled away, and there was found no place for them.
3: And
2: I saw the dead, small and great.
3: Your
2: people will face judgment too. The young people that die in sin, they will face judgment too. And I saw the dead small and great stand before God. And it says, and the books were opened, and another book was opened, which is the book of life. And the dead were judged out of those things which were written in the books according to their
3: words. In verse 15,
2: and whosoever was not found written in the book of life was cast into the lake of fire. Whosoever was not found to be born again, whosoever still remained in the works of the flesh, whosoever still remained in the natural part of the natural man, whosoever still remained in the rebellion of the natural man, whosoever, God is no respecter of persons. He has made a way of salvation for everyone. And he says, come unto me, all ye that labor and are heavy laden, and I will give you rest. He says, come and take the water of life freely. And we have been calling upon sinners to come and be born again. We have been telling them, whosoever shall call on the name of the Lord shall be saved. We have been telling them, this is the day of salvation, and you can call upon the Lord today. We have been telling them the scripture, that whosoever comes unto me, I will in no wise cast out. We have been telling them the word of God, that Jesus Christ died on the cross of Calvary because of the love of God for humanity. For God so loved the world that he gave his only begotten Son, that whosoever believeth in him should not perish but have everlasting life. And we have been telling them that they ought to repent, because the promise is unto you and to your children and to them that are far off, as many as the Lord our God shall call. And we have been telling them not to waste time, that time is short, that the life is short, that Jesus that went away, that he is coming again. And when he comes, If you are found not to be born again, when he comes, or when death closes your eyes on earth, and you are found not to be born again, and your name is not written in the book of life in heaven, then all the people, whosoever, in church, outside the church, whosoever, religious or irreligious, whosoever,
4: a
2: worker in the church, ordinary member of the church, whosoever, the one that is in the other religion, the one in this religion, whosoever, black or white, whosoever was not found written in the book of life was cast into the lake of fire. It's a serious matter, my friend. In fact, Jesus Christ himself, he opens the curtain.
4: Yes, Christ,
2: and he tells the story of a man. Maybe he was one, he never heard.
4: The day
2: of salvation came, he neglected it. The message came, he had nothing to do with it. And eventually he died. And Jesus opens the curtain for us.
4: Yes, love, come to one me.
2: And he tells us what happens to that man.
4: Ebenu sna jola mola dinami.
2: In the great beyond.
4: Le your dolama godo.
2: It's in Luke chapter 16.
4: Ele look at tawi adama.
2: In Luke chapter 16 verse 19.
4: Le look at tawi adoko ku ya sheke mbele.
2: There was a certain rich man. Which was clothed in purple and fine linen, and he
4: feared
2: sumptuously every day, and there was a certain beggar named
4: Lazarus
2: which was laid at his gate full of salt, and
4: he started
2: to be fed with the crumbs that fell from the rich man's table. The dogs came and licked his soul. And it came to pass that the beggar died. Wait a minute. Beggar Lazarus. Whatever we're suffering as a beggar, as poor people, as people that have no job, as the people the world are laughing at, I told you it will soon come to an end. Hey, look at how we are now. Some few years ago you were 13 years of age, now maybe you are 40 or 43. Some few years ago you were 40, maybe you are now 70. It's not long anymore. When time will end. And time on earth and privilege on earth will come to an end. And eventually if you are a believer, never mind what is taking place now. And the beggar died. For him it was the end of sorrow. It was the end of suffering. It was the end of sadness. It was the end of persecution. It was the end of poverty. It was the end of all the problems on earth. And the beggar died. Oh, thank God we're going to die one day. Some people don't like to die, but whether you like it or not, death is going to come one day. And we are
4: going to die.
2: And then it says the beggar died. And then he was carried by angels into Abraham's bosom. And the rich man also died and was buried. They never think they are going to die. They have accounts there, they have accounts overseas. They never think they are going to die. They build house there, they name streets according to their name.
4: What to call a fear, aye, Ubanu call a model do a
2: jee. They never think they're going to die. They oppress the poor and they oppress innocent people.
4: What am I dago, Danny? What am I mania do the two?
2: They never think they're going to die.
4: Umabutama bena you walk full.
2: They have nothing to do with prayer, they have nothing to do with God.
4: They never think they're going to die. They never think they're going to die.
2: They never think they're going to die.
4: They
2: live their life without Christ, without hope, without God, without righteousness, without being born again.
4: One way, but Christ to my level, your mama level, your
2: But then he tells us in that place, and the rich man also died and he was buried. What happened beyond the grave? What happened in eternity? I'm talking about that rich man that Jesus spoke about. He has spent more than 2,000 years in hell. He's still there in hell now because hell will never end. The suffering will never end. The punishment will never end. The sorrow will never end. The wrath of God will never end on them. And then in verse 23, and in hell, he lift up his eyes, being in torment, and seeth Abraham afar off, and Lazarus in his bosom. And he cried. They don't need church while they're on earth. They don't need Christianity while they're on earth. What do they want to do with Jesus? Only the poor people call upon Christ, they say. They don't cry now, they cry over there. And he cried and said, Father Abraham. Have mercy on me. Send Lazarus. That he may dip the tip of his finger in water. And cool my tongue. I am tormented in this place. Abraham said, Son. Remember. That in thy lifetime. Receive thy good things. Likewise Lazarus evils. But now he's comforted. Beside all this, between us and you, so that day which will pass from hand to you,
4: and Lord,
2: neither can they pass to us. That will come. That will come from
4: hell.
2: Well, it's very clear that hell is very real. And that man, he went to hellfire. My question to you is: on which side are you now? Who are you following? Who are you obeying? Are you following
4: Satan?
2: Have you forgotten God? Are you living without remembering the commandments of God? Are you a hypocrite? Appearing righteous before me? And really you are wicked in the sight of God? Are you condemned in your heart because of your hidden besetting sin? Are you privately a slave of sin? Are you a helpless tool in the hand of Satan? Are you a liar? Are you a fornicator? Are you a gambler? Are you a
5: Those who are humble, those who are saved, those who are sanctified, those who are holy, those who are

0: Those who have been cleansed by the blood of the Lamb. Those people that say the Lord is my Lord. And as he is my Savior and Redeemer, go with the Lord. The rest of the people, church
1: goers,
0: religious people, religious sinners, the people that have never been born again, the people that are rejoicing in their sin, when the trumpet shall sound, they be left behind. And then their due. And then the wrath of God. And the everlasting punishment will then begin for them. I want to escape that day.
1: Pastor,
0: I don't want to be with those people.
1: Pastor,
0: I want to be on the Lord's side. That's why Moses came before they came to the people. And he said he was on the Lord's side. Who is on the Lord's side? Let him come unto me. I'm asking you, church, this morning. Who is on the Lord's side? I said who is on the Lord's side. I said who is on the Lord's side. I said it's on the Lord's side. We're going home. Keep up your hand. Keep up your hand if you're on the Lord's side. I said we're soon going home. This place of tears. This place of sorrow. This place of suffering. It will soon come to an end. Have you cried of late? Have you wept of late? Have you been sorrowful of late? Have you been suffering of late? Have you been persecuted of late? It will so come to an end. And when the saints are marching, thank God I raise up my hand, I'll be among the people. Among the children of God. I'll go on marching in with them. I will look back. At all the sorrow, as water, that passed under the bridge, and I will say it is gone. I will say it is gone. I look in front of me, and I will see Jesus Christ. And Jesus will say, I welcome you. Welcome home. Welcome home. Sorrow is over.
1: No, I forgot that word. No.
0: Suffering is over. Wrath is over. Persecution is over. The world is over. All the torment of the devil is over. The demons are over. Everything is over. Welcome home. Welcome home. He will wipe your tears away. He will take your suffering away. He will say, forget it.
1: Do
0: not weep in heaven.
1: Do
0: not cry in heaven. There is no sorrow in heaven. There is no curse in heaven. There is no sickness in heaven. There is no prison in heaven. There is no spiritual in heaven. There is no poverty in heaven. There is no childness in heaven. There is no barrenness in heaven. Everything is joy. Everything is satisfaction. Everything is delight. Everything is glory. Everything is honor. Will you be there? When Christ shall come. And the saints shall go marching in. The Lord, I want to be there. Tell the Lord, I want to be there. Tell the Lord I want to be there. The trumpet will sound.

0: examples.
1: The Lord is waiting for the people that want to get to heaven. Come in.
0: Me vama.
1: Come in.
0: Me vama.
1: Come in.
0: Me vama.
1: Come in.
0: Me vama.
1: The door of mercy is open.
0: Ne brani papa vantu lavu.
1: The door of grace is open.
0: Amonbo vantu lavu.
1: The door of salvation is open.
0: Agboko vantu lavu.
1: Come in.
0: Me vama.
1: Repent and believe on the Lord Jesus Christ.
0: Me troje mi akorela Jesus Christ la jisa.
1: And thou shalt be saved.
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1: Jesus' name we pray.
2: Le Yesu fenu koma mi do gbadale.
1: A great God in heaven, we thank you for bringing us together for a Bible study tonight.
2: Mi ama uga le ti po mi da pe no bo le pro mi ba fie ni sia kana ne mi apo bible la sosun.
1: Thank you for all your children who are here. Thank you for inviting us as well.
2: A pe na una vi o so le te po sia pla mo ye Yesu ba mi ado mo gba.
1: We pray that you grant us understanding in Jesus name.
2: Mi do gbadale na won tona na gomo sese mi de mi so strong mo gba le Yesu fenu koma.
1: We pray we'll not be hearers of the word only, will be doers of the word in Jesus' name.
2: Mi do gbadale abena mi mani nyasala jojo okabum la mi ani nyawo jiwola le Yesu fenu koma.
1: Lord, we pray that your word will reach out and penetrate every heart in Jesus' name.
2: Papa mi do gbadale abena wonya na gada mashamo fajima gbana ba wodola mashamo fajima egba le Yesu fenu koma.
1: Grant us concentration.
2: Gbadale mi ati mi atosusu adada wonya
1: la ji. Focus on your word so that Lord your spirit will use this word and make us what we ought to be in Jesus' name.
2: Alebona wo gbogbona zanya sha obona kanusi na ji mi atemanyela mi anyela si omo le Yesu fenu koma.
1: Thank you because we know you have answered.
2: Apena obona le don chinami.
1: In Jesus' name we pray.
2: Le Yesu fenu koma mi do gbadale.
1: Tonight we're studying from 2 Thessalonians chapter 2. And we're reading from verse 1 all through to verse 5.
2: Zamala mi le nu strong to Thessalonica to pa gban le velia tama ve popwe ban to va sere amaton.
1: Now we beseech you, brethren, by the coming of our Lord Jesus Christ, and by our gathering together unto him, that ye be not so soon shaken in mind, or be troubled, neither by spirit, nor by word.
2: Kamila kuku demna mi, no viwo le miyapoto Yesu Christo pa vavak, le miyapo wopode eya magbola nuting. 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
1: bobo. By letter as from us.
2: Aloto nyama, aloto agbana.
1: As that the day of the Lord is at hand.
2: Silabe miyagba wo chobala mana o. 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
1: Let no man deceive you by any means.
2: Migana amyadeke na blemile muadeke ji o.
1: For that day shall not come except there come a falling away first.
2: Elabena apotola ma va o negbe de kwe mkbe de de choma ugbo la vagban.
1: And that man of perdition, that man of sin be revealed, the son of perdition.
2: Eye wa de nu vomos na nye gbagble vi la de go.
1: Who possesses and exalteth himself above all that is called God or that is worshipped.
2: Amasi tiatre eye wo do do kwide ji de nu si anu si wo yona be ma wa lo nu si wo subo na la ji.
1: So that he as God sitteth in the temple of God, showing himself that he is God.
2: Nenem be na wo bobo no ani de ma wo po la mo khele do kwe fi be na ye.
1: Remember ye not that when I was yet with you, I told you these things?
2: Alo de mi edonu kwe jibena esima, magale mi agbola magblonu siya unami uwa.
1: That's the passage we're looking at tonight, and it's warning against latter day deception.
2: Bukpu ya mi astromatu le zayama, tanyala enye nukulama, denu kake mamliapa ama babla wonu.
1: The days in which we're living are the last days.
2: Nukake simemi le vifyalanyi mkake mamleto.
1: Signs and much evidence we have in the word of God that these are latter days indeed.
2: Jesse Gadojo John Pleck, Canada's Kemik Poly Bible, Maladi, Chamberna, Kamkam, Neto, when you see Amamila Van Van,
1: and there'll be error, there'll be falsehood,
2: Bubble, Blamofru, Fulan,
1: deception, there'll be lying,
2: Alakpa, Anwani,
1: there'll be false doctrine,
2: Alakpa, Nutafian, Nuani,
1: and all these things will generate fear in the hearts of people because fear comes out of error, out of falsehood.
2: Shakatalat of one dejimena modua labena of la dua go to a lakpa, blubblum.
1: A false doctrine produces false security. A
2: lakpa nuja gena de dineno, a lakpa tovana.
1: Some people have been going around spreading error, spreading false doctrine.
2: Amiado lechatan le mikelefion, a lakpa nukelefion, blubblepanuo.
1: Spreading falsehood, spreading things that were not true.
2: Well, a blonya shuman letter for o.
1: It was going to bring confusion to the minds of the people of God. It was going to bring kind of insecurity in their heart. Doubt in their heart, confusion in their fear in their heart. And then they were thinking, if the day of the Lord had already come. And that means we are left behind. That means we are going to go through the great tribulation. Because of this fear came to their hearts, and Paul the apostle heard about it. The day of the Lord is not referring to the rapture. The day of the Lord is referring to the day of judgment.
2: The day of calamity,
1: a day of confusion, a day of darkness,
2: and
1: the day of the suffering of the people of the world because they have rejected the Lord. But the rapture will take place before that time. But some people said that day was already there at that time. But Paul the apostle said, no, that is deception.
2: He said,
1: church ought to understand, believers ought to understand, brethren ought to understand that in the latter days there will be deception.
2: That's
1: the reason he came to them now with this writing, warning them. The adversary of our souls who like to perpetrate error.
2: I will
1: work great mischief through false prophets and false teachers. And if you are not careful, you'll think that everybody who carries the Bible, everybody preaching the gospel, everybody naming the name of Christ, you should listen to.
2: And if you are not careful, you'll think that everybody who carries the Bible,
1: and when you do that, you confuse yourself and you might lose your ground. You might lose the hold you have on the truth of the word of God. That's the reason he wrote to them.
2: 1
1: John chapter 2, I'm reading from verse 18.
2: He
1: says, little children, these are children of God.
2: But
1: we have children like this in the epistles. It's not referring to the little children, the babies in our families. It's referring to new babes in Christ. They turned away from their sins. They believed on the Lord Jesus Christ. And the blood of Jesus Christ has washed them white than snow. The guilt of sin is gone. The condemnation of sin is gone. Born into the kingdom. And because they are born into the kingdom, became babes in Christ, little children. But little children who have just come to the faith. That's why John said, little children, in that verse 18, it is the last time. As ye have heard that the Antichrist shall come. You see, the preachers of those days, the apostles and the preachers and the pastors, they're not just telling them good things.
2: Like a pastor Bible,
1: they told them the Antichrist shall come. The deceivers will come. The false prophets will come. And so the apostle John said, you have heard. Then he said, even now are there many antichrists. That's why it says over here, there are many antichrists now, whereby we know that it is the last time.
2: Second
1: John verse 7, for many deceivers are entered into the world.
2: Not
1: that Jesus Christ is come in the flesh. This is a deceiver.
2: Do you see how
1: he just nailed it down? He said, this is the deceiver and the Antichrist.
2: Beware.
1: beware, you'll find that word beware take heed in every part of the New Testament.
2: Ebena mi kwa mi andu kwe jinwi lekwe aliye la okon mabla iya pa kwa
1: siya pa. The believers, they had been well taught concerning the certainty of Christ's second coming.
2: De zalanya kwa to shola la kwa na ka ufianu mo kwa kanga cho Christo ba baba ziye velianu chi.
1: The second coming of Christ is certain and it is indisputable.
2: Christo ba baba veliala la vagodo enyare riande kama le anutio.
1: And because of that, we ought to have our faith settled.
2: And
1: there should be the joy of all Christians in all ages that Christ is coming.
2: Eye elebe wanye jijona Christo to de sale le jitimode chade bona ka Christo la gatrok banaka.
1: These Thessalonians and all other Christians were waiting expectantly for Christ's coming and then for a gathering together unto him.
2: Thessalonians go to shola de la poda ka ule mokpo kwa kule Christo to bo le mokpo kwa mokpo na Christo bo vava zebelia ble ale sikwa fufu de eya magbo.
1: And see the way Paul the apostle started that second chapter in chapter 2 of 2 Thessalonians verse 1.
2: Minamia kwa leka Paulo jete ya gomo le Thessalonica to bagba le velia ta me vokpo kwa igban to ama.
1: He says, now we beseech you brethren, who are the brethren? Brethren are those who are born again.
2: Ebe kemile nuklom mi no viwo makawini no viwo. Wa wenya mesione bi bodzi.
1: Not just church goers.
2: Manye de kova na church jo dro.
1: Not just bench warmers.
2: Manye de kova de adula jikwi
1: omo. These were born again people. Those are the people who are teaching.
2: Amesawe bi bodzi wenya mesomi le nufiam la.
1: Want them to be so secured in Christ and to remain in their salvation so that they will not perish.
2: Ejibo ano de de ano tesosi le kosome alebe na kawo.
1: And so they'll be able to stand and keep the truth the Lord has taught them. By the teachers that is sent unto them. Now we beseech your brethren, we're pleading with you, he said.
2: To turn your eyes
1: and your mind and your heart away from error and to stand on the truth. Then he says, we're doing that by the coming of our Lord Jesus Christ, and we're doing this because of our gathering together unto him.
2: And
1: he said the false teachers were going around and they were teaching false revelation about the time of his coming. Some of those believers in Thessalonica, they were already disturbed by that error. Their minds were troubled because of the false doctrine. Many of them were discouraged too.
2: The
1: Apostle Paul then wrote to the believers to correct the misleading errors.
2: Paul Apostle
1: and when we hear the word of God, when we're preaching, those of us who are preachers, we ought to correct the error that is flying about in the city. The establishment the Lord wants to do and the word he wants to put in your heart so that you are totally established in the truth. The Lord will confirm that in your heart, in your life, in Jesus' name. As we look at the message today, warning against latter day deception. Looking at 3 points, number 1, the pertinent disclosure about the future. Number 2 is a predicted departure from the faith. Anytime you say that something is predicted, you want to be very careful.
2: gade ale be na nonu jo apo nue de nuti
1: that that prediction does not get fulfilled upon you
2: be nya glodi mala ma va va me le wa gbe me o
1: because it is sure that some are going to depart from the faith
2: ela be na kande je ma de ma de ma do kokuli wa de ma gbe a cho ko
1: some and since that is the prediction
2: yes e ma nya nya si wo glodi nuti la
1: you want to be careful as a Christian you want to be careful in your family
2: ele be na apo nya be Christ to na le be na nonu jo apo nya le fu mi am
1: you want to be careful in your local church you want to be careful in the church at large
2: mi apo nya nonu jo le mi abam tu ma ka me pele ka mi agodo la mo
1: in our deeper life Bible church that this prediction of people departing from the truth that is they stood on sound doctrine before
2: mi ano ti tre nya te pla jile ti pala ha me be na ka la be na mo gbe dede chu ko so si am cho am so no te te pya mo chan bola
1: they stood on the word of God before and then they are blown away now by the wind of false doctrine
2: bena mo si ono tele nya te pya ji ta lo ga kristo la pa la pa nya ta si le joju le pa do mo la plo oju e
1: number 3 is a perverse deceiver in his falsehood
2: etolenya mo bable yi mo gbe dede mo le afa la pa nu owo mo
1: let's start from number 1 is a puzzling disclosure about the future
2: mi a ba gban to ji eni nu jojo nu koko jo eto si gbana nu ti
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2: mi a ba tezalika to ba gban le gban to veli ata mo vo popo igban le veli a
1: 2 Thessalonians chapter 2 verse 1 now we beseech you now at in this Bible study we're pleading with you and beseeching you it says take action on this do something about this
2: let tezalika to ba gban le veli ata mo vo popo igban to kemi le kuku dem na mi e mi ba bible asron po zem la enyo so mo le kuku de na mo le nu klo mi ba na kami nonu jole yanti mi to ya de do wo mi da fo le nya ya nu ti
1: don't just hear this one we're pleading with you that this is a message that requires action
2: magasanya ya kuna kwe dangbon o mo be ma nya sha hia be na twe de do wo mo
1: a message that requires decision
2: ma nya ya la hia be na twe de nu wo na mo
1: it says we beseech you we're pleading with you brethren children of God members of the church by the coming of our Lord Jesus Christ
2: kami le kuku dem na mi no vi o le mi apo to yesu christo po ba va ple po ple mi apo po po de ya ma gbo la nu ti
1: want to be at that time ready and qualified to go in the rapture. That's what we're beseeching you by the coming of the Lord and by our gathering together unto him so that you will not be missing on that day. I pray you'll not be missing in Jesus' name.
2: Leye mai mo la mi la gbagba je bona kan mi a joro ano klalo ni mi a tema fufu de ya ma gbo la kan mamle to aji bena yesu bala mi a tema yi pli bena kan mi a tema no po po de ya ma gbo la nu ti mo dogboda lenu kan mamle to aji ni yesu bala ma tin ti o la yi pli yesu le yesu fo nu koma
1: look at verse 2 that she be not so shaking in mind that is you know when you are not sure of what you believe anymore
2: le popo evula bena mi aga na wa temi da kaba to mi afota mo susu le pe be mo ga ko nu ile ko tan la ji se fi fi amo o
1: salvation is it by grace or not by grace we are not sure anyone
2: le bena ji mo totro en va to mo ba lo ba to mo vo mo gba kan de yama ji olo
1: is it by faith in Christ or do we have to do that you are not sure anymore
2: de wo ba mo to ko se le Christo ji mo lo alo mo ji be to vo
1: righteousness is that possible or not? You are shaking your mind. You don't know whether it's right or not. Restitution. If you've stolen something before, restore that.
2: Bena jodwe nyenye. Bena mulanu agboko kwa na jodwe. 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Mba kanda jivifia u.
1: In a life that is immoral, defiled, that you make restitution where necessary, and so we're not sure anymore. She will do that. She will not do that.
2: Bena lenu agboko dia agboma koma kwa kasi bova itanla bena duedu. 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
1: will that not cause confusion or cause a problem for that same partner for his family we're not sure anymore
2: bene me be rodo do mare de mana bena kami monu fun clear la chakale jima no nu khale jima no verse samo mi gba kande ma di o
1: writing to you so that you're not allowed the error you are hearing so that you are not shaken in mind or be troubled neither by spirit
2: ebe mo lagban le anglo bona kami gba takale mi afojimo ebe agbojo obena kami gana wa do vo dynamic kan o adanye to gbogbon
1: that is some people that will say they have the gifts of the spirit
2: e ma fi ma do gbogbon na ka gbogbon mo bona na le yo si
1: revelation of the spirit
2: o be gbogbon bo de fian le yo si
1: and what we taught before we are not teaching that anymore a new revelation of the spirit is now coming unto us
2: e yi wa gbogbon na ka ma o nya si o gbona ta yo ma ga le gbon fi fia o ra la bona ka de fian ye tu yo gbon de fian ye
1: nor by word that you hear somebody say now, they are passing word rumors from one to the other.
2: Alo to nyama, ala be fifia de amadowade, enya le tu amuya gbole ya mkeme gbo, le wanle odumo.
1: Paul the apostle, I asked him, is this one okay? And Paul the apostle said, yes, I preached that before, but I'm not preaching that anymore now.
2: Eya made gbole bena en to mi Paul apostle gbo, bena Paul apostle nya de le tefia. Paul apostle be en mgbole chan vai lo, bo fifia nyama gale gbon mu o.
1: This is the new thing now. Then they pass that by word of mouth.
2: Eyo bena ye ninu ye ye fifia fifia o le nyama le tatan le wa ni odumo.
1: Don't you believe anything like that? Don't you remember? I'm the same person that wrote to the Galatians that if we or any other person or even an angel from heaven come to preach any other gospel unto you than that we have preached, let him be accursed.
2: Eye Paulo bena kami ba konyama jisa omie dung fejiwa. 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
1: How could I that have said that now preach any other sin contrary to what I said before?
2: Aleke nye sine glonyama va etelema tra glonyambu bo fia ati trede si me gbuna mi chala tefe.
1: So that's why he said all the rumor you are hearing and they are passing by word of mouth that you know Paul the apostle has changed.
2: Yena bes gbebena kanyokata sami lebena Paul apostle trepe maunyao.
1: The pastor has changed, the teacher has changed, our leader has changed, and now this is what we not believe. We don't believe restriction anymore.
2: Bena Paul tro eye mi abamo nya glo tro mi ngba kodoro do oji sevifia o mi ngba kokoko enye ji sevifia
1: o. We don't believe sanctification anymore. We don't believe holiness anymore. We don't believe one man one wife anymore.
2: Eyo le gbebena kan mi ngba kojojo enye ji so mi ngba ko ntu de kan yom de kan mi ngba ko ji sevifia o.
1: We don't believe that a believer should not marry an unbeliever anymore. Now we have relaxed. He said, don't you believe it?
2: Hey, you bena kafia mi bakwe sebena. Eh, kosa tongba de tima ho to ula. Bena fifia mi tronusianu. Demi kane jiwa.
1: It's coming to you to bring confusion. It's coming to you to make you fall from your steadfastness.
2: Emo kata le jibo wa chaka mi lenu ti. 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Bena mi a jani tu miyaba kalili lama.
1: Then he says, oh no, by letter, as from us. Some people said, now we have a secret epistle.
2: Eye bena aloto agbanle sila be mi agbo wo chomo lana mado bena en Paul ngula agbanle remi kada agbanle manti.
1: You were not me about it, but you know, in this new epistle, in this secret epistle, in this secret letter, he has changed everything that he taught before.
2: Eyo gbo bena mi mi mo ti a kada agbanle manti olo bo mi kada nti bena ka agbanle wa blama se Paul ngula ni yo kata ka Paul gbo ba itan la etre.
1: It says as that the day of Christ is at hand.
2: Egbo bena
1: that in this secret epistle that Paul the apostle has sent to us, now we see that he has changed what he said before. He's no more standing on where he stood before.
2: Bena lagban waula shamela ke Paul duda mia wiala Paul tronu sianu Paul mo gbanu tesesin abe sibo note chamba ila na o.
1: That's why Paul the apostle quickly wrote to them and said, don't you believe a word of that lie, a word of that rumor?
2: Ayate palu kebe sila, engula gbanle akabadu da obena ka ke vinyo, mi ga kwa lakpa nyama jiso, mi ga kwa bebebe nyama jiso.
1: The originator of that deception is Satan.
2: Ami bo bebele atula ini Satana.
1: And Paul the apostle said, we beseech you that you will still stand on everything you had before.
2: Eye palu bena kama lelu kuku dene mi bena, mi no chitredenu yokata ke mi satan la ji.
1: Because not a judge, not a title has changed from everything you learned since we started teaching you and instructing you in the word of the Lord.
2: Ela bena nu yokata mi le miafia to goma de jamala mopo nyamala de kama tulemu yotama tulemu eviadama tulemu.
1: The main purpose of the apostle in this chapter was to correct the erroneous alarming teaching of false prophets pertaining to the second coming of Christ.
2: Ni te palong lagbanle yaduda the Zalika todu nye bena ya do pe tamasu sudo kakuden mi kena jo le Christopher Bava la melanuti.
1: Some of the false prophets claimed a new revelation by spirit.
2: Avatonya gbolado le gbogbon bena kayoko de fiyan ye to gbogbon ye yade ji.
1: While others wrote letters as from all. us, deceitfully using Paul's name as a writer.
2: Eya mi ado ngun agbanle adeke do da mi ya o. Eye o cho Paul bo yin ko da de ete abe Paul ngun agbanle an.
1: What some people did was write a secret letter, a secret epistle.
2: Ni ya ma do we yin bena ka ngun agbanle ade la jam le odukisi.
1: And then they didn't put their own name, they put Paul's name. They said this another episode that Paul is writing a letter as if it were from us.
2: Eye o ma cho bo yin ko da agbanle an to lo ko cho Paul bo yin ko da agbanle an te. Paul bena abe de agbanle
1: The apostle pleaded with the Thessalonian church to stop listening to the teachings, listening to doctrines, listening to dreams, listening to revelations that lead astray.
2: Paulo, ele klonu Thessalonica tobena ka una jujo, etododo edrinwo, agbanwo khekhlan, sokwa plowo atramwe, le khosem lagbo.
1: It seems they were pleading with you that you'll stop listening to any message that will lead you astray.
2: Nenema kema le kuku de nemilo, maunya de sare kemia sesia plomia
1: To stop reading any book that will lead you astray.
2: Agbanande sare simi aklesia plomiaju lo kosomola mi de kodalo wagbo.
1: That you stop watching any video or any DVD that will lead you astray away from the truth of the word of God.
2: Bene video ale DVD ale skemi akosia plomiaju le maupo nyagbola mi de ura le mi afa khomo.
1: Of course, we do not expect that any of our preachers, any of our pastors, any of our leaders will play any tape to the congregation which is not originating from the headquarters here.
2: Ma kwebe na ma jebe na mi pastor adeke na he cassette ade alo video ade ava pone mi sikama chomia po hama gan la mbo o.
1: We're not expecting that any pastor, instead of teaching his people the truth, will be playing tapes and playing DVDs and playing whatever it is to the congregation.
2: Bena sikale be pastor mantona gloma po nya fianu po hama viola wabe to DVD ade alo cassette ade ava no pone hama viola nyomok bomo nene mabo wa wene nema kwa.
1: And then you say, well, I know there are some errors there, but you know there's something good there. Those people can worship and those who can do this and that, and then you lead the whole church astray.
2: Eyi wa gblo bena emanya bena vudada do le mo numa nyuma nyua do le ga keto nena ma ke na do le mo bena kamia ta sron e wa tema de videmi e na klo ha meka ta tramo
1: nyuma. How foolish you are that with one hand you are gathering together, with the other hand you are scattering at the same time.
2: Emanya mo vinu wa wo bena kala mo da kajela le po amono po ye mo vo liaji da won tole ga cho wa sile kamo le
1: kle le ko sema. That's why the apostle is warning us and warning everyone that if you have been teaching the truth, stand by that truth. You are going to stand by that truth in Jesus' name.
2: Eye na Paulo le pumre mi le wonu khromo mi le moda kajbena kana mi le chitre le ma ufo nyamla ele mi ano chitre nya tapula mi ano tese se basre no le yesu pe nu koma.
1: Rumors had been circulating that Paul himself had said that the day of the Lord had arrived. Rumors are always dangerous.
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1: As it was at that time, so it is even today.
2: Abi ale si ole gbele ye mai vela na ma ko gale glom egba ha.
1: Actually they know the truth, but they are afraid of the truth.
2: Le nya tapo mo lawo je si nya tapo ga ke cholo le vo vo bena ka wa gbo nya tapo la
1: apia. Sometimes it's like somebody has committed sin, and because has committed sin and you know about that sin.
2: Hey, adu la pe bena ka ma de ma wonu von lo esibo wonu von mala dohi anya awe de jesi bena wonu von.
1: My brother, go and report yourself, otherwise we're going to, you know, reveal this that you have done.
2: Hey, le gbo bena no vinya be drado ko ta do no nyene no la nu sile wala le mi agbre no wase.
1: And because he's afraid, then he comes back to you, he said, you know, I wait for counseling.
2: Hey, be si le von ta la tro ba gbo o mo gbo gbo no bena ka mo ive ko adam dodo.
1: And you know what the pastor told me? The pastor told me that, you know, all that is forgotten, that, you know, how about restitution?
2: Hey, ba gbo no bena ka le nyanu si pastor gbo no pastor gbo no bena ka o mo ka ta na Jovaila, ela bena ka ma
1: mule be. No, make restitution, because if you do restitution, the person that you committed that sin with will be unhappy, will be sorrowful.
2: Ele biye bodo do owa de la gbo bena ka ni wo o bena na modo do la amasi kanye kimi onu fon la la no nu kam la no vasem.
1: And if his wife hears about that, his wife will also be unhappy and sorrowful. So to avoid the wife or the husband getting unhappy, don't make resolution. That's what the pastor told you. I'm telling you, that's what the pastor told me.
2: Hey, you need to be not strong. You need to ask when I come here. No kind of a verse. Let any one can love a chijo chijo do Christian. Hey, that pastor blame me. The kind you a pastor blame me. Even your temple
1: and
2: my pastor blame me, man.
1: And it's okay if the pastor has told you that. That means there's no resolution anymore. That's a rumor.
2: Hey, na blame na ah. Any one pastor blame me. Like my friend, blame me. Oh, my galiazon. Oh, no, if you make blame me, ka.
1: It is not true.
2: Many your temple. Oh,
1: that's not a fact.
2: Many your temple. Beni. Oh,
1: the word of God remains the word of God. Let all men be liars, but let God be. Let God be true.
2: La poda mo fo nya la poto ni nya tefo amagbeto katani nya la pato eye ma ukle fo nya ne nya tefo.
1: Those are people that want to cover up sin. They're not interested in getting to heaven.
2: Amomo shina agbajibo aton ma chon po nu fun ti la o mo jiji mo lo sibo ide jipo.
1: See such people, they're not thinking of the future, but Paul the apostle is concerned about the future.
2: La poda momo de wo la butama to touch na gbana ti oga kala Paul apostle la po bena ele butama to touch gbana la.
1: And because he's concerned about the future, that's why it says, don't let any rumor, either by word or by spirit or by dream or by revelation or by letter, ask from us.
2: Unless you believe butamu to chone bantita neba glubena kami gakpo bubena agbanlende alo drinde alo nyakpo glade la miyakbebo chobana mi o.
1: Don't let that trouble you, as if we are writing that. Let's stand by the word of God. We're going to stand in Jesus' name.
2: Amen. Good.
1: Amen.
2: Emama gomu ya ne mi asusu bena kanyala chokbonyo o ma chokbonyo o eye to mo pa monu vumola mi ala mi ano chitro de mo fo nyata fo matro matro a je mi a chitro le yesu fo nu koma mi nam amenue
1: ade. Don't allow any liar, any deceiver to come tell you, I saw the pastor, I saw the general superintendent, and he told me, don't worry about that, we don't believe that anymore. I never said anything like that. I'll never say anything like that.
2: Mi gade mona la pato wo drink fula wa ba mi agbo ba blemi be na kan yo so fu pass on te gbo la le ba o gbere ya nyimo gbo o nyima te ma gbo le kan gbere gbere o nyima te ma gbo no ma chan o.
1: You expect me to change?
2: They mi le mo ko nyo so fu ma tro mi dun chi na
1: fo to the word of God to suit so and so, to please so and so.
2: Ma touch ma unya be ba ta jam ya nu ma touch be ba te ma nya ko na
1: ya. May pleasers will not be God pleasers. I want to please God, I'll not please any man, in Jesus' name.
2: Amonu jelawo la ma jama unu o nya nyima jama unu o ka ma jama unu le ye super no comment.
1: In Proverbs chapter 24 verse 21.
2: Lododo blabo von popo blabo von de ke.
1: My son, fear thou the Lord and the king, and meddle not with them that are given to change.
2: Jinya von fiala bakudo rolao eye magado hakple gojelao o.
1: Look at 1 John chapter 4. I'm reading from verse 1.
2: Johannes banto tamon popo banto.
1: Beloved, believe not every spirit. You don't want repentance in your life. You don't want any change in your life.
2: No, no, to mi ga ho gbogbon si agbogbon ti so o. 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
1: do. 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You're going to find books that will allow you to do whatever you want to do. Then you'll say, you know, I read it somewhere that this one is all right.
2: Le pe no mo dwe pe pa be yin to ya wo na do la la po be na kala be akhin agbanle ado. 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
1: My friend, it's not all right. Look at the word of God.
2: Let all those books and their
1: authors be liars, but let God be true.
2: It says over here,
1: believe not every spirit, but try the spirits whether they are of God. Because many false prophets are
2: the few.
1: Tell me out loud.
2: What
1: does he say? Many false prophets, where have they gone to?
2: They've
1: gone out into the world. That's why the word of God by spirit is warning us and is telling us, take it so that we'll not perish in the error of the people of the world, in Jesus' name.
2: Matthew chapter 24
1: and verse 6. And ye shall hear of wars and rumors of wars. Are you hearing about that? Okay, everywhere.
2: Eye mi ase avawo kple avanuti wliwo de mi si le hia magbe alo aha nya tefo nya
1: bani. See that ye be not troubled, for all these things must come to pass, but the end is not yet. For nation shall rise against nation, and kingdom against kingdom.
2: Boda mi gadivo o la bena ka esiawo ava machan ga kenu la modo hade o la bena dukola titrede dukonu ti eye fiadu po de fiadu po nu ti.
1: Have you heard about that in the news? Okay.
2: Demi le semi lo jojo magba ko le kiki ami.
1: These are the times we really need to be watchful and careful.
2: Fifia me le be mi anonu jo anu mu ke ki abla le ji.
1: And there shall be famine and pestilences and earthquakes and in diverse places.
2: Do wa mo ple do le le o ple anigban pupo abata fo to fo o.
1: Then says all these are the beginning of sorrows.
2: Ebe kankan nu sha o kata wo nye fu dwa mo fo gomo tete.
1: Then shall they deliver you up to be afflicted and shall kill you, and ye shall be hated of all nations for my name's sake.
2: Lenu keke mamo wa demi asena fupepe eye wa wumi eye duko wokata wa lefumi lenyanu kola nuchi.
1: Look at verse 10, it says, and then shall many be offended and shall betray one another and shall hate one another.
2: Bukwe wolia ekema wa dia amagada wonu eye wa dewo newo ase eye wa lefuo newo.
1: And many false prophets shall rise and shall deceive. What? Who said this?
2: Eya batonya gborila gedewo atitro aka flo meke gbonya sia.
1: Look at Jesus Christ, our Savior, our Lord, telling us the truth.
2: But Jesus Christ mi pa poto kulembo kolas letu ya tefo nami.
1: And if we are followers of Jesus Christ, do you ever tell other people that what Jesus said is real?
2: De nemi ni Jesus ma jela ban van tode de mi gblena mo bubu bena kanu si Jesus gloa ele me van van.
1: If then you are the person that will cover all false prophets, and say, well, I cannot speak against anybody, what do I know in the Bible that I'm going to call anybody false prophet? But I just accept everybody. If you are like that, you are not following Christ. Christ warned his disciples. And because iniquity shall abound, what then will happen? Look at where you're coming from, your community. Iniquity is abounding there. That's the time the church should sit up, because it says, when that iniquity abounds, the love of many shall wax cold.
2: Therefore,
1: we'll fight against that love waxing cold. Says in verse 13, it says, but he that shall endure unto the end, what follows? The same shall be saved.
2: Gakabena na wavana tema dweji la kupu wye tombena ke amasike la doji vasere nuula eyela wonu kamiblemasia eyela kpo dede.
1: That is the people that endure to the end. I pray you will endure to the end.
2: Efetiyabe amasino doji vasere nume dogbada bena wontona doji vasere nuula.
1: We're looking at 2 Peter chapter 3. There will be people after hearing the word of God, they will say, well, I'm not serious about that kind of thing, about, you know, scoffers, false prophets, and all this.
2: Petro velia tameton amado le no se mo ponyala wa globe na o nyanyi machijile nyamanchi olo be na nyagrodi la pato nshanla o nyanyi machijile o be nyanchi kroa o.
1: I just want to live my Christian life. If you are like that, you'll not help the church. If you're like that, you'll not help the people that are following you, the people that want to listen to you.
2: Eyo be nyade ko majima no Christo gbala ko ale sina janunya na le ne malaka malakpe de hamianchi malakpe de amashuno nyi uyo majala unu ti o.
1: If you're like that, the members of the church cannot get or gain anything from you, because all these false prophets are there, and you say you're a preacher, you're a pastor, you're a leader, you're an overseer. You are never going to give any warning to them.
2: Nene ne mele la kwa bena ka mosho kono le tolo le nufiamo la oma ti oma nom joma lika o. Nele be inye klo la gan no la gan be inye klo la ne la nufiamo amola la klo wa tramo.
1: 2 Peter chapter 3, I'm reading from verse 3.
2: Petro velia ta ameton kukwe ameton lia.
1: It says, knowing this first, that there shall come in the last days scoffers walking after their own laws.
2: Minya esia gbanbe na lenu keke mamle o jila fodu lawo lava ple fodu du amosho so le wam top no jojro wonu.
1: See John saying this, Peter saying this, Apostle Paul saying, and Jesus Christ saying this.
2: Whether Johannes gblelo, Petro gblelo, Jesus Christ on talk gble, Paul apostle gble.
1: If all these great men of God with our master, with our Lord Jesus Christ, If they're saying the same thing, if you are going to follow in the same line, you'll say the same thing. You'll be bold against error.
2: Neni benaka ama yoma upa magan yok blonya shaka take miya papoto yes kusun toha blela. Nele tibe ya no tele nyate piati ya blen te pala lebenaka la chitroso sin abianukuda alakpanu wawo.
1: And you'll be bold for righteousness and bold for the truth and bold for sound doctrine.
2: La kwa jide pokena nyate piya, la kwa jide puna nufetina chimatuya, la kwa jide pune ma upa nyala.
1: It says we should know this first, that there shall come in the last days and the latter times scoffers walking after their own laws, and saying, where is the promise of his coming? For since the fathers fell asleep, all things continue as they were from the beginning of the creation. For this they willingly are ignorant of. They decidedly remain in ignorance.
2: Ekpule bena minya esi agban bena lenu keke mamlea oji la fowdu la wola vakple fowdu du. 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
1: He just said, I don't want to hear that. I don't want to know the truth. This is what I believe. This is what I think.
2: E la bena mo shok blabwe na kanyima jima sanyante fuya o. Nu siye nye tomo susu. Nu ye mo bu. E ye di mo khose.
1: This is what I feel.
2: Nu siye mo bu be.
1: Because they're willingly ignorant of this, that by the word of God, the heavens were of old, and the earth standing out of the water, and in the water whereby the world that then was being overflowed with water perished.
2: Ella bena de wo le de wo esi wo le etim ne nema bena di po wo li cho blema ke eya nyigba kan le ke do cho etim eye wo to etim le ma wo po nyanu nu sia wo na chi dodo yo keke am keke ke mama eye wo tro.
1: But the heavens and the earth, which are now by the same word, are kept in store, reserved unto peace.
2: Ke wo cho nyama ke dra fifi di po kple anyigba la do eye wo da wo dina jo va sede amama voma wo po vonu dodro namchi papa.
1: Reserved unto what? Unto fire, against the day of judgment and perdition of ungodly men.
2: Eye wo da wo dina jo va sede amama voma wo po vom dodro kple gbagble fonu keke la ji.
1: That's why the Lord is warning us and is saying, be watchful, be careful, because there's error in the world. Stand for the truth and stand with the truth.
2: Esi atema wo le nu khlomo mi le nya gbona mi do bena ka afoku le kikia mo je sinya tepia no tena nya tepola.
1: I'm coming to point number 2 now, the predicted departure from the faith.
2: Ma unya pa apa vlia mo gbedede cho kho sala mo gboglodi.
1: We're coming back to 2 Thessalonians chapter 2 verse 3.
2: Thessalonica to ba gbona vlia ta mo vo kupu ya mo tonlia.
1: Let no man deceive you by any means.
2: Mi gana amiadeke na blemi le muadeke ji o.
1: Say, no man will deceive me by any means.
2: Won talk blobena amiadeke ma blem le muadeke ji o.
1: You know when it says no man deceive you, it says let no prophet deceive you by any means.
2: Eshe blobena amiadeke ma ga blemi le muadeke ji la chona ka ava to nya gbole adeke ma ga ble le muadeke ji o.
1: Let no church founder deceive you by any means.
2: Church dula deke ma ga ble le muadeke ji o.
1: Let no dreamer deceive you by any means.
2: Dream kula deke ma ga ble le muadeke ji o.
1: Are you saying we're going for prayer meeting? What kind of prayer meeting is that?
2: Lebe yo le gbedura tefo yin gbedura ka tefo ma yin mo ne le.
1: What then are you going there? Why are you going to them?
2: Nuka tele si ma yin do nuka le jia wo le tefo ma.
1: All these false prophets standing in one corner, instead of going to work, they abandon their work, they're looking for money.
2: Abatun ya gbele mo lo komo la fi ade si lebe wa yi do me wa do a. U gbele do wo de u le gadin la mo gbo.
1: And then when you go for that prayer meeting, then you drop something there, they become beggars.
2: Eyene
1: I pray that you'll not add to their evil in Jesus' name.
2: Eyene le de gbedura tefo mo la. Wa no gadian, wa mi ada gadi pe mo to gbeda. Ma ninu fun olo pede nu tona nu fun ola wo le yesu fun nu come.
1: That's why it says let no man deceive you by any means, for that day shall not come. except there come a falling away first. That's the departure from the faith.
2: Yatena bagblabena mi gana ami adekena blemi o. Ela ela bena apotola ma va onegbe de kwe magbe de la vagban lekwe magbe de.
1: There's going to be a departure from the faith, and we see that already.
2: Lekwe amuwa de magbe atu kosela mla jenu gome. Eye mi le si akun koko.
1: If you're old enough to be able to know what the other churches were preaching before, look at all the other churches. That particular church A, this one were preaching before. Look at what they are preaching now. They have departed from the faith.
2: Mi to mi ti mi ati ma je sinudu. 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
1: mo. That other church there, look at what they were preaching before, where they stood before. You know what they were standing for. All those churches, your community, all those churches, your neighborhood.
2: Kamo man la pa ma le mi abo kwa mo. 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
1: You know what they were preaching when they first got there in that neighborhood? You know how they preach salvation?
2: Hey, you over kwa mo yo tro jima yo to church agoma di agoma ni abo gbo mo ni ato jima to tro nuchi.
1: How they preach being born again and then righteousness and restitution and sanctification, holiness.
2: Wo gbo mo ni ato na jojo ni ti koko ni ti do do owo nchi. Bena amona nu agbo koko agbo jojo.
1: And sometimes you will not even be able to distinguish between them and members of our church deeper life. But now they've gone far, far away.
2: Hey, yele,
1: from
2: yemai,
1: what they used to stand for.
2: Hey, yele, mai, mela, ma, tema, revuvu, tuto, adeka, dewa, kudo, jipa, life, be, hama, vio, domo, o. Gakele, ga, po, siyama, la, wo, jo, o, la, joga, vin, chonu, siko, u, kwa, le, goma, je, jiyama, chan, la, bo.
1: That's why it's saying that day shall not come, except there is a falling away first, and then it said that man shall be revealed, the son of perdition.
2: Yena, ba, blabu, na, ne, gbe, de, kwe, ma, gbe, de, cho, apo, tok, bo, ma, u, bo, la, vak, ban, e, ye, wa, de, nu, vom, ma, sinye, gbe, ble, fila, de, go.
1: This predicted departure from the faith. You know, even Moses, before he left, he told his people, this is what the Lord is saying.
2: And ya glory to my brother, the two horse, my bola, la pobena, Mosi, a blena, is a levioca fi joben and usia, maula glo.
1: Come to Deuteronomy chapter 31. See if you're a faithful child of God, a faithful minister of the gospel, you're going to follow in the line of people like Moses.
2: La pobena, bamus bagbana, a tonia tabla ton voreke, nelen your pastor van van, len your prola van van la, la jama.
1: People like Elijah,
2: people like
1: Isaiah,
2: people
1: like Jeremiah,
2: people
1: like Daniel, and people like Paul the Apostle and Peter and John and the rest of them. You don't just go astray and just be saying sweet, sweet things.
2: Paul Apostle,
1: but this is the word of the Lord, and the word of the Lord, we're going to stand by all the days of our lives in Jesus' name.
2: Hey, la bena si anye mau ponya la, hey mau ponya si mi a komya je yomi ano chitre le mau ponya si adi le mi a ponga kama mle toka tamu le yes super nu koma.
1: Departure from the faith. Look at it predicted in the Word of God. I'm looking at Deuteronomy chapter 31. I'm reading from verse 27.
2: Magbe dada chukosa la mla kubo ni nyashiko glory dadi ugo donko musibag mla tola tabla tonvo deke bokwe blavo vo adrelia.
1: For I know thy rebellion and thy stiff neck. Behold, while I am yet alive with you this day, ye have been rebellious against the Lord, and how much more after my death. You hear Moses?
2: Ela bena menya mi afoto sasan kule kolalia. Boda nukake alesye monomi agbola mi seto de yokuwa nu vase de fifi evo ne mekude lakpo Moses.
1: He said, I'm still with you, and while I'm with you are departing already.
2: Ebe melemi agbo ayi melemi agbo kala melakpo mi lemakbo dem.
1: While I'm with you, you're shifting already. While I'm with you, I'm modifying the word of God already. Then it says, if you can do this in my presence now, what will you do after I am gone?
2: Look at that verse
1: 27 again. For I know thy rebellion and thy stiff neck. Behold, while I am yet alive alive with you this day. Ye have been rebellious against the Lord.
2: Bokwe blav voa drinka la bena menya miapok to sasan ple kolia lia. Boda, nukeke aletye menomia gola, misen to de Yehuwa nufasere fifi, evone mekfude.
1: Not against me, not against Moses, not against man, against the Lord, against the word of the Lord. And then he says, and how much more after my death?
2: Omo no to se pa gbela le musinchi de maunchi aloda nyanuchi olo voka kia de maun sokata tolamchi ebena evone mekude.
1: Gather unto me all the elders of your tribes and your officers, that I may speak these words in their ears and call heaven and earth to record against them.
2: Mi fo mi apetu o kple amatichi o kata kple kple mi ajikola o nufu de gbonye ne ma gblo nya si ya o de o foto mo.
1: For I know, that's a prediction of the future, departure from the faith in the future.
2: Eye mata ji fo kple anigba na wo ela bena manye bena eye ni nya glodi bena cho ene gbono mi aba demagbe ajole ma.
1: For I know that after my death, ye will utterly corrupt yourselves and turn aside from the way which I have commanded you, and evil will befall you in the latter days.
2: Ela bena menye bena mi le gbogble gede eji le nye kumegbe eye mi ate da le mo si me fia mi la di eye jokbo vwen ava mi aji emegbe le chom.
1: Departure from the faith in the latter days, see Moses thousands of years before, even saying the same thing, because he will do evil in the sight of the Lord to provoke him to anger through the work of your hands.
2: Bena amuwa demegbe achoma ugbola, Mose gbledi, efe gede ni si avayit efe jiji, le esimemi wanu vonde yeho wanu, eye mito miyafasi wo wanu, kedo jikuneta.
1: Let's look at Luke chapter 8. We're looking at verse 8.
2: Nyapo Luke atama wie ni puku ya mnyilia.
1: Luke chapter 18. Here is the Lord Jesus Christ, and he's talking about the time of his coming. Will the truth remain, the truth of salvation?
2: Le Luke atama wie nyama Mose ni yalo. Ele ponu choyo Yesu ni yalo le ponu choyo ipo totro bonchi. Bede nya tepia simi kwade la nomia simi.
1: Will the truth remain, the truth of speaking what is truth with each other?
2: Bede nya tepia la nomia ponu.
1: Will the truth remain, the truth of restitution, which remain at the time of the coming of the Lord?
2: Bede nyata fa chododo duo wonu tiade ala poto no mia pasima le Yesu ba baba gamia.
1: Will it remain all that the Lord has said? He prayed for sanctification, for holiness. Will the truth and the doctrine of holiness and sanctification remain by the time he comes? That's what Jesus was asking.
2: Benu sioka take ifiami koko enyela into idogbe dale mia tab. Mi ano kokwe nebe ya troa bovade de nu shwa poto aga no mi apasima de nya tepo shwa no mi asia.
1: It's a prediction of departure from the faith in the future. Luke chapter 18. I'm looking at verse 8.
2: Enye nya glori ke chuma gbede de le choi na gbono mo chu nya tepo lagbo le Luke atawie ni pupui amanyilia.
1: He says, I tell you that he will avenge them speedily. Nevertheless, when the Son of Man cometh, shall he find faith on the earth?
2: Mele ekblom na mi bena ade wokaba gakene amegbeto vila vala de wa kpo khosela le anigba la jimaha eye nye megbededelo.
1: He said the people of God will so much depart from the faith, from the real sound doctrine of the word of God, that when Christ cometh, shall he find faith on the earth? I pray he'll find faith in your heart.
2: Ebena de mau pe vio lavalu gademo wava de megbe megbedede aje gome chofe jima vwade ne itro vare de ya kpo
1: I said they find faith in your heart. When he comes, he saw the people that retain their faith and retain the sound doctrine and retain the teaching to the very end. Those are the people that are going to get to heaven.
2: Acts
1: of the Apostles chapter 20, the prediction that there will be departure from the faith. And Paul the apostle emphasized this here.
2: Do pagbana tabla via manya glodi bena de amwa de magbia cho khosemla Paulo apostolo kan te gbedeji.
1: Look at chapter 20 verse 26.
2: Tabla ve pokwe bla ve voa dan.
1: It says, wherefore I take you to record this day that I am pure from the blood of all all men, for I have not shunned to declare unto you all the counsel of God.
2: Ela bena mele da se dimna mile egbenu keke sia ji bena nutinye ko cho amo kata po vuma ela bena nya magbe ma o padam dodo blibo la kata gboglo fiami o.
1: Paul the apostle could say that easily with the people. He said, I'm pure from the blood of all men because I've not shunned, I've not neglected telling you and teaching, instructing you, declaring to you all the counsel of God.
2: Paul apostle gloya ka fia di dopo te kanaji te mo von o ebe do la bena yi magbe ma o padam dodo blibo la kata la gboglo fiami takakana mi o.
1: Verse 28 is not talking to the leaders, talking to me, talking to you, talking to the overseers, and talking to the pastors.
2: Le popo bla bo vonya le nu pum na klo la wazon ele nu pum na nyemya po osofo mi abok klo la wo mi apo mu no la shilo mi abok
1: ko mo. 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
2: Eya nu ti mi po mi adoku ejiple anaka blibo la kata.

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1: And I'm asking, why are you asking me that? 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
0: Eye me bia ou bena, nou ka te mi le nye biam do. 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
1: Oh, sometimes it's like, you know, somebody committed sin, she was a maid, and living in that person's house, and then she was messing up with the husband.
0: Yado ye joko abena, amogbono vima le, nutwa kunyono adagbona, eye amogbono vima la wak ple nutwa la, ou le nukbek ple nufu flu wom de
1: ju. 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And she has said, no, I'm not doing anything. And they were living in sin together.
0: Hey, yeah, Aleko, like, be a nomad, like, Bobana, canoe trouble strong by your order to be a Mogono Viabena, a Vafican, or when another legend you put those right, Domena, a be Olo, Mdapoma Jolo, Yontak, but you put normal and Yabola Fialo, Vafia, Fomba Gane for Jimmer.
1: And now she's convicted and she wants to make right her life. And this wife asked me before, you're messing up with my husband, true or false? And then now she's asking, should she go? Go and tell the wife. I said, why are you asking me that?
0: Hey, yeah, Fifia, like, what a fumble va jet yazo in Bebena, and la Bena phone on your beyond polo, Benukelejilo, kudos on your dumbo, or Lundopoma Jolo, for Fifia Majibena, Kamadon, your modum of Babia Bena de Pastor, the Mag Blene, upon on your Bena Canyata, we are more of no kudos rantua. Maybe look at Telvania, my Biamondo,
1: correct a falsehood, a lie.
0: El Bena Kawa, do you for a lakpamo, you for mock bug blepomo for
1: your bad bedu? You should know that. That's why we made you overseer.
0: Look at our Babiamdo, a lene badre pomodo, ya temine pro la gando,
1: pastor, to declare the word of God unto the people.
0: Ya temine pastor benakamia gloma upon yatapola fia amiao.
1: Was he was so shaking on the word of God and we cannot stand by the word anymore? We're going to stand in Jesus' name.
0: Look at temi bala for vone mauponya benakamia bala titra tim le mauponya chimatiajo, chubajamia titra le yes super.
1: If you cannot counsel aright, just tell us you don't have the courage and the backbone to do the work, then we'll replace you and put another person there. Don't ask me all those questions anymore.
0: Nema tadu adam nwine amia ola gbe ni bena kala bena pastor jide fun mo la se ma ta po ma po vi o eye ma de oda twa mo bua dara fi mi ga biom gbabia bada mo wazon o.
1: Go back to the word of God. That's why we're teaching the Bible study every Monday, so that the word of God will set us right.
0: Try the Bible man na strong Bible ya temi fi na Bible jure sa Jurakbodo, Benanka Bible, na domia pa godo le monito.
1: You're waiting for me is because you are not speaking to the GS. That's why we cannot tell our people the right thing. You know the right thing. Tell them the truth, and God will help us to stand by the truth in Jesus' name.
0: Mi gaglona mo bena e ime popo sofule atala mi nyanu ka tumi aglona amia o. 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
1: Give me a good amen.
0: Minam amenuade.
1: Look at verse 28 again. It says, take heed therefore unto yourselves and to all the flock over the which the Holy Ghost has made you overseers to feed the church of God, which he has purchased with his own blood. For I know this. You see this?
0: Kokwe blabo vonilia ella bena eyanu timi po mi ado kwepla anagable bola kata ti jipolo gbogbon kwela do mi lajin be mi ani apotopo gamasi o plokple yem topo vula ella bena manya bena lefun ti jolo lepo manya bena
1: departure from the faith. He predicted it ahead of time, for I know this, that after my departing shall grievous wolves come in among you, not sparing the flock. Also of your own selves shall men arise, speaking perverse things to draw away disciples after them.
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1: Hey, you are blowing. I am it. 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
0: I
1: am teatle.
0: I know you are afraid. Just go and pray and just tell the Lord God is merciful and all. I like that. You like what will take you to hell.
1: Hey, Baba, na minya bela levo vom minya bela lele juju na nyalo. 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But I'm not di jamu lekwe le long.
0: You must like the truth, even when the truth is painful. And when the truth pinches you, you must love the truth because you want to get to heaven. And I pray that heaven, you will not miss it.
1: Look at 1
0: Timothy chapter 4, verses 1 and 2.
1: The
0: departure from the faith. People are going to depart from the faith. I will not be among them.
1: Timothy Banto Taman, Pope Bankle Villa, Nyaglodi, Chumagoda, the Chokosama, what the Mugogo Dolo, Gakama Dogoda, Nyanama, no Domo, while we are
0: there. I said I will not be among them.
1: Pastor Beyayima, no Domo, but Tommy, we are there.
0: 1 Timothy chapter 4, I'm reading from verse 1. Now the Spirit speaketh expressly. You see that? This is the word of the Lord.
1: Let Timothy Banto Taman, Pope Banto.
0: He said the Spirit speaketh expressly that in the latter times, when I said when, in the latter times, the days in which we
1: are
0: living.
1: Days of
0: compromise. Days of deception. Days of religion without righteousness. But
1: here
0: over here it says the Spirit is speaking expressly, very clearly and plainly, that in the latter times some shall depart from the faith. Some shall depart from the faith. Are you one of them? To seducing spirits and doctrines of devils, speaking lies in hypocrisy. Hypocritical. They know the word of God, then they cover all the truth and they speak lies in hypocrisy.
1: Avachon alakpanu fiafia unyanya tefialo kakia uchonu chonji. Eye wado wak.
0: And then he says, having their conscience seared with a hot iron. I pray God will deliver us from that kind of error in Jesus'
1: name.
0: So we're looking at point number 3, the perverse deceiver in his falsehood.
1: Second
0: Thessalonians chapter 2. Verse 3. Let no man deceive you. Amen.
1: Migana amiadekena blemi o. Amen.
0: Let no man deceive you by enemies, for that day shall not come except there come a falling away first, and that man of sin, who is that? The one that's a sinner, but not only a sinner, he perpetrates sin.
1: Migana amiadekena blemi le muadeke di o. Elabena afetola mava o negbe dekwe magbe dede.
0: He produces sin. And he drives people into sinning. That man of sin. You know, sometimes you are living your life and you love holiness, you love righteousness. When there's temptation, you resist that temptation.
1: When there's
0: any challenge, you fast and pray and say, Lord, I've gone so far, I cannot go back now.
1: Or
2: tears, with agony, you say, Lord, nail me to the cross. Help me, Lord, not to get back into that mess again.
1: Ayele favi do agbada pokoko na maka mau proklina ticho ganchi ni majima gbaide nu vopo bama nupi imana lengbada o.
2: But now this other fellow comes now, a man of sin.
1: Gaka madema va dolegbolo nu voma.
2: A preacher of sin.
1: Nu voma unyagbola.
2: An encourager of sin.
1: Amene diaju pone nu vola o.
2: And hey, just what are you crying about? What are you agonizing for? What's your problem?
1: Ibe ba biabena nuka bi fan lelea nuka sile plata nuka ni fupo kwele jio.
2: What have you done?
1: Nuka lewo.
2: Did you kill somebody?
1: Dene wamia.
2: Get up that kind of sin and cheer up. Everybody does it. You know something like this once in a while.
1: Babena, but jijo nu ma fima na tutu mula jo. 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
2: All those people you see that, you know, they're cheerful and all that. They have their own kind of sinning. Man of sin. Will encourage sin.
1: Eye ba agro no bena muye kata lekpo bena nuko kule munuwa. 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
2: Don't you listen to anything like that and just say, please get out of my way. Don't hinder me from getting to heaven.
1: Na mama to be va gbola ma gadote o gbebe na ka teda le nyomoji ma ga khomo na be ma gba ide jipo o.
2: Sin will hinder you from getting to heaven.
1: No vio nu von la demida le jipo lo.
2: If there's any man of sin that is trying to encourage you, keep on doing it. Keep on doing it. Oh, God is merciful. That's a man of sin. I pray that such a person will not be your teacher, your leader in Jesus' name.
1: Eye ne nu von mi ade va le jide po no be na ma gba ti jio la gbo to no nu ma no numa o dia ma dogbeda amama togbia mani wadam dulo le supenu koma.
2: It says that the son of perdition is leading other people to perdition. He himself will get into perdition.
1: Ebena de nu vomo ma senye gbagble via ele kula mo bo le gbagble mo imle bala yin tola ba yide gbagble mo.
2: Look at verse 4. Who opposes and exalteth himself above all that is called God.
1: Boku amana amasi tiatre eye wo dodo kwide jide
2: is a law to himself. He appoints himself. Nobody appointing him.
1: He's
2: even greater than God in his own mind. When the Antichrist comes, that's the way he will feel. He will not be subject to the word of God. He will not be subject to the law of God. He will be the Lord of himself.
1: He'll
2: not be under the control of God. That's why it says he lift himself, exalt himself above all that is called God or that is worship, so that he as God seated in the temple of God, showing himself that he is God.
1: Can
2: you think of a personality so devilish and so evil that you sit in the temple of God and arrogate to himself such authority that he is God?
1: Then at Abu Tamia Chuamagba to Adenuchi, Sinenya Magbatojo Jolo Vavondi, Vagbunuki, Aviano Maufa for me to Asiakoblebe Yenya Mau.
2: It says, remember ye not that when I was yet with you, I told you these things? I can ask you that. Remember ye not that when we studied Daniel, I told you these things.
1: Bokwe matonlia, alo demye donu kwe jibena, esime me gale miya gbola, me gbonu siya wuna mi oa. Matabia mi tulo bataw, eh mi strom to Daniel bag banle miya de, denye me gbonu siya wuna mi oa.
2: I can ask you the same question. Remember ye not that when we studied Revelation, I told you these things. So have you forgotten? We have not told this before. Just like a review.
1: Pastor bena, yatabia mi tulo bataw, si mi strom Daniel, nyara defse bag banle fa yade, denye me gbonu siya katana mi oa.
2: And then all that the Lord has taught us, we are bringing back to mind so that we can be vigilant, so that we can fight against sin and watch against sin, and sin will not come back into our lives in Jesus'
1: name.
2: Then
1: be nufoma ga tro agbo mi afa agbomo e ma ga tro agbo vo le yesu fe nu komo.
2: That's what the Lord is telling us, be on your guard and watch so that your life will not be destroyed in Jesus name.
1: Ya te bible le gbo na ka nonu jona no mo heki de wa agbonuti be na wa agbo mai de totromo le yesu fe nu komo.
2: We're looking at Jude now. The Lord is bringing us to a conclusion and saying this is what you do, you have to watch so that you'll not perish with the people that backslide and give up the faith in Jesus name.
1: Yeah, the Judah of Ifiamilo nuwa yimlo apoto bena kaye le bena wona no chitro sasina lika bena kama akplo mgbede laura demegbe de to tromu le yesu penu koma.
2: Look at this in Jude verse 17. But beloved, remember ye the words which was spoken before of the apostles of our Lord Jesus Christ.
1: Judah kukpo we adrenlia ke milon to wo mi donu kunya si omi apoto yesu Christo ve apostolo gbonchan laji.
2: It's saying, remember ye the words which was spoken before of the apostles of our Lord Jesus Christ, how that they told you there should be mockers in the last time. Last time.
1: Alesi wo gbona mi bena lenuwu ye yiya wo mla foudula o levavage.
2: Every one of them mentioned the last time, the last days, there should be mockers and scoffers who should walk after their own ungodly laws. It says, these be them who separate themselves from the truth.
1: Amoka ta ola gbolo le nu ke ke aji le ke ma mneto aji la fo du la ola va vaga si o zona le wanu to opo nu jo dro flu wonu la le va vaga amasia wonye amasio wa mama o.
2: And then you see the ascension, having not the spirit. It says, but ye beloved, building up yourselves on your most holy faith, praying in the Holy Ghost, keep yourselves in the love of God. Keep yourselves in the love of God.
1: Eye jibena wonye jojomomo si o mogbogbon mo le o ke milono towo la mi tumi arukwi de mi apoko so kokwe si fu o katata lati eye mi dogbe dale gbogbon kokwe la mo eye mi dogbe dale gbogbon kokwe la mo.
2: Then goes on to say, looking for the mercy of our Lord Jesus Christ unto eternal life. And then he says, of some have compassion, making a difference.
1: Ebena eye mi drami aduku du le ma upolo no lama ano la lam na mi apoto Jesus Christ upanu blani popola kada agbem kana agbem avo. Ebe mi pombla na mi adu.
2: All that save were fear, pulling them out of the fire, hating even the garment spotted by the flesh.
1: Ebena mi de amabu buadu eye mi kwa dogo chojo lama mi chovu vongo nu blani na ami adu eye mi lefu awusinu chila.
2: Verse 24, it says, now unto him that is able to keep you from falling. Can the Lord keep you? Will he keep you?
1: If you abide in him.
2: That's why it says, now unto him that's able to keep you from falling and to present you faultless before the presence of his glory with exceeding joy to the only wise God, our Savior, be glory and majesty, dominion and power, both now and ever. Amen.
1: 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Amen.
2: Let's rise up and talk to the Lord in prayer.
1: Mi na mi atu titre mi afo mna ma o le gbedodora mi azon.
2: I begin that this is a message that demands action. A message that demands decision. A message that demands obedience. That means that you look at your life. If you've been compromising your life, you're going to tell the Lord, oh Lord, now I want to stand by the truth. These are the last days. I don't want the spirit of this last age to catch you. Ella, I don't want it to, bury you in their error.
1: Ella, benami le mukaka mamle tuaji, magade mo benaka mukaka mamle apa alakpanu woola na ba chowa jo chowa dile yodoma o.
2: Encouraging you, see.
1: Do anoti tapuno le nufoma o.
2: Set right your life.
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3: Go back to Calvary.
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3: Promise the Lord.
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3: You'll stand for the rest of your life.
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3: He that shall endure to the end, the same shall be saved.
1: Amasi kala do di va sada nu la. 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
0: Heavenly Father, we thank you for our fellowship around the world tonight again.
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0: We thank you, Lord, because every time we come, you reveal your mind, your will, your purpose, your plan to us.
1: Mi da kpe nɔ bena ne mi va la le ɖea wo nya wo lɔlɔnu wo tamɖo kple wo dzimedidi wo fia mi.
0: And Lord, we pray both young and old, the children and people. Parents,
1: apeto mi do pe la devio kple titi o jila nutu kple jila nyonu
0: la. And the leaders and the teachers.
1: Ma unya fia la kple kplo la
0: o. As well as the learners.
1: Akple nusron la o.
0: Every one of us will learn from your word tonight in Jesus name.
1: Mia dometo de sia de mia sron na cho wo nya mza sia me le Yesu fe nu come.
0: We asking O Lord, you keep us awake, that Lord, the tiredness of the body will not make us sleep while the word is going on in Jesus name.
1: Do gbeda bena pe de mi anti bena mi anon jo ple mu khe ki bena de ta menu ma ji mi aji mi adanon lo wonya lagbo o le Yesu fe nu come.
0: Teach us, Lord.
1: Fianu mi apoto.
0: Lead us in the word.
1: Eye na plo mi de wonya la me.
0: We pray that the grace to follow through and the grace to so learn that will bring conviction, transformation, power in our life, you give unto us in Jesus' name.
1: Eye mi do gbeda bena menu bebe bena mi ase wonya menu vo mia sron wo nya siatema ke totro kple nu san ademia fa gbemla afeto nami egba le Yesu fe nu come.
0: That all those who see the glory, the beauty of the study of the word in every life, and will they want to follow after the Lord like we are following the Lord in Jesus name.
1: Bena amabu bona po ma nya la sosron fe jesi kple pe vide kple pe kande di kple pe totro fe do fa gbele mia fa gbem egba be ron ho wa jibo wa ja peto yume le Yesu fe nu come.
0: Bring conviction through the word.
1: Chokos la demia motunya la ji.
0: Commitment through the word.
1: Dukwe chotona ne ba tunya la ji.
0: Courage through the word.
1: Jidopu ne sumia si tunya la ji.
0: That you'll be able to go on living according to the conviction you have painted and planted in our hearts in Jesus' name.
1: Benamia tema de zwan yin kogbe to chose kle kanedi skele kole mia fe jime dem lama le Yesu fe nu come.
0: Lead your people, teach your people tonight.
1: Love you na fianu viwo le zansiyama.
0: Be glorified and exalted.
1: And
0: let the church be edified. Thank you, Lord, because we know you have answered. In Jesus' name we pray. And everybody said, amen. Thank you very much. I welcome you to the Bible study tonight. It's always a glorious time, wonderful time, as we meet together and we study the Word of God. By the way, you'll notice that when the book of Daniel, and Daniel has two parts, it has historic part and then the prophetic part.
1: Yo to mi nye bena fifia mo la mi le Daniel pa gbanle ama eye Daniel pa gbanle ama de apa avenu tinya gbanle le ple de ntegan ple de defia pa gbanle la le.
0: Historic part is what you have in chapters 1 to 6.
1: La po benu tinya gbanle la chopo ta gban ba sere tamade ama.
0: And then the prophetic part we have in chapter 7 all through to 12.
1: Eye nya gblodi pa pa velia la ele tamade ba sere tawie velia.
0: We've taken our time going very slowly in chapters 1, 2, 3, 4, 5, and 6.
1: La pobena mi le o won blou. Eye mi zonto tagban tave ta ton ta ne ta ton ta diam.
0: The reason we've done that is because there's so much to learn of the life of Daniel and his three friends and the people around them at that time.
1: Nu si temi webe ni bena nu gede li bena mi a te masron acho. Hebrew vi eton akple Daniel nu che bakple amasho. looking at
0: 3 verses today in Daniel chapter 6. And we're reading from verse 25.
1: Mi apo popo amo ton gba mi aglema to Daniel fa gbanle ta ma dan to popo bla vovo adanlia.
0: Then King Darius wrote unto all people and nations and languages that dwell in all the earth, peace be multiplied unto you.
1: Emo gbela fia dari onlo agbanle do de duko wo kata anigban ji duko wo ple gbogbogbon se o le anigban blibo laji bena emo na nyona mi.
0: I make a decree that in every dominion of my kingdom, men tremble and fear before the God of Daniel. For he is the living God and steadfast forever. And his kingdom, that which shall not be destroyed. And his dominion shall be even unto the end.
1: Nye de sebe, Daniel fe mauna jingo. Eye wa vwen, le nye jidu du fe fya du fe blibo la me. E la bena ma u bagbe wo nye. Eye wo li tek ben. Eye
0: He delivers and rescues, and he walks signs and wonders in heaven and in earth, who has delivered Daniel from the power of lions. You know what has happened here? Already we've gone through Daniel chapter 6, verses 1 all through to 24.
1: Mi to mi ponu sina jole te fe si ami sronu to Daniel ta ma diam to popu e vova so de bla vova aton liam.
0: And the people that plotted and planned, they wanted Daniel dead. But the believer will never die before his time.
1: E ye mi po bena amo odo nu gbede Daniel nti bena wa ku ga ke mana mi kan de ji ko se to ban van to ma fa don ko ne fe ye yi la o.
0: And you will not die before your time in Jesus' name.
1: Eye owo si pomo la ti magbala makfa don kona wo ye yi o le yeso
0: pe no komo. These people, they wanted to deny Daniel of long ministry. Not only that, they wanted to deny the church of the revelation that God has for us in chapter 7 all through to 12.
1: Myonto mi nye bena Daniel nu chola wola. 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
0: wye viyama. What if they succeeded? I mean those enemies.
1: Nanyi bena defutosh ya o eje jina o de.
0: I mean those haters of progress.
1: Mebe
0: and what if they succeeded in getting rid of Daniel? How would you be able to have the book of Daniel?
1: Nenye bena debe jeji no bena wotimu de Daniel pagbe dade aleke miyate makbo Daniel pagbe pagbani ale Biblia madwe.
0: How would you be able to have all these other chapters that follow?
1: Aleke miyate makbe tamam lento shukone klota den liado.
0: You know what the devil wants to do in your life is to stop your ministry, but you will not succeed.
1: Lenyanu sabu sam jibe ya wole wa gbemolenye bena ya khomona wo subo subo dola pon ko iga ka ma je tina bo san o.
0: And so Daniel remained alive.
1: Let's ya tala Daniel la le agbe.
0: Because what he believed is God.
1: Duwa ela bena a kande ye fe ma wula ji.
0: Like I'm sure you believe your God.
1: Mo kwe sebo wuhan le domde wo ma wula
0: nu. It was faith in God that made Daniel dare the decree of the king.
1: Ma uji kose na bena ka Daniel dada fia pese de la ji.
0: It was faith in Daniel that made him remain calm under life's threatening trouble and trial.
1: Kose sinele Daniel sile ye webena ka Daniel pe jila jema tuk bebena esenu gbedudu kule dudu kwa tete kwa ukem.
0: And that means then that your word, when you stand on the promises by faith, you with God and Christ in you, you have the final say.
1: Ema le miya pebe neni bena wuhan la ta koma uji ase egbala owo ma pomo legba owo ple ma o ple Kristo la mi asime nya mamle tola le.
0: If you say I will not die, you will not die.
1: Nenye be lewo ma gbo be yi makfu ola makfu akpo o.
0: When those presidents and princes,
1: nenye be fia o ple dununo la o.
0: When those persecutors and lions,
1: nenye be na yumechila o ple janta o.
0: When they all there gazing at you and they want to destroy you, and you remember that they don't have the final say.
1: Nenye boka ta o klan ku dem chobe na wo pe yo wa tro ga kele do nu fe jime na manye wo si menya mamle tola le ola.
0: And that the enemies don't have the final say, that you have the final say, and whatever you say, you'll have what you say.
1: Eye le nya be na ka nya mamle tola mo le futo pasimo o ke nu si wo ya ne block le wo nu la eye la nya nya mamle tola.
0: And if you say, I'm going to get in there and come out and continue ministry, it will be like that in Jesus' name.
1: Nembe la ta gblekple khosbe maide janta pe do mame magba do anosbosbo do ojila enyansle gblela famuno.
0: It was the faith that Daniel had. That was the faith that kept him, and the faith will keep you in Jesus' name.
1: Daniel po khos sile sile lead asin nembe khosle ukhan siola la notese sile yesu fenu koma.
0: It was faith that brought assurance that all will be well at the end.
1: Kosene kande jibena lenun jojo katapo nuula ema anyona Daniel.
0: And I want to tell you, in your life, all will be well at the end.
1: Ma jibema blenoma no kande jibena lewo agbefo nuuma la ema anyono ne.
0: Daniel knew that it was well. Because of that, that's why he had peace. That's why he had patience in his heart in the hour of danger and probable death.
1: Daniel nyabena ka ema la anyone ile si atena bana togbo bana ele kudo bali doblo ko chidi chidi mkhan la opo jija ema.
0: It was fear that moved God's heart to send the angel into the den and to shut the mouths of all the lions.
1: Kose sile Daniel sile to asima upo jibena ma udo ma udo loda de janta po duama bewa de ganu na janta
0: o. All the lions in your life, the Lord will shut their mouths in Jesus' name.
1: Janta shokata to chitrekem de tede wakbem tia ma wade ganu na ole yesu
0: for God recognizes faith and responds to all its call and petition.
1: Ma udia jesi khosela eye ma utona na khosela fa moyoyo klo khoso fa gbedododa.
0: And then when Daniel came out, the Bible says no manner of hurt was found upon him because he believed in his God.
1: Le esikene Daniel do le janta fa dumo la Bible agblo bena ka na de kemo we odua elabena adonu de ife ma ulanu.
0: Deliverance of Daniel brought a great discovery to Darius the king.
1: Daniel put the popo to Jantopo Dumolato de Fian Gardena Efia Dario.
0: He saw God as a living God, having personality, having love, having affection, having compassion in his heart, having power, kingdom, glory, dominion, majesty.
1: Epo Maubena Maula Nye Maubagbe, Enye Mausi Silonole, Tomonyo Lesi, Nusan, Kanye, Tapopo, Le Esi Epo Nusan de Anigma Jinu.
0: The great God is not just a great mighty force like electricity. He is the living God.
1: Mau gen manye bena ajo pe jocho pe gen o iye nye mau bagbe anigmaji katapo mau.
0: It's not an impersonal powerful substance, and it's not just like thunder or like any other force that has no life. He is the living God.
1: Manye mau si kene nye afi kene nuso jonacho na o kebuma yanto sime nusiale.
0: He is not like man, living and growing, who passes from infancy to manhood in life. He is the unchanging God.
1: Mele abena amagbeto ne sikene jotwe po devi me va chiva zo amatichi o. Kebuma eye nye mao de ka si matrona o. Menye mao si umo
0: o. It touched the spirit of Darius that there is a being, a God, a living God, that could accomplish such great supernatural act uncommon to man since the world began.
1: Eye nye mao si kene toa si Dario pe jie pe nuku vwo de jesi bena mao gan si ala. 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
0: He could not resist the urge. He could not resist the desire to proclaim and publish the knowledge and revelation of the living God to all people, all nations, and all languages that dwell in all the earth.
1: Metim dwedu kweji o. 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
0: You don't want a person like Nebuchadnezzar to go ahead of you and do more than you are doing.
1: wo abe kose to na me ga de mo bena ka Nebuchadnezzar ne wo nu nwe wo asike le be we na wo
0: when Nebuchadnezzar had the miracle working power of God in his life, he gave the glory to God.
1: Le asike Nebuchadnezzar po ma o pe nu kunu pe jesi pe do le pa gbemo la choka kafla na ma o
0: not just in local place, he publicized it in all nations and with people and languages.
1: Manya le ipo golu gwe amre de ko o ke bu ma e de gbo fan ma o pe ganye la ni gban ble bola kata ji le ta do po
0: pe. Now, when Darius saw this, even though the miracle did not happen to Darius in particular, it happened to
1: Daniel.
0: All the same, he said, you cannot keep this. You cannot hide this. Everybody must know. And because of that, he published it everywhere. And that's what we are going to do. And that's what you are going to do. You'll tell everybody around you of the miracle working power of God in Jesus' name.
1: And
0: Isaiah chapter 34. I'm reading from verse 1. Come near, ye nations, to hear, and hearken, ye people, let the earth hear, and all that dwell therein, the world and all things that come forth of it.
1: Mi teva mi dukowo ne mi asenu mi anigban di dukowo mi puto ani anigban kple edinu okikia man kple edinu mi emio katane se.
0: That's always been the attitude of the children of God, that when God has done something wonderful and something great, they want to tell everybody around, come and hear.
1: Esiedu la nye ma uvi de siade fag bono kple penu onabe ninyi be ma uwo nugande nukunu kple jesiade lewo domela elebo wak bleba mokatana sibena wava nwa puto ani asi.
0: If Darius did it, you can do it, you are going to do it.
1: Nenye be na Dario we vaila ukan la tema we eyine le wog.
0: If Nebuchadnezzar did it, you can do it, you are going to do it.
1: Nenye Nebuchadnezzar we vaila ukan la tema we eyine le wog.
0: If the apostles did it, you can do it, and you are going to do it in Jesus' name.
1: Nenye be na apostolo we vaila ukan la tema we eyine le wog le Yesu fenu koma.
0: We're looking at this study tonight, the divine attributes of the living God. Come back to Daniel chapter 6. I'm reading from verse 26. It says, I make a decree that in every dominion of my kingdom, men tremble and fear before the God of Daniel.
1: Enye de sebe Daniel fe mauna jingo, eye wa vwele nye jidu du fe tiado fe blibola ma.
0: And I begins to give us the attributes of that God. And begins to give us the authority of that God. Begins to give us the acts of that God. Look at verse 26. It says, before the God of Daniel, for he is the living God and steadfast forever, and his kingdom, that which shall not be destroyed, and his dominion shall be even unto the end.
1: Le Daniel pagban le tama den pokwe blavo vo adrian fo ji. E globe la bena ma u bagbiye wo nyan. 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E ye e fo jidu du le vase de nu wo.
0: Now the acts of the actions and the wonders and the signs and the things that he did. In verse 27, he delivereth and rescued.
1: La kpobe nukunu ple jesi ple dosyo ma u wana le pokwe blavo vo niyama la. E deyama.
0: And you see Darius. Darius could have said, he delivered, he rescued, if he was talking about Daniel alone. But this man, he saw that this is a living God. And a living God does not only act in the past.
1: Eye la kpobe doki la tema blodu bena maula edama okwama amatele pumto Daniel de kanuchi gakela kpobe na Dario de defiance bo ko tu maunti ni bena mani blema kwe maula tema wonu kunu kle jesi fo do le o.
0: He acted in the past, is acting now, he will continue to act. That's why Darius put it in the present continuous tense, and he says, he delivered, he delivered, is delivering now, he'll continue to deliver in Jesus' name.
1: Elabena maula ewo dovai egale dowom egbegbe la gano dowo ji fa sede simen ke nu la lado ye na bena dadi oglobena pumcho fifia ple efa ji fa dowo nti ediamo ye wo konana amofeda
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1: mau ekhonana amohwa mo vai potola mo khomo gba patona mo khokho jida
0: and then he tells us he walks not that he just walked in the past yes he walked in the past and he's walking now and he will continue to walk and
1: ayebe ye dibena ewo jesiwo mi be wo jesiwo vai o ewe vai ega wegba ega lowo wo jida
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1: ewo jesiwo ple nukunu o le dipo ple anigban ji
0: we're going to divide the study tonight to three parts number one the attributes of the living god
1: maunya la mi meda pa mo ton mi pa gban to la ma o gbagbe la pe jesi fianu o
0: not a dead god
1: ma o mo nye ma o kuku o
0: not an impotent god the living god
1: ma o mo nye ma o ti se agbo mo le o ma o
0: gbagbe that is still alive today and will be alive forever
1: sigal agbo egbo si anu agbo da tegbe
0: number two the authority of the living god
1: ma o nya pa pa vele ma o gbagbe la pe nu tete
0: number three the acts of the living god
1: ton li enye ma o gbagbe la pe do
0: o the attributes of the living god
1: banto enye ma o gbagbe la pe jesi fianu o
0: let's come back to daniel chapter 6 verse 26
1: mi an trava daniel pa gban le ta ma den popo bla vovo adran
0: I make a decree that in every dominion of my kingdom men tremble and fear before the God of Daniel, for he is the living God and steadfast forever.
1: Nye de sebe Daniel fe mauna jingo eye wa voin le nye jidudu fe fiadu fe blibo la me elabena mau bagbe wonye eye woli tegbe fe fiadu fe numa yina o eye fe jidudu liva sede nu
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1: Dario, agbobele pe tiadupe amala, ida asagodo.
0: I destroy by a decree that there is no atheism in my kingdom.
1: Fifia ida sei blebena kabena mauji makoseme gale pe tiadupe lama o.
0: If he could do that in his whole kingdom, how about you in your own territory?
1: Many bena Dario lata de sema le pe tiasamede kwa wia letepe masinelede.
0: How about you in your family?
1: Owo le.
0: There's not going to be atheism. Atheism is the people that say there's no God. If there is no God in heaven, look, I about Daniel, I about the preservation, I about the protection, I about the fulfillment of the promise of God upon Daniel.
1: Daniel,
0: if you can make up your mind that none of your friends will be an atheist.
1: Neni be won to la te ma due pe pa globe na to gba je ikona de ke ma ne si ke ma ko ma o di aso o.
0: And then you see the God of heaven is the living God. He is the fountain of life and is the giver of life.
1: E le globe na ka ji po ma o le ni ma o gbagbe to la yi gbe agbejo to e ye yan agbena la.
0: All living creatures derive their lives from him.
1: Nu wo wo katala ni gban ja o ho agbe to ma o gbo.
0: And we all depend on him, but he himself, the living God, is independent. That means he can live without you, he can live without the whole world.
1: Miaula mi nuagbe to diya manomola mi matema nuagbe ogake ma wiela madeke me lisine agbe oya eyenye kikia me katapo mau yibo agbe
0: jotu. And therefore he has independent life, independent power, independent control, independent authority. He is immutable.
1: Eya tanu sensike me ablodele de depopo blibo ele
0: that is unchangeable, is infinite, is eternal. In fact, the Bible says, the word of God says, and we know it, he liveth forever. His existence is from everlasting as well as to everlasting.
1: Bible blog bena mi chami nyemi silo bena ka eya ma lecho ma vomo ide ma vomo ma ububu adeke mekpede nuchi o
0: is without beginning as well as without end how mysterious mysterious that is.
1: Eya mala maula gomejejemele sio eye numeline o. Demo kobena ema elulu de
0: God has life in himself.
1: Ma untolai ito me agbala.
0: In John chapter 5 verse 26.
1: Johannes tama tonpo kwebla vavoaden.
0: For as the Father has life in himself, so has he given to the Son to have life in himself.
1: Ella bena sigbe alesi agbele fofo lanu to dukwi mo lanana ma ke wo na vila kan be wan agbena no esile eyanu to dukwi
0: mo. That means, you know, in our case we derive our lives from God, but nobody gave him life.
1: Ema tebe le mi agbola mi po agbe cho ma ogbo gake ma re ke mo na agbe ma o.
0: Here Christ himself affirms that God is the source of all life as he is the living God.
1: Afiala Kristo do pe ji globena ka ma o gbe agbe chuna la be yenye ma o gbagbe la.
0: Believing God is the eternal king who had been alive before time began and who will continue to live when time shall be no more.
1: Ma o gbagbe la yenye fia ma vola sine li ka fi ki ya ma jagon mo ne ki ya ma gawenu khan la iya poto le agbe da tegbe.
0: Is immortal and is incorruptible in his essence. Is permanent, is unchangeable, is eternal.
1: Enye nu sima nyunyono, enye mau sima dolino, enye mau sinenye mau mavo, chu mavo meide mavo meke.
0: He is the true God, the living God, the holy God, is eternal God.
1: Enye mau bagbela nyatepe mau la mau kokwela enye fiopo fiola.
0: And that's what Daniel had known all along.
1: Nu siye Daniel de jesi chuenu chi.
0: That's what gave Daniel faith.
1: Esye na Daniel hose.
0: When you know the kind of God you serve, nothing will terrify you anymore.
1: Nenibele jesi mao si subom nelelana rekeme lia dungo jina o o.
0: He is the God of heaven. He is the God of heaven and earth. He is the God of the whole earth. He is the God of the spirits of all flesh.
1: Yenye mao, yenye jipokla nigma po mao. E yenye mao, si mene bogon katale.
0: He is the God of truth, without iniquity, just and right. He is the Lord God of knowledge, and the God of glory, and the God of peace, and he is the God of patience and consolation, and the God of our salvation.
1: Eye nye mau nute popo maula, ye nye jojomo katapo mau, mao si kene kwa meta, mao si ne fa koname, mao si ne deyame, mao si kebo jidudukle dede no no chuna.
0: You think about this God, he's so great, and that's why Darius said, this is the living God, and we have the proof of it, because we have seen the manifestation of his power in Daniel.
1: Nye le buta ma cho ma o si anu chile enye ma o si ke sinu son kata kekan le dario de jesi. 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
0: And I pray that your neighbors will see the manifestation of the greatness, the goodness, and the mercy, and the compassion, and the power of God through your life. Everything I pray to you this year in Jesus' name.
1: Eye me dogbe da le mian tabena wa fe li ka u opu me to u katala. 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
0: Let's listen to the Almighty God himself declaring who he is.
1: Mina mia do to ma o se katato, ama si ke in tok blobe yenye.
0: Deuteronomy chapter 32, verse 14.
1: Mo si bagman le aton le a tabla ton vo ve po kwe bla aton.
0: For I lift up my hand to heaven and say, I live forever.
1: Ella bena eglo bena aleke medo o medo nya side ji eye melitegbe.
0: Isaiah chapter 40 and we're reading from verse 28.
1: Yesaya tablan pokwe blavvo enilia.
0: Hast thou not known? Why are you afraid? Hast thou not heard that the everlasting God, the Lord, the creator of the ends of the earth, fainteth not, neither is weary, there is no searching of his understanding.
1: Menye anu katene le vovom do eye mese kwa be ma u ma vo enye Yehowa. A mese wo anyikban po mle nu o oa. 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Eye efe nu nyafo ta me cho o.
0: You'll not be afraid again.
1: Chok badia vovom a gale wa agbe mo.
0: Because this God is your God.
1: Dwa la be ma u si enye wo ma u.
0: This God is your heaven Father, and he says, I'll never leave you.
1: Mouse yen your fofoji for vitolato, a globe in your malassi, the girl and no o.
0: He giveth power to the faint, and to them that have no might, he increases strength.
1: Eye na la mese sa mesiom de dite eye wo nanu se gede ame be liwo.
0: Even the youth shall faint. He's talking about the youth that do not know God.
1: Enu tia kona de kakpi o de kakpi sioma jesi ma wu lo.
0: For the youth that know God, you will not faint.
1: Ke de kakpi sio jesi ma ula enu me tia kona
0: wo. You know, there's storms in life, the difficulties in life, the dangers in life, and the people that do not have the Almighty God to help them, what are they going to do in the day of danger, in the day of battle? For us who know God, there is nothing to fear.
1: Le pobe afoku le hike siyama, jokbovon le hike siyama, nungbegno le hike siyama, ame siyo si ma ume lo ume jesi ofe ma wode, no dogo fukbekbek le kukir nungka wawo, gake miyao togo mi jesi ma ula, afofu me nye miya to o.
0: It says, he giveth power to the faint and to them that have no might, he increases strength. Even the youth shall faint and be weary, and the young men shall utterly fall, but they that wait upon the Lord shall do what? They shall renew their strength. They shall mount up with wings as eagles. They shall run and not be weary. They shall walk and not faint.
1: Eglobena eye na la mese sa mesionu de dite eye wo nanu se gede ame beliwo nu ti akona de kakpi de dite ya wonu eye nu tu o je ani ke nu san ye ye dua ame si o po amo na me kami glemase na yehuwa yanu wo doli fu abe hone ufu ajume ti ya o o wo zo azonli de di mate ya wonu o.
0: When you know this living God, he will be with you.
1: Ne le jesi ma u gbagbe sala.
0: How does somebody know the living God? Because you see, the case of Darius, he was still doubtful. You need to turn away from every other God and turn unto the living God. Look at 1 Thessalonians 1:9.
1: For
0: they themselves show of us what manner of entering in we urge unto you, how ye turned to God from idols to serve the living and true God.
1: Ella bena wanu towo gbulo anyafiana le mianu ti vava si pumo bime mi va mi agbo le ple ale si mi trocho truno ugbo va ma ugbagbe bena mi asubo ma ugbagbe van van tola.
0: That means the world controlled your thoughts, your action, your life, and you were so much afraid whatever the world will say or do because the world was your God.
1: Ella bena le levon khikia mo le levon o le khikia mo le klo wa agbo wo ta mo susu wo nono mo do la bele le vovon bena de nu ke khikia mo awode yenu ti.
0: Or maybe self was your God, you idolized self.
1: Do ki do kwi yenye wo ma le to do kwi wo tron le subo subom.
0: You worshiped self. You delighted in sin so much. Sin was your God. You turn from that God, the dead God, and you turn to the living God. That's what the Thessalonians did.
1: And to wait for his son
0: from heaven to be raised from the dead, even Jesus, which delivered us from the wrath to come.
1: Eye mia la via to di poa mansi wo fon de titre chou amekufu odoma yesu si demi to di kusi bana la man.
0: And the wrath and the judgment of God in the future will not come upon you again in Jesus' name.
1: Eye amansi na okwa yesu so di say but trocho ma ukufu yuma la ma upo domo di kwa pon
0: doto ma va di yo. We're looking at Acts of the Apostles chapter 14 from verse 12.
1: Do opa gbana ta wye ne kukwo wye ve.
0: And they called Barnabas Jupiter and Paul Mercurius because he was the chief speaker.
1: Eye wo yo bana bebe Jupiter ple Paulo be Mercurio la bena eye gblonya la.
0: You know, there are people that have some personalities in their lives.
1: Minyabe amiado wa de jojomo miade lo si.
0: In this case, they called him a chief speaker.
1: La fisha la oglebena kayeni nyagblola.
0: And there are people that worship a hero.
1: Amiado wa da mune ni kanleto osubone.
0: And it may be that same man you find on the field, and because of the way he's agile and
1: Dogi enya mesike le kpo le bolu popo me la sike bo wa kanle le bolu popo me.
0: And he runs and he somersaults and he does this or that. You see, it's a great man. You make him a hero.
1: Eye bo pua dwa chi kpo dia to mi ato do kete le bena ka e ame ya megen la ba tra sa wo di kala la ni gban chi.
0: It may be a musician and he can pay any amount of money to go and watch the show. You make him a god.
1: Dogi enya haji lade e gade kpo kpo galatema chi tu bena ya be kpo ipo hajiji le kpo le tweso wo ma
0: o benefactor somebody he has this is generous he gives this and he gives that and you make him a god
1: do ma ki enye domonyu la de amashike gbo la iba ta la kho ya kho keme le gbo le tweso wo ma o
0: it may be a speaker anytime he speaks you just turns your mind and sways your mind this way and that way and you make him a god that's what they did here
1: do ki enye nu pula de na mama ponu le sala e tro wo ta ma susu atro wa ma ti ale tweso wo ma o lagbomo nu sia togbe wo pele paulo le te fosi
0: the apostle was going to tell them you must talk
1: eye paulo jibe agbe no bena le bo wa trolo pe jima
0: look at verse 13 then the priest of Jupiter which was before their city brought oxen and garlands unto the gates and would have done sacrifice with the people
1: gbogbo mo wi eton la tete la Jupiter si le dua khala fo nu no la cho ni tu ple se popo ti gwo va Agboanu, eye wo le jijimbena, eye kple amekawo ye wa savo.
0: There are people, when you make somebody a god, you can sacrifice anything for them.
1: Ami adene na chomi adese wo ma wala tema chonu shanu a savo de eta.
0: You can give up anything for them. You can even give up your Bible.
1: La tema ndashi nu shanu le ota, jula ta dashi Biblia nchi le ota.
0: Give up Bible study and give up worship and give up prayer, give up whatever it is because of them. You make them a god.
1: La tema gble prayer meeting odi la tema gble biblia so son baba la ta gble subo subo de cost da gbe do la bele chama ma wo ma wo
0: if they stretching you and you say you're going to church too much and you're praying too much and you're doing this too much if you do that again we'll stop this that we've been giving you
1: nenyi be na odongo ji via de no yo gbo bele le church ma pa le biblia kle ma pa le do agbe da pa o le lo ma wa pa ne be le poto le ma no normal you ma gba wo nu ya na o ke o
0: which when they are Apostles Barnabas and Paul had all. They wrenched their clothes and ran in among the people, crying out and saying, Sirs, why do ye these things? We also are men of like passions with you and preach unto you. That she turned, that's the word. From these vanities, unto who? Unto the living God.
1: Ke ese apostolo wo Barnabas kple Paulo sila wo jan wo fe awo eye wo fudu do amekhala mekhala uri dom le gbogbon bena nutu wo nu kenye ese wo mile. 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
0: The Lord is telling us then that that is what we need to do. That you turn from all these vanities.
1: Other people make money their
0: God. They can do anything for
1: money. They
0: can sacrifice even their families for money.
1: And the Lord is saying
0: turn away from such a God and turn unto the living God.
1: Eye maule gboglo mi ne trocho ya kafo mau mo yone mi ava mau bagbe lagbo.
0: Because he is the God which made heaven and earth and the sea and all things that are therein.
1: Ela bena ye nye maus ne wodi pokple anigba kple atiapu gbagbe nu si o kata lewo mo lagbo.
0: And I pray that as we hear that the Lord himself will help us welcome to the living God.
1: Ma dogbe da bena esimi le si asem la maula
0: After you have come to the living God, you don't mix serving the living God with any other worship.
1: Look at 2
0: Corinthians chapter 6. I'm reading to you from verse
1: 16.
0: And what agreement has the temple of God with idols? Ye are the temple of the living God, as God has said, I will dwell in them and walk in them, and I will be their God, and they shall be my people.
1: Alo de ka wo ke le ma wo xɔ kple trɔn wo domi a elabena miawo nye ma wo gbagbe la ƒe xɔ abe ale si ma wo gblɔ ene bena ma nɔ wo dome eye ma zɔ wo dome eye ma nye ma wo na wo eye wa xɔ anyinye ma dukɔ.
0: The worship of the living God or the worship of idols. What agreement has the temple of God with idols?

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1: don't ever depart from the Lord
0: ma u le nya gbe ne mi gbe na ka mi na po nyi ni mi aga tro da cho ma u yo ma o
1: will abide with the Lord for the rest of our lives in Jesus name
0: ke mi no ma u ma cho ma vo de ma vo le mi afa gbe mo ka ta mo le yesu
1: po nu ko ma he has solution to all our problems
0: do la be na fu pe pe so ka ta mo tumi la po nu dudu le ma u sim
1: he will save us and deliver us from the lions
0: maula khomia demia to janta ofenuma
1: if persecutors rise we're not going to go away from the Lord because of persecutors because he will silence all our persecutors
0: nebe yumachilo chitrelemia nunchilami matrole mau yumale yumachila ota odola bena nusele mausla de ganuna yumachilo katalemiata
1: give me good amen.
0: Master, amen.
1: Hebrews chapter 3, I'm reading to you from verse 12. It says, take heed, brethren, lest there be in any of you an evil heart of unbelief in departing from the living God.
0: No view me ponye beti vondi makosena ganomia dumatua de kama o. Bena wagatro acho maugbag belag bo o.
1: What makes people to depart from the living God? It's unbelief.
0: Nuke wanebena miadova diamagbachura maugbag belag bo jima hose.
1: A mountain has reared up itself, and they don't know that God can remove that mountain. Unbelief, that's why they run away from the Lord.
0: Ella bena patapo la la vumula upo a to gande mavachi trelopen cogber. 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
1: Hebrews chapter 10 from verse 22.
0: Hebrew tamu wokpok we blava vov.
1: Let us draw near with a true heart in full assurance of faith. When you have a problem, draw nearer to God.
0: Minamia cho jinya te foto atava hosse for kakane jiblibo lam.
1: Sprinkled from an evil conscience and a body washed with pure water. That's why the Bible says, and it came to pass. It has not come to stay, it has come to pass. It will pass away.
0: That's the reason why,
1: whatever the lions are, whatever the persecutors are, you are standing firm with the Lord, and then you are holding fast the profession of your faith without wavering, for he is faithful that promise.
0: He will see you through. This is
1: the omnipresent God. He feels both the earth and the heaven.
0: He is the omniscient
1: God. That means he knows all things.
0: He is
1: the omnipotent God. He can do all things.
0: He's
1: the possessor of the heavens and the earth.
0: It's
1: of unspotted perfect purity. It's the infinite God that is infinite in love, infinite in wisdom, infinite in power.
0: And
1: he's good and merciful. His mercy will never leave your life in Jesus' name. Daniel chapter 6. We're looking at verse 26.
0: Maunya fa akpa velia Daniel tama den popo bla vovo adrenalia.
1: I make a decree that in every dominion of my kingdom, men tremble and fear before the God of Daniel.
0: Nye de sebe Daniel fa mauna jingo eye wa voe le nye jidudu pa fiado pa blibola ma.
1: Look up, brothers and sisters, for a moment.
0: No binu tukulio mi kota e di viele ye I viade
1: ma. I make a decree. You know, it's wonderful when you see you've done something wrong to be able to reverse that thing. You know, there are people, if they do something wrong, if they're going in the wrong direction, there comes a discovery and the light shines.

0: things in your heart.
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1: O grabe na o maji ma le amike menyele dasi amo nyanu mi tunchi ma le dasi maji ma nya amike na note afide kalike le nu owo ma.
0: What am I saying? Darius made a decree before.
1: Nu yi gbọmọ leyan si Daniel Dario de se chanvai.
0: I signed that decree.
1: Eye wo denu ko ngongro se de dia.
0: If anybody will pray to any god anywhere except unto him Darius for all these 30 days, he'll be thrown into a lion's den.
1: Bena neni bena amiadela to gbada na maubu bua de lem keke bla tomo ne menye to nye Dario simo ola wali ade janta ofe duma.
0: And now that scene had happened that Daniel prayed, he threw him to announce them, and then Daniel came out without being hurt.
1: Hey, if you know my job, and I can Daniel do, but I will lead the Danta of a doma, Kaka Daniel do, not a come away. Oh,
0: and then Daniel said, I was wrong.
1: If you are Dario Globina, more of that Davai.
0: All these presidents and princes and prosecutors, they deceive me. I have been deceived in making that decree.
1: Ebena, a fiao platato, what will flun them, what will never murder.
0: Now I'm going to correct what is wrong in your life. That's what makes you a great man. That's what makes you a great woman. That's what makes you a real believer. That's what makes heaven to smile upon you when you know I've done something wrong. I signed a wrong decree. The direction I was going, that was wrong. Now I reverse everything.
1: Hey, yo, bala trazo amekwa yo ba nukware to chanla le lemo ta traji le lemo manyo le desa simanyo o fofifi le ba jesi nyate pebe la troa duedo.
0: And you see what he has done here, reverse the decree that he made before. He said, throw that one away.
1: La ponu si ba wala kwa da esebe de gbantola e duedo bena mi cho tse koko toa dangban.
0: Although they said, it's by the law of the Medes and the Persians that altereth not.
1: And well, I be me globena any median top le pasha top sesikanu to tromele o.
0: That changes not. He said, this miracle has changed the law of the Persians and of the Medes.
1: Ebeni said, this metrono gakanu kunusina jole Daniel fagbemela, a tromedian top le pasha top sededela.
0: This miracle that I see has altered everything I ever signed.
1: Eyenu kunusika mokpola, a derfrilenu shokataka mokpolama.
0: I cancel that one. I throw that one away. I wipe that one out.
1: Bantola matrafrile mamadida madesede demada magali o.
0: If you will do that in your life, God's blessing will come upon you.
1: Nenyebe la tema womalawak, bumala maopo yajrala vaji
0: o. And God will write about you in his book, in the book of remembrance. That's why Darius' name is over here.
1: Eye maulang lunwa chuncho lenu kudoji banala manusha tebena kadario benu kova afisi.
0: There are some people that say, once I determine this is what I will do it. Even if I discover later I was wrong, I will still do what I said I will do. Once I have signed something, I want to be a man of my word, even if I see that I was wrong.
1: I'm going to
0: still keep to it because I'm a man of my word, not Darius. What's it in your life that you now discover as we study the word of God? What promise have you made? You now discover you are wrong. And what thing have you signed? You now discover you are wrong. And what a kind of decision have you taken before? And now you see that you are wrong. You will reverse it tonight.
1: Nibele de siado povele nyabena de yu vudata. Nibena de le bronyado povele ududuade le dafuade ben yu vudata la zemela la dodo eye natro.
0: That's repentance.
1: Emenye jimato.
0: That's restitution. That's turning around. That's saying, I was wrong. I will not do that again.
1: Emenye to trokla moduko dododo la globena I davo chan imaga weke
0: I will not sign something like that again.
1: Imaga de esema tok bikwa gbede gbede o.
0: I'm going to now stand by a new word, a new promise, a new decision, a new decree.
1: Le fifia mula manote de seye yeji dudu yeji kudo nyangbog blo
0: And that's the reason we come to study the Bible so that and the word of God reveals something to you that you are wrong in
1: showing
0: to you. You are wrong in something you said. You are wrong in something you did. You are wrong in an action that you took. You say, Lord, now I realize I'm going to change, I'm going to turn around. Everything will be new from today in Jesus' name. It is common knowledge that the great kingdoms of the past have been destroyed. When
1: Nebuchadnezzar
0: and Darius received revelations of from heaven, they became enlightened and they are waking to the spiritual realities and divine truth.
1: Leikene Nebuchadnezzar kwe Darius kore de fiancho di pola la kwabo unyolope gbogboma eyo da.
0: They both affirmed that the only living God, only the eternal God, will have a kingdom, a dominion, which shall not be destroyed. In Exodus chapter 15, we're looking at verse
1: 18.
0: Exodus 15, verse 18. The Lord shall reign forever and ever.
1: Mosia Velata, we are Tonkuka Muini, Yehua, Adviada, Tegbe, Tegbe.
0: A good amen.
1: Meshamanana, Amenuad,
0: the worry in your heart.
1: Yes, I do shallow wordjima.
0: The worry in your life.
1: La do shallow wagbama.
0: The worry in your business.
1: I do shallow wadjodu doma.
0: It will rain in your family.
1: I do shallow wumpumalama.
0: And it will rain forever and ever.
1: Eyo wadu fiada tegbe, tegbe.
0: I pray it will be so.
1: My dog, but I don't need a number.
0: In Psalm 93, we're looking at verse 1.
1: Psalm blah, shake a vote on book with
0: Psalm 93, verse 1. The Lord reigneth, he is close with majesty. The Lord is close with strength, wherewith he has girded himself. The world also is established that it cannot be moved.
1: Samo bla sheke voton kokwegban yokuwa enye fia eta ganyenye yokuwa yete echonu sembla aleji eye lika hikiyama ma van o.
0: And if the Lord is in control of your life will be established.
1: Nebe yokuwa le wagbe la plomla wagbe alika gum gum.
0: You know there are people, they say, I don't understand. They go about and they say, I don't know whether a curse is following after me.
1: Lenyabe madoli. If
0: I try to develop this and just at the time it's going to be established, everything will crumble again. And then I start another thing, and just at the time I'm going to be established, everything will crumble again. The solution to that is to invite the Almighty God. Anything that is surrendered into the hand of the Lord is going to be established. Psalm 45, verse
1: 6.
0: Thy throne, O God, is forever and ever. The scepter of thy kingdom is a right scepter.
1: Mau, wo fiaji pili da tegbe. Wo fiadu fofo fiatiplo, enye fiatiplo jojo.
0: And we're looking at Psalm 145. I'm reading from verse 11.
1: Samuel of Father Cablan of Watonkuku, we the care.
0: They shall speak of the glory of thy kingdom and talk of thy power to make known to the sons of men his mighty acts and the glorious majesty of his kingdom.
1: Wa blonya, le wolf chadu popo bubunu, eye wafunu, le wonu senu, ne wad de upanu tu awa okle upper chadu popo, a chonula afia amagbetov.
0: The kingdom is an everlasting kingdom. And the dominion endures throughout what? All generations. Psalm 146:10.
1: Samuel of Fadaka,
0: reign forever. Even thy God, O Zion, to all generations, praise ye the Lord.
1: Yehuwa enye fiategbe zion wo mau le jitimo katama mikafu Yehuwa vabeto.
0: We're looking at Revelation 11:15.
1: Nyare fiata wide ke pupu wi aton.
0: And the seventh angel sounded, and there were great voices in heaven saying, the kingdoms of this world have become the kingdoms of our Lord and of his Christ, and he shall reign for how long? Forever and ever.
1: Eye mau dola adria woku pela, eye egbegan wo di le jipo le gbogbon bena keke ma fi adu pola trozumia po to pele efo kristo lato eye wa du fi acho ye kai mi gbele ma so fe gbeto o cho ma vomo yi de ma vomo.
0: The scriptures are full of the revelation of God's everlasting dominion.
1: Bible la eyo fun pele ma o ma vola po fi adu po si anu ani tegbe.
0: God's dominion is not only in the world but also it's in heaven.
1: Ma o po jididu la de manye keke ma ko bo le o le jipo han.
0: It is not only in time, it's also in eternity. The duration of his reign extends through all eternity.
1: Yesu pe fi adudu ale mo nye fi fi akwebele o ke le khira agba ma vom ele tu fi fi ba sere ma vom avom ke.
0: God's dominion over men, over angels, will be forever and ever.
1: Ma upo jidudu de amaji kule ma u doloji la enye nu si anu ani cho ma voide ma vom.
0: All men, even Pharaoh or Saul or Nebuchadnezzar or Darius or Alexander the Great or Herod or Caesar or Nero, anyone that has anything, all of them, they came to an end, and their kingdoms and dominions came to an end.
1: Amukata, Nebuchadnezzar, Dario, Belshazzar, Bakudo, Blamatoba, Fiadupokata, Kemla, Ubo Fiadupodu, Fialahika Siama, Fiadupomo, Wernulo.
0: We shall continue to see the end of man's reign. Time is not long enough to put God's reign to an end.
1: La Pobena Mianwagano, Amobo Fiadupo.
0: Eternal God shall reign forever and ever. Dominion is his, and he has supreme power to exercise over all. By his omnipotence, he has established and sustained the earth and the heavens with all the inhabitants therein.
1: Yepa jidudu la elide ma vome. Nuso katalesi benabakpo nusan ple jidudu biamagbeto.
0: By his infinite power, his infinite wisdom, will he reign over all forever and ever.
1: He is
0: clothed with majesty. The robe of his royalty will be ever glorious, and his kingdom and dominion, his majesty and glory, his wisdom and strength will be shown in eternal splendor in the sight of saints and angels forever and ever. And the people of God said,
1: Nuso katale esi eyama adu fiale ganenye kulem chi kokoma eyepem chi kokwe po fiadu pa liju branula elicho chichimo ede chichimo pom sanda magbeto kule ma udoloji eyama ladu fiada tegbe chuma voide mavuma yama shama na wunu agro nambi. Amen.
0: Let's see the act of the living God.
1: Minamia poma ugbagbe lapo do wo.
0: In Daniel 6:27, he delivers and rescues, and he walks signs and wonders in heaven and in earth, who has delivered Daniel from the power of lions.
1: Le Daniel pe agbanle tama den popo bla vovo ni lia e de ama eyi wo honana ama e wo ajesi wo ple nukunu wo le ji popo anigbanji eyenye ama si de Daniel cho janta wo simo.
0: As you look at this verse, you rest and say, praise the Lord, the same God is my God.
1: Aisi le kada popo ya ntia le bo wo jina jona kwa sheje wa
0: If you will rest in the Lord and believe in the Lord, no problem will crush you in Jesus' name.
1: Psalm 97, we're looking at verse 10.
0: He that loved the Lord hates evil, he preserves the souls of his saints.
1: Mi amesi o lo Yehowa la mi le fufon epo epo ma o momo opo lufon ota.
0: Will he preserve you? He will.
1: De ma ola pota wa en la pota o.
0: Because it says he delivers them out of the hand of the wicked.
1: Eye wo ye ti bena eye wo de a wo chuwa amavon di o sima.
0: He is mightier than the wicked, he is more powerful than the wicked, he will deliver you in Jesus' name.
1: Ma o tri akowa amavon di o donu so amavon di o eye ade wo kan le Yesu fo nu koma.
0: Job chapter 5. I'm reading from verse 8.
1: Job ta ma ton popo amani le a.
0: I would seek unto God, and unto God would I commit my cause. That ought to be your decision.
1: Nye wo nya anye na ma tro de ma onu eye ma cho nya nya adam asina ma
0: o. Doeth great things and unsearchable, marvelous things, tell me the rest, without number.
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0: He does miracles uncountable.
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0: He does wonders, signs and wonders innumerable. From this year you will know it in your life.
1: O wanu kunu ple jesi si o mo le khlema o tu fifia sana fuya ponu wala de jesi le wa agbama le Yesu ponu koma.
0: Who giveth rain upon the earth and sendeth water upon the field.
1: Amasina tijaja anigba eye wodu ati de lanifo.
0: In verse 11, to set up on high those that are low.
1: Popo wi de ke edua amabobodu kwo de aji.
0: If you are low today, he'll raise you up.
1: Nebelele to him egbala maula ko de ji.
0: That those that mourn may be exalted to safety.
1: Eye wo kula jogbe ni fuwa nu khala o.
0: Your tears it will wipe away.
1: Ma un tola tutu wada chioda.
0: In verse 12, it says, he disappointed the devices of the crafty.
1: Popo amu wi eva egbala ayeto ofo tamadoduma.
0: You see, all those princes and all those presidents, they were saying, we got him.
1: Lepo etato kula magombo na ehemi abasi su Daniel edu le nukun la jama.
0: Now we shut him up in the lion's den.
1: Vifia mi tui le janto fo duma vo.
0: Are you powerful enough to shut up a saint of God in the lion's den? Wait until tomorrow morning.
1: Vagba, ma bi osa magbeto, nusen la shi wala te atu ma upo vi koko de janto fo duma. La la basa de chon di kanyan akboda.
0: You know, the morning came and then Darius ran there, said, Daniel, are you still there? Oh yes, he said, I'm here, O king.
1: Lenya bena enuken de kanye Dario fudide duamno, abena ka Daniel lagbe, abo de fiamo lagbe, ting ting.
0: You know, the king now said, all right, Daniel, come out. And when Daniel came out, he said, why don't you go there to see whether you are better than Daniel or not? And then he packed all of them and put them in that place. He never came back.
1: Eye fiala bena Daniel do. Oh, nyonto. Mi ama show na na mo de Daniel dumia. 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U do da, u ma trobolo, u gbo bo fo to to to.
0: Because the pitch that they tried to dig for the man of God, for you, a child of God.
1: E la bena of si ko la gbagba je mo wa de ne ma o fa mo, ma o fo via de du to la.
0: Well, I want them to repent.
1: Ah, ma jibo na trojima.
0: If your enemies don't repent, no. Well, they will tell the story in eternity.
1: No, wo futo gbe jima totrua unte wala gronya mamle to ala agbe ma foma.
0: But thank God we're children of God.
1: Gake akpe mi amo so la fie la ma o fo vi o mi
0: nya. The protection of God will be upon you in Jesus' name.
1: Ma o pa mo ta popo la no we aji o le Yesu fo nu koma.
0: I've marked this one in my Bible, this verse 12, mark it in your Bible. He disappointed the devices of the crafty.
1: Popo we fi ale bo vi de trefilete lo. Egbele ayeto fo tamaduduma.
0: All the devices and the plots and the plans of your enemies, the Lord will disappoint them in Jesus' name.
1: Nugbe yo katadu o futo la mo bado la mo gbele fulo lo wa agbe ntia ma o la gbele o do mo le Yesu fo nu koma.
0: They want to hear bad news concerning you, they will wait and wait. They'll never hear bad news concerning you in Jesus' name.
1: ule tu jibe ye wa se jokbe vende na jode jio wa no tudwa no tudwa kachili jokbe e tume no ma se jokbe vende wa agbencho le yesu penu koma.
0: They want to hear the friends of Daniel and the relatives for them mourning and going about and fasting. They cannot eat because Daniel our friend is eaten up by the lions. Daniel our relative has been destroyed by lions. They will never hear bad news in Jesus name.
1: Ojibe ye wa po Daniel bo fumo to pe Daniel bo kono wa to sha plata va sunu blani to le pa do no ila gbe na ka janto gban Daniel bo fu de pe de ko le turudu je o ma se jogbon fun le wa gbon ti gbodo le Yesu fenu komo.
0: He disappointed the devices of the crafty so that their hands cannot perform their enterprise. It will not happen.
1: Egblen ayeto pe tamododo mo bena wo pe asio ma gawo na de ke wa dovu o ngbe si odua ma jeji le wa gbanchi o.
0: I said it will not happen.
1: Mo le gbogbon be ma jeji le wa gbanchi o.
0: You will be safe and secured and protected and preserved in Jesus name.
1: We are lapo mo ta popo lapo dede ilano dede le Yesu fenu komo.
0: Job chapter 9, I'm looking at verse 4.
1: Job ta sheke pupuya mona.
0: He is wise in heart and mighty in strength, who has hardened himself against him and has prospered.
1: Jinyanu le esi, eye efo nu san kako. 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
0: No one, never. Let's look at it from verse 10, which doeth great things past finding out ye wonders. Tell me the rest.
1: Amade kama liu wepo odopo nukukwe ya mwulia ewa nukan si majodruma liu. 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
0: Why don't you just accept it this year that God is going to do signs innumerable?
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0: Uncountable in your life and your family.
1: Le wopo mwemea nukunu shioma kwa ado sadupeno umakhlea
0: po. This year you are not for small miracle.
1: Small
0: things, great things are going to happen.
1: Lo,
0: he goeth by me, and I see him not. He passeth also, but I perceive him not. Behold, he taketh away, and who can hinder him?
1: Boda, etununye yi, enyama kwe o, esagba, vayi, enyama jesi o. Boda, ehuanu bleke, amakia hemone.
0: Who will say unto him, what doest thou? Our God is wonderful.
1: Ameke agblone benu kawom nele. Miapo mawenye nukunu wola enyunto.
0: And this year will be a year of that same signs and wonders in Jesus' name.
1: Eye foya kela nye nukunu ple jesi shio po fwele wakbemele Yesu fenu koma.
0: Isaiah chapter 8 verse 18.
1: Yezaya tamo ni kukwea mwye nilia.
0: Behold, I and the children whom the Lord has given me are for signs and for wonders in Israel from the Lord of hosts which dwelleth in Mount Zion.
1: Boda, miakple visio Yehuwa chonam la, minye jesi kule kodenu le Israel etu Yehuwa zebaut.
0: And in your community, you are for signs and for wonders. In your school, you are for signs and wonders. Your college, university, you are for signs and wonders. And in your state, in your region, anywhere you are for signs and for wonders. And the next time when I see you and you see me, I'll tell you testimony, you'll tell me testimony. And the testimony of great things will never stop in your mouth in Jesus' name.
1: Eye nukunu gangan kule jesi gangan po dasa di dinu machule wonu me akpo le Yesu fenu koma.
0: Why did you stand up and receive it from the Lord?
1: Nukate machua chitra kwele mausiwa.
0: Don't give it to Daniel. Daniel, he'll give it to you.
1: Ma uchena Daniel lanawe.
0: God gave it to you. Shadrach, Meshach, and Abednego, he'll give it to you.
1: Ma uchena Shadrach, Meshach, and Abednego lachwe anawe.
0: Signs and wonders for the people of God this year.
1: Nukunu pleje siwona ma upe vio lefwe ama.
0: Open your mouth and tell the Lord.
1: Kenwena glena afeto.
0: Thank the Lord for what we have learned today.
1: Dakbena afeto na nusinestron ekbalata.
0: And you see that the decree was reversed. Every negative thing that any Darius has written concerning you is going to reverse it himself. This year is going to be a year of blessing. Open your mouth and talk to the Lord. In Jesus' name we pray.
1: Le Yesu fenu komo mi do gbedale.
0: And the people of God said,
1: you
0: know, this year we will laugh, we will not cry. All our enemies, they'll be disappointed in Jesus' name. The goodness of God, the glory of God will shine upon your life.
1: Ma upa domenyo, ma upa jogbenye ano keklem le wagbemada.
0: Father, in the name of Jesus.
1: Papa le Yesu fenu koma.
0: We thank you for every brother here, every sister here.
1: Medak beno le nobi nuto kule nobi nyonu shola fia fagbeta.
0: We thank you for every child, every boy and every girl.
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0: We thank you, Lord, for every member of this church. We pray, Lord, this year will be a year of establishment in Jesus' name.
1: Medak beno le kame vise de sia de fagbeta le chochi yame fuyame la. 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
0: The goodness of God will reign in every life.
1: Maupa jogbenyula no fiadula mashama fagbama.
0: The glory of God will reign in every life.
1: Maupa mchikokwela du fiala mashama fagbama.
0: Signs and wonders will follow everyone in Jesus' name.
1: Nukunu pleje siwala je amashama fagbayuma le Yesu fenu koma.
0: Lodge any lions den where your people are, all those lions that want to tear the people of God apart will shut their mouths right now.
1: Maum. Fio de sadis le jantada fe duma, jantamo kenube ya fufu fio, me de gamne jantamo fi filai.
0: All the craftiness of the enemy that they want to destroy, any child of God will take that child of God away from the mouth of the lion in Jesus' name.
1: Futo fa ye mo de sadis zamo le benaka ye wak ble ma upe vio pa gbe duma la, ma u vi mo me de oda le futo fa ye mo de sadis mama, le yesu fe nu koma.
0: You will not die.
1: We are Maku.
0: You will live.
1: Lanuagbe.
0: Your child will not die.
1: Mebe vio Maku.
0: Members of your family will not die.
1: Wopumeto Maku.
0: Your business will not die.
1: Mebena wedowo Maku.
0: Nothing that your thought will die in Jesus' name.
1: New York atalechona wasi se wado kona dwala dumotore kama dole Yesu penu koma. Enu akpe wofuto.
0: Your persecutors will be disappointed.
1: Enu akpe yomechila o.
0: All your tears are wiped away.
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0: You see, you open your mouth to tell the Lord in this covenant month, we seal it right now.
1: New York atale kenu glone mabena mauno wani le fuyamela matreu katanu maula wenu.
0: God of heaven, God of power, God of majesty and God of glory, God of Abraham, Isaac and Jacob. 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Answer the prayers of your people in Jesus' name.
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0: Lord Jesus your savior your redeemer Lord I pray every good thing you are promising your word will come to your people this year in Jesus name
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0: This year your people will go from strength to strength.
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0: When Darius comes to visit us early in the morning, wanting to see what has happened, what has happened, what has happened.
1: Ne Dario famia fapo mum de kanye fofun be ya ba poda de. 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
0: People of Babylon, all the people of the world, all the people in our community, they will see the glory of God.
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1: Ella bena fotola leklo.
0: And the blessing of God will never stop in your life.
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0: We thank you Lord because we know you have answered.
1: Mi da pena wa fotola be mi nya be le dunu chinami.
0: In Jesus name we pray.
1: Le Yesu fenu koma mi dogbe dale.
0: Amen.
1: Amen.
0: Amen.
1: Amen.
0: Another final amen.
1: Metronam amen mamleto si adisus.
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0: In Jesus' name we pray.
1: Le Yesu fenu koma mi dogbe dale.
0: Heavenly Father, we thank you for the Bible study tonight.
1: Mi ama oji fo fi to mi da pe lo zemo pe bible la so tron chi.
0: Thank you because you brought us together so you can reveal your mind to us.
1: Ape no le pro mi bible na ya de won to wo susula afiami.
0: We pray no Lord as you reveal your will and your mind to us, you grant us understanding in Jesus' name.
1: Mi le gbe do na gbe na sina de wo susupulo lo nu atemi la won to na mi komo sese fude enu chi le Yesu fenu koma.
0: And we're asking, O Lord, that your spirit will empower, energize the word, so that, Lord, the grace and the strength and the ability to carry out the word and to be obedient to you, you grant unto every one of us in
1: Jesus'
0: name. Bless your people today, everywhere as we listen and as we learn, we pray, O Lord, we'll grow in the things of the Lord in Jesus' name.
1: Apoto jira viowo egbala fisa fisa mi le todum nyala lela ale simia strom la kpere mi atie mi atide amonbo vola mele Yesu fenu
0: koma. Thank you Lord because we know you have answered.
1: Mi de akono la be mi nyabena edum chinami.
0: In Jesus' name we pray.
1: Le Yesu fenu koma mi do gbedale.
0: In Revelation chapter 16 we're looking at verse 15.
1: Le nyala de chibagbala tawi ademi akpokpo wi aton.
0: Behold I come as a thief. Blessed is he that watches and keepeth his garments, lest he walk naked and he see his shame.
1: Poda magbana abeta fito ena waira amasinwa nujo eye wodra efo awodo bena wagazo amama eye wakpo efo nukpofo o.
0: If you were here last week for the Bible study, you will remember that we did a study in chapter 16 of Revelation.
3: And we dealt with this verse of scripture. But because of the importance of the verse, and because of what the Lord wants to reveal and teach us, we're looking at this again as we're looking at the righteous one.
4: The one that is born again,
3: the one that knows the Lord, and the one that has been made righteous by the cleansing of the blood of the Lamb. That a man like that, a woman like that, a child like that, a boy, a girl like that, who has been forgiven,
4: who has been made
3: righteous by the grace of God in his watchfulness in his life. And if you remember in this verse of scripture last week, it was talked about the coming of the Lord. Behold, I come as a thief.
4: Let me do nukule pupu ya jila jura gwene vayimala mi funucho chibwe na Biblia gwene kwoda mokbana abefya fito ena.
3: Then he says, I come as a thief. What does that mean? Number one, is coming unexpectedly. At a time when people are not expecting, that's when he will come. Number two, is coming unannounced. Coming as a thief means a thief comes into the house and he takes just what is precious to him. And when Jesus comes, he'll not be taking everybody in the world, he'll be taking the people that are precious to him. Who are those people? The righteous ones, the believers. Number four, I told you last week that when he comes, he says, behold, I come as a thief. When a thief comes, he doesn't come to stay in that house. He takes what he wants and then he is gone. Look at that verse 15 again. Behold, I come as a thief. Blessed is he that watches and keepeth his garment. You see the garments there in the plural. That's the robe of salvation. That the holiness, the glory that covers the children of God. That we're watching the grace and the strength the Lord has given us. It says, lest he walk naked and see his shame. That's what leads us to the Bible study today. The watchfulness of the righteous. The watchfulness of the righteous. Let's see the example of a righteous man. And at the moment he was not watching. Let's see what happened unto him. In Genesis chapter 6, I'm reading verse 9 and then verse 22. These are the generations of Noah. Noah was a just man and perfect in his generations. And Noah walked with God.
4: Esha enye Noah fa jitima vio nutinya. Noah enye ama jodwe kule ama madifon. Le ama ngonli towa doma. Eye Noah zonkule mao.
3: Look at verse 22. Thus did Noah, according to all that God commanded him, so did he.
4: Bukwe bla vavavva. Eye Noah we, alesi mao desene la, nene mape wowo.
3: Look at chapter 7 verse 5. And Noah did according unto all that the Lord commanded him. And then we're told in verse 16, as God commanded him, So he did.
4: Bope we adiapo nuwu alesi mao de sene ene eye Yehuwa.
3: And the Lord shut the door. Then you look at this same chapter 7. Look at verse 1 now. The Lord said unto Noah, come thou and all thy house into the ark, for thee have I seen righteous before me in this generation.
4: Da adreshake popo igbanto tete Yehova gbona nuwa bena yide adaka fulama wonuto ple afom kata elabena mopo bena amajojo won enyele titima shadoma.
3: That's the declaration of God Almighty concerning Noah.
4: Esenye manu sakata tola ponya gboglo kude Noah,
3: that he was righteous, and it wasn't only just righteous, he was uniquely righteous in the midst of the corrupt millions of people that lived in his time.
4: Bena eya manya ama jojo manya deko wanya ama jojo okobonu e debli bole jojo nyenyema ama akpena na usio gbla kem kem eye wono woduma lafoyi.
3: God declared him to be righteous in his generation. He was not just simply righteous, merely righteous. He was a preacher of righteousness.
4: Ma ugblo bena enya ama jojo le efoti timalama manya deko wanya ama jojo okobonu ma unya gblo le wanya.
3: A protector of righteousness.
4: It
3: was a defender of righteousness too.
4: And yet,
3: we find an event in his life.
4: Although
3: it was just once in his lifetime, yet it is recorded for learning. In his lifetime, when he became careless, he wasn't watching, we're told that he became drunk.
4: We're
3: looking at Genesis chapter 9. I'm reading from verse 20. And Noah began to be an husbandman, and he planted a vineyard, and he drank of the wine, and he was drunken. And it was uncovered within his tent.
4: Eye Noah de ashi agbledadama eye wo de wan gbleade ke esi wo no wan mula de amama de efo agbadoma.
3: And Ham, the father of Canaan, saw the nakedness of his father and told his brethren without.
4: Eye Ham kana fofo pofofo afa ama eye wo dagble na novia evia wo le hehe.
3: You will see here the unfortunate scene that happened to Noah. This is calling upon us that we need to be very watchful in our lives, that even though we have been saved and the grace of God has come in, and now by his grace we're righteous and we're holy because of the grace of God in our lives, yet it calls for watchfulness. Noah's fall into the sin of drunkenness shall serve as a warning to heaven-bound pilgrims.
4: We have been made
3: righteous by the grace of God. That righteousness cannot be taken for granted.
4: To the
3: point that we feel that we can never fall.
4: That's
3: presumption. And many times presumptuous people, self-confident people, often fall into sin.
4: In
3: 1 Corinthians chapter 10, I'm reading from verses 11 and
4: 12.
3: Now all these things happened unto them for examples, and they are written for our admonition, upon whom the ends of the world are come.
4: Kanu shawo katava amamawoji abe kwadanu ene eye wonwledi bena wanye nu khokhlohna mi amashoji hikasi amafunu vadola.
3: That is warning us and challenging us that we too we ought to be watchful.
4: And
3: the conclusion of that part of scripture is in verse
4: 12.
3: It says, wherefore, let him that thinketh he standeth
5: take it lest he fall.
4: Eya ta amashika susuna be yele titrela na kpo nwe be na wagaje ani o.
5: He's telling us the people that have received the grace of God, like you and I, when they were careless and when they were not watching, they had fallen.
4: Ele gbogbo na mi bona mo sino kwa mo ve sha don ko na mi abenya kple wo ne la le si o ba su de kama tole mo tomo le nu jo o la wo je anyi.
5: That's the warning of scripture for us.
4: She ni biblia la fo nu kwa mo nya na mi.
5: Matthew chapter 26 verse 41.
4: Matthew bla bo vo ate popo bla no vo de ke.
5: Watch and pray that ye enter not into temptation. The spirit indeed is willing, but the flesh is weak.
4: Mi nonu jo eye mi to gbeda ni mi aga je tete po mo o gbogbon la le lolom ga kenu tina la gbojo.
5: That's why the Lord told us to watch. What we do by ourselves is very important, but it is insufficient.
4: Ya tapoto wena kamina nonu jodo nu si won mi le mi ado kwisila ele be vie ga kiamo de.
5: Watch on the one hand,
4: nonu jo la lo da kaji.
5: Pray on the other.
4: Dogbeda la lo vaji.
5: Join those two together that you may not fall into temptation.
4: Choa kula vade do mena kama aje tete kwa mo o.
5: That's why the Lord has brought us to this study today that we're entitled The Watchfulness of the Righteous.
4: Lesi atema o kulomi banu sron po zanshama odo wemi asron na tu tanya shanu ti ama jo jwe la po nu jonono.
5: I divide the message to three parts.
4: Mede akpa toma.
5: Number one, the weakness of the righteous.
4: Banto ama jo jwe la fo gbojo gbojo.
5: Number two, warnings for the righteous.
4: Evelia nu kula mo na ama jo jwe la.
5: Number three, the warfare of the righteous.
4: Etonlia ama jo jwe la fo avao.
5: Let's go back to point number one, the weakness of the righteous.
4: Minamia idenu somba kwa banto amojo jela fo bojo bojo.
5: We are made righteous by grace. It's not a quality of virtue that is innate or inborn in us. It is by the grace of God we're saved.
4: Wo mi jojo eto amon vovoma. Mani no nomo nyi si jokli mi alo demia mola kame o kala mi kpolo de to amon vovoma.
5: Without grace we're as ordinary, as weak as any other person here on earth.
4: Amon vovoma no mela de komile abe alesi amogbolo le la nyigba si aji ene.
5: But salvation that adds something to our lives. The strength of the Lord is with you, and you're living the life that God wants you to live. We rejoice with you, but understand it is not by works.
4: Mau menu sen le klo bena le tin le zozong kla foto le zojun kla se gombena kamanye do wo me otova o.
5: It is by the grace of God.
4: Eba matu mau fa menu vema.
5: And yet we need to understand that there have been people that were righteous before us, and then their weaknesses were revealed because they fell into sin in their unguarded moments.
4: Gakala kpobena amado le jojue donu konami gakia lesi komo le nujo u ayye umo le muheki ola u gande nu foma.
5: You think about a man like Noah.
4: A man
5: like Gideon.
4: A man
5: like Asa.
4: A man
5: like Uzziah.
4: Or
5: even David.
4: David.
5: Or Peter, one of the apostles.
4: David Petrus in apostle.
5: We have good testimonies concerning them that they were righteous. And yet they have fallen into sin in the unguarded moments in their lives. Those things serve as a great warning to all believers on the need to be watchful at all times.
4: Gakela pobena lesika na umo lenu jo ula la kpora wo gajenu foma eba troso nu kula manya gandena khoso to kata cho alesi ula na obena wano nu jo isia ilanu ti.
5: We're looking at Judges chapter 8 verse 22.
4: Mia po vonu drona bagmana tamani pokwe bla vovova.
5: And the men of Israel said unto Gideon, rule thou over us, but thou and thy son's son also, for thou hast delivered us from the hand of Midian.
4: Tete Israel towe grona Gideon bena wonu to kple viwonu tu gba kple viwonu tu fo vi midu afiade mi age la bena owe de mi to Midian towe sima.
5: And Gideon said unto them, I will not rule over you, neither shall my son rule over you. The Lord shall rule over you.
4: Gideon duonu na ube na nyenuto, alo vinyenutu, mia du fiade mia ji okebonu Yehowa ne du fiade mia ji.
5: In that place we see the righteousness of Gideon.
4: La tise mi po Gideon po jojo nye nye.
5: We see the servant attitude of Gideon.
4: Mi po Gideon po dola nye nye fe ade.
5: I'm only here to serve you.
4: Ebe de kumo la fiema subo mi.
5: But the Lord shall rule over you. He gave the glory to God.
4: Kake ma onu tona du fiade mia ji etonu chi kokwela na ma u.
5: Look at verse 24. And Gideon said unto them, I would desire a request of you, that ye would give me every man the earring of his prey. For they had golden earrings because they were Ishmaelites.
4: Pope Blava Von, Gideon Blonau Benanu, the Cabiamele, Tumiasi, Miaduma, Amasiamana, Totoge, Siowo, Halanam, Ismaele Tawunya, Ayatawudu, Sikatoge.
5: And then in verse 25, and they answered, well, we'll willingly give them, and they spread the garment, and did cast therein every man the earring of his prey.
4: Pope Blava Von, Atonlia, what do you mean, Miaduba? Tete wokeke avode ani eye amashamo fotoge si wokalava dade emme.
5: And the wage of the golden earrings that he requested was 1,700 shekels of gold, beside the ornaments and collars and purple raiment that was on the kings of Midian.
4: Eye sikatoge si wo biala fokpokpomele sekel akwe de kakple alafan adran umo bukoge ple tuma jonu ba ple adabeu si o midjam fiawodo ple.
5: And beside the chains that were about their camels' necks, and Gideon made an effort thereof, and put it in a city, even in Ophrah. And all Israel went thither, a warring after it, which thing became a snare unto Gideon and to his house.
4: Plekosokoso siole ekona ufokusowula de emme o. Eye Gideon chowowo komo u, kecho dade efadu oframe. Eye Israel blibola subwe, eye wotrozu mona Gideon fe afola.
5: Here we learn that Gideon, a man that was righteous, a man that had been mightily used of the Lord, it came to a point it was not watching.
4: Ati salami kwaweda Gideon, ama jojwema, amosikema uzan kwawa ila, magalenu jolefo agbonu ti o.
5: And eventually, idolatry came in.
4: Mlebala, agada transubo suboma.
5: And that is a warning for you and for me, that in the unguarded moment, we may become careless, we may become weak, and then we may fall into things we shouldn't fall into.
4: Ema zunu klamanyana, nyakplo, bena le ye isime kemi magalenu jol, hula muhe ki ula,
5: in Judges chapter 14, I'm reading from verse 1. And Samson went down to Timnath and saw a woman in Timnath of the daughters of the Philistines. And he came up and told his father and his mother and said, I have seen a woman in Timnath of the daughters of the Philistines. Now therefore get her for me to wife.
4: Eye Simsim yi Timna, eye wo po nyonu via de le Filisitawo fo nyonu o domo le Timna. Esi wo gbola, e katana fofua gbrona dadagbena, mo po nyonu via de le Filisitawo fo nyonu via o domo le Timna, eya tamidi nam.
5: Then his father and his mother said unto him, is there never a woman among the daughters of thy brethren, or among all my people, that thou goest to take a wife of the uncircumcised Philistines?
4: Fofua kple dadagbro ne bena de nyonu adeke mele novi o wo fo vi nyonu o kple nye dukɔ blibo la dome o. Eyata nayi adade sran tso Filisitɔwo si onye bolo towo fo dome.
5: And Samson said unto his father, get her for me, for she pleaseth me well.
4: Simson gblɔ na fofua bena de nam ela bena efo nu nyo nunya.
5: That was the beginning of the downfall of Samson.
4: Menye Samson fo ani jejebo gɔmɔ je.
5: And the children of Israel have been warned. And yet here, Samson said, that's exactly what I'm going to do. Get her for me, for she pleased me well.
4: Israel, if you allow Clonwo, Gakala Samson, Esia, Eglobina, Esia, Genuine, Lesiatalami de Nam.
5: You better watch in your life. When there are things that are too close to your mind, the things you are looking for, the things you are desiring, that you feel, I must get this. But the word of God is against it, I don't care.
4: Novi, elebena nonujo. Nenye bena vambena kanade le dronbe vile susumenu. Eye maunya chitrelen chibe menyo o gakele kubabena mehyane kokokula bonwe.
5: You want something, something that the word of God forbids. And yet you say that is exactly what I want. It brings downfall.
4: Nenye bela nade jin, bevasina suweti gakele maufonya chitrelen menu manuchi. Gakele kubabene eya kokokujime ilela akblo ade aninja
5: jema. In 1 Samuel chapter 30. From verse 8.
4: Samuel Bantotawi a tongue
5: and he tarried 7 days according to the set time that Samuel had appointed. But Samuel came not to Gilgal, and the people were scattered from him. Here we are reading about Saul the king, and we're reading about his impatience.
4: At this time, we are going to Saul of Chalanu Timila Clemchoya for Jimagbodinuchi.
5: And then in verse 9 it says, and Saul said, bring hither a burnt offering to me, and peace offerings. And he offered the burnt offering. And it came to pass that as soon as he had made an end of offering the burnt offering, behold, Samuel came.
4: Bukwi Asheke. Eye Saul gblon be na mi renu mo vo sa ple akpe da vo sa ve eye wo sa nu mo vo esi wo sa nu mo vo vola tetel Samuel do.
5: And Saul went out to meet him that he might salute him. And Samuel said, what hast thou done? And Saul said, because I saw that the people were scattered from me, and that thou camest not within the days appointed, and that the Philistines gathered themselves together at Michmash. Therefore, said I, the Philistines will come down now unto me, now upon me, to Gilgal. And I have not made supplication unto the Lord. I forced myself therefore.
4: Hey,

0: nu de wonye dene le Yehowa wo mawo fa sa si wo dena wo me de asila anye ne Yehowa ana wo
1: fia do fa. It means something that will continue forever just because of that impatience of the moment.
0: Nu silebo wa no fa asima da tegbela abi le timagbodi fa ye yidi tukima mako.
1: When the devil is pushing you, do it. Time is going. Go marry an unbeliever. Time is going.
0: Na bo samle tutumbe na ele chichimakwa ibede timakoto tuade kama chichim.
1: I go to the abadis and get something, baby, you need a child. Time is going.
0: Dohile le vichim abo samle ne bo kono bono watema na ovi.
1: Age is not on your side. Age is not to your favor. Remember, when that pushing and stirring of the devil is upon you, that the devil wants you to exercise impatience.
0: And
1: impatience will normally lead into problem. And then in verse 14, we're told, but now, thy kingdom shall not continue. The Lord has sought him, a man, after his own heart. And the Lord has commanded him to be captain over his people, because thou hast not kept that which the Lord commanded
0: thee.
1: Let's look at 1 Kings chapter 15, verse 5. Because David did that which was right in the eyes of the Lord, and turned not aside from anything that he commanded him all the days of his life, except only in the matter of Uriah the Hittite.
0: David le Yehowa eye da le kata la le kata o. Nagba midoto nagba le Uriah hititola fo enyama kwe.
1: David, in his own case, everything appeared fine.
0: David le togumola enu agba nwe.
1: But here we're reading that he did this terrible thing. He committed adultery. And then he killed the man that is the husband of that woman. And it went on record. 2 Kings chapter 10, I'm reading verse 15. And when he was departed thence, he lighted on Jehonadab, the son of Rechab, coming to meet him. And he saluted him and said to him, is thine heart right as my heart is with thine heart? And Jehonadab answered, it is.
0: Aye wo joto afima kava dogore kaba vi Jehonadab amasiva akpaga tete wo dogbe ne biyebena wo jima ko abe alesinye jima lele wo jino enia Jehonadab donubena elene nema.
1: If it be, give me thine hand. And he gave him his hand. And he took him up to him into the chariot. And he said, come with me and see my zeal for the Lord. So they made him ride in his chariot.
0: Yehube na elene na mala ekema na asimpo eye wo na asi tete wo na wodo egbole ta siadam lama.
1: Here we find Jehu. In his own case, he was so zealous he wanted to wipe out the worship of Baal, that is false worship from the land of Israel, and that he did, and he did it successfully.
0: But
1: then we're told in verse 31 of that same chapter, but Jehu took no heed to walk in the law of the Lord God of Israel with all his heart. For he departed not from the sins of Jeroboam, which made Israel to sin.
0: There
1: are many times that people who are very zealous for the Lord, very passionate in the things of the Lord, and they're righteous, and then they become careless in their lives.
0: zigedela amou kwa june mau, ou vangou ne mau le mau fe nyalame, gakele dume dume lo ba zwa de kema

0: Solomon
1: in 1 Kings chapter 11, let me read from verse 1. But King Solomon loved many strange women, together with the daughter of Pharaoh, women of the Moabites, Ammonites, and Edomites, and Sidonians, and Hittites.
0: Que fia Salomon lo duta nyonu gedewo si o cho Moab, Ammon, Edom, Zidon, ple Het, ke kpe de Pharaoh vi nyonu lanu.
1: Verse 4. For it came to pass when Solomon was old that his wives turned away his heart after other gods.
0: Okwi ene eye wo vama esime Salomon chila sra wo tro efe ji de ma o bubu onu.
1: What a terrible time, a bad time to backslide. Old age. One was very near the grave.
0: Solomon demagbele yeyisima nyo oladi le yeyisima na wochi ayo le tetende kunu.
1: And then we're told in verse 5, for Solomon went after Ashtaroth, the goddess of the Sidonians, became an idol worshipper. And after Milcom, the abomination of the Ammonites. And Solomon did evil in the sight of the Lord and went not fully after the Lord as did David his father.
0: Okwi atonlia Salomo jezi donto fo mau astate ple milkom sinye amuni to fo nyonu la yuma Salomo wonu sinye avon le Yehowa nu kuma eyema je Yehowa yuma blibo abe fofo David ene o.
1: Then did Solomon build an high place for Chemosh, the abomination of Moab, in the hill that is before Jerusalem, and for Molech, the abomination of the children of Ammon.
0: Yemai Salomo tunukhafana Kemos, sinye Moab tau fanu nyonu ble Moles, sinye Ammon vio fanu nyonu de atoji le Jerusalem nugo.
1: And likewise did he for all his strange wives. That is, he built so many temples of idols, so many shrines of idols. And he says, which burnt incense and sacrificed unto their gods. A person who had sacrificed to the Lord before. This man now, he was sacrificing to idols. In verse 9 we're told, and the Lord was angry with Solomon because his heart was turned from the Lord God of Israel, which had appeared unto him twice.
0: In
1: Nehemiah chapter 13, verse 26. Did not Solomon, king of Israel, sin by these things? Yet among many nations was there no king like him, who was beloved of his God, and God made him king over all Israel.
0: The Israel of Solomon won von lenu le asia wota wa to agbobe efia de kama de enu le tukọ gere wodoma o eye wonye afa ma o folonoto eye ma o twedo efia de Israel blibo lanu khala
1: to tanu. Nevertheless, even him did outlandish women cause to sin.
0: To tanu o blidenu fom.
1: That's the reason why the Lord is telling us we need to watch, we need to pray. Let me summarize for you. Number one, inconsistency. Today they were righteous, tomorrow they were not righteous. Number two, idolatry. We've seen the case of Gideon, and we've seen the case of Solomon, idolatry. Number three, infidelity. Number four, impatience. We've seen that in the case of Saul. Number five, impenitence. Number six, immorality.
0: Adelia makomakonyenye.
1: You've seen that in the case of David.
0: Mi kwele David deba gboma.
1: And it came on record for him.
0: Ma ungwe kude enuti dadi.
1: And that's a great problem today to many people who cannot put their flesh under control.
0: Emenya amagarwa fukuhi egbashimo fobon tina wudwa fusran o.
1: Number 7, insincerity.
0: Adelia nyata fumato mato.
1: And you'll see the case of David. After he committed the sin, he was still judging.
0: Lakwa David de tole si onu von lakwa to.
1: And when Nathan came to him and told him the parable, he eventually said, okay, that man must be put to death. Number 8, insensitivity. Number 9 is injustice. Number 10, intemperance. That's the case of Noah. Number 11, impurity. You see that case in the case of Samson, impurity. You see what he was doing, and you see how he was fooling around with Delilah. Then number 12, everything sum up together is iniquity. Here is what happens to people when they are not watching and when they are not praying. That's why the Lord is reminding us in the words of that song, Christian, seek not yet repose. Hear thy guardian angel say, thou art in the midst of foes, watch and pray. Principalities and powers mustering their unseen array, wait for thy unguarded hours. That's why it says, watch and pray.
0: Guard
1: thy heavenly armor on. Wait ever, night and day, ambushed lies the evil one. Watch and pray. Victors who overcame still demand each warrior's way, and with one sweet voice exclaim, watch and pray.
0: Here,
1: above all, hear the Lord. Him thou lovest to obey, hide within thy heart his word, watch and pray. Watch as if on that alone hung the issue of the day. Pray that help may be sent down from above. Watch and pray.
0: Nonu jo abena ema kwenye vivi tonu kwa sito sida jile agbeshama egba. 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Nonu jo na dogba da.
1: I come to point number 2. Warnings for the righteous.
0: Maunya fa akwa velia nu kramowo na amojojela.
1: We look at Hebrews chapter 3. Let me read from verse 1.
0: Miako Hebrew tawo tama toma hine miacho poko igbanto.
1: Wherefore, holy brethren, partakers of the heavenly calling, consider the apostle and high priest of our profession, Christ Jesus. So you will see from that verse of scripture, from verse 1, that this chapter 3 is written to those who are born
0: again.
1: What's the warning for us? Take heed, brethren, lest there be in any of you an evil heart of unbelieving departing from the living God.
0: That
1: means you've been with the Lord before. And it says, take heed, beware, this warning for us. Lest an evil heart of unbelief will be in any of us in departing from the living God. But exhort one another daily, while it is called today, lest any of you be hardened through the deceitfulness of sin.
0: Kemi khlonu mia newo gbesia gbonu nkeke alesi wo yo egbegbe bena nuvon fo boble na gasan mia dumoto adeke fo jima o.
1: Because it's not everything that glitters that is as precious as gold.
0: Manyanu sianu sile ke klinya ya yela de ye khwasi abesika ene o.
1: It's not everything that looks nice that is going to do good in our lives.
0: Manyanu sianu sike na jenyele nukume awo nyena mia fo agbe o.
1: And then in verse 14, for we are made partakers of Christ if we hold the beginning of our confidence steadfast unto the end.
0: Bopo wiye na la bena mi su Christopher gumo pola wo ne nyebe mi ale mi afo jite fofo gomo jajama de asisa si halasen
1: what if we are not watching
0: ne mi mole nu jode
1: and we go away from the Lord, what's going to happen?
0: Eye mi tramocho afo togbode nuke a jode mi aji.
1: Exodus chapter 32 verse 30
0: mosi evelia tabla tanvo vokpokpo iblaton.
1: And it came to pass on the morrow that Moses said unto the people, ye have sinned a great sin.
0: These
1: were people that were redeemed out of the bondage of Egypt. These were the people that God said to them, when I see the blood, I will pass over you. And the judgment of death passed over them. You might find some false prophet telling you that once you are saved, you are forever saved.
0: It's a lie.
1: In verse 33, and the Lord said unto Moses, whosoever have sinned against me, him will I blot out of my book.
0: If
1: you are very sincere, you see that that's a very clear scripture. In 1 Samuel chapter 12 verse 14, if you will fear the Lord and serve him and obey his voice and not rebel against the commandment of the Lord, then shall both ye and also the king that reigneth over you continue following the Lord your God.
0: Number 15.
1: But if ye will not obey the voice of the Lord, then shall the hand of the Lord be against you as it was against your fathers.
0: In 1 Chronicles chapter 28, reading from verse 9.
1: And thou Solomon my son, know thou the God of thy father, and serve him with a perfect heart and with a willing mind. For the Lord searcheth all hearts and understandeth all the imaginations of the souls. If thou seek him, he'll be found of thee. And your riches, your wealth, your exaltation will not preserve you from backsliding and from the judgment of God if you don't watch and pray. If thou seek him, he'll be found of thee. What a good father to give the right word to the son. Your wealth, your riches, your profession, your certificate, all will mean nothing if you go away from the Lord. If thou forsake him, he will cast thee off forever. How could Solomon forget this? Because that's exactly what Solomon did. He forsook the Lord in marrying many strange wives.
0: Elabenu shapepepe Salomo wo englo mau behe de srongede.
1: In Ezekiel chapter 3, verse 20.
0: Ezekiel ta etonpokwe blave.
1: Again, when a righteous man does turn from his righteousness and commit iniquity, and I lay a stumbling block before him, he shall die. Because thou hast not given him warning, that he shall die in his sin, and his righteousness which he has done shall not be remembered, but his blood will I require at thine hand.
0: Ne ama jojo de asile efonu jojo wonu ho wonu vondila ekema madonu ne wakli akfu ela bena esima khlonwi ola eya tawo kula efonu votado eye uma gadonu efonu jojo siwo wola o ke asio me mabia efovula.
1: The Lord is telling all preachers that we ought to warn the believers that we're saved. What a great privilege. But that privilege will not continue forever if we're not watching and praying.
0: Ezekiel chapter 18,
1: I'm reading from verse 24. But when the righteous turneth away from his righteousness, and committeth iniquity, and doeth according to all the abominations that the wicked man doeth, shall he live?
0: Eyena ama jojo de asile efo jojo nyenye nu hewo anu gbagblan eyewo wanu nyonu si okata ama vodi wonala de wanu agbia.
1: The Lord is asking, if God takes the people that are living in sin, they've never been born again, if God takes them to hell, how can God take the backslider to heaven? That's what the Bible is saying.
0: Maule dida bia bena neni bena de mau akulo nufon la matro chimo aida joma vomila kamade de mau la akulo magbedela aida jipua.
1: All his righteousness that he has done shall not be mentioned in his trespass that he has trespassed, and in his sin that he has sinned, in them shall he die.
0: Uma gadonu nu jojo si okata wo wola o le afago si oje le afanuvon si wo wola ta wawota wakudo.
1: In Ezekiel chapter 33 verse 18.
0: Ezekiel blaton voton popo wi enyilia.
1: When the righteous turneth from his righteousness and committeth iniquity, he shall even die thereby.
0: Ne ama jojo de asile efo jojo nyenye nu ke wonu vondila esiate wakudo.
1: In John chapter 15, reading from verse 1.
0: Yohanes tawi aton popo banto.
1: I am the true vine, and my Father is the husbandman. Every branch in me that beareth not fruit, he taketh away.
0: Nyenye wan ti van van la eye fofo nyenye agbledela la alosia loslenu tinya eye metena ola elane.
1: Those are the words of Jesus. To be a branch in Christ means we are righteous already.
0: Benanye alola wan cham chila.
1: In verse 6, if a man abide not in me. There are some people that will argue. They can argue from morning till evening, saying that once you are saved, you are forever saved. How can you argue against the words of Jesus Christ? Will you know more than the Savior himself? In Romans chapter 11, I'm reading from verse 20 to verse 22.
0: Roma tawideke, chukpukwe blava vasada blava vov.
1: Well, because of unbelief, they were broken off, and thou standest by faith. Be not high-minded, but fear.
0: For if
1: God spared not the natural branches, take heed, lest he also spare not thee.
0: Ela benana ma umokpo alosi onye atia fo jojomo to fo nublanwi ola mapo ukhan wo nublanwi o.
1: Verse 22, behold therefore the goodness and the severity of God on them which fell severity.
0: Kpokoe bla vevove eya nu ti kpɔ mawo ƒe dɔme nyonyo kple sesẽ ɖa. 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
1: Goodness, if thou continue in his goodness, if we continue in his goodness, who are the people that continue in his goodness? Those are the children of God.
0: Ke eƒe dɔme nyonyo ɖe nu o, ne nye ɖe nenɔ dɔme nyonyo la me, mekawoe anɔ mawo ƒe dɔme nyonyo me, woawoe nye mawo ƒe viwo.
1: Otherwise, thou also shalt be caught up.
0: Ne menye nenem o la, wala wo ha da.
1: 2 Peter chapter 2 verse 20, for if after they have escaped the pollutions of the world through the knowledge of the Lord and Savior Jesus Christ, they are again entangled therein and overcome, the latter end is worse with them than the beginning.
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1: This is talking about backsliders.
0: Ese le ƒonu tso megbedelawo ŋuti.
1: If the backsliders get to heaven in their backsliding, how can we say that the latter end is worse with them than the beginning?
0: Nenye bena megbedela ɖe dziƒo kple ƒe megbedede aleke miagblɔ bena ka woƒe anyinɔnɔ mamlɛtɔ la zu vɔ na wo wu tsãtɔ.
1: What's the beginning? The beginning of before they came to know the Lord, they will be going to hell.
0: Nu ke nye tsãtɔ la, hafi wo ava trɔ dzime la, tsãlawo le dzomavɔ mɔ dzi.
1: Verse 21, for it had been better for them not to have known the way of righteousness than after they have known it to turn from the holy commandment delivered unto them.
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1: In verse 22, but it has happened unto them, according to the true proverb, the dog is turned to his own vomit again, and the soul that was washed to a wallowing in the mire.
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1: You will see then what the Lord is saying, what the scripture is saying, that's a terrible sin for any child of God to go back into sin.
0: Mi kpɔ nu si gblɔm mawo ƒe nya le bena enye nu gbegblẽ nu vɔ ɖitɔ ne bena mawo ƒe vi gatrɔ gbugbɔ yi ɖe nu vɔ me.
1: And if he dies in that sin, that means that he will perish, and that means he'll be cut away from the Lord forever.
0: Eye nenye bena ka eku tinu vɔ me la mia tse bena ka la tro tso mavɔe ɖe mavɔ akle ɖe tso mawo gbɔ.
1: In Hebrews chapter 12, reading from verse 14.
0: Hebritɔwo ta wi eve kpokpo wi enelia.
1: Follow peace with all men and holiness, without which no man shall see the Lord.
0: Mi jinu ti fafa na amowo kata kple kokwenye ha yuma elabena amia de kematenu akwa fotola nenu siamala.
1: Unbelievers do not have the grace to be at peace with all men.
0: Chima kosotola munvumele siwa tema nwanye kula mukata lenu ti fafa ma.
1: Only the children of God, only those who have the Lord Jesus, the Prince of Peace, in their hearts and their lives, can follow peace with all men.
0: Ma ofiu amoshukono do Yesu nti fafa fela lofa jima lofa gbemela wa ukwe atenu anwani kula mokata lenu chipa fama.
1: Then in verse 15, looking diligently, lest any man fail of the grace of God.
0: Bukpo wi atomi kpo nye bena amia de kana gade megbe atjo ma ofa manu vevo la gbo o.
1: Lest any root of bitterness springing up trouble you, and thereby many be defiled.
0: Bena vevo fe kana gami adefna mi eye wa fuji amegede o.
1: The unfortunate thing is that when somebody backslides, he may not be the only one that backslides. His influence on other people may make other people choose to backslide. And then he gives us the example of Esau. Lest there be any fornicator. a profane person as Esau, who for one morsel of meat sold his birthright.
0: Hebritawia Bokpuwi Adelia Bena Amyadekana Ganya Ahashiwala Alo Ahonglombola Abe Esu Amasi Choyenu Topon Kogba Jitio Flola Nudu.
1: Many times some things that make people backslide are worthless.
0: And
1: many people that backslide, they lose heaven, fellowship of God, on things that are useless and valueless and worthless.
0: For you
1: know how that afterward, when he would have inherited the blessing, he was rejected, for he found no place of repentance, though he sought it carefully with tears.
0: Boko we adrele la bena, minye bena, amagbaha, asima wotibe, yani ya yirafa domala, wote ala bena mokwa tamatotrofo monu o, wonye eto adachi wotji, vavye hafi.
1: All these things have been written for our warning, upon whom the ends of the world are come.
0: In
1: 1 Corinthians chapter 10, reading from verse
0: 1.
1: Moreover, brethren, I would not that ye should be ignorant how that all our fathers were under the cloud, and all passed through the sea, and were all baptized unto Moses in the cloud and in the sea. And did all eat the same spiritual meat, and did all drink the same spiritual drink, for they drank of that spiritual rock that followed them, and that rock was Christ.
0: Ela bena nyamola jitimbe na miaganye unoviwo bena miafufu wakata no alilikulata. 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
1: Now, these things were our examples, to the intent, for the purpose, we should not lust after evil things, as they also lusted. Neither be ye idolaters, as were some of them, as it is written, the people sat down to eat and drink, and rose up to play.
0: Neither
1: let us commit fornication. If there were no dangers, there would be no warning.
0: As
1: some of them committed and fell in one day 23,000. Neither let us tempt Christ, as some of them also tempted and were destroyed of serpents. Neither murmur ye.
0: Abe alesi woduma amiadewo wo ahasi eye ama akpebla vovo etontrolo mkakede kajila ene o. Migana miate Kristo akpo abe alesi woduma amiadewo tekpo eye dan wotron wola ene o. Migalili
1: filivi. Which means murmuring, complaining, is also sin in the sight of the Lord. Neither murmur ye. As some of them also murmured and were destroyed of the destroyer.
0: Now,
1: all this happened unto them for examples, and they are reaching for our admonition, upon whom the ends of the world are come.
0: Wherefore,
1: let him that thinketh he standeth take heed lest he fall.
0: Eya talo amasika susuna beyele titrela na ponye bena wagaje
1: anyi o. Point number 3.
0: Mawunyafo akpa etonlia.
1: The warfare of the righteous.
0: amejojela fe avawowo.
1: The warfare of the righteous.
0: Amejojela fe avawowo.
1: As a Christian, the devil is battling for your soul. If he can, he wants to take you away from the kingdom. But thank God, the grace of God is sufficient for us.
0: Abe Kristo to enela futola Satana ele wo lu vojim be ya de dale tchodo fola maga kala to mau ma mbovu mala ma fa mbovu sogbonami.
1: I said the grace of God is sufficient for us.
0: Me pe mau fa mbovu sogbonami.
1: If you will not give consent to the devil cannot take you away from the kingdom without your consent.
0: Nenye be na wonu to mede mona bo sam ola bo sam ma dole tchodo fola.
1: The flesh fights against the spirit, we know. And the spirit against the flesh. Sometimes the believer is fighting against the wife, or maybe fighting against the husband, or fighting against others. But you see Satan's warfare with everyone. If you're going to win the battle against the devil, you have to face the devil. We're not fighting flesh and blood, but we're fighting principalities and powers.
0: But
1: thank God we can overcome because God is on our side. In 1 Peter 2:11. Dearly beloved, I beseech you, as strangers and pilgrims, abstain from fleshly lusts which war against the soul. In Galatians 5:16. This I say then, walk in the spirit, and ye shall not fulfill the lust of the flesh. For the flesh lusteth against the spirit, and the spirit against the flesh. These are contrary one to the other, so that ye cannot do the things that ye would. You need to be on the lookout so that the devil will not get the better part of you. In 1 Corinthians 9:27. I keep under my body and bring it into subjection, lest that by any means, when I preach to others, I myself should be a cast away. In Ephesians 6:12. For we wrestle not against flesh and blood, but against principalities, against powers, against the rulers of the darkness of this world, against spiritual wickedness in high places.
0: And
1: it says in verse 13, wherefore take unto you the whole armor of God, that ye may be to withstand in the evil day, and having done all to stand. Which is the evil day? That's the day of battle. Stand therefore, having your loins girt about with truth, and having on the breastplate of righteousness.
0: azon mi titre eye mi tso nyateƒe ble miaƒe aliwo dzi eye mi do dzɔdzɔe nye ƒe akɔtakpoxɔnu.
1: And your feet shod with the preparation of the gospel of peace. Above all, taking the shield of faith, wherewith you shall be able to quench all the fiery darts of the wicked.
0: Eye mi tso dzadzraɖo ɖi na nutifafa nyanyui la ble miaƒe afɔgɔme. 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
1: Praying always, that's what it takes, with all prayer and supplication in the spirit, and watching thereunto with all perseverance and supplication for all saints.
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1: In 1 Peter chapter 5 verses 8 and 9.
0: Petro gbãtɔ tame atɔ kpukpui enyi kple asieke lia.
1: Be sober, be vigilant, because your adversary the devil as a running lion walketh about seeking whom he may devour.
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1: Whom resist steadfast in the faith. That's how to overcome. Knowing that the same afflictions are accomplished in your brethren which are in the world.
0: Mi nɔ tsitre sesie ɖe eya manu tsi le xɔse me neneme mianye dziɖu la esi mi nye bena fukpekpe mawo ke va mia nɔvi siwo le xixia me la dzi.
1: The Lord has revealed to us today what we need to do.
0: Mawu ɖe fia mi egba nu si le be miawɔ.
1: They need to be vigilant so that the grace the Lord has given us will remain in our lives.
0: Ele be mianɔ nu dzɔ ale bena amenuveve si Mawu na mi la wòanɔ mia me.
1: And we have seen the weakness of the righteous. We have also seen the warning for the righteous. And now we have seen the warfare of the righteous.
0: Mi kpɔ amedzɔdzɔe la ƒe gbɔdzɔgbɔdzɔ. 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
1: The Lord is saying, watch and pray. Watch and pray.
0: Mawu le gbɔgblɔm be nɔnu tsɔ na do gbe ɖa.
1: That's why we're going to rise up now and we're going to talk to the Lord.
0: Ya temia titre fifia do eye mia fom na
1: apoto. If you are saved already, if you are born again, we praise the name of the Lord.
0: Nenye be le troch ma vola me kafu mawu le tawo.
1: But remember the watch of the Lord. That the devil is fighting against what you have.
0: Gake donuko apoto ponya lati be nanu silasio mo le abosam la vawon kle.
1: Principalities and powers are fighting against what you have, but you want to tell the Lord that the Lord will keep you. The Lord has the grace to keep you.
0: Vivi menu so kle aya menu so kata ku do santra bo do lo kata la wala fa wa kro ma sikene la sio la bo yo akwe la sio ka ke gwe ne mo bene ke ma wona ko de yi
1: shi you been kept by the grace of God.
0: Amado le la ma wona da si to ma fa menu
1: ko to was kept by the grace of God.
0: Ma wona e nok da si te fa menu ko to
1: mo. Samuel was kept by the grace of God.
0: Ma wona Samuel da si te e fa menu ko to
1: mo. Daniel was kept by the grace of God.
0: Ma wona Daniel da si te fa menu ko
1: to mo. John the beloved was kept by the grace of God.
0: Johannes no to la ma wona da si te e fa menu ko to
1: mo. Paul was kept by the grace of God.
0: Paulo la ma wona da si te fa menu ko to
1: mo. And many others were kept by the grace of God.
0: Amagere gere le si kena ma wona da si te e fa menu ko to mo.
1: And that grace is available to you, and that grace is available to me.
0: Amenu ko to mo la ele na nya kple wo egba sia.
1: That grace is available for every one of us. But just understand that we have to watch. The blood of Jesus is still flowing from Calvary.
0: Yes, Christopher Vladegale Jam le Calvary.
1: And you can appropriate the power, the cleansing power in the blood of Jesus even now, and the Lord will do it.
0: Ela tema konu san kloti ma ponu san la atyo yesu po vula mo fifi lai ene le bia ma u awe na u.
1: Coordinators and region overseers and the leaders of the local churches.
0: Coordinator okro kro la u kataka na le hama vuvonu la.
1: You pray with the people.
0: Pray
1: with the people so that the backsliders will return to the Lord.
0: Mito kwa dakle hama fia lebo na kama gbede la wana watra gova fato la gova.
1: And the sinners will come to the Lord.
0: Bena nufon la watra gova fato la
1: gova. Sinners will be saved, backsliders will be restored.
0: Nufon la watra chima gbede la watra gova.
1: And believers will have the grace of God in their lives.
0: Aye kose to na koma ufa munva fa ade ufa
1: abba. And then we'll be able to live righteous lives, holy lives, pure lives. So that when the Lord shall come, we will not be found wanting. For those of us who are here, the Lord is calling upon us. That we need to call upon the Lord. We need to seek the face of the Lord. So that if the Lord shall come in the morning, in the night, in the midnight, anytime, we'll be ready to meet the Lord. Watch and pray. Watch over your life. Examine your life. Examine your habits. Examine your character. Examine your lifestyle. Have you fallen away from the grace of God? Have you fallen away from the goodness of God? Are you broken off from the vine? A backslider does not have his name in the book of life. You need to have your name in the book of life if you have to get to heaven when you die. And the grace of God is still available today to restore the backslider. The grace of God is still available today to forgive the sinner. If you wait, you may wait too late. That's the reason you need to come to the Lord right now. Those who are born again, they do not tell lies. Those who are born again, they do not commit adultery. Those who are born again, they do not commit fornication. Those who are born again, they do not go into fraud. Come back, the Lord himself, according to his promise, will have mercy upon you and he will forgive you. He will change your life. He will turn everything around again. He will do it. If you will allow the Lord to do it, he will do it in your life. The Lord is challenging us. Watch over your spiritual life. That's the most important thing that you have. The grace of God in your life. The righteousness of the righteous. The righteousness of the redeemed. The righteousness of the saved. That's the grace you have. Watch over that thing that you will not use at such a moment like this when the Lord can come at any time. Watch and pray. We're not wrestling against flesh and blood, but we're wrestling against principalities and powers. Against wicked spirits in high places. That's why we need to take unto us the whole armor of God. That we may be able to stand and withstand in the evil day, and having done all to stand. Call upon the Lord and say, Lord, have mercy upon me. I want to be able to stand. So that, Lord, when the Lord will come, when you will come, I will not lose out. And I will be with the Lord when he shall come. The Lord is coming. Will you be ready when he
0: comes?
1: Pray for the grace of God in your life. That the grace of God will keep you. And you will be faithful until the very end. So that when the Lord will come, you will not regret, you will not be ashamed at the coming of the Lord.

0: I said, praise the Lord.
1: Wakafu,
0: apoto. I should have given you time to ask questions, but I will not. Because an important part of the scripture, of the passage, that the teacher cleverly avoided. And it's very important for us to understand what the Word of God teaches and how the believer is to respond whenever we have challenges that human understanding cannot solve.
1: A teacher in the adult section
0: spoke about the wisdom of Rahab.
1: He applied
0: that wisdom of Rahab to wanting to get saved, which is right, which is true. And so she had a covenant with the people, the spies. And then eventually got saved and she stopped there. In the youth section, the teacher was forthright and clear. The teacher emphasized in the youth section that God knows how to protect his people. And that God did not need the lie or deception of Rahab to protect the spies. In that way, in the youth section, they cleared it up. You understand that God is mighty. Actually, when you look at Joshua chapter 6, don't open, I'll just tell you. You know this story already. That in taking Jericho, which is the city we're studying about, they had to shoot anything, drive anything, dig anything. They just walked around and then eventually the walls came down flat. And he didn't save Rahab. All the other walls fell down, but by God's mighty power, he preserved the wall on which the house of Rahab was. And so you see the divine orchestration of the whole thing. And then if you think about the young prophet that Rehoboam said, take him. He wanted to take him. His hand dried up. He couldn't pull the hand back.
1: God
0: has power to be able to do whatever he wants to do. And then you remember 185,000 soldiers of Sennacherib.
1: Ledonku Sennacherib abafia akpe alofa de kablani fo aton oji.
0: How God sent one angel and destroyed all of them in one night.
1: Alesie mau do mau dola de kaduda benaka wo tronka takekem le zan de kam.
0: And God could have done any of those things, remember Joshua, on the battlefield.
1: Maula tema wo nenema la mesha on pa gbodunku Joshua simu wo la vagbeji.
0: How the sun was taught and the moon was taught. God could perform perform a miracle like that. And then you remember how Daniel was thrown into the lion's den, and the lions couldn't touch them. And then you remember Shadrach, Meshach, and Abednego, how they were in the furnace of fire, and the fire could not burn them.
1: Daniel dare janta pe domaga kala janta o metin wo vun ade ki o metin dui o le donku sedras mesan kla benego o cho dara poju amojo amfian o o.
0: So we understand that God can protect his people without having to go into what the people of the world do.
1: Le esata mi se gomo bena ka ma o la tema po via o ta ne ni bena mi mo wonu sikiki amoto wo na han o.
0: And even though our teacher in the adult section mentioned the wisdom of Rahab,
1: to gbo na mo titi o banu fian la fonu cho Rahab pe nunyanu ti kan la,
0: and he applied the wisdom to seeking salvation.
1: Eye wo gbo be na ka ezan pe nunyan ka diji mo totro.
0: The minds of the hearers will generally go back to a lie and count that as wisdom.
1: La pa mo gado shona senya shala obo susu la ide ala pa si wo da la ti be na enye pe nunyan o do to ka
0: sa trying to move forward, where, you know, trying to get this and get this in life. And when you remember the lies of Rahab and the wisdom of Rahab too, then you are likely to say, I can manage myself this way and that way and do this and do that. After all, Rahab was saved. Of course she was saved.
1: Eye mi adumoto gado mi ni ajo do la ple asita la ple asinu do la won. 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
0: So I can do this, but ask yourself, what saved Rahab?
1: La bena eya tancha matema we ma biose nu kena Rahab po jima totro.
0: If you look at the New Testament, it says by faith Rahab was saved, not by the lie.
1: La kubele numbra blayi ya mukubena kala kosema Rahab tro jima manya la lakpasi wo dalame o.
0: If you look at James, it says God honored the work that she did.
1: Yele Yakubu pagbana kubena kai pe do wo jima.
0: That is the work of faith, because faith without works is dead. And then James did not refer to the lie, it referred to the protection.
1: You see,
0: God looked at Rahab as a Gentile, an Amorite. And because she was an Amorite, that's what she knew. She had no Bible. She had never read the Ten Commandments. She didn't have the law. She didn't have a church. She didn't have the system of the religious training or bringing of the Israelites. She didn't have any teaching. She didn't have any book of righteousness. She didn't have any law. She was without God, without law. And in her own sinfulness, as well as in her own gentle behavior, all she knew to protect these people, that was before her salvation.
1: And
0: so you cannot use that if you are now a believer and see what Rahab did before salvation and then continue to do that after salvation.
1: Eye wa mata glebena azon yi ni koso to ni Kristo to le atala nu sikene Rahab wo. Kafi ba trojim la, to gbo ya yi trojim bo kan la le be ya no nu na pa nu ma wo.
0: You have the Bible now, you have Genesis, Revelation, and so you cannot say the wisdom of Rahab is going to be your own wisdom and then you are going to tell lies.
1: Wa we la Bible la si wo gba le do Bible to Musi ba gban le gban to. Ba sere nyane le tian pa gban le am. Le ata ngba glebena Rahab dala pa, ya ta ikan ya dala pa o.
0: Rahab was under the king of Jericho. But now, she was coming out of that allegiance, and she was going to give her loyalty and allegiance to Israel. And so,
1: le yeri ku wetie be kpokplo teni a cho bubu kple lonloma la ana Israel dukola.
0: And so you will see that she didn't any lie to the spies because she said, I'm going to be loyal to you.
1: La kpoda ma dala kpoda kene nukuchala o eto no bena majema nyanukware tonemi manyo domenami.
0: I'm responsible to you now. My allegiance is to you now. But she felt in her own gentle behavior she could lie to the king.
1: Eye la kpobena egblo be fifela ejibena e kan ya homi ya trozumi adomoto de kan gake abe transbola ni anusibabwe katala panetia.
0: I'm already going to plant my lot with the people of Israel.
1: Ela bena ka tifela ejibena ka ejibe ododo ni kan ya trozu Israel evio domoto de kan.
0: And so now come back to this. If your allegiance is to your husband, you cannot say I'm copying Rahab and tell lies to your husband.
1: Lea tamabios ni bena lebe ya chobu bwade na sron nutulang babena ema sron Rahab. 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
0: If your allegiance is to your wife, you cannot, tell lies to your wife and say I'm using the wisdom of Rahab.

0: omodo alabena mega chow lonlo adeke helena.
1: And she said, I have nothing to deal with you anymore. I'm putting my lot with the people of Israel. And she didn't tell any lies to the people she had allegiance to.
0: Eyela kwa bena mega be mega chow de kelemena lonlo ngbale ikudo yeriko pia doma o. Kelpia etro jazu Israel eviola kwa mshoko be chow lonlo mana.
1: Rahab told a lie before salvation. And then some people use that as excuse to tell lies after salvation. Not
0: only
1: that, Rahab told one lie, only one lie recorded in her lifetime before salvation.
0: The Bible says, "Alakpa de kapekwe Rahab yada leipa gbomukata kama edeha vibatrojima."
1: And then there are people that tell lies. They tell one lie in a month, that's 12. Maybe one lie in a week, and that's 50, more than 50 in a year.
0: Lakpada madolia, uda lakpa de kale utri de kama mchana kwa da lakpa mo wey velofama. 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
1: Goes through that all their lives, and they say, "I'm following Rahab." You are not following Rahab. She told really one lie in her gentle condition.
0: Eya madonu agboma agbono no mama gbebena me clorica bedo o riga bia le pagbon be transbolania alapada kape ko beda.
1: Then you now continue that and multiply that. You make yours a habit.
0: Eye amado choma de do omo ulalapada daji gbesi agbon e ba trozo pagbono no fa apade
1: rap not at all
0: le riga bla mo le nene makwa
1: o. You know, think about the wisdom of Rahab now, which is the wisdom of the world, really. Because if you look at 1 Corinthians chapter 1, I'm reading from verse 21. For after that, in the wisdom of God, the world by wisdom knew not God. And the wisdom of Rahab in telling the lie and protecting those spies is the wisdom of the world.
0: And
1: before she came to know the Lord, and by wisdom she knew not God. First Corinthians chapter 2, verse
0: 6.
1: Howbeit we speak wisdom among them that are perfect, yet not the wisdom of this world. And if you are not of the world anymore, you are born again, you are not like Rahab before salvation. You cannot have that kind of wisdom. Not the wisdom of this world, and not of the princes of the world that come to
0: naught.
1: In your business transactions, if you cover up on your taxes, if you cover up on your returns,
0: You cover up on
1: your negotiations with people, even with the church, when maybe the church is buying something through your company.
0: And
1: you tell your boys or, you know, your workers, officers there, do it this way, do it this way, do it this way. And then one of the people will challenge you, how can we do that? Oh, then you say, let's be wise.
0: Eye le tune mi aba domo tobena ehe mi to apa e church nyo nyilo fa mi to apa e ke mi kho ga e ke mi kho ga lo si na ma de bena nu ka te mi awara le bena fi ya hene nu nya na mi aje nu nya lo.
1: If you are not wise, you're not going to make it in life, so let's be wise. This is the wisdom of the world.
0: La bena ma je nu nya o la wa ma po nu ko ila gbomo o ya ta mi na mi aje nu nya ki ki ma po nu nyenye si ya lo.
1: The one that leads us to lying, to deception, actually is going to land us in hell.
0: Eye agbono no ma
1: Looking at verse 13, chapter 2, verse 13, which things also we speak, not in the words which man's wisdom teaches.

0: ewo mi gbrona khan eye mi cho anya si o amo pa nunya fia mi la o.
1: It says we who are now preachers, we who are pastors and apostles, and we who are leaders in the church, we speak, but we don't speak in the words which man's wisdom teaches.
0: Ebe na mi amoshona ni pastor nu fia la o mi fia nu mi poa nu mi gbro anya o gakela mi ma nya bonu fia fia mi bonu popula ma tu nunya sikena amo fia mi la ma o.
1: It says it goes on there in that verse 13, but which the Holy Ghost teaches, comparing spiritual things with spiritual.
0: Bok pamo wi eto adi kafi mi tu anya si o gbogbon la fia mi la bonu eye mi tu agbogbon monu o ke du agbogbon monu onu ti.
1: Look at James chapter 3, reading from verse 15.
0: Yakobo ta mo ton popo wi aton lea.
1: This wisdom descended not from above. You see, there is a wisdom from beneath.
0: La kwabe nunya siala manye jipo wo cho o nunya do lia etwa ni bamba tuma.
1: A wisdom from the pit.
0: Nunya do lia ocho
1: a wisdom from the gentle nations.
0: Nunya do lia cho transbola wo duma.
1: A wisdom from the kind of literature books we have read
0: nunya,
1: in the past.
0: Nunya do lia ocho agbana shomi klenkwa donu koba itan la mami zana.
1: This wisdom descended not from above, but is earthly, sensual, devilish.
0: Nunya shala manye jipo wo choba o ke anigbanji toe jojomo toe gbogbovon toe.
1: Says in verse 17, but the wisdom which is from above is first pure and truthful.
0: Bopo mo wi adan le ake nunya sine cho jipo la banla enu ti kona e megbe la epe domo fana.
1: And it says then peaceable and gently sit to be entreated, full of mercy and good fruits, without partiality and without hypocrisy.
0: E fatu e lona u bi anyane no bla ni popo pele kutate ni oyue fun mo di avovo amodomo o alapa mo lemo o.
1: The wisdom from above does not have hypocrisy in it.
0: Nunya sineto jipo vala alapa nu owo mo nu amo o.
1: Joshua chapter 2 verse 1.
0: Joshua tamo vo popo igbanto.
1: And Joshua the son of Nun sent out of Shittim two men to spy secretly, saying, go view the land, even Jericho. And they went and came into an harlot's house named Rahab and lodged there.
0: Eye Joshua nunvi donuto evele ajama Josephine bewa datanuku blombena mi dapo anigban la ple yerikuda tatawi eye wo ba jagbulua de sinu konye Rahab lapaman eye wo ti atimadon.
1: The question is, why should good people,
0: ya bienye sinu kanuti amonui vanvao,
1: righteous people,
0: amajodjuewo
1: Israelites,
0: Israel Levi,
1: dependable, trustworthy people, go into a harlot's house?
0: Ame inu donudo, ame ji ukando, wabaya mlo, bolupo afemado.
1: They go there to mess up their lives.
0: Oma yitima bi yabaya wanu makoma kolo.
1: They knew that that's where the people normally come.
0: Wanyabena fime dramato vanale.
1: And if you're going to have information, that's where you have free flow of free information.
0: Nele jibe ya komu chocho vanvan tuwa tefoma kwela tea senya vanvan ula chua mopo.
1: Where you have loose talk, free talking, and unstrained speech, that's where they went. That's the reason they went there.
0: Afi kena mova blanya shanyale, uka semo katale, uka blanya wawlole, susuma tewi tefomado.
1: To start with, and they were told in verse 2, and it was told the king of Jericho, saying, behold, there came men in hither tonight of the children of Israel to search out the country.
0: Benamia gomi aye jila le popo eviamo eye wo gbo na Jericho fi abena poda nutu oto Israel di wo duma va afisia egbezan be wa tanukule anigban laji.
1: Well, it shows that those people that were going to search him, even though they had free talk and free conversation and all that there, they were vigilant too.
0: Manye ne ma ola peda mosunu ina tepo ma gbolo kho mo be wa nu papa nu ma koma kola ma depo wi na wona nu gbagbolo o ulenu jo le odokwi mo.
1: Somebody out of that place saw saw those two spies and immediately reported to the king.
0: Ami adele hoteli komandia ekpo isele via meveyao benanukutala oni efuduve trataru
1: nefia. Look at the country at this time and look at the situation of security and insecurity that we face.
0: Mi lekuda Nigeria duko amapo mi akpo mi onele jojon te di nono ple te di manomano
1: sile drama. You might know that you know in your local church or in your congregation, whatever it is, you see a strange object and then you just pass. We don't do that.
0: Eyela pobe gado mi enele lekuda nyabe church pa o mole mi abe church ko mi a mi akpo be na o tu akpe ti via de ba dade alo akpo ade ba dada fia de le tun ti bai mole be mi a wona na ma kroa
1: o. Because of the situation in which they were very vigilant and immediately
0: la poda nu jojo mi ke monu le yeri ko be dwa mi a wo le nu jo alagbagba eye si wo po la nu ma ke.
1: They just gossip among themselves. Did you see those two spies? Did you see this? Immediately they went to the right source, the person that could actually control things, and they went to tell him.
0: La pobe na ma de pola senu ka be na bro olepo ya amama nu ku tala oni lo le pa mi an ku tala oni a o ko wi de ami ke sinu san le lagbo eyi wi be trau ta do be gble ne.
1: We should be security conscious.
0: Elebe mi an de de no po nu jo no no mo.
1: Verse 3, and the king of Jericho said unto Rahab.
0: Le pupe amo to amo tete Jericho fia do amodu de raga bo.
1: The king of Jericho did not say don't worry about that. What are your credentials by the way?
0: Jericho be ti amo gble be na mi gba ti jo de ma bi osmi ade nka mi nya le dwia mo nka mi nya la ni gban ya ji.
1: You're telling me this, I want to know you. Get the information immediately quick.
0: Lepe le bale agbon mo je ma jesi mi o. U khom dudu akom tutu akaba.
1: And then there's a good time to act when you have an information like that. And the king acted immediately. That's what you should be learning here.
0: Lepo be de ne le khom tutu aye ile be na da foleti kaba. Eyi ke fianya sanya pola etu kaba le nyalanu ti.
1: You know, you are hearing that one has an evil spirit and is choosing his whatever it is to manipulate people and destroy people and scatter people and destroy families. Well, I'm not going to allow them to hear that from me.
0: Eyele lesele khamiamo o gbobena lepo nyonu ya ala be ajegbogbon lesi gbogbon von lemo ele gblamo odumo le kakele be anya anyanu wa sino bena kafia no ajeto be niya manyela gble olo.
1: Why not?
0: No kate magble odo.
1: You hear that there's somebody that is doing a prostitution in your local church.
0: Ne lesebena de madele mi adumia e chodo kweso hotel li hasito le mi abe church ya.
1: She's like Jezebel, deceiving this and deceiving that.
0: Eye elabe Isabel na ele flamu ya dem ele flamu malama dem.
1: The trusted men already they are getting into this kind of thing and you know it. I'm not going to talk about that because they won't hear from me. Why not?
0: Eye ma ban fun le mi abe church ya mi kwa ta ku gande yipo nu gbogbo omo ko pudio gankan le bena manyela gble olomo nu nyawa si ya no nuka temi ma si le nu omodo.
1: They heard from these people. If you are for the protection of the church, the protection of the kingdom, the protection of the king, you're going to talk about that so that the king then, once you've given the information to the king, you're giving the information to your coordinator, to your pastor, to the group coordinator, the group pastor, then it's in their hand to do whatever they want with the information they have.
0: Lekpo be de ne le lobena de yakpo kami yata, yakpo ebe klolota, ne yakpo fiatala, ne le selung pek blemole jin makomakomole jima, enumakele bena batram mota, do ne miyabe coordinator, na miyabe pastor, na miyabe group pastor, na le gbleno wa dasi do pasime, unta o nyanu siwa tema wa chua nuti.
1: Then it goes on, it says, the king immediately said to Rahab, bring forth the men that are come to thee, which are entered into thine house, for they become to search out all the country.
0: Wepu ya meton lia tete yeri kofi ya doa meru de raka bekbo, blon bina, de nuntu siyo vakbo o, ke japo me lana, ela bena nuku chagewo va anigman blibola ji.
1: The king, that's a responsibility. We're to protect the flock.
0: Lekwe yenye efiala pa dode asik plo laula lebena wakbo anle vi wota.
1: We're to protect the people under our care.
0: Elebe de miakwa mashone le miakwa kwa kulo telata.
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0: Le pupia meniama ke nyonula, chonunya, chonutu, evia wogla, eye wogblombena, ele mbenu tua wonya bagbo nye gake, nye menya fisi wotu o.
1: Is that true or false?
0: Nyate pia lwa lakpe.
1: Is that truth or a lie?
0: Mebe nyate pia lwa lakpe.
1: Tell me out loud.
0: Mi blema se la
1: vwe gato. Should we do that? Should we do that?
0: Alakpa beda, demi hamia dalakpa.
1: Demi would know. Now we go to verse 5. And it came to pass about the time of the shutting of the gate, when it was dark, that the men went out. Whither they went, I know not. Is that true?
0: That's
1: not true. It's all lie. Where they've gone, I don't know. Pursue after them quickly, for ye shall overtake them.
0: And
1: she sounded believable. She said, I'm also for the protection of our country. They came really. I can't tell you they didn't come. They came, but they've gone. And where they have gone, I wish I could tell you. But pursue them very quickly, and you'll be able to catch them. All that you know, there are people that tell you lies, and when they tell you lies, and they even try to propose some kind of solution to the problem they're trying to solve. Because of that, it sounds believable. And then you doubt yourself. Oh, I thought those spies were there. Yes, you are right, they're there. But now she said they have gone. No, they have not gone. It's just to make you believe a lie.
0: We're
1: looking at verse 6, but she had brought them up to the top of the house, to the roof of the house, and hid them with the stalks of the flax, which she had laid in order upon the roof, and the men pursued after them. But how many kinds of works do we do on the basis of a lie? How many pursuits do we have? How much of the race do we run? Just pursuing a lie. Because she had told them a lie, and the king believed that. And when a leader believes lies, he'll give out responsibilities and tell you, go and do that, go and do that, go and do that. On the basis of the lie, he believes. And there are some people that will know. At least Rahab will know that that's not going to yield the result, because what you are pursuing and looking for is on her roof. And then she sent you to the mountain. And
0: to climb the valley
1: and to search here and there and try to find out. And they send you on all these errands that are based on lying. Check up your life. That's why we need the gifts of the Spirit to be able to tell that this is the way to go. Let's look at verse 7. And since the men pursued after them the way of Jordan unto the forts, and as soon as they were pursued after them were gone out, they shut the gates. But you know what will that do? They thought, now we're taking security measures. just shut the gate. We're going to comb the whole land. So wherever they are, we'll be able to fish them out.
0: La kwabena ubena yuwa yo le de dinono jin. 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
1: No, you can't, because the only place where they are, you didn't ask a rap. All right, we hear the story you have told. You can just stay aside and search the house and search the roof and search everywhere.
0: Eye, mi mate akwa mu ya o. 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
1: If they had done that, well, God still knows how to protect those two spies. Don't worry about them.
0: Fifi ma bios, ni bena de u wona na ma u be ka de un tia de. Ma u nya ale ba wa kwa ma mo vya ta mi ba ti ji o.
1: Given the land to the people, and there's nothing that Rahab or any other person could do, or the king, that will hinder them.
0: Ella bena de ma u cho anigba la das ne Israel vi o. Na de kama li raga bula wo fia la wa ma de kana le drama a kama ne Israel vi o.
1: Because of the situation we find ourselves, you know, in leadership.
0: And
1: because of this, we are in the country right now. I'm going to take, you know, still some time and talk to you on the danger of believing a lie.
0: See,
1: that's what the king believed. It was a lie. And that's the reason why she sent all those people out. It was a lie, because he actually believed it.
0: No matter but do amuyokata do da do do la bena. Oh, what se benya tepe tumo uleni.
1: Now, if you're a pastor, you believe lies. Some people tell you you're not going to leave the church aright.
0: Nimbele ni pastor le kwalak pata deka mo bonojisiya. Matak bloga miya le moni toji.
1: King, if you're a president, you're a governor, you're a leader, you're a director, and we believe the lies the people tell us. We're not going to make it in our leadership.
0: Nele ni klo. 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
1: If you check up in your thesaurus, that is that's the book that will give you synonyms.
0: Nebena lebe lenkude alakpa akbanle yikene kufa nume fwa nucho dede fia nuchi alakpa nuchi
1: ya. It will give you this, number one, lying.
0: Bant lana alakpa dada.
1: Number two, deception.
0: Evelana obeble.
1: Number three, flattery. Number four, duplicity, double dealing.
0: There's
1: falsehood, there's crocodile tears.
0: Then there's hypocrisy, and there's
1: deception. Number one is the danger of believing a lie. I'm looking at 1 Kings chapter 13. I read from verse 18. He said unto him, I'm a prophet also, as thou art. And an angel spake unto me by the word of the Lord, saying, bring him back into thine house, and that he may eat bread and drink water. Tell me the rest of that verse. But he lied unto him.
0: Ye da gbogbo e eye mi apli mi aye afom na wa du abolo eye wa no ti mi le poto na bogbeto o ke alape wo dane.
1: And the prophet, great man of God, believed that lie.
0: Eye nya gbrela ma o pa mo gan si aho alapa diselo.
1: Look at verse 19. So he went back with him and did eat bread in the house and drank water.
0: Gbogbo mo wi aseke tete wo gbogbo pli eye wo du abolo eye wo no ti le afom.
1: Look at verse 24. And when he was gone, a lion met him by the way and slew him, and his carcass was cast in the way, and the ass stood by it, and the lion also stood by the carcass.
0: He died.
1: Why? Because he believed a lie.
0: Which
1: is deception. 2 Samuel chapter 15 from verse 7. And it came to pass after 40 years that Absalom said unto the king, I pray thee, let me go and pay my vow.
0: Le efe enemegbela, Absalom gblona fiala bena taflate, na mai adawonya ajogbe, simedena Yehowa, la jile Hebron.
1: That sounds religious.
0: Eyamani bosubolo.
1: It looks like what David was expecting.
0: Ejeko abena mi atutu jime David learn.
1: My son has changed.
0: Ah, vinya pak betrola.
1: My son is now going to worship God.
0: Oh, la pipia vinya jabia subo maunam.
1: My son now has a vow. Let me go and pay my vow, which I have vowed unto the Lord in Hebron.
0: Vinya de ajogbe na mau. 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
1: For thy servant, Absalom, for thy servant vowed a vow while I abode at Geshur in Syria, saying, if the Lord shall bring me again indeed to Jerusalem, then I will serve the Lord.
0: Ella bena esimono geso le aram la wo dola Absalom dola ban banenye wo dola de ajogbe bena ne yekuwa gakulom Jerusalem la ekama masubo Yehuwa.
1: And the king said, go in peace. And he arose and went to Hebron. But Absalom sent spies throughout all the tribes of Israel, saying, as soon as ye hear the sound of the trumpet, then ye shall say, Absalom reigneth in Hebron. You see that?
0: Efia glone bena yilenu tipa fama, tete wo jemoke yi Hebron. 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
1: David believed the lie.
0: David de kwalak pamajisa.
1: He could have captured him. He could have get rid of this boy, a murderer, a deceiver.
0: Elebe David de na lila. David de na wi. Elabere amovule alakpatwe.
1: A serious person.
0: Enya mavondi amovlu amakulafu.
1: Undependable and trustworthy son.
0: Enya vike numatima kande jumata adumde numatima duchi.
1: And apply the word of God against that unprofitable, unworthy son. But he did not. He believed a lie.
0: Eye epo vima donu donu siala. Eye David de la kwa ipe alakpanya wojisa.
1: Do you know the result? Look at verse 14. And David said unto all his servants that were with him at Jerusalem, arise and let us flee.
0: Minyan mine duchu wane David de akukwa mo wye nelia. 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
1: Number 3 is flattery.
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1: 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Flattery.
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0: Wo vivi numene eye wo cho wopa de da alakpane.
1: That's how the Antichrist is going to get, you know, the people of the world after the rapture, after we're gone.
0: E mama je Christobe futola la toa koki ki ama toa lewo neni bena ama koki ojo ire ti upo vamagba.
1: Daniel, you'll see that it's too flattery. It's going to get the people of the world.
0: Miakwa Daniel, miakwa na katunu mevivi mela ba toa le ki ki ama towo.
1: Looking at Daniel chapter 11, verse 21.
0: Daniel tawide ke kukwe blavo vode ke lia.
1: And in his estate shall he stand up, if shall stand up a vile person to whom they shall not give the honor of the kingdom, but he shall come peaceably and obtain the kingdom by what? By flatteries.
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1: And will actually destroy quite a lot of people because of that flattery.
0: Eye wa trauma gado agblama gado la vuma la numa vivi manuti.
1: Daniel chapter 8. Reading from verse 25.
0: Daniel tamani popo bla vovo aton.
1: And through his policy also shall he cause craft to prosper, deception to prosper through the flattery.
0: Epa asi ana la padadana jejine to ayejejemo lepa numevivi lata.
1: And then he goes on to say, he shall magnify himself in his heart, and by peace shall do what? How can people destroy others by peace? That's deception.
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1: And so they look peaceful, but actually they're planning to deceive and destroy. But peace shall destroy many.
0: What jokpo po po abama nyule gutaga kela? Eye watra magadola vuma.
1: Now duplicity, double dealing.
0: Lepwe adevibenu owo.
1: If you remember Jezebel, she was the wife of Ahab.
0: Nela donko Jezebel dia Ahab sroye.
1: Ahab wanted the vineyard of Naboth, and Naboth said, God forbid. I will not give my possession, my inheritance to any person. And then Ahab did not know what to do. He was sad. And Jezebel said, you are king. What's the matter with you? Why are you sad?
0: Ahab, Ejibeneya, Konebo, my brother, how are you doing? Eye, we tere nabo, ntime na tue nai, nabo bena kwa wima, te wana nama o. 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
1: And then, he said, because I want a neighbor's vineyard, it will not be given to me. And you know the king, just go and eat. I will give you what? Neighbor's vineyard.
0: Eye wo ibena aleka wo fia, mka jile bena ye, mekiyani ma kwa neighbor po, amagblema vome tue nemo. 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Ma cho nabo po wanyi glela nao.
1: And then she wrote a letter to the elder of the city of
0: Naboth,
1: and said, let's play a game over here. Duplicity, double dealing, promote the man. Let him think that we're celebrating him. But after that, bring two men and let them testify that he blasphemed God and the king. On the basis of blaspheming God and the king, stone him to death. And that's what he did.
0: Hey, Emma McBenele Dijo, come here, I'm a never did that, Selenuchi. Well, I'm a mother that said, you know, I do Penyaji, never did that, Sebenaka, Edo Vlofia, put Doma Ponuka, Lamatawa Fuqui, Noa We.
1: And then they reported back, we played the game. Don't you think that everybody trying to promote you, exalt you?
0: Hey, you back, Blebena, Mipo Dijo Jello, Magabibede, and we got another what do they?
1: And over around you, oh, we love you, we appreciate you, we accept you, and then we're promoting you. In that promotion, what's their mind? There's duplicity.
0: I'm a yonabana, gobena wakafola, I'm a nwinto lenila, mile donde dila, mile jijokpon, le upo dodo de jibanyana lan manowa, ela benade, etak ple vuhuni, etali, avwa tukabayi, avwa li tatukabayi, pa wo, alakba yini bopla.
1: Proverbs chapter 26. Verse 25.
0: Le dodo tabla vovo adan kuku bla vovo aton.
1: When he speaketh fear, smooth talk, believe him not, for there are seven what abominations in his heart.
0: Le dodo tabla vovo adan kuku bla vovo aton lia ne epagbe vivina kan la magado jidenu o elabena nunyo adran le epagima.
1: That's why you want to be careful that the people of the world don't catch you.
0: Ya telebe mi akponwied beki ki ama toma galemi o.
1: 2 Samuel chapter 19. I'm reading from verse 13.
0: Samuel velata wi asheke pupa mo wi eton.
1: And say ye to Amasa, art thou not of my bone and of my flesh? God do so to me, and more also, if thou, Amasa, be not captain of hosts before me continually in the place of who? Tell me out loud, Joab.
0: Hey, ye yina glona amasa bena novinye nenye eye ne miawo nukbedudu mawakata de Joab no
1: chapter 20 verse 9 and Joab said unto who art thou in health my brother
0: tabla vekukwe amasye kelia Joab glona amasa bena novinye ale elisa siya
1: Joab pretended oh I love you I see that you are going to have this new position I don't care I don't mind you are my brother
0: you are belade ebube amanwide benila no vinyele nila le jakono pagade eno vinyele nini meti jode maula no plo
1: are you healthy enough to take this position and Joab took Amasa by the beard with his right hand to do what to kiss him
0: eye yabebe no vinyele nila cho ladu jile sima kwele sasindia tete yabe chodusi le Amasa paga beya onuka beya dudonune
1: look at verse 10 but Amasa took no heed to the sword that was in Joab's hand so he smote him therewith in the fifth rib and shed out his bowels to the ground and struck him not again and he did what he died
0: popu ya mawolia ka Amasa melenu kudeyi sile yuaba silanu o eye wochue danu domene eye pa domenu o jujude anigban ka magade zievelia o esi yuaba kple novia bisa iwoti seba bizri vila yumala
1: the new captain where is he now his dead is in the grave
0: pike avapia ye yale akfele yodumalo
1: see that's what was saying that if you don't understand human nature and you don't understand how people operate you believe every word you're too simplistic
0: no ma glomale na manya magbeto pa gbono no manya nu ikele jimi na magbeto la labe ikwa masia majise e labe aya tomo fe topo ya yin na molo
1: simple terms
0: eye adefa pele numo no
1: just believe everything everybody says
0: eye
1: nu sia they want to get rid of you
0: eye nu sia nu sia masia magblo la lo kwa jise na kakla chotro
1: six which is crocodile tears
0: eni na kwema na kawa fa ko close ba
1: adati those words before tell me out loud
0: Seigneur quoi wa fa luba avi wa fa luvi
1: somebody is saying something and then you're saying is it true oh and the fellow broke down crying
0: eye uba tramade taduno le yu amia babena novi eni alemia kapila biela ewu kula vivogbo
1: why is it you will not believe me
0: nunca te ma ko jinya so
1: the fellow is crying and then you give up say I'm so sorry to hurt you I'm so sorry I believe you please don't cry again
0: eye si amama la bi fama le be omade kukula no vi o ni maji ma jagoji o ngba biji o be ma bi anya maso
1: and you are the one now trying to plead with the person don't cry hey there are crocodile tears be careful
0: eye wa wele kukude ngba pa viazon lo ma gbre no eluvi fambele ponue nonu jole no
1: in the land in which we live it's not everybody that cries that's actually crying
0: le kikia mi le gbade menya avifala o katenya avifala o
1: some people can act They can act out that cry.
0: Amadowade, avifapaba achampula.
1: Looking at Jeremiah chapter 41, verse 6.
0: Yeremia blane vode ke kukwe amadan.
1: And Ishmael, the son of Nethaniah, went forth from Mizpah to meet them. What was he doing? Weeping all along as he went.
0: Tete Ismael netanya vila tocho mispa le avidi le yidakbo.
1: And it came to pass as he met them. He said unto them, come to Gedaliah, the son of Ahikam.
0: Eye esiwo dogola eglona obena miva mi Gedaliah.
1: And it was so when they came into the midst of the city that Ishmael, this man that was crying and weeping, crocodile tears in verse 6, that Ishmael, the son of Nethaniah, slew them and cast them in the midst of the pit, he and the men that were with him.
0: Ka esiwo do duatiti nala, Ishmael, Nethaniah vila, amenela vipaba dogowe malo, plenutu, siokpede enula,
1: You see that? Well, you think you are safe because the fellow is crying, weeping, those crocodile tears. And it's all deception. That's why you want to be very watchful. And then there's hypocrisy, a kind of hypocrisy that, you know, it appears that people don't have any conscience anymore. I'm looking at 1 Timothy chapter 4 verses 1 and 2. Now the Spirit speaketh expressly that in the latter time some shall depart from the faith. They were in the faith before. Even he to seducing spirits and doctrines of devils. Speaking lies in hypocrisy. It's all hypocritical. Having their conscience seared with a hot iron. Now, when somebody believes a lie, in these last days, what's the danger? 2 Thessalonians 2:10 With all deceivableness of unrighteousness. Don't have the wisdom of the world. Don't you ever refer to any kind of hypocrisy or duplicity or covering up as the wisdom of Rahab. It says, with all deceivableness of unrighteousness in them that do what? That perish because they receive not the love of the truth that they might be saved. And for this cause, God shall send them what? Strong delusion to do what? That they should believe a lie. In verse 12, that they all might be damned who believe not the truth but had pleasure in unrighteousness. That's what the Lord has warned us to do. Today we're taking good time, but it's very useful and necessary, so that we'll be warned in the life in which you live, so that your family will be protected in Jesus' name. Church will be protected in Jesus' name. And our church at large will be protected in Jesus' name. Are we all right? Let's rise up and talk to the Lord in prayer. Don't believe a lie. Many lies flying around. Talk to the Lord in prayer. God will help you. First of all, repent. Of any kind of the wisdom of Rahab. The place of work. Covering up lies. Changing receipts. Being fraudulent. They say you're applying wisdom. That's the love of money, which is the root of all evil. And the Lord is saying, I've not found your life perfect before me. Repent. Pray that God will deliver you and save you. Corrupt your life, destroy your life. All these years you have believed on the Lord. So far, so good. Take it.
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1: Let's pray together now. Father, in the name of Jesus. We bless your mighty name today. We glorify you because you make us to see this new day of the new year. Oh Lord, we're praying as you have been marvelously great and good and glorious and gracious to your people. We're praying that, oh Lord, from today and to the rest of this year and the rest of our lives, that your goodness will never fail in our lives, in Jesus' name. We come to a covenant relationship with you, which has been done before and which you are strengthening today. Oh Lord, we're praying that this covenant relationship, you will strengthen it in Jesus' name. We're praying that you'll manifest your power in every life. You'll pour down your blessings on everyone. That your goodness will come to the lives of everyone in Jesus' name. We're praying for all our brothers and sisters, members of the family of God. Lord, we're praying that your blessings will be poured abundantly upon every one of them as well as on us in Jesus' name. Help us, Lord, to start this week aright. This month aright. And this year right as well. Lord, we pray that you will open our eyes to see and behold wonderfully great things in your word, in Jesus' name. Bless your people today, Lord. In Jesus' mighty name we pray. And amen. I welcome every one of us to the service today in Jesus' name. And for those who are joining us, we are bringing the greetings of the headquarters to you, and we say Happy New Year to everyone in Jesus' name. And we pray that the blessing of the Lord will be flowing and abundant in every life in the name of the Lord. All the Sundays of this year will be together. And we'll be having this covenant fellowship and worship together. And I'm assuring you, as you come every Sunday to your locality and to your district, at your region, at your state, and in all the nations where we are, and we bind ourselves together in a covenant relationship with the Lord and with one another. I believe that this year will be a great year and a marvelous year for everyone in Jesus' name. Today we're going to consider the guarantee of the better covenant. 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
2: And I need to remind you of those keys, and throughout your life this year you shouldn't forget the keys of forgiveness and peacemaking.
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2: If you're going to open the doors before you this year, you need the keys of forgiveness.
3: Nanyaba afoyo kata tura nungo unkuwama afoya manavua ehyana safia totoke fa safi
2: mawa. And peacemaking. One, you are forgiven by God, and you forgive yourself too.
3: And
2: then your neighbors that have offended you, forgive them. You are at peace with God, you are at peace with your neighbor, you are at peace with everyone.
3: Aye wafolika yo kata zagolejio na tue akao na nonuti fafa mekle wafolikao na nonuti fafa mekle mau e na nonuti fafa mekle amesiame.
2: You're not going to be able to open too many doors. Remember to the key of forbearance.
3: Matan votru garavugo gaka dronuku.
2: And then there's a third key of fellowship and partnership.
3: Aye safi atonlienya fumadodo kle.
2: Then the key of faithfulness and purity.
3: Aye nutapo akpakle agbekokono na
2: fosafia. And prayer. There's another key here, the key of faith and praise. When you have all these keys, and then you have the master key of what?
3: Nenyeba safio kata suasio ekama apotopo safia ha asuasio eyeka.
2: I said the master key of what?
3: Meba safi kai wonyaha.
2: The master key of holiness, follow peace with all men, and holiness without which no man shall see the Lord.
3: Apotopo safi kenya agba kokwenono dinguti vafana amokata kle kokwenyaha yoma. Nenyeba nusia mala marengwa matena kwa apoto.
2: For hunger. Hunger for righteousness.
3: And oath
2: of obedience.
3: L
2: for love.
3: Innocence.
2: That's why Daniel said, live, O king, and a new heart. A new heart will I give you. Entire consecration. And seeking God's righteousness first. I'm reminding you of all that so that you hold all the keys in your hand. And then you hold this master key of holiness. And then there's a guarantee of the blessing of the Lord retained and revealed in the covenant of the Lord. And you'll be blessed mightily in Jesus' name.
3: Eka makpero ji libana afotopo nubabla ya yirasi yo defia wokata wazuto le yesu fanu kome.
2: Give me a new year, amen.
3: Minam fa ye ye fa amen la.
2: Hebrews chapter 7 verse 22.
3: Hebrews to pa agbala eta adrek pipi bla
2: wababa. By so much what Jesus made the surety of a better testament.
3: Nenemaka ha Yesu zu nubabla si nyowu san la pa asifu akola.
2: That word testament there also means covenant.
3: Nubabla agafiamba
2: and we want to remind ourselves we have a better covenant.
3: Alaba miyado nukwajina miyado kibana nubabla si nyowu la sumiasi.
2: A greater covenant.
3: Nubabla si lolowu.
2: And a more glorious covenant.
3: Nubabla si nunuti kokwele
2: u. And Jesus Christ is a surety.
3: Hey, yes, we are asifu akola.
2: Jesus Christ is a guarantee,
3: yes,
2: of that better covenant.
3: Yesu nya meka demegbena nene fe no babla ma sinyowula.
2: From verse 23, and there truly were many priests, because they were not suffered or permitted to continue by reason of death. But this man, because he continues ever as an unchangeable priesthood.
3: Aye, amamao domagero zununolao la esiku bebana wagachi agba olata ka ayala asi wononyi yira mavo mavo mutila nunola nyenyesia madolina ola
2: suasi. He is able also to save them to the uttermost that come unto God by him, seeing he ever liveth to make intercession for them.
3: Ayata atengu akwa masioto ajiva maugbolade agbe blibo kankan lesi wono agbe da bana wakod akola nguti.
2: It tells us in verse 26, for such a high priest became us who is holy and harmless and undefiled and separate from sinners, made higher than the heavens.
3: Agbana mi le pikulu of other level abana no la gasia togba hia miao ha amasinya kokweto madifo amamapodi amaside erokwirato nuvo la odoma eye okoyere jiwu jipo.
2: I read from chapter 8 verse 6.
3: Mangli tota enyi pipi adelia.
2: Chapter 8 verse 6. But now as he obtained a more excellent ministry, by how much also is the mediator of a better covenant.
3: Ata enyi kiku yade ke azola subosubo si nyowu san la su eti aba alesi wonye nubabla si nyowu eye wodri anyida nubadodo si onyowu la jila pa abulelane
2: was established upon better promises.
3: Wodro agoma anyida nubadodo si onyowu la ji.
2: And so as we look at the word of God, we see that the covenant the Lord has given us, it's actually a richer covenant.
3: Nenye ba miyele nukuda maupa nyanua nubabla yika apoto anamia adanugo awu.
2: And yet we're told that we have a greater covenant now.
3: Ayona miyaba nubabla si lolo ufia
2: ele mesi. A better covenant now, a richer covenant now, a more glorious covenant now.
3: Nubabla si nu asi hohole, ayye nguti kokwe le nuu tanto.
2: Only that we need to know the terms and the conditions of that covenant. And as we know the terms and the conditions of the covenant, and then we plug ourselves very seriously, then the Lord himself will give us all the benefits of the covenant in Jesus'
3: name.
2: A good
3: amen.
2: As we look at the message, the guarantee of a better covenant,
3: I divide
2: the message to three parts. Number one, the surety of the better covenant.
3: Mama nusosoda akpato akpagbanto asipu akola nanu babla sinyowu.
2: The surety of the better covenant.
3: Asipu akola nanu babla sinyowu.
2: Number two, the sufficiency of the better covenant.
3: Evalia nubabla sinyowu lafe blibodede.
2: The sufficiency of the better covenant.
3: Nubabla sinyowu lafe blibodede.
2: And then number three, the superiority of the better covenant.
3: And atonlia nubabla sinyowu lafe nubo
2: yiyo. The superiority of the better covenant.
3: Nubabla sinyowu lafe nofe
2: gbato. Let's come back to number one. Is a surety of the better covenant.
3: Yetro gbava akpagbanto asifu akola na nubabla sinyowu.
2: We come back to Hebrews again, Hebrews chapter 7, verse 22.
3: Hebrew to opagbalata adre kwiku blawavo eve.
2: By so much was Jesus made a surety of a better covenant.
3: Nenamaka ha, Yesu zu, nubabla sinyowu lafe asifu akola.
2: The word surety there, I need to explain to you. It means the guarantee of that better covenant.
3: Anyagbama sikanya asifu akola, alabama da egomro. 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
2: It means a pledge of that better covenant.
3: Amama aye katam bana nubablama.
2: Actually, it also means the seal.
3: Biyekwa aye nyeba ameka
2: tira nubablama. Of that better covenant.
3: Yetre nubablama sinyowula nu.
2: In Israel as well as in our land today.
3: La Israel klemia pani gbaji egba.
2: When you come into a contract, you need to give. If it's in the material realm, you need to give collateral.
3: Nenyeba okla madan nyejiba yo akpa agba. Nenyeba eleba na tunu no masiada demagbana agba.
2: That will give assurance and certainty that as the conditions are fulfilled, then all the blessings of the covenant of that contract will be yours.
3: Ike anya kakare jibana nenyeba dodo yo kata le nubablamanu wo warejia. Ekema ya yirasi yo lema azuto.
2: As a person that says, I'm standing for him. And if anything fails, I'll make sure that I pay everything that ought to be paid. That's a guarantee. And that's the surety, that's the pledge. That is the seal.
3: And
2: then he puts a signature on the document, and the appearance of a signature guarantees that everything will be given unto the beneficiaries of that contract.
3: Ayo da sin enepa agbalamate head pejibana ameke gere agbapepe ama video kata ado atoma watina nenepa amama.
2: The same thing the covenant we're having with the Lord.
3: Nenema tututu emio hamile nu blankpla
2: afetola. Greatest on earth and the greatest in heaven. He is the surety of this better covenant. In Genesis chapter 43, verses 8 and 9.

0: ne miachi agbe eye miangto wongto ple mianovio miagaku o mano anu eye na bieto asinyeme ne nyemaga pleva do nukuoma o la
1: verse 9. I will be surety for him. I will be the guarantee that he will come back. If he doesn't come back, hold me to it.
0: Pipi ashekelia mano anu eye na bie ato asinye ne nyemakpleve ola ronku ne nyemakpleva ola.
1: And then when you learn that Jesus Christ is a guarantee, is a surety that all the blessings we have in the covenant, the Lord will give unto us.
0: And
1: that Jesus Christ will make sure that all the blessings of the covenant, nothing will fail. That's the meaning and that's the significance of the word surety.
0: Bana Yesu Christo akpo akbo bana de nu babla ya fo ya yira yo kata anya miato goma akpo baba na wa vama na mi wa wena mi pepepe asifu akola
1: akgo minyotia. As he goes to the land of Egypt, Joseph arranged that he'll put a scarf in the bag of Benjamin. And while they were going after getting the food, then he sent one of the servants to run after them. And they ran after them, and they discovered that cup in the bag of Benjamin. And they brought them all back. And Joseph said, "What have you done this? Why have you taken the cup by which I divine?" And then they said, he now said, "All right, I release the rest of you. This Benjamin, I will keep him back." And Judah knew that he couldn't face the father without Benjamin. He had become the surety. He had become the guarantee. He had become the pledge. He had become the seal and the signature to the promise he made to the father, that he is to Jacob.
0: We're now reading that story in chapter 44, verse 4.
1: And when they were gone out of the city, and not yet far off, Joseph said unto his steward, "Up, follow after the men. When thou dost overtake them, say unto them, wherefore have ye rewarded evil for good? Is not this age in which my Lord drinketh, and whereby indeed he divineth, and have done evil in so doing?" And he overtook them, and he spake unto them these same words. And they said unto him, "Wherefore says my Lord these words? God forbid that thy servant should do according to this sin. Behold the money which we found in our sacks' mouths, we brought again unto thee out of the land of Canaan. How then should we steal out of thy Lord's house silver or gold? With whomsoever of thy servants it be found, both let him die, and we also will be my Lord's bondmen."
0: Aye, asi wo dogola duam. 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
1: They were reading in verse 10 and he said, now also let it be according unto your words. He with whom it is found shall be my servant, and ye shall be blameless.
0: Wikuyawolia, Ado Anubana Anyo, Wawenema, Alessinak Blen and Blana, Amasigbo, Wakwelela, Nazu, Kluvi, Kemi, Amamamleo,
1: they speedily took down every man his sack to the ground, and opened every man his sack, and he searched and began at the eldest, and left at the youngest. And the cup was found in Benjamin's sack.
0: Anumaka wo domade siare didi wopa kutokuo dada anyi eye amasia matu apa kutokulanu eye wode asi adidima za aga watso kukwitoji ma wunu de vitoji eyo kwa kululale Benjamin po kutoku me.
1: Then they wrenched their clothes and laded every man his ass and returned to the city. And Judah and his brethren came to Joseph's house, for he was yet there, and they fell before him unto the ground.
0: Tete, what zaofa awo, eyo domadesiade, gado agbana apa teji, eyo gatrova dulame, eyo asi yuda, plenovia over Joseph pamalam, wo Joseph gale, afimako, tete, what zaklo, data agbana.
1: And that's a story that helps us to understand the significance of the pledge, of the guarantee. And as they discovered that cup in Benjamin's sack, Judah knew, because he had been standing as a guarantee, he had to do something about it.
0: Verse 32 and verse 33.
1: For thy servant became surety for the lad unto my father. I was a guarantor that this child, this boy, must come back.
0: Alabana wo dola no de villa nu le fofu agbo eye ma donu gbane bana nyama na nyama klo de villa ve o.
1: Thy servant became surety for the lad unto my father, saying, if I bring him not unto thee, then I shall bear the blame to my father forever.
0: Alabana wo dola no de villa nu le fofu ovo nye gbo e ma donu gbane bana ne nyama klo de villa ve ola e ka ma ma nye fondi la le fofu nye gbo le nya
1: agba. Which means, as we look at the conditions of the new covenant, the better covenant, and we see the great things that the Lord said they will do, and we remember that the Lord is a surety.
0: Ne nyama mye la nu kuda nu babla si nyo wu a nguti ya mye kpo nu ga nu ga si yo apoto donu gbaba ya wo.
1: That means if any of those things are not done to us, if they are not given to us, that then the Lord Jesus will bear the blame forever.
0: And
1: we know the Lord is blameless and spotless and sinless.
0: And
1: because he's blameless and sinless, we know that he will give us all that is contained in the covenant.
0: As you nya mama di fo nyata nya banusio kata no gba odo lenu bablama ele o kata wo gana mi godogodo.
1: And then in verse 32, for thy servant became surety.
0: We could blat of avalia ala bana wo do lai no.
1: Now therefore I pray thee, let thy servant abide instead of the lad, a bond man to my lord, and let the lad go up to his brethren.
0: That's
1: how Judah illustrated standing as guarantor.
0: And
1: that means then that the Lord Jesus Christ is giving us assurance that every sin that is contained in the covenant of peace, everything will be granted unto us, and we're not not going to miss the blessing of the Lord in our lives in Jesus' name.
0: Amen.
1: In Psalm 119, verse 121. I have done judgment and justice. Leave me not to my oppressors. Be surety for thy servant for good. Let not the proud oppress me.
0: Mawa nusile etefe kple nusizo. Megaglem de ame siotem de anyila sima o.
1: Mine eyes fail for thy salvation and for the word of thy righteousness. Deal with thy servant according to thy mercy and teach me the statutes.
0: Honyada wo dola nu hana apa nyi na dadalao naga tem de anyi o nute nyenu kuo nu le wo khona mekle wo gbed wo ngbedodo.
1: And remember, you know, he was telling the Lord Almighty himself, be surety for me. I cannot pick a man, not even Judah.
0: But
1: you, Almighty God yourself, you will be guarantee for me. He tells us in verse 125, I am thy servant, give me understanding, that I may know thy testimonies. It is time for thee, Lord, to work, for they have made void thy law.
0: We pray Allah for the kabla vavo aton wo dola menya fia nunyam na majesi wo dase didi wo Yehovah nu woyi do aji alabana wo tu se wo tu.
1: It is time for thee, O Lord, to work. You are now my guarantor, you are my guarantee, and because of that, rise up and walk on my behalf.
0: Yehovah yi deno azobana na wodo alabana wenya meka demagba na wenya meka spuasi akorang tinye so e na wodo renunye alabana
1: wotu osala. And that's what the Lord is promising to do in this new year,
0: numa nugbedo mapoto alabana ya wana milapoye yesiame,
1: that he himself, as he has given himself as the guarantee of the covenant,
0: bana ayanto asioto arukina aba asifu akola na nubablala ene.
1: In Genesis chapter 15, reading from verse 13,
0: Moses banto atari atonto kwikwiri eton,
1: and he said unto Abraham, know of a surety that thy seed shall be a stranger in a land that is not theirs, and that I shall serve them, and they shall afflict them 400 years, and also that nation whom they shall serve I will judge. Afterwards shall they come out with great substance.
0: Ayo glana Abraham bana nye na ganye bana wo jijime vio anye amadrole anyigbade simanye wota o laji aye wa suba anyigbama jita o aye wa mao ate ode anyi fe alafa eneson gakaha ma wo fudu koma si suba mwole lam aye le asia magbala wa toke sinonu gade o adwe.
1: And I shall go to thy fathers in peace. Thou shalt be buried in a good old age.
0: Kawola ayira tokbe ogbo lenguti fafama aye aku amaga bali bali hafi aku.
1: Here we come again across the word again, shorty. But this word here means the certainty. Because of the unfailing nature of the Lord and the unfailing promises of the Lord. All the promises of God, promise of salvation, and the promise of sanctification, and the promise of abundant grace, and the promise of healing, and the promise of deliverance, and the promise of provision. All the promises we have, it says, they established on the foundation of the Lord Jesus Christ, because the Lord Jesus is the guarantee, the surety, the pledge, the seal of this covenant.
0: Nugbadodo yokata apoto adonamia. Wodo kata goma anyira apoto Yesu Christo ji alabana eyanya meka fuasi akọ eyanya meka damagbani eyanya meka nonu eyanya meka trenu gbadodo yokata nu banare yawo na mi
1: gbadodo. That's why it says in Revelation chapter 3 verse 14.
0: Numato gbala nyara refia atawi eto pipiwi enelia.
1: Angel of the church of the Laodiceans write, this thing says the Amen, the faithful and the true witness, the beginning of the creation of God. The Lord Jesus is the Amen.
0: Ayo ngloroda hamasile laudeti alapa dola bana amasinye Amen. 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
1: That means all the promises that are centered on Him. Amen, and it's the faithful one.
0: Akoma kama fiaba nugbado do kata o notera ayamaji ayenye emela bakle daseri la nutepo olala.
1: And because the faithful one, we can be sure is going to grant us everything that is promised in the better covenant.
0: Si onya ayenye nutepo olala kakareji la asibana nusiyo kata nugbado do namila nubabla si nyowula mala alo kata kata wagenami.
1: In the same that the Lord has guaranteed and has reaching in the will for us.
0: Apato dokpaji adasieta ayo ngule dadi nami ba anyamiato.
1: In 2 Corinthians chapter 1 verse 20.
0: Korinte to pagbala evalia atagbanto kwikwi blave.
1: For all the promises of God in Him are yea and in Him Amen, unto the glory of God by us.
0: Alabana maopon gbadodo alasinu olele Yesu ma ele ayanti emelatova ayaha jihana maopa kafukafuto.
1: When you look at the promises of God from the very beginning of the Bible to the end of the Bible, from Genesis all through to Revelation, all those promises are guaranteed to us through the Lord Jesus Christ.
0: How great are those promises?
1: How abundant are those promises? How good are those promises? That leads us to the second part of the message. The sufficiency of the better covenant. The sufficiency of the better covenant. Everything that we need has actually been supplied in that covenant. In Hebrews chapter 7 verse 25. Wherefore He is able. You stop there for a moment. All the promises that the Lord has given us, the Lord is saying He is able.
0: Ayata a tenui tora fia vie nugbadodo yokata apato enamia alagbagbamanare ya a tenui gogo godo godo.
1: That gives us then confidence that the one who has guaranteed all the promises of the covenant is the one that is able.
0: Ayanami kwaroji kwaka karejibana amasi damagbana nubabla ya okatala anyamaika dablibo ayo watenwi ha.
1: Able today and able tomorrow.
0: Atenwi egbe. 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
1: 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Able this year and able the next year.
0: Atenwi la afayama kwa afayika gwanama.
1: Wherefore in that verse 25 He is able. Able also to save to the uttermost that come unto God by Him, seeing He ever liveth to make intercession for them.
0: Ayata kwikulu afoto ayata atanu aho amasioto ajiva maugbola de agbe blibo kankan lesi wono agbe da bana wa kho ode akọ la nguti.
1: Every time you are claiming the benefit and the covenant, you are saying, oh Lord, here is what you promise.
0: Eshaika najibe akọ vidi ada tonu babla ma alabana glaba afoto nu ifanu gbanado ayeye
1: asilo for me. Salvation for my loved ones. Salvation for my children. Salvation for members of my family. Salvation to the people we are preaching the gospel to. And then the Lord is making intercession for you, because he is a guarantor of the covenant. The covenant we're talking about has everything that we need. You're looking at 2 Peter chapter 1, verses 3 and 4. According as his divine power has given unto us all things that pertain unto life and godliness through the knowledge of him that has called us to glory and virtue, whereby are given unto us exceeding great and precious promises, that by these ye might be partakers of the divine nature, having escaped the corruption that is in the world through lust.
0: Asi apa mau mengusir tonus yokata nyohana agbekple mau sosorala kemito si zaza amasito yang topo nguti kokwekple ngusir yomi la me nusiome woto tonu bedodo hosiganto kemi bana miato asiome azu mau potzoma goma kwalao nemiasito nuzodro wagbekble sile hukamalagbo.
1: In those two verses we have all things made available for every one of us.
0: And
1: it says, it's according as his divine power, the power that cannot fail.
0: The power
1: behind the throne in heaven. And the power that holds the universe together. It tells us, it's according to this divine power he has given unto us. Unto the beneficiaries of the covenant.
0: He
1: has given unto us everything that we'll ever need for life and for godliness. Personal life, family life, domestic life, your business life, everything that you'll ever need, everything you'll ever need, and then everything in relationship with godliness. That's freedom from sin. That's freedom from every attack. That's freedom from every evil. The corruption that is in the world through lust. In Romans chapter 8, reading from verse 32. He that spared not his own son, but delivered him up for us all, how shall he not with him also really give us all things?
0: Amasi maha yang tope vida magba o ka wotsoi hana de mikata miata bonula alakalao matson wokata akbada angutinami oa.
1: It's bestowed on us all blessings we'll ever need.
0: Anami ya yiras yo kata angutinatanga butama
1: ato. That tells us then about the sufficiency of this covenant that the Lord has called us into.
0: Ayad nubablasima apoto yo mi ve lafe bliboda de efia.
1: In Ephesians chapter 1. From verse 17, that the God of our Lord Jesus Christ, the Father of glory, may give unto you the spirit of wisdom and revelation in the knowledge of him. That the eyes of your understanding be enlightened, that ye may know what is the hope of his calling, and what the riches of his glory, of the glory of his inheritance in the saints.
0: Eye bana mia pa jima nukuo jina ko, bana mia jesi nusinye apa amayoyo, lafa mokokwakple nusinye, domanyinyi, penguti kokwepa kasinonu, le ama kokweome.
1: And what is the exceeding greatness of his power toward us who believe according to the working of his mighty power, which he wrought in Christ, when he raised him from the dead and set him at his own right hand in the heavenly places.
0: Plenusinya apongusa paganyinya sipo kata tala nami amasio hona sana la pa musa gbogbo la pa dowo lanu asiwo wo le kristoma asiwo fon le chitre to amakuku odoma aye o toedo yang topo nudusima.
1: When you have that revelation, the knowledge of the Lord, and then you are able to go to the Lord, you are able to demand everything that you need from the Lord.
0: According
1: to the promises of the Lord, he responds and he gives.
0: He
1: tells us in verse 18, the eyes of your understanding being enlightened. And when those eyes are enlightened, you will never lack any other good thing in your life in Jesus' name. Then he says, the riches of his glory, which means then, whatever it is we have come for, and whatever it is you are asking the Lord, you are asking according to the riches of his glory, and from today he'll begin to do them.
0: Aye, Oga Globana, Apa Casino Nufa, Muti Coquenina, Kama Fiamma Luciano Sica, Biam Nalala, Ala Biamla, Apa Casino, Tonya Nalanu, Aye to Egbadia, Alocata Wagano, La Yes,
1: I said he'll begin to do them.
0: Maba Allah Wagala.
1: And then he tells us it is for the inheritance of the saints.
0: Ayo glana mibana anya domanyinyi sikanya amakokwe oto.
1: Who are the saints? That the people whose sins are forgiven.
0: Makawenya amakokwe amasio to ponuvo.
1: Who are saints? Saints are those who are free from sin.
0: Amakokwe onya amasio voto nuvo me.
1: They become the children of God.
0: Wotrozuma upevio.
1: Then he tells us the exceeding greatness of his power working within us, walking on our behalf and walking upon us.
0: Ayo glana mi banari apa musa pa ganyanya sila dowom le miama sila dowom le mianu sila dowom hakpa de mianguti.
1: The walking of his mighty power.
0: La apa le apa nusa gbogbo lanu.
1: In Ephesians chapter 3, reading from verse 16. That he will grant you, according to the riches of his glory, to be strengthened with might by spirit in the inner man.
0: Bana wadina mi la apa nguti kwa kwepa kasino lanu bana wadongu semi to apa gbogbom la ama.
1: That's one of the provision of the kingdom.
0: Asenye fiarupola apa nunana odomatore ka.
1: That's one of the provisions of the Lord in the covenant.
0: Asenye apatola apa nunana odomatore ka la nubabla siyame.
1: And from this day, you'll be strong in Jesus' name. Verse 17, that Christ may dwell in your heart by faith. That Christ may live big within you. That anywhere you go, any challenge you face, you understand that you are going to have Christ with you every time.
0: Bana fisia fisika neri dikakada sere kana kwa dikomasasalasio kakalijilasio bana yesu likple okatai.
1: That Christ may dwell in your heart by faith, and that he be rooted and grounded in love.
0: Bana Christo nanno miapa jioma la khosama bana wado miagomanyi la loloma bana.
1: That's another provision of the kingdom.
0: Asienya nunana bubu sika fiarupa
1: gana. The love of God filling your heart.
0: Maupa lolo na yowo jime.
1: The love of God motivating your life.
0: Maupa lolo na demagbana wa agbana.
1: The love of God directing your utterance.
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1: The love of God directing your relationships.
0: Maupa lolo na fiyao aleka na doka kula mabubuwe.
1: The love of God influencing every action of your life. May be able to comprehend with all saints what is the breadth and the length and the depth and the height, and to know the love of Christ which passeth knowledge, that ye might be filled with all the fullness of God.
0: Bana mi kple amakokoyo kata mi atenu adesi nusinya kekeme kple didime kple gogloma kple kokoma eye bana mi adesi Christophe lolo sifu sizeze lata san.
1: What a provision.
0: Oh, nunana kainye ya.
1: What an inheritance.
0: Oh, domanyi kagbegbenye yi.
1: What a great thing the Lord has given us.
0: Nuga kenye ya ka apoto atona mi ale.
1: That the Lord is saying, whatever you have got, there's still more. Whatever you have received, there's still more. Whatever you have enjoyed in the covenant, there's still more. That ye might be filled with all the fullness of God. And then it tells us in verse 20 now, unto him that is able to do exceeding abundantly above all that we ask or think, according to the power that worketh in us. Unto him be glory in the church by Christ Jesus throughout all ages, world without end. And everybody said,
0: people have a ka amasitanu wana wua nusianu gada wu nusiokata mye biana alomye jasi la musen si la dowom musen toy le miam lanu ayato nanya mutikokwe la le hamala le Christo Yesu ira serem jijima okataji so mavoma ira mavoma e amasia manak blaba amen.
1: The Lord will do it.
0: Apatola awoga.
1: I said the Lord will do
0: it.
1: In Matthew chapter 6, reading from verse 25. Therefore I say unto you, take no thought for your life, what you shall eat, or what you shall drink, nor yet for your body what you shall put on.
0: Ayanti mala egblom na mi bana mi gachi jimaredi le mia pa agbanguti nusimiado nusimiano allo nus la amablibola allo nusimiata.
1: It's not the life more than the meat, and the body more than raiment.
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0: Mikwa jipoga vioda, oma panu o, oma nganu ha o, aye oma panu fura avama ha o. 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
1: Look at all the birds of the air, not having any covenant with the Almighty God, and yet your heavenly Father is feeding them.
0: Lenu kura jipoga o kata angti, nubablare kama lo kwa klema unse kata to domo. 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
0: Aleka wa ma wa miya tau na mi awu omaha. 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
1: Which of you, verse 27, by taking thought, can add one cubit unto his stature?
0: People blah vada. 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
1: And why take
0: ye
1: thought for raiment? Consider the lilies of the field, how they grow. They toil not, neither do they spin.
0: Nukang timiela fudam na miyadokwi la avotata ngutima ha mi buzogbanya siyo legbajila ngutikpo alo wo alas wo.
1: And yet I say unto you that even Solomon in all his glory was not arrayed like one of these. Wherefore, if God so clothes the grass of the field, which today is and tomorrow is cast into the oven, shall ye not much more clothe ye, all ye of little faith?
0: Ma wado metra de tiha o kamala eglom na mi bana solomola eponti kokwe katamala modo achon bo abe esio domatoreka ene o eye na maudo achon na gbesile gbeji egbe eye tokasia wato afugbere kpozomala de ma wo miatogere awu oma mi hose veto.
1: Therefore, take no thought, saying, What shall we eat? Or what shall we drink? Or wherewith shall we be clothed? For after all these things do the Gentiles seek. For your heavenly Father knoweth that ye have need of all these things.
0: Ayang timigade funa mieroki agblabana nuka miadu nuka miano alo nuka miato ata omaha alabana nanam nusiok ata togba transubalodina kamia fufos la jipola nyaibana nusiok ata hiami.
1: But seek ye first the kingdom of God and his righteousness, and all these things shall be. I said all these things shall be.
0: Bunu midi mafiapolakla apatosinyek bank miak ban aye watonu siokata mabobaleke watonu siokata akbada anguti nami.
1: They're going to be added in Jesus' name.
0: Wato akbada nule yesu panu kame.
1: This year is not a year of worry. It's not a year of sorrow. It's not a year of anxiety. It's not a year of panicking like we did in the years gone by. It's a year of relaxing, the year of resting, and the year of trusting the Lord. And everything we ask the Lord as we rest in Him. Everything the Lord is going to grant unto us in Jesus' name. In John chapter 14, verse 13.
0: Johannes Bagbala.
1: John 14 verse 13.
0: Johannes Atawi and Kikwi.
1: And whatsoever ye shall ask in my name, that will I do, that the Father may be glorified in the Son.
0: Hey, and this is coming a bial and you call a jilla numaka mawo. When I walk off of Fula, mutile vilame.
1: If ye shall ask anything in my name, I will do it. The Lord said they will do it. And they will do it even from today. And our lives are going to be enriched by the blessings of the Lord in Jesus' name. Before we pray, I come to the third part of the message. The superiority of the better covenant. Hebrews chapter 8 verse 6 again. But now, as
0: he
1: obtained a more excellent ministry, by how much also he is the mediator of a better covenant, which was established upon better promises.
0: Ke azola subo subo sinyowu sa la su esi aba ale si wo nye nubabla sinyowu sa aye wodri anyi de nubadodo si onyowu laji fe avulela ene.
1: The Lord is saying, looking at all the conditions of this new covenant, the conditions are better. The guarantor or the guarantee of this new covenant is greater and higher and better and more glorious. And looking at the provision and the promises of this new covenant, better covenant, even the promises are greater, they are higher, they are better, and they are superior. And looking at everything that we're going to have, everything is going to be superior, greater, higher than everything we've ever got. Because Christ now has become the mediator of this better covenant, and the greater, better, richer promises are given unto us in the Lord.
0: Alabana Yesu Kristo nyamaika etrozu avulala na nafo nubablaya ikama nubadodo kwasi ganto yokata apatodo nubabe anamia.
1: If you look at the children of Israel, the way they pray, so that they could have the provisions of their own covenant, the first covenant, the old covenant.
0: Nalani kuda Israel yung tialeka odogbara bana opa asina su nubabla kukoto nubabla. And
1: they prayed in such a way that they had to sacrifice. They had to be offering animals. But in our own case now, nothing like that. The final sacrifice has been offered. And the atonement of the Lord, the effectual sacrifice, everything has been offered. All that we have now, we come not with a ram. We come not with any material thing. We come with the name of Jesus on our lips. And when you come to heaven, and we look with confidence and faith in the Lord. And the moment we mention the name of Jesus, we mention the name of the surety, of the covenant. Actually, we're told in Hebrews chapter 7, verse 19. Hebrews chapter 7, verse 19. For the Lord made nothing perfect, but the bringing in of a better hope did, by which we draw nigh unto God.
0: Hebrew topa waleta adrefi kubia shikela bana salama wananeka blibo o aye wotso mokpokpo sinyo wu san lave asima mieto atere
1: maunti. The old covenant, there was no perfection.
0: Nubabla hohoa blibo de dareka malangu.
1: But in the new covenant, the Lord Jesus Christ said, be ye therefore perfect, as your Father which is in heaven is perfect.
0: Tele nubabla yama yesu kuso kubana kamiola mizu blibo abale kamiafufo sila jipola le.
1: In Hebrews chapter 9 verse 11, here we're told, but Christ being come, and high priest of good things to come, by a greater and more perfect tabernacle, not made with hands, that is to say, not of this building, neither by the blood of goats and calves, but by his own blood he entered in once into the holy place, having obtained eternal redemption for us.
0: Hebrew topa gbalan eta asheke kwikureke ka Christo ha ka Christo va nya nuye siwola vavagala fa nunola gan aye woto agbado sinya gan tokle bliboto wu si womato asiwe o aye matso kaka siam olam aye matso gbonsuo kle nyo povu ha o ka bolu yang topa vu woto yira
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0: Akoma Israel viola no babla ho hoama de de kwakwa ka suosia ma deblibo leyi kpuya
1: na kodoji. The sins for forgiving for a moment, and then the following year they had to come with the blood of the lamb for atonement again.
0: Oto oponu vonka o leyi kpuya na fatro la baga to agbo kpla anlan o povuve.
1: But in this case now, the Lord has granted us an eternal redemption. And we're redeemed in Jesus' name. I said we're redeemed in Jesus' name. If the Lord has given you forgiveness, you can enjoy the riches of that forgiveness for the rest of your life. If the Lord has given you cleansing, you can enjoy that cleansing of the Lord, that purifying of the Lord for the rest of your life. If the Lord has given you victory, victory over sin, you can enjoy that victory for the rest of your life. If the Lord has given you holiness and purity of heart, which is in the redemption, you can enjoy that holiness, that purity of heart for the rest of your life. Because this Jesus Christ has granted us eternal redemption. Look at it again in that verse 12. It says, neither by the blood of goats and calves, but by his own blood, the blood of the sinless Son of God, he has entered in once into the holy place, having obtained for us eternal redemption. For if the blood of bulls and of goats and the ashes of an heifer sprinkling the unclean sanctifieth to the purifying of the flesh, how much more shall the blood of Christ, who through the eternal Spirit offered himself without spot to God, purge your conscience from dead works to serve the living God.
0: Alabana nanya magbotsuo kple nyitsuo po vu kple nyino po afisiwo wuda amma makomako nula ko awonguti hana nguti lapa ko kwenyenya la gada alaka wu Kristo amma sito gbogboma volam to adokwi na mau abavo sasa mukaka manunuto enela po vu ma clothes nya voto do kukuo ma bana mi asubo mau
1: kala o ma us grants us the purging of the heart, the purifying of the soul, the cleansing of the spirit, that now we live without blame, without guilt, without condemnation, without falling back into sin every day, every week, every month. But now he grants us the purging and the sanctifying of our
0: hearts.
1: And for this cause, in verse 15, he is the mediator of the New Testament, the New Covenant, that by means of death, for the redemption of the transgressions that were under the First Testament, they which are called might receive the promise of eternal inheritance.
0: Pipiri atan aye le asiata wonya nubabla ye yepa avulala bana le asi woku le koko tovo dada sio le nubabla banto menguti la talam asio woyo la wa hodomanyi mavopo nubadodo ala bana.
1: Can you match those two things together?
0: Neto nu avea pufufua.
1: Eternal redemption on the one hand.
0: Koko mavo le akpare kaji.
1: An eternal inheritance on the other hand. And this is what he gives. And those things are ours in Jesus' name. In verse 24, for Christ is not entered into the holy places made with hands, which are the figures of the true, but into heaven itself, now to appear in the presence of God for us.
0: We people have one Eliam. Alavana Christo Mayida, Cocopes, you also are see where Wunya, Vava Topa, Podanu, Lam, O, Kam, Yipo, Utoi, Bana, what Dora Maun Kuma, Azo, Lemiata.
1: Hebrews chapter 10, verse 19. Having therefore, brethren, boldness to enter into the holiest by the blood of Jesus.
0: As
1: we come this morning and to this covenant service,
0: are
1: you asking from the Lord the provisions he has for you in the kingdom, in the covenant? Then you want to enter with boldness and the confidence of
0: faith. Therefore,
1: brethren, children of God, the brethren, you can come to the Lord and you enter into the holiest by the blood of Jesus, by a new and living way, which he has consecrated for us through the veil, that is to say, his flesh.
0: Ekpoma egblo bana azo novio novi kokweo bana miatano ava kle jidapo ayire kokwe palama aya nya mo singuti wo konami bana wanya mo yeye gbagbe sito homotovom aya nya afa ngutila
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0: Aye, asi nuna la gan si le. 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
1: manana. Let us hold fast the profession of our faith without wavering, for he is faithful that promised.
0: Eh o to Jesus no le nami na wo pa mutila mina miala mokopo mafufura sisesie bana ma gafa ala bana amasi donugwala anyenuta po wala.
1: As come before the Lord today, the Lord is saying, come with confidence, hey, have your heart cleansed for the washing of water by the word.
0: Ai kanava foto gbo egba abe va kleji dapo na wa klo ojinu to chilala malanya la mamegbe teva kleji dapo matogbe.
1: And then you're holding on to the profession of your faith without wavering, without doubting, because we know the faithfulness of him who has called us.
0: Eh na la wo khosa mafufura asi dikaka de ka manome ayila la de ka manonu ala bana amasi donugbala minya ba
1: in chapter 11 of the Hebrews, verse 39.
0: Hebrew topa gwala eta wire ke kwikwiblatovo asheke.
1: And this all, having obtained a good report through faith, received not the promise.
0: Aye amasiyo kata la wonya wo kho da sedidi nwe to khose mahafi da ka opo asi masun gbadodo la ji o.
1: They received many promises.
0: Nukai wo kho nugbadodo gere o.
1: But they did not receive the fulfillment of the promise of the better covenant.
0: Ken nubabla si nyowu san la po nugbadodo a opo asi
1: masu ya ji. Because we are the people living in the dispensation of the better covenant.
0: Ala bana miao mia to enye nubabla si nyowu san la.
1: And all those patriarchs of old, all the people of old, they received many, many promises. But the promise that is specially associated with the better covenant, that they did not receive.
0: Togbi blema toma ola o kho nugbadodo gade o kake nugbadodo ka edo kakle nubabla si nyowu sala o ma kho wo fodeka o.
1: God having provided better sin for us,
0: alabana ma
1: that they without us should not be made perfect.
0: Alabana maupo nuada si nyowu la dadina mi bana womaga wowo blibo miao amamano mano.
1: Because it's as we come to the Lord today and we receive all these promises of the Lord, then the company of the redeemed will be getting more and more, and when the last soul has come in, then we'll be complete and perfect and fulfilled.
0: Anogbosomreji niyeba lufo mamleto egerema ekema mia au wawami blibo azon.
1: In chapter 12 verse 1, wherefore seeing we also are compassed about with so great a cloud of witnesses, let us lay aside every weight and the sin that doth so easily beset us, and let us run with patience the race that is set before us. Looking unto Jesus, the author and the finisher of our faith. And you're looking unto Jesus, the author and the finisher of our faith, who for the joy that was set before him endured the cross, despising the shame, and is set down at the right hand of the throne of God.
0: eye mi akpo Yesu si nye xose pe gomodo la kple nu la ra ame si do jikpe atisoga pe fu eye ma bui nu pe le jizo si wodo di ne la ta eye obobo no yire ma opo nu dusi ma opo fiezi pipo nu dusi me.
1: The Lord is at the right hand of majesty on high.
0: Yesu Christ la ano yire ma opo fiezi
1: pipo. The question is, what's he doing there?
0: Once
1: you're over there, at the right hand of the Lord, because he's praying for you. And today, as you pray unto the Lord, your prayer will join with the prayer of the Lord Jesus Christ. And the Lord will give you everything you are asking him for, your body, for your soul, for your spirit, for your family, for your children, for your loved ones, in Jesus'
0: name.
1: Romans 8:34. Who is he that condemneth? It is Christ that died, yea rather, that is risen again, who is even at the right hand of God, who also maketh intercession for us.
0: Romatopa gbọle tani kwigun bla tovo enelia amaka ebu afon Kristo ye nya amasi ku ka nu si gawu anya amasi wo fon da chitre ha amasi le maupa nudu sima amasi ho amira akọ ha.
1: That's why you come to the Lord today with confidence of faith.
0: Numate na va apoto gbo egba kple kakare.
1: That's why you're coming to the Lord today with assurance of faith.
0: Na va kple mokpo le khoseme.
1: That's why you are coming to the Lord today with no doubt and no wavering in your heart. Because the Lord Jesus is at the right hand of majesty on high. And that Jesus on the right hand of the Almighty God is praying for you. And as you come before the Lord, if you are not saved, first of all, you pray for your salvation. Then the Lord will say, Father, save him. And if you have not been sanctified, you say, oh Lord, you sacrifice yourself for my sanctification. And then the Lord Jesus Christ will support that prayer. Father, sanctify him. Because I died, I shed my blood to sanctify him. And you need to be filled with the Holy Ghost. You come to the Lord, you say, Lord, didn't you promise me you shall receive power? And the Lord Jesus will support that prayer. And you need to be healed, you'll tell the Lord to you, but make sure you get saved first. Because salvation is more important than not healing. And make sure that your sins are forgiven. That the grace of God to live a righteous life, a holy life, a perfect life, that now is given to your life. And then after that, healing, provision, children, wife, whatever it is we need, the Lord is able to do it.
0: Ele asia magbavo nuka ke mi hena doyoyo vio nuzajina me nuka ke mi hena.
1: I said the Lord is able to do it.
0: Baba apoto atenu away.
1: And today is a day of prayer.
0: Aye agba anya gbadora agba.
1: And it's a day of answer to prayer.
0: Aye anya nkake kwa do gbadodora nu.
1: And it's a day when the Lord will open the windows of heaven and he will shower great abundant blessings upon us in Jesus' name.
0: Anya nukake kwa
1: blessing of salvation. Blessing of sanctification. Blessing of Holy Ghost baptism. Blessing of healing. Blessing of deliverance. Blessing of provision. Blessing of marriage. blessing of family, blessing of miracle children, blessing of prosperity, blessings from the Lord. All those blessings are available and they are ours today in the name of the Lord. You rise up now and we're going to really pray unto the Lord. Rise up, we're going to pray unto the Lord. If you are not born again yet, you will pray to the Lord and he will save you. And if you have not got sanctified, you will tell the Lord, oh Lord, I need the sanctifying blood of Jesus to sanctify me, to purify me. And if you have not been baptized in the Holy Spirit, you will tell the Lord, oh Lord, I need to be baptized in the Holy Ghost. I'm waiting.

0: for the sanctification of your heart. The greatest of all, the baptism in the Holy Ghost for those who have been saved and sanctified. The greatest of all, that the power of the Lord will come upon your life today. You are going to pray, you are going to open your mouth and open your heart before the Lord. Let us come with boldness into the presence of the Lord and let the Lord do what he has promised to do. Remember, salvation is the greatest of all the blessings you can have. Forgiveness of your sin as part of the blessing of the covenant. Freedom from your sin as part of the blessing of the covenant. Victory over sin as part of the blessing of the covenant. In Jesus' name we pray. In Jesus' name we pray. Heads bowed and eyes closed. And of all the blessings we receive from the Lord, salvation from sin, the forgiveness of sin, freedom from sin, is the greatest of them all. And anywhere you are, I'm going to tell those people to raise up their hands, and even if you don't raise up your hand, it's between you and the Lord. Father, in the name of Jesus, we thank you at this time for these people who have come to respond to the call of salvation, to the call to salvation. Lord, we're asking you that you forgive them because of your mercy and grace in Jesus' name. You are a God of love. You really know why to reject any anyone. Therefore, Lord, we pray you draw them to yourself in Jesus' name. Forgive them, Lord. Give them assurance that all their sins are forgiven. Thank you, Lord, for the answer. Give them victory even from today to live in newness of life. In Jesus' name we pray. Amen.
1: Amen.
0: I said amen.
1: Amen.
0: Remain where you are, believers in the church.
1: Put on
0: your hands, God bless you.
1: You're
0: not concerned, the Lord is.
1: That
0: he wants his people to be holy. And without holiness, no man shall see the Lord. And we're asking that you sanctify us. I believe the Lord will do it. I said I believe the Lord will do it. Would you raise up your hand then? The Lord is asking now. Let there be a determination. This sanctification, this holiness of heart, Lord, give it to me and I want to keep it. And the Lord will help you to keep it in Jesus' name. Father, in the name of Jesus, we know that with you, there is assurance in your word. And there is the guarantee that this blessing of the covenant you are going to give unto us. We're asking, Lord, that this pure heart, this holiness of

0: part in life, you will grant unto us in Jesus' name. You reach out to the very depths of our heart, and you will sanctify your people in Jesus' name. That Lord, holiness of heart, perfection in our soul and spirit and heart, you will grant unto every one of us in Jesus' name. We know that this is the purity of the bride of the Lamb. And without it, if the rapture takes place, we'll not be able to make it. Therefore, Lord, we're asking you that this provision in the covenant, you will grant unto us in Jesus' name. By the blood that was shed on the cross of Calvary, purify the heart. Take away the stony heart. Do it for us even now in Jesus' name.
1: We
0: bless your name because we know you have answered. In Jesus' name we pray. And everybody said,
1: hey, I'm a seven at global. Amen.
0: Now, whatever other blessing we need, healing, deliverance, provision,
1: nunana,
0: every other blessing the Lord is going to give us. Am I right? Will the Lord do it? Yes, he will do it. You raise up your covenant paper, and the Lord is here to meet the need of your life. Father, in the name of Jesus, we thank you because we know you are a great God. We know you are a mighty God. And we know with you all things are possible. You promise us, Lord, that when we call upon you, that you are going to answer. I'm asking, O Lord, that today, anyone that is sick, you touch them and heal them in Jesus' name. Any oppression, any attack, any affliction, Lord, we're asking that you stretch out your healing hand, your delivering hand, and your hand of power. And you will deliver your people and set them free and break every yoke in their lives in Jesus'
1: name.
0: We're asking, O Lord, that you manifest your power. And every form of sickness, every form of affliction, cancel and break it in Jesus' name. Destroy the works of the devil. Set all your people free. We pray right now that your miracle working hand will touch everyone. Everything they desire from you, we're asking, O Lord, do it for them now in Jesus' name. Confirm the miracle blessing upon everyone.
1: Thank
0: you, Lord, because we know you have answered. In Jesus' name we pray. Amen.
1: Amen.
0: I believe the Lord has answered our prayer. I said, I believe the Lord has answered our
1: prayer.
0: Put your hands together and clap for the glory of God. You will never be the same again this year in Jesus'
1: name.
0: Thank you very much. The service is over. Once again, Happy New Year to every one of you. And the Lord bless you mightily, abundantly all throughout this year in Jesus' name.
2: Shall we rise up to pray? I want you to commit yourself to the Lord in the service of today.
3: That
2: you'll be open to the word of God.
3: Now
2: the Lord will speak to your heart directly.
3: And
2: whatever the Lord speaks to you, by His grace, you receive by faith. And this word will mix with faith in your heart. And it will produce good work in your hands, so that the blessing that comes along with the word will be yours today. And for the rest of your life. Heavenly Father, we thank you very much for our service. Thank you because we know you are present mightily here. Lord Jesus, we will welcome you here. We rejoice in your presence. We have the assurance that as you have said, where two or three are gathered in your name, there you are in their midst, and we know you are here today. We're praying, Lord, you'll stretch forth your hand. Bless everyone in Jesus' name.
3: So
2: Spirit of the living God, we thank you for being present in our service today. We pray, Lord, your power and might will be felt all through the service in Jesus' name. We pray that you make us carriers and possessors of your blessing. And then from this place we'll reach out to other people, and then we'll touch them with the hand of blessing in Jesus' name. And for new brothers and sisters who have just come in, and they are now with us not only in the church but in the kingdom, we pray, Lord, it will be a great time of service for them in Jesus' name. Bless them and bless us too. And make us partakers of the supernatural power of the Lord. In Jesus' mighty name we pray. You can be seated today. We're having something very special. Especially because I don't know since last this the time you have had this last. We're talking about the blessing of growing in scriptural giving. The blessing of growing in scriptural giving. There's a lot in that sentence, in that message, in that title, the topic of the message I told you just now. Number one is giving. Number two is scriptural giving. Then number three is growing in scriptural giving. And then the blessing that comes along giving to the Lord in a scriptural way. Growth is both desired and demanded in life. A new baby comes into the family, and the parents desire growth. A man has just started a business, and he expects growth. A person has come into the Christian life, into the fold, and is desiring and wanting spiritual growth. Or we have just started a new district somewhere, a new ministry somewhere, and we want growth. Or it is your family there and you want growth. Or there is a particular dream the Lord has given to you, and you've seen the beginning, the commencement of that dream. And if there is anything you want, you want growth in the fulfillment and revelation of the hand of God in that dream. You want growth. And God has made adequate provision for growth. But if we're going to grow, number one, there must be growth in knowledge and understanding. Growth in knowledge and understanding. Take your family, for example. In your family, if you don't have any better knowledge about family life, then you are 10 years ago, you'll just be like 10 years ago. Because it is the growth in knowledge and understanding of what the family is. That's how you are going to grow. Number two, in love and fellowship. Number three, in wisdom and maturity. Number four, growth in service and worship. It means that in your service to the Lord, there is growth. Number five, in purity and power. Number six, in spiritual strength and endurance. Then number seven, in discipleship and giving. Without that growth in wisdom and maturity, you will not grow in giving. What I mean is, let's say for example, you were earning about 5,000 naira maybe 5 years ago.
4: Ni blomo lenye si dohi fuyama tonva imala wofotule dohwe nyo akpe at
2: ton.
4: And then when they say you want to worship the Lord with your tithe and offering, you raise up 10 naira. And then you give. And then when you are now earning 7,000 naira, then they say tithe and offering, you raise up the same 10 naira. And then you have now got more, and you are now earning about 15,000 naira every month, you raise up the same 10 naira.
2: Even
4: though you are having more money, but you don't grow in understanding, you don't grow in knowledge, you don't grow in love. And because you don't grow in love, it's the same 100 naira you'll be raising up every time. It is a growth in knowledge and understanding that makes you grow in giving. And let me show you some people that they kept growing. And as they kept growing, then the Lord made them greater and greater. In Genesis chapter 24, verses 34 and 35. And he said, I am Abraham's servant, and the Lord has blessed my master greatly, and he's become great. And he has given him flocks and herds and silver and gold and men servants and maid servants and camels and asses. The talking about Abraham. He became great. But have you noticed that Abraham kept on growing and growing and growing in giving? And because he was growing in giving, then you will see the comment here that the Lord bless my master greatly, is become great. I want you to look at another man. It's in 1 Chronicles chapter 11 verse 9. So David watched greater and greater, for the Lord of hosts was with him. This man also, David, he just kept on giving.
2: David,
4: and he didn't even charge the people of Israel for his services. When he killed Goliath for them, how much did he earn? What position did he have? And what reward was he given? Nothing. He only had the persecution of Saul. But all the same, he kept on giving. And when it came time to build the temple, the tabernacle for Israel, he provided and gave. And this man, because he was a man dedicated to giving, this dedication to giving, then we are told here that he became greater and greater. And that's why the Bible says it is more blessed to give than to receive. In Acts of the Apostles chapter 20 verse 35, I have showed you all things, how that so laboring ye ought to support the weak. And to remember the words of the Lord Jesus, how he said, it is more blessed to give than to receive.
2: Amagbojogbojo wo eye be mi adonu ko afeto Yesu fe nyasi eyanu to gbon laje be na nunana eni ya yirawu khokho.
4: You see, when you keep on giving and giving and giving, it makes the blessings of God to overflow in your life. And the blessings will overflow. I said the blessings will overflow. The blessing of growing in scriptural giving.
2: Ya ira kana titi le ngongwa fonu nanama.
4: I divide the message to three parts. Number one.
2: Maunyala mmeda kwa matongbanto.
4: God's promise to gracious givers.
2: Maupanu gbedodona amasina nukledifan.
4: The people that give without any complaint.
2: Ameyonanu livilivili limanomi.
4: The people that give without looking back.
2: Amasionanu megoma koma kotwe.
4: The people that give without reservation.
2: Amasionanu eyoma dedekeleme o.
4: God's promise to gracious givers.
2: Maupanu gbedodona amasina nukledifan.
4: Number two. Godly power. Pattern of guided giving.
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4: Let's come back to number one.
2: Miavagbantoji.
4: And I want you to notice all these verses of scriptures that we're going to read.
2: Magina dedesi kuku yokata manhine milama.
4: And if you want the blessing of God in your life, get into the scriptures.
2: Ne edima poya irade wa gbemola ide ngongoko kwelam.
4: And get into obedience to the scriptures.
2: Na ide torodo ngongo amanu.
4: And the blessings are going to be abundant in your life.
2: E ma poya irala sogbonde wa gbem.
4: I said the blessings will be abundant in your life.
2: Bebe ya irawa sogbonde wa gbem.
4: I said the blessings will be abundant in your life.
2: Me klabere ya irawa jireja.
4: You know, you need to give me an amen that will bring the rain of blessing down upon your family. You need to give me an amen that will expand your market. You need to give me an amen that the prosperity you have, your prosperity will be as large as your amen.
2: God's
4: promise to gracious givers. In Luke chapter 6, verse 38. Give, and it shall be given unto you. Good measure. Press now, shaking together, running over, shall men give into your bosom.
2: Eglabina mina eyewanami, ti genuni siwate eyewuvu ogbangula wa twado mi afako. Labana ti genuti mi ko ti je laye ko akwa ti je na mi awukan.
4: For the same measure that ye meet with that, it shall be measured to you again.
2: Ti genuti mi ko ti je la.
4: Give, and it shall be given unto you. Then it says, what will be given to you will be good measure. Then he tells us, it's what we sow that we reap. It's what we give that will come back to us. Even in little things, it is what you sow that you reap. And it is what you give that will be given to you. And you know, sometimes you might be in your family, for example. You're a lady, you're a woman, and you're married, and you want a smile from your husband. But you have a frown on your face. Give, and it shall be given to you. You give what you desire. And it is what you desire that will be given back to you. It's like when you are standing before the mirror. And then you are looking at the mirror. Then you see somebody in the mirror. That's your picture right there. And then you frown your face and you tell the fellow in the mirror, smile at me if you want to smile. That one in the mirror will never smile except you smile yourself. If you need a smile, you smile. If you need joy, you give joy. If you need strength, you give strength. If you need help, you give help. If you need money, give money. Because it is what you give that will be given back to you. And how many people stand before the mirror of the world and they stand there with a plastic face? A stony face. A frowning face. An angry face. And then they're just standing there, they're saying the world should give them a smiling face. The world is like a mirror. And it is what you give that will be given back to you. Your customers, they're like mirrors. It is what you give that they'll give back to you. Your friends, they're like a mirror. And the brothers and sisters here, they're like mirrors. If you give them a frown, you'll get a frown back. Give, and it shall be given unto you. When you give a smile, when you give love, when you give a helping hand, and when you give money to God, then it is that will be given back unto you. In Psalm 37:3. Psalm 37:3. Trust in the Lord and do good. So shall thou dwell in the land, and verily thou shalt be fed.
2: In verse 4,
4: delight thyself also in the Lord, and he shall give thee the desires of thine heart. Commit thy way unto the Lord. Trust also in him, and he shall bring it to pass. The way God brings it to pass is that you yourself, you'll be giving out something. And that's the promise of God, that if you trust in the Lord, he'll give you the desires of your
2: heart.
4: If you trust in the Lord and you're not just trusting in the money, you know, there are people that trust in the money, they wouldn't even spend the money. They will not spend the money for church.
2: You
4: will not spend the money for any project in the church.
2: You
4: will not spend the money on their wife.
2: You
4: will not spend the money on their children.
2: You
4: don't spend the money piling it up.
2: And
4: even though they are hungry, they will not buy food. Even though they are naked, they will not buy clothes. The more the money piles up, that's what gives
5: awesome joy.
2: Psalm 112,
5: I'm reading from verse
2: 1.
5: Praise ye the Lord. Blessed is the man that feareth the Lord, that delighteth greatly in his commandments. It doesn't say that delighteth slowly, but delighteth moderately. When the Lord gives us his command, and that's your delight, and that's your joy, and that makes you happy. In verse 2, his seed shall be mighty upon the earth. Do you want that to happen to you? It will happen. I said it will happen. The generation of the upright shall be blessed. Wealth and riches shall be in his house. Mark that in your Bible, because that's what God said he will give you. That's what God said will be fulfilled in your life. His righteousness endureth forever. Unto the upright there arises light in the darkness. He is gracious and full of compassion and righteous. When he has any material sin, he hears that the church is having a project, and this project is to glorify God and minister to the need of not only the local church, not only all the churches in Lagos here at the headquarters, but the churches all over the nation, and to the churches all over Africa, at the headquarters of Deeper Life. Because of that, he said, I'm going to be gracious. I am going to be generous, because I know this is the chance for me. Then he tells us in verse 5, a good man showeth favor and lendeth, he giveth. He will guide his affairs with discretion. Surely it shall not be moved forever. The righteous shall be in everlasting remembrance. The righteous shall be in everlasting remembrance. He shall not be afraid of evil tidings. His heart is fixed, trusting in the Lord. That means, you know, there are some people, they're shaky. When we are unstable, not steady, not steadfast, not fixed, then there's no blessing. At the time, some people hear about the Bagada project, the headquarters project, you know, they'll say, yes, I'm going to do this, and they can do it. And then after about a month or about two months, then the fire, the vision, the desire goes now in them, and then their hearts are not fixed. They pledged, they promised, but there was no fixing in their heart. But you see, when people are shaky like that, unstable like that, the blessing does not flow.
4: He
5: shall not be afraid until he sees desire upon his enemies. What that is saying is that God will be an enemy to your enemies. And then, if they want to hinder your prosperity and blessing, God is going to push all those enemies aside. He has given to the poor. His righteousness endureth forever. His horn shall be exalted with honor.
4: Enanu amadaga ofum. Epa jojonyenye litegbe. Eye epa jo adeti labubuma.
5: Am I talking about you?
4: Demalafunu chowuntan
5: chua. I said, am I reading promises for you?
4: Mebe demalanu kwaotona khlimnawa.
5: It will be yours in Jesus' name.
4: Nukwatoto shawanye miatole yesufa nukoma.
5: In Proverbs chapter 3, I'm reading from verse 5.
4: Lototo tamatoma le kukwe maton.
5: Trust in the Lord with all thine heart. Lean not unto thine own understanding.
4: Donunde Yehuwa nucho jiblebo mu kama gado jidewo nuto wogoma sasanu
5: u pray
4: nala nanma dogbada.
5: Maybe you have ₦1,000,000.
4: Dohi million la siu.
5: And then you know we say give. I say okay, what am I going to give?
4: Maybe na nalebe azonu kelebe manama u.
5: I'll give 50,000.
4: Manama u 50,000.
5: Lean on your understanding. Go and pray.
4: Magadunda wogoma sasanu u ina dogbada.
5: I say God, this is a project of a lifetime.
4: Benama u yene dosh kana nani tegbe lagbama.
5: What can I do? What do you want me to do?
4: No kema wonu kele jibe nyantoma wonu.
5: And what it is you are telling me, Lord Jesus, here we are.
4: Apeto Yesu nyenye sinu katutu tuelele kogromnam.
5: If you had this money and you were physically here, naturally here.
4: Neni bena siome gayale ye wontolele miyakbola siyale nutinla mlade.
5: And this project for your honor.
4: Eye dosyale kena wububu.
5: And for the salvation of people, not only over here, in the whole nation.
4: Kena moba jimanto tromanye dukwe manede olele dukwa godo godo.
5: If you had this amount of money I'm having now, Lord Jesus, what will you give?
4: E gane la sinya ma une ba si obele de la Jesus Christo nene la na ma ulama.
5: That's guided giving.
4: Emenye mna na sinya le gbogbon la ba paklota.
5: Lean upon your understanding.
4: Ma gadum de wonto wo gomo sasanu o.
5: In all thy ways acknowledge him. And he shall direct thy path.
4: Lenu kude enu le mo kata di ekema atamona wo.
5: Be not wise in thine own eyes. Fear the Lord and depart from evil.
4: Maganye nunya lala do kuyo nukuma obon yewa ena trivon.
5: Malachi chapter 3. We're reading from verse 8.
4: Maliaki tama toma hlea chokoku ya muni.
5: Malachi chapter 3 verse 8.
4: Maliaki tama ton chokoku ya muni.
5: Will a man rob God? Yet ye have robbed me. But ye say, wherein have we robbed thee? In tithes and offering.
4: De amagbato afluma ukati miyao mi la flu yima. Eyene mi benu kamito fluwe kan la. De manye nuopo wole akule ajowe uwa.
5: You see, there are people that just say, thank God, I pay my tithes and offering.
4: Ame ado kula bena akpene ima bana kamananyo nuopo wole akule ajowe.
5: Really, do you?
4: Pan vile neba dia.
5: Look up here.
4: Mi kota iji.
5: The tithe is 1/10 of your income.
4: E nuopo wole ni bena ka wevi de la lame.
5: If you are earning in your place of work 40,000 naira a month,
4: the
5: tithe is 4,000. Offering is not there yet.
4: No, ajomalamu.
5: The tithe is 1/10.
4: No, woliyeni mamada akpamo upa deka.
5: And you know, every time you come, let's say you come to Sunday worship.
4: Yes, yele le basuba suba le kosida gbela.
5: Now is the time to worship the Lord with tithe and offering.
4: Asan gamia demia tomia pemno wole kula jowa namau.
5: And you're earning 40,000 naira a month. On one Sunday, raise up your offering, you raise up 100 naira. The following Sunday, raise up your offering 100 naira. The following Sunday, raise up your offering and 100 naira, because you are not growing, you don't understand.
2: You are not growing in knowledge
5: and understanding. Then the fourth Sunday of the month, raise it up 100. And then if there are 5 Sundays in that month, offering 100, making
2: 500.
5: And Monday, maybe you bring 20 naira or 50 naira, or you forgot because you are coming from work. And then on Thursday, raise up something, you are raising about 30 or 40. When you add everything together, maybe you have 700 naira that you have given.
2: In
5: the month, out of 40,000, it's 4,000 that is tied. And you still to add more to that for the offering. And you have not even paid for project yet. That's what the Lord is saying. He said, you have robbed me. In verse 9, ye are cursed with a curse, for ye have robbed me, even this whole nation. And now, are we going to remedy that? And the blessing come back? I'm telling you, speedily the blessing will come back. I said it will come back. In verse 10, bring ye all the tithes. Not a part of it. Bring ye all the tithes into the storehouse, that there may be meat in mine house. And prove me now herewith, says the Lord of hosts, if I will not open you the windows of heaven and pour you out a blessing, there shall not be room enough to receive it. Say that with me. God will pour out a blessing that there shall not be room enough to receive it. To be faithful to God. This is what I must do. One tenth is this amount. And when I'm coming, I bring that. And it is more blessed to give than to receive. Haggai chapter 2, looking at verse 6. For thus says the Lord of hosts, yet once, it is a little while, and I will shake the heavens and the earth, and the sea, and the dry land, and I will shake all nations, and the desire of all nations shall come, and I will fill this house with glory, says the Lord of hosts. The silver is mine, and the gold is mine, says the Lord of hosts. The glory of this latter house shall be greater than of the former. This Bagada building that we're going to have, many people have been saved in the old building. Many people have been healed in the old building. Many people have gone from that place like the gates of heaven. Some of them, they're already in heaven. But this new one we're building, the glory of the latter house, shall be greater than that of the former, says the Lord of hosts. In this place will I give peace, says the Lord of hosts. Let's look at that same Haggai chapter 2 from verse 15. And now I pray you consider from this day and upward, from before a stone was laid upon a stone in the temple of the Lord. Now if you go to Bagada, this very month is when we're starting the piling. Already that have been contracted out. And it is a lot of piling that we need there. This time that the stone is to be laid, the piles are to be laid. Since those days were in verse 16, when one came to an heap of 20 measures, there were but 10. That means they were not being blessed because they were stingy. They were holding away from the Lord. When one came to the press patch for to draw out 50 vessels out of the press, there were but only 20. I smote you with blasting, and with mildew, and with the hail in all the labors of your hands.
6: Yet
5: ye turned not unto me, says the Lord. Consider now, from this day and upward, that's the day they were laying the foundation. From this day and upward, from the 4th and 20th day of the 9th month, even from the day that the foundation of the Lord's temple was laid, consider it.
6: But
5: is there yet seed in the barn? Yea, as yet the vine and the fig tree and the pomegranate and the olive tree has not brought forth, from this day I will bless you. If we will turn around and say, we have not been faithful in the past, but now from this day we're going to be faithful, and we're going to respond to the word of the Lord. Our giving from now on will be guided by the scripture. Then God says, from this day I will bless you. I come to point number 2. Godly pattern for guided giving. Godly pattern for guided giving. Here is where you now need to have grows in knowledge and grows in understanding and grows in maturity and grows in worship and grows in purity and power. When you have the proper understanding and you grow, then your giving will be guided. Let's look at Matthew chapter 6 verse 1. Take heed that ye do not your alms before men to be seen of them, otherwise ye have no reward of your Father which is in heaven. Arms do not sound a trumpet before thee, as the hypocrites do in the synagogues and in the streets, that they may have glory of men. Verily I say unto you, they have their reward. But when thou doest alms, let not thy left hand know what thy right hand doest, that thine alms may be in secret, and thy Father which seeth in secret shall reward thee openly.
2: Gawola, nelenu nam amla, megana womiasi, nanya nusi wonu do siwana o. Bena wonunana, nano la lefa, eye fofos lenu pamla ravlefala, la dwete fenau.
5: And many people, they have a partial understanding of this passage.
2: Amagadosa kukuya goma afankle apan.
5: Anytime I am giving anything to God and to anybody, the left hand must not know what my right hand is doing.
2: Yes, I am alone. Mau, mananu mawa, nyemiasi, meganyanu se nyadu silolewo wamu.
5: And the interpretation of that is, if the husband is going to give tithes in the church, the wife must not know.
2: Nyama gomye nyebena, na sonu tujibi ananu ulialeka miamia, melebena sonyonu na nyanwa tunuti o.
5: The understanding is, if the wife is going to give tithes of her money, the husband must not know.
2: Enyama gomeni bina de stronyonu jibi ananu wole la malebe stronu tunanyama tunu tio.
5: If the leaders are going to give, that the members must not know.
2: Nenu nolowa nanula kamaipima ganyanu tunu tio.
5: And if the members are giving, the leader must not know what I'm giving.
2: Nebena kamaipile nunamla.
5: But that's not what it's saying. This is talking about arms. It's not talking about tithes and offering. That he is to see a beggar on the street. What the Pharisees will do is to blow a trumpet and call people, come and see me. I'm a good man. I'm a great man. I am giving something to this beggar. Were it not for me, this beggar will die of hunger. Come and see what I'm giving him. That's what Jesus said. When you are giving alms to the poor, when you are giving arms to help the helpless, don't blow any trumpet. And don't allow people to know that this is what you are doing for the poor people. But when I'm giving to Jesus, am I giving arms to Jesus? Answer me. Is Jesus a beggar?
6: Yes,
5: when I'm giving my church to the Almighty God, is Almighty God a beggar? Am I giving arms to God? When you are giving arms, your left hand will not know what your right hand is doing. But when you are giving to Jesus, and when you are giving to God, you're not giving arms, and you're not seeking the glory of men. You're giving because you're so excited and happy. God is my Father. Jesus is my Savior.
6: Yes,
5: see what he has done for me. Of course, I'm going to give to God everything that I have. Now, when the people gave to Jesus in those days, in Luke chapter 8, we're reading verse
6: 3.
5: Luke chapter 8, verse 3. And Joanna, the wife of Chusa, Herod's steward, and Susanna, and many others, which ministered unto him of their substance.
6: Look at them in Ipokuyamaton, play Johanna, Kuza, Senior Herodes.
5: Because they gave to Jesus, and they gave it joyfully.

0: You pray.
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1: Jo gbada na popo osile ra lefa.
0: Does that mean we must not pray in church because it no door is shut?
1: De ma chena kayi ma do gbala ha miya mola be na mo tu fun through ta.
0: Does that mean we cannot pray in the bus when you want to go on a journey, you bend your head, you want to, of course you can pray.
1: De be tabe na nele lo vu mo la ja zo mo la ma ta do gbada la vu ma te ta gba do gbada wa. 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
0: But how about when you are praying your house, shut the door, that's your house, that's when you are praying in your house. And the same Jesus that talked about that prayer, shutting the door, he was at Lazarus' tomb.
1: Yes, my
0: in the public.
1: La modum.
0: He lifted up his face to the Lord and he prayed.
1: The
0: point is, we must grow in our knowledge and grow in our understanding and grow in our love for God and grow in our fellowship to the Lord and grow in revelation, the revelation of the word of God. You've seen over here Joanna. And you have seen Susanna and many others. Minister to the Lord Jesus of their substance, and people knew about it. John chapter 12, I'm reading from verse 3. Then took Mary a pound of ointment of spikenard, very costly, and anointed the feet of Jesus and wiped his feet with her hair.
1: That Maria to Nardomi, Mieto Panda de Canu, Sefa as his son to, Gosse de Yasupa Paunuti, Eo Tutuepa Pau, Nuti Clepa Tada.
0: The house was filled with the odor of the ointment. Then said one of the disciples, Judas Iscariot, Simon's son, which shall betray him, why was not this ointment sold for 300 pence and given to the poor?
1: That Judas Iscariot, Simon's son, la would demand the commissary. Le you motian gela glombina, no canuti o madra missia, quadenario alopan a ton, eye watwe.
0: But Jesus is not a poor man.
1: Yes, menya mada holo.
0: He forsook everything to give us everything.
1: Eble unsound neighbor, tonusia nunna miawea.
0: And it was done to Jesus publicly.
1: Eye una yes la le duduma.
0: And we're told the name of the person that poured this on him.
1: Amena tonusia kore jawe yoyama penu komisa.
0: And when you are doing something for Jesus, you cannot always do it in secret. Can say, my left hand will not know what my right hand is doing. Sometimes there will be a Judas Iscariot there to oppose you. Don't mind those Judas Iscariots. After all, they are the betrayers. And then we're told in verse 6, days he said, not that he cared for the poor, but because he was a thief, and had the bag and bear what was therein.
1: You
0: know, the people that actually want to steal, they say,
1: why
0: are you giving Jesus publicly? Now everybody knows the amount and we cannot take out of it. Why don't you give it secretly and then they pass to the bag, and then I can fumble with it and take what I want and release what I want to release. Because they do not have the love of God in their hearts.
1: And
0: then Jesus said, let her alone.
1: Yes,
0: she's doing this for me publicly. Let her alone. How about when you said we shouldn't give our hands for the left hand, not to know what the right hand is doing? I'm not a beggar on the street and I'm not receiving alms. I am the Lord and the Master.

0: Yesu be imenye nubiala, imenye nubiala moto o. Iyenye apata premia de la.
1: And she is doing this for me as one of the saved people. Let her alone.
0: Ewa sianam, abiamene kwa de la dumanta de kani, let her midasye nutibawe nam.
1: Against the day of my burying, as she kept this.
0: Ela bina lenye, didibete o drasya dudu.
1: The four of us start to say.
0: Dawa tamene kwekwe bila tonvoadun.
1: And Joseph, who was by the apostles' son, was so named Barnabas, which is being interpreted the son of a consolation.
0: Eye Yosef amas apostol la woyona kan bena Barnaba esipe gomowo de bena akopa pavi.
1: A Levite and of the country of Cyprus, having land, sold each and brought the money and laid each where.
0: Signe le huito, amasi wodi le kiprola, aglele esi, eye esi wote drala eto galava dada afika.
1: At the apostle's feet.
0: Apostolo paponum.
1: Why is it this man brought you directly to the apostles?
0: No katami ato galava na apostolo odo.
1: Oh, because this is not arms.
0: Well, I've been asking you to be a day.
1: It's been given to God.
0: I tell him, Maunam.
1: And when we have a project in the church, we want to build the church. And then we want to know whether the thing is complete or not. We say it will cost this amount. And our district has been given this amount to pay for the project. And then our leader, the coordinator there, the local pastor there, will say, now believers, we're having believers meeting. This is our project. And we need this. If you can give, 1 million, come to this side. You're going to give 500, come to this side. You're going to give 100,000, come to this side. And then somebody like Judas Iscariot, they will say, why are they doing it like this? I am going to give, but I will not allow the coordinator, the pastor, to know what I'm going to give. What's the matter? You don't grow in the understanding of the word of God. When we are having projects, we are not giving alms to God. Giving alms to the pastor. Giving alms to anybody. We're doing this to do the work of God. And if you can give, then you go there. And then when you write the paper, I'll give 1 million naira. You write your name. You write your address. Why? Because when we collect all those papers, and we're going to add everything together, when we add it together, we want to be sure we have now got everything. Because the pipes, the cost a specific amount of money. And the cement we're going to use will cost a specific amount of money. And when we add everything, you will say, yes, praise the Lord. Everything is alright. But when we say everything is right, that's just paper. That's just pledge. That's just vow. And if you forget, and you are not redeeming your pledge, because we have your name, we have your address, maybe you are just forgetting, then we knock at your door. We say, this is what you said, you are going to give to God. If we don't monitor it like that, the people that will just write some things on paper, they throw the paper to us, but the paper is not money. And therefore, because it's not available, we're not able to do the project properly. But you see over here, you see the way they did it. Peter knew that Barnabas pledged this. And Barnabas sold the land and he brought the money. Acts chapter 5 verse 1.
0: But
1: a certain man named Ananias with Sapphira, his wife, sold a possession and kept back part of the price. His wife also being privy to it in the knowledge of it privately, and brought a certain part and laid it at the apostles' feet. No secrecy here. Everything was plain. But Peter said, Ananias, why has Satan filled thine heart to lie to the Holy Ghost and to keep back part of the price of the land?
0: Petro glona Ananias bena no kanuche Satan ayo woji mafumbi na kava tona gbogbogbo pela enoto anigba fa gada la maga.
1: Ah, look at this. Peter didn't say, well, it's between him and God. Petru, no, this is pledge. You pledge that you're going to sell the land. Barnabas has done it. And Barnabas gave testimony.
0: Barnabas did that.
1: And the apostle said, yes, we know. His witness, his record is true. Then Ananias also said, I'm going to do the same thing. That's your pledge. And then Peter said in verse 4, whilst it remained, was it not thine own? Were you not the one that made the pledge? Why didn't you redeem the pledge?
0: And
1: after it was sold, was it not in thy power? Why hast thou conceived this sin in thine heart? Thou hast not lied unto men, but unto God. You get the point I'm making? The point is this. Godly pattern. There's nothing secret here. You want to give to God. If you have the money, you have the millions, you give. If you have 100,000, then you give. If yours is just 50,000, then you give. But it is something you are giving. This is not right and left hand matter. This is something we are following the Bible, the word of God. For alms to the poor. Left hand must not know what the right hand is doing. That's alms for the poor. For project in the church. And for taking care of the needs in the church financially. And for paying your tithes. There is no right and left hand matter there.
0: This is
1: your responsibility.
0: 2
1: Timothy chapter 1 verse 16. The Lord give mercy unto the house of Onesiphorus.
0: Onesiphorus.
1: Refresh me.
0: I
1: was not ashamed of my chain.
0: But
1: when he was in Rome, he sought me out very diligently and found
0: me.
1: The Lord grant unto him that he may find mercy of the Lord in that day. And in how many things he ministered unto me at Ephesus, thou knowest very well. Every gift he gave me, you know it very well.
0: That
1: is the word of God. Philippians chapter 4, verse 15. Now ye Philippians know also that in the beginning of the gospel, when I departed from Macedonia, no church communicated with me as concerning giving and receiving, but ye only.
0: You
1: sent once and again unto my necessities.
0: Not
1: because I desire a gift, but I desire fruit that may abound to your account.
0: Manye be melenuna na dim okabunu meleti dimbe na kutatena sogondeji na miapo akwenta.
1: You know, there may be some people that are saying, why is the pastor preaching like this?
0: Do hiye marole mi adumandia.
1: Not because I desire anything from you, because that project is God's project, it will be done. I said it will be done. I desire that you will do something that will abound in your account in heaven. That God will say, this is what you are giving. And what you are giving, he will multiply a hundredfold. Give it back to you in Jesus' name. You know, if you know about the African White Crusade, did you know about that?
0: I said,
1: did you know about the African White Crusade?
0: Now,
1: before we got to that place, I'm not living there. But the church in Port Harcourt, they decided they'll build a house, almost a mansion, for me there. And then when I go to Port Harcourt before, I never saw any house like, you know, I just lived there, you know, where they put me.
0: Pastor,
1: when
0: you go to Port Harcourt, you never return.
1: But this time that they built a separate place, the overseer there said, what are you doing? I'm only here for crusade. How is it that you have built all this? He said, well, we know you are growing older. And we don't want you to just live in any ramshackle place. That's why the Lord laid on our heart and we built it.
0: But
1: you know, as we came to that crusade, in the first day, to be able to tell the governor that, well, we're here in your state, I just went to greet him, a courtesy call. In the evening, he sent one of their ministers there. And the River State donated $10 million to Deeper Life. Just like that.
0: River State energy pas la 10 millions.
1: Not only that, we finished that crusade. And when we finished the crusade, I called the security people there and I said, security people, you have been so wonderful. Give everything to the Lord. And I said, come together here. I just prayed for, I said, bye bye, God bless you. When I led, the state house sent, the wife of the state governor sent to the pastor there and said,
0: hey, my pastor,
1: all those security people that work when your pastor was here, they did a good job. When
0: you
1: come to the state house, we're going to give every one of them jobs. And then when we were there, there was somebody, a luxurious bus, long, but this kind of bus that you take from Lagos to, you know, to the east. Somebody gave that and said, during this crusade, you want to take people, your instruments, your equipment from this place to the crusade field. After we finished the crusade, came back to Lagos. And the pastor said, thank you very much for the bus.
0: Pastor,
1: you can take it back.
0: As on truck of
1: the people say, I don't need it again, I give it to the church. And it is not ended yet. Then, you know, when I was there, they were having the kind of a vehicle I used here, this kind of Jeep, a car, Lexus it was.
0: Pastor Benasila, Jeep, Lexus.
1: And over there, this one is even inferior to that. And somebody in that place said, in the convoy of a pastor, I want you to please take this vehicle and use for the few days it'll be here. And the pastor said, thank you very much. And then when I finished, I came back to Lagos and the pastor said,
0: hey, pastor,
1: brother, thank you very much. The crusade is over, the pastor has gone back. Have your Lexus back. The fellow said, now it's now for the church.
0: See
1: the blessing of God upon them. Just because they gave. See the blessing that came upon them. Blessing coming from the state government. Blessing coming from the employment of the security. Blessing coming from everybody. That's why I said, your own time of blessing has come. And your own time of abundance has come. And anywhere you are hearing this message, this is how to respond. When you respond properly, and Paul the Apostle said, you Philippians, it's because I want something in your account in heaven. That's why I'm telling you this, so that you'll be able to give to God and your account in heaven will be wonderful. I said your account in heaven will be wonderful. You see, there was nothing secret there. That leader gave this. That coordinator gave this. That zonal leader gave this. That women rep gave this. That overseer gave this. That overseer's wife gave this. And as they knew, they rejoiced together because with all their heart, they gave willingly.
0: When
1: we do that, will there be any blessing? Tell me out loud, will there be any blessing? Point number 3, growing prosperity for great givers. Growing prosperity for great givers. You're saying in your heart there, I wish I had much money, then I will be a great giver. But I don't have much. What we mean by great, great, great givers. In Mark chapter 12, from verse 41. Mark chapter 12, from verse 41. And Jesus sat over against the treasury. How the people cast money into the treasury. And many that were rich cast in much. That's good. That's great. Those are great givers too. They were rich. And because they were rich, they cast in much. And there was a certain poor widow, and she threw in 2 mites, which make a farthing. And he called unto him his disciples, and says unto them, verily I say unto you that this poor widow has cast more in than all they have cast into the treasury. All they did cast in of their abundance, but she of her want did cast in all that she had, even all her living.
0: Ella bina wakata wato opa gbonso vivi vula pada dadama kayala tuopa gadadalama wato nusi wakata lesila.
1: That's a great giver. This is what I'm giving. For this project, that's alright. Because Jesus pointed it out. And then when you do it like that, you're going to be blessed. Great, great givers. 2 Corinthians chapter 9, reading from verse
0: 6.
1: But this I say, he which soweth sparingly shall reap also sparingly. And he which soweth bountifully shall reap bountifully. That's how the prosperity comes. That's how the provision of the Lord comes. That's how wealth and riches will come to your life. Every man, according as he purposes in his heart, so let him give, not grudgingly or of necessity, for God loveth what kind of giver? Cheerful
0: giver.
1: Then it says in verse 8, and God is able to make all grace abound toward you, that she always having all sufficiency in all things may abound unto every good work.
0: Proverbs
1: chapter 3, verses 9 and
0: 10.
1: Honor the Lord with thy substance, and with the first fruits of all thine increase, so shall thy barns be filled with plenty.
0: So workers no play work, blemonu katapa bantawa double buye owanu, ekamanu ayo waba tam tam, eye wany agba bada wak a piafa.
1: And thy presses burst out, that means your bag will not be able to contain what you are going to have. Your account will not be able to contain what you will have. It will burst out with new wine. Let's come back to Malachi chapter 3. We're looking at verse 10. It says, bring ye all the tithes into the storehouse. If you are earning 30,000 a month, 3,000, that's the tithe.
0: Ebena mi genu po wo li akata inu daropela ne laduna akpe blaton le otireka akpe tonye ma uto.
1: All the tithe.
0: Nu wo li akata.
1: If you are earning 25, 2,500 is the
0: tithe.
1: And the practice you have been doing before, when you know you're earning maybe 100,000, and then you just bring like 1,000, then you raise it up. And you drop it in the bag. You're not bringing all the tithe.
0: But
1: the Lord is telling you that if you are really going to be faithful to the Lord, a tithe is one tenth of what you have.
0: And
1: that's apart from the pledge we're making. The pledge, you make something. That you say, I want to be a responsible member of this church. And that is our project together.
0: Bena,
1: and we're doing it. I said we're doing it. You'll be faithful in your tithe. You'll be faithful in the project. Bring all the tithes into the storehouse, that there may be meat in my house, and prove me now herewith, says the Lord of hosts. That I will not open the windows of heaven and pour you out a blessing, that there shall not be room enough to receive it. And I will rebuke the devourer for your sakes, and he shall not destroy the fruits of your ground. Neither shall your vine cast a fruit before the time in the field, says the Lord of hosts. And all the nations shall call you blessed. Give me a good amen there. For ye shall be a delightsome land, says the Lord of hosts. I see you are too busy, and you are doing and you are managing the work in the world.
0: And
1: you cannot come into the church and do the work of God. The Lord is asking not only for your money, he's asking for your ability.
0: He's
1: asking for your profession. He's asking for everything you need. We're going to give it to the Lord in Jesus' name. The Lord bless them so much, they give too much. And then in the houses, they also have too much. You are going to have too much. Your tithe until the end of your life. As you keep on earning money, then you keep on giving, and the blessing of the Lord will never stop in your life. In 2 Chronicles chapter 31, I'm reading from verse 5. And as soon as the commandment came abroad, immediately the children of Israel brought in abundance the first fruits of corn and wine, and oil and honey, and of all the increase of the field. And the tithes of all things.
0: They
1: brought in abundantly. The tithes of all things brought they in abundantly. And concerning the children of Israel and Judah that dwelt in the cities of Judah, they also brought in the tithe of oxen. And the tithes of sheep, and the tithes of the holy things, which were consecrated unto the Lord their God, and led them by heaps. In the third month, they began to lay the foundation of the heaps, and finished them in the seventh month, when Hezekiah and the princes came and saw the heaps, they blessed the Lord and his people Israel.
0: Then
1: Hezekiah questioned, there were the priests and the Levites concerning the heaps, and Azariah the chief priest of the house of Zadok answered him and said,
0: Eye Zedekiah, bia nupo fwa wota selenuno lao, plele viviogo, tatanuno laga Azariah to Zadok, fama lago mutuabena.
1: The people began to bring their offerings into the house of the Lord. We have had enough to eat.
0: To esima wede asinun jojo toto be.
1: And have left plenty, for the Lord has blessed his people. The Lord has blessed his people. When we give according to God's prescription, the Lord will bless his people. That which is left is this great store. That which is left is this great store. The time has come for you. A time of blessing. A time of prosperity. And it's in your hand. The way has been shown. The path has been made clear. Give, and it shall be given unto you. A good measure. Press down, shaking together, running over, shall be put into your bosom. For with the same measure that she
0: made,
1: it shall be measured to you again. Let's rise up and commit ourselves to the Lord. This is the time of our breakthrough. The Lord told us at the beginning of the year, He was giving us the master key. And here is the key in your hand now. If you want to be prospered, here is the key. If you want to have abundance of the Lord, here is the key. If you want the blessing of the Lord without measure, beyond measure, here is the key. If you want your house to be overflowing with the blessings of the Lord, here is the key. If you want to watch greater and greater, here is the key.
0: That
1: you are taking your decision now. You're not going to be unstable. You are going to be stable. You are going to be steady. The way is open for you. For the Lord Himself to make you great.
0: Now on Azugan,
1: the way is open for you now.
0: Contra
1: for you to
0: give.
1: You. And then your back will burst with the plenty that the Lord is going to give. Bring all the tithe to the storehouse. And then the Lord will bless you for it. Make your pledge. Make it known. So that if you are slow about redeeming the pledge, then your leader in the church will be able to remind you, here is the pledge you made. And there is nothing to hide about that. And there is nothing to be proud about that. It's your duty, it's your responsibility. And as you do your duty, the Lord will bless you abundantly.

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1: Let's close our eyes for prayer.
2: Our
1: God in heaven, we thank you for this worship service. Thank you, Lord, because of the strength you give us in the inner man. And thank you, Lord, because of the call you give unto us. And you raise up the standard before us, the standard of life. The standard of holiness and righteousness. And the standard of the teaching of your word that you hold before us every time. And you grant us the grace and the inner strength to be able to do and to be able to accomplish what you have called us to do and to accomplish. We're asking, O Lord, at this time again, as you reveal to us your mind and your way, that your word will be precious to every one of us in Jesus' name. That none of us will count your word as a strange thing. But the word will be something that we delight in. With all our heart, with all our soul, with all our mind. So that, Lord, we will be doers of the word in Jesus' name. Grant us, Lord, understanding in the word and the heart to be obedient to the word, that we will be an inspiration as well as a great good influence on the lives of other people. Thank you, because we know you have answered. In Jesus' name we pray. Give me another amen. God bless you. As we come to the word of God today, the children of Israel were the people of God that the Lord had called. And the Lord had made it very clear, very plain to them, the standard of heaven and the requirement of the word of God. In fact, this area of the word had been revealed to them from the very beginning of that nation. A holy nation, a peculiar people. And then eventually prophets came, leaders came, preachers came, and revealed the same thing unto them. And broadened it and explained it very well to them. But the children of Israel came to the point in their lives that those things became strange in their ears. And then we come to the New Testament. And when the word of God came to the people, unfortunately, some of them said, we have seen strange things today. Look at Hosea chapter 8 verse 12. I have written to him the great things of my law, but they were counted as a strange thing.
2: Nema ngonye se akpe nade ne khan la, ebune abe ametu totu e wonye ne.
1: The Lord spoke to the children of Israel.
2: Ma ofum na Israel e vio.
1: And he revealed to them his very mind.
2: Eye wode yam topo susu fia wo.
1: Unfortunately, they were so far removed from the way of the Lord.
2: Nublani tuela, wode odu kwida vinda joga to ma ubo.
1: Proverbs chapter 22, verse 20.
2: Lododo tabla vovo.
1: Have not I written to thee excellent things in counsels and knowledge?
2: Denye manglo nyave visiom adanu dodo plesite jelela nawo.
1: That I might make thee know the certainty of the words of truth. That thou mightest answer the words of truth to them that sent unto thee. The Lord was telling the children of Israel, I revealed excellent words so that you will take it in your life. Not only that, you will pass it on to the coming generation. The people that come to ask from you what you have learned and what the Lord requires. And it's one of those things we're looking at today. One of the deep revelations of God that you do not hear in many places, you do not read in many books, and you do not have from many preachers. I'm talking to you today on the heavenly minded Christian in this present evil world.
2: Maunya egbeto fetanye Christo to si ofetamo susu le jipo le fifi kike von di siam.
1: To even think that the present world in which we live,
2: Benabutama chokike simami le egbanu tsipola,
1: is an evil world.
2: Enye kike si von di,
1: is a dirty world.
2: Enye kike si fodi,
1: is a defiled world.
2: Enye kike si kemana adilanu.
1: And don't you know that the Christian is in the world, but is not of the world, and that he is to be totally different, separate from the people of the world? For them, it's a strange scene. And yet, this is the excellent word that the Christian, though in the world, will not live, will not act. Will not dress. Will not do anything like the people of the world. The heavenly minded Christian in this present evil world. In Galatians chapter 1, I'm reading to you from verses 3 and 4. Grace be to you and peace from God the Father and from our Lord Jesus Christ.
2: Ebena amanu veve kple nuti fafo wa na mi to ma ofofo la kple mi afoto Yesu Kristo
1: himself for our sins, that he might deliver us from this present evil world according to the will of God our Father.
2: Amasito edokwihe na le mi anu vonuti bene ya demi ato kika vondi silafifim le mau mi afofo polonlonu lanu.
1: Those two verses talking about the grace of God. And the peace of God. Coming from the Father. And coming from the Son. And coming down unto us. Changing us. Transforming us. Making us different from the world around us. It's looking at the world like a dirty well. And everybody sucking in the dirty poisonous water in the well. And then here comes a hand from heaven. And it's because of the grace of God. And because of the love of God, he reaches down into that dirty well of the world. And he rescues us. And he removes us from that dirty water in the world. And that's why you need to understand, when you come to Christ, the Lord changes you, transforms you, converts you. And then you begin to see the world in its real right perspective. That it's dirty. It's evil. It's deadly. And if you are saved, if you are born again, you are delivered out of that evil world. In James chapter 1, verse 27. Pure religion and undefiled before God and the Father is this: to visit the fatherless and the widows in their affliction, and to keep himself unspotted from the world.
2: He's still
1: telling us that the nearer you get to the world, the more unqualified you are for heaven. Because when you come to the Lord, he calls you out of the dirty world. He says you must not have the grace of God in your life. So that you are kept by the power of the Lord from the dirty, evil world. In Colossians chapter 3, I'm reading from verse 1. If ye then be risen with Christ, seek those things which are above. Where Christ sits on the right hand of God. Set your affection on things above, not on things on the earth. For ye are dead, and your life is hid with Christ in God. When Christ, who is our life, shall appear, then shall ye also appear with him in glory. How do you know whether you are heavenly minded or earthly minded? Where your heart is, that's where your treasure will be.
2: le la ti me wo ke sno nu le.
1: What interests you?
2: Nu ke do ajijo na o.
1: What makes you happy?
2: Nu ke nu le po ajijo
1: le. What makes you joyful?
2: Nu ka mi le tu aseye le.
1: Are there things above or things on the earth?
2: De wonye ti po nu elo alo anigba ti nu we.
1: And the things that interests God.
2: The things
1: that God approves of.
2: The things
1: that glorifies God, honors God.
2: Those are the
1: things on which your heart is now set.
2: A true
1: Bible Christian is a converted man.
2: Christo Tobin Biblia Matolanya Masina Troj.
1: Living on earth, he is heavenly
2: minded.
1: The world is evil through and through.
2: And
1: worldly people are evil and sinful in their heart and
2: their lifestyle.
1: But Christians are the children of God.
2: We are
1: kept by the power of God from the pollutions of this present evil world.
2: Ma open sala drami do demida de gocho ki hevon di snopu di blantifialam.
1: When you talk about the true Christian, there are three things that mark out a true Christian.
2: Nemi for mto Christo tontila namo twente jesi Christo toba vantola.
1: Number one is called out of the world.
2: Number two
1: is cleansed by the blood of Christ.
2: Number three
1: is controlled by the Spirit of God.
2: You are
1: talking about a true believer. Number one is called out
2: of the world.
1: It tells us in 1 Peter chapter 2 verse 9.
2: Petro Banto Tava Pupu Asheki.
1: But ye are a chosen generation, a royal priesthood, an holy nation, a peculiar people, that ye should show forth the praises of him who has called you out of darkness into his marvelous light.
2: Ebe kemia wenye ditime chan chan la fianu non la nyenye du koko kwe du kosi nye ma onu toto. Bene mia degbo fan amasi yomi. To be victim of Vayenu Tophonu Kukakeli Bola Fonu Tuawawu Afian.
1: The number one thing that characterizes a real Christian, that first thing is called out of the darkness in the world.
2: Nubantos kene de mao vivan van Christo tova vantola fiala eyenya yo yo to kiche vondi sialam.
1: Number two is cleansed by the blood of Christ.
2: Evelia enya masinu tiwo klo kle Christo favula.
1: We're told in 1 John chapter 1 verse 7.
2: Yohannes banto ta gbanko kuyadre.
1: But if we walk in the light, as he is in the light, we have fellowship one with another, and the blood of Jesus Christ, his Son, cleanses us from all sin.
2: Kenami le kekelima zom abale si eyanu tole kekelima enela ekemami do puma kule mianweu eye via Yesu Christo fo vula kloa nu vo katada le mianu ti.
1: What then is the second thing that characterizes a real child of God?
2: Nuke inu velia sine dia Christo toba vantola fiana.
1: He is cleansed by the blood of Christ.
2: Number three is
1: controlled by the Spirit of God.
2: In Romans chapter 8
1: verse
2: 14.
1: For as many as are led by the Spirit of God, they are the sons of God. How do you know a child of God? How do you know a real Christian? A person is not controlled by the flesh, but controlled by the Spirit. A person is not controlled by the world, but controlled by the Lord.

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0: Controlled by the Lord to propagate His glory.
1: Mawo gbogbon la fo amopoplo kana mawo fo mi ti kokwela de defia.
0: I come to number 1, called out of the world to please God.
1: Ma vagbanto yo yodogo cho hihia mo bena jema unu.
0: The real Christian who has repented of sin.
1: Christo toba vanto sine trochi mo chonu fomu.
0: And he has received Christ the Savior.
1: Eye ukwa Christo abedela nela.
0: He is the person that is the called out man.
1: Enye amama si oyo.
0: The called out woman.
1: Enye nyonu ma si oyo.
0: The called out boy or girl.
1: Enye de kakwi alode tubi ma si oyo.
0: Actually, what church means called
1: out.
0: The church, the assembly of called out people. And so that makes the Christian a called out man. And a called out woman.
1: John
0: chapter 17 verse 6.
1: I have
0: manifested thy name unto the men which thou gavest me out of the world. If
1: you
0: are not yet out of the evil world, you do not belong to Christ yet. It is when you come out of all the evil practices of the world, then you come to Christ.
1: Nene bena lede do kida dogo choki kiamo ponu vlo wapag bovlo nomola kafine trozo Christo to.
0: Thine the word, and thou gavest them me, and they have kept thy word.
1: So wo wonya aye ne chowo nam aye wolo wonya lamade asi.
0: These are the people that know the Lord.
1: Amashawe jesi afoto.
0: There's an inner strength.
1: Amamanu sinya deli.
0: And there is the grace of God in that person's life. He is able to obey the word of the Lord.
1: Blema upa manu vebele nene mama fa agbama aye wotinu dua.
0: Look at verse 14. I have given them thy word, and the world has hated them, because they are not of the world, even as I am not of the world. You understand what that is saying? If you are a Christian, you are Christ's one. Well, be as Christ.
1: Ekmalezu Christu togbi anu agbe abe Christu ene.
0: I pray not that thou shouldest take them out of the world.
1: Nyemale bia bia bena de ocho hihia me o.
0: What does that mean?
1: Nuke si afia.
0: I pray not that thou shouldest take them out of their schools.
1: Nyemale bia bia bena de oda chobe schoolu me o.
0: Let them keep on going to school, but it'll be different when they get there.
1: Wano schoolu inga kila watu vufula schoolu kwa oji.
0: They'll still live in the city, but they'll be different from the people in the city. I'm not praying that you take them out of the police force so that no Christian will be a policeman. Let them remain in the police force, but it will be different from the policemen of the world. I'm not praying you'll take them from the army. Let them remain in the army, but it will be different from the soldiers of the world. I'm not praying that you'll take them out of the market. Let them remain in the market.
1: Will
0: they be different from the people in the market? I'm not praying that you'll take

0: them out of the village, let them remain in the village, but they be different from the people in the village.
1: Yeah, maybe I'm not doing that. So kofu mo uga klofa gbono no tofu. So kofu mo no lama mlofa gbono no gbo.
0: That's what the Lord is saying.
1: Nu she glom afetole.
0: Take them out of the physical world.
1: Magado da cho hika sumami legbala mo.
0: Yes, keep on living in your street.
1: Emi no mi afa blom.
0: Keep on living in your community.
1: Mi no mi afa kom.
0: But you are the light of the world.
1: Gaka wenye hika mo afa kekelila.
0: In verse 16, they are not of the world, even as I am not of the world.
1: Popo we are do mo cho hika mo uabe alesinye kanya mo cho hika mo uene.
0: In John chapter 15 verse 19.
1: You understand we are talking.
0: If ye were of the world will love its own. If the world actually loves you, then you don't belong to Christ, you belong to the world.
1: Your
0: language, your family lifestyle, your festivities, your celebrations, the places you go, the things you drink, and the things you put in your mouth, everything. If the world loves you, then you belong to the world. You are not out of the world yet. Don't tell me you are born again if you are still chewing what you were chewing before, the hard drugs. And if you're still taking your cigarette and marijuana, don't tell me you are born again. When you are born again, there is a mighty difference in your life. The very fact that the world is frowning at us, that's the evidence that we belong to the Lord. And the very fact that, you know, the worldly people will not want to come to our church. And they say, I prefer that other church downtown. I prefer that other church on the mountain. But that one they call Deeper Life. No, we hate that one. That gives us a mark that we actually belong to the Lord. They hate us. And they want to keep on embezzling money. They want to keep on in their fraud. They want to keep on in their worldliness. Because of that, they will not accept where we stand. And that is actually a pass mark for us. Because it shows us if the world is rejecting us, then we belong to the Lord. If the world is accepting you, then you belong to the world. In 2 Corinthians chapter 6, verse 17. Wherefore, come out from among them and be ye separate, says the Lord. And touch not the unclean thing, and I will receive you. And will be a father unto you, and ye shall be my sons and daughters, says the Lord Almighty. In Ephesians chapter 5, reading from verse
1: 3.
0: But fornication, and all uncleanness, or covetousness, let it not be once named among you as becoming saints. Between boys and girls, Between young men and young women. Between married men and married women. Neither filthiness, nor foolish talking, nor jesting, which are not convenient, but rather giving all thanks. For this, you know, that no unmonger, adulterer, that is it.
1: Yes,
0: no unclean person. No covetous man. Who is an idolater? A covetous man is an idol worshipper. Is worshipping money.
1: Is
0: worshipping material things. He can give up the Bible because of gold and silver. And he can abandon the worship of God because of material things.
1: Is
0: worshipping those material things. That's an idol worshipper. Idol worshipper and idolater, they don't have any inheritance in the kingdom of Christ and of God. Let no man deceive you with vain words. But because of these things, comes the wrath of God upon the children of disobedience. Be ye not therefore partakers of them. For ye were sometimes darkness, but now are ye light in the Lord? Walk as children of light. For the fruit of the Spirit is in all goodness and righteousness and truth. What is acceptable unto the Lord and have no fellowship with the unfruitful works of darkness. Be different. That's the mark, that's the evidence you belong to the Lord. Be different. What do you think of the people that finish church on Sunday like this? And then immediately after the church service, they go to a kind of village meeting. Catholics are there. Traditional worshippers are there. Traditional churches are there. We come from the same village. And then they will be drinking their palm wine, but I will not drink. But you are part of it. And they will be saying all that they are saying, but you are part of them. And all they are out against the other village. And against the other community, against the other clan. You are planning against them, but you are there. Have no fellowship with the unfruitful works of darkness, but rather reprove them. For it's a shame even to speak of those things which are done of them in secret. But all things that are reproved are made manifest by the light. For whatsoever doth make manifest is light. Look at verse 14. Wherefore he says, awake thou that sleepest, and arise from the dead, and Christ shall give thee light.
1: In Acts
0: of the Apostles chapter 2 from verse 40. And with many other words did he testify and exhort, saying, save yourselves from this untoward generation.
1: edi da se kple nya bubu geɖewo xa eye wo hlɔ nuwo gblɔ bena mina wa de mi tso tsitsime gɔglɔ sia me.
0: It's a generation that is not thinking right.
1: Tsitsime sia la mele nugblɔdzɔdzɔe dem o.
0: It's a generation that is not acting right.
1: Enye tsitsime sia la mele afɔdzɔdzɔe dem o.
0: It's a generation that is not living right.
1: Tsitsime sia la mele agbɔkɔkɔe nɔm o.
0: It's a generation that is not behaving right.
1: Tsitsime sia la mele nudzɔdzɔe wɔm o.
0: It's a generation whose heart is turned towards evil.
1: Then they
0: that gladly received this word were baptized, and the same day there were added unto them about 3,000 souls.
1: Asama sio kwa efe nyala wo de mauti tana wo eye lenu kekemaji wo tonu vo wo ano akpe etonkpe de wo nu.
0: And they continued.
1: Eye wo no.
0: That's a secret.
1: Nura ule nyema.
0: They continued steadfastly in the apostles' doctrine and fellowship and in breaking of bread and in prayers.
1: Wo no apostolo po nu jan fiya kple habobo abolo kakan kple gbedodo dama.
0: As we talk about these people that are called out.
1: Esimi yo amosyo si wo yo dogo to hihia manu tila.
0: What do they come out of? Number one.
1: Nu komo wo dogo le gbanto.
0: They come out of the abominations of the world.
1: Wo dogo to hihia manu po nu nyonu oma.
0: Number two. They come out of the affections of the world.
1: Evelia wo dogo to hihia manu po tamasu.
0: Number three, they come out of the ambitions of the world.
1: Number four,
0: they come out of the associations of the
1: world.
0: What can we tell about somebody saying, I'm a worker in the church, and it still belongs to those associations? Come out from there. Number five, come out of the agitations of the world.
1: And
0: you know, the worldly people, you know, they get what they want to get from the government. You know, they twist the hand of the leadership so they can get what they want. Number six, come out of the amusements of the world.
1: Number
0: seven, come out of the apparel, appearance, adornment of the world. Look at it one by one. Come out of the abominations of the world. In Deuteronomy chapter 18, reading from verse 9. When thou art come into the land which the Lord thy God giveth thee, thou shalt not learn to do after the abominations of those nations.
1: Anywhere
0: you go, you might travel out of your country here.
1: And
0: get to a West African country.
1: Have
0: the abominations. Or you might go to the West America or Britain or France or wherever. You have your own abominations. When you get to the land, remember, you are a Christian. First of all, you are a Christian before you even think you are a Nigerian. Or before you think you are an African. Or before you think you are a Westerner. You are a Christian. As a man that you belong to the Lord, you will not partake of the abominations of that land. Every profession has its abomination. If you're a policeman, there are abominations in the police force. And if you are a market woman, there are abominations in the marketplace. If you are a civil servant, there are some abominable things that are done.
1: la nyebena kanunyonu li sifyo ha de olo wona.
0: If you are in school, there are some abominations in those communities, in those schools.
1: Ne ni skwide la la nyebena kala skulu kpomoji la nunyonu li siyo wona.
0: In the teaching professions, there are abominations that are carried out.
1: Le nuntantia mshofi na la skulu kpomoji la upa anunyonu li siyo wona.
0: As a child of God, you come out of the abominations in that profession.
1: Abema upa jina kude dukida dogo cho nunyonu maumu.
0: You are a medical doctor or you are a nurse.
1: Le nye dono jikpola lo nurse.
0: Although you still remain a doctor, although you still remain a nurse, you will not partake in the abominations of that profession.
1: Elebe na nye nurse, na nye dono jikpola no mu ugo konga kela me gawa nunyonu le do wa mama o.
0: We are Christians and we have to be different from the people of the land.
1: Christo temi nye lebe miya te uva cho anigbanji te ubo.
0: Thou shalt not learn.
1: Megastron.
0: How do you do this thing?
1: Aleke miwanu siadu.
0: How do you practice this thing?
1: Amokaji miwanu yatone.
0: You will not even learn it.
1: Megastron o.
0: And you will not have their catalog.
1: Megakopano jesitanu o.
0: There shall not be found among you anyone that maketh his son or his daughter to pass through the fire.
1: Ami adeke megano domosi ana watojo evianu tu alo vianonu o.
0: Or that you said divination or an observer of time. Or an enchanter or a witch. There should not be a witch, a necromancer, a person that is consulting the dead among the people of God.
1: A
0: person that is reading the palms of people. Let me look at your palm and let me tell you your future. Your destiny, as I look at your palm, it is abomination.
1: Ene mokpo wa sifumo la matema nyanusina le chomono wo busunwe.
0: Or a charmer, or a consulter with familiar spirit, or a wizard, or a necromancer.
1: Alo ajeto, nukala, plongoliola, dekema ganodome o.
0: All that do these things are an abomination unto the Lord.
1: Amasia masile nusia womla nunyonu wonyan na Yehowa.
0: And because of these abominations, the Lord thy God does drive them out from before thee.
1: Ella bena nunyonu siawota Yehowa wo maule wo nyagele nugawodo.
0: Number two, the affections of the world.
1: Evelia hikia manujo drowo.
0: You know that the world is totally taken up with what they call love.
1: Minyawe hikia malade ayofuklen musiogwa mena kalonlong.
0: Valentine.
1: Bodama.
0: Affection.
1: Alonujiji.
0: And everything is lost.
1: Nusia nunye lonlong.
0: And there's nothing they want to advertise today. They did not put almost a semi-naked woman. Even ordinary, if you're advertising pencil, you're advertising biro, they'll put a woman by the biro.
1: As
0: if the women are the most intelligent to nourish a biro. If
1: they're
0: advertising fine, they put a woman there. Advertising air conditioner, they put a woman there. Advertising anything. Everything is connected with the affection and the loss and the love of the world. But the Lord is saying, come out of the affections of the world. In Galatians chapter 5, I'm reading to you from verse 24. Galatians 5, verse 24. And they that are Christ have crucified the flesh with the affections and the lusts.
1: Ke amasyonye Kristo tola wakla wonu chila kple wopanu jodro wa manu wakba kple nubya biyawda ticho ganu.
0: Then you come out of the ambitions of the world.
1: Eke madugodacho hihia mfwe agbeno na ugbo.
0: You know there are many ambitions. Ambitions of the world.
1: Ninyabena hihia mfwe agbeno na pomchichi gada uli.
0: And there are people that have that kind of ambition and they will do anything and everything to get there.
1: Ame adowa de jijima lo silia tala de uwa.
0: But you know, you might get there and still lose your soul. The the ambition of Absalom. I'll be there.
1: Absalom pejiti manu afima.
0: Even if he had to kill his father, I'll be there. Even if he has to drive away his father from the throne, I'll be there. You know, when you become so drunk with success, and you become so drunk with prosperity, and you become so drunk with position, and you become so drunk with power, I must be there, even if I kill David, my father. Even if I run David out of town, anything that will make me to realize my goal, my I will do it. Even if it is immorality, even if it is abomination, I will do it. You know, there are people like that. They have such great ambition that they want to lose their soul in getting into that ambition. They want to become a chief in the local village. And sometimes you read that somebody has been a professor at university. And now he wants to become a traditional chief. And he leaves the ivory tower of education. And he goes into idol worship. And he put all these beads on him. And he says, I am not professor anymore of whatever field. I am now a chief. And what kind of thing is this? The ambition of the world. And the Lord is saying, come out of the ambition of the world. Genesis chapter 11 verse
1: 4.
0: And he said, go to, let us build us a city and a tower, whose top may reach unto heaven, and let us make us a name. That is it. When you come to the church here, you're not coming to make a name here. You want to get to heaven, that's why you came to this church. But when any group of people in the church, maybe you are quiet, your little group in the choir there, let us make us a name. And we will do anything to get the attention of everybody. Or you are a group of young people there, let us make us a name. It's an ambition. Ambition of the world. And the Lord is saying that kind of ambition is destructive. It will not allow you to get to heaven. He said, let us make us a name, lest we be scattered abroad upon the face of the whole earth. We don't want to be scattered. We want to remain where we are. During our workers' retreat, I kept on emphasizing the very fact that any of our workers can be transferred anywhere. Full-time workers can be transferred. And part-time workers can be transferred. You are in the choir, you can be transferred to be an usher. can be transferred to be a coordinator.
1: You're
0: a coordinator, you can be transferred into the security.
1: The
0: work of the Lord is available, and we're to do the totality of the work. And it is not that we are making a name. They'll never remove me from this place and put me in that place. What ambition is that? That's the ambition of Babel. The Lord will deliver us from the ambitions of the world in Jesus' name. I need a great amen. Number 4, from the associations of the world. Today, in primary school, those young people, they are come together.
1: There's
0: now cult in a primary school.
1: And
0: they will pinch themselves or cut themselves with a blade and put their blood in a cup. And they mix it with water and then they'll drink. We are now in association together. You go to secondary school, the same thing today. You go to university, there is association. You come to the adult world, the people who are barbers, there is association. Those who are trading, there is association. Those who are selling spare parts, there is association. Those who are pushing truck, carrying load.
1: Those who
0: help you, you come out from the bus, you want to go to another bus stop, and they're carrying your load, they have association. And the people that are not even doing anything, they're only stopping the vehicle. How much money did you get? Bring your contribution. All those people, they have association. Everybody has association today. But if you're a Christian, your citizenship is in heaven. I said your citizenship is in heaven. Anything tying you to any association here in the world will not allow you to go in the rapture. But I'm going in the rapture. I said I'm going in the rapture. I came from a particular town in Nigeria. But did you see any of my town people on the pulpit here saying, this is our man, I am not their man, I am Christ's man? I said I am Christ's man. Did you see any chief that came to claim my name and said, that's our boy, I am not their boy, I am Jesus' boy? Praise the Lord. We have cut off from those associations and we are the people going to heaven. We're strangers on this earth. Our home is in heaven in Jesus' name. In James chapter 4, James chapter 4, I am reading to you from verse 4. Ye adulterers and adulteresses, know ye not the friendship of the world is enmity with God? Whosoever therefore will be a friend of the world is the enemy of God.
1: If
0: you belong to those associations, come out. Otherwise, God will count you as an enemy. Number 5, the agitations of the world. The agitations of the world. And you know what is happening in the world today. Agitation. You know what that means? If the people of the world, they want to get anything, what do? They begin to agitate. They begin to trouble everybody. And nobody will have peace until they have that thing. And they come out, if the police try to calm them down, then they will fight with the police. And if the police hurt any of them, mistakenly or even deliberately, while trying to calm them down, they will go inside. They'll go and regroup again. They'll go and refortify themselves again. They'll come out the second day. Even if somebody dies, if they have agitation, they don't care, they don't mind. Even if they die and lose their souls and get to hell, they don't care. They come out again for agitation. They say, we'll fight it through. And then sometimes, the police will shoot and randomly and everything. After they run like this, 10 minutes after you think that they have listened, they come out again. And they begin to chant their song. Agitation. And then when you come to the church, and the people that are having agitations in the world, you want something from the pastor, you want something from the church. And instead of going the humble way and going the loving way and going the scriptural way and going the Christian way, you don't come the Christian way, it's agitation, by making noise, by knocking something, by pulling down something, by removing something from whatever. And then, as the agitation comes, somebody will shout there, coordinator must go. Yes, you must go. And then the chair, you must go. Must go. We say, what's happening? This is church. And they say, no, yes, it's church, but coordinator must go. Agitation. Thank God I'm not part of them. You. Praise the Lord. I will not be part of them in Jesus' name. And look at 1 Peter chapter 4, reading from verse 3. For the time past of our life may suffice us to have wrought the will of the Gentiles, when we walked in lasciviousness and lust and excess of wine and revelings and banquetings and abominable idolatry.
1: Ela bena gbo foye yi si vayi la sogbon be mi wo tun subo lo fun lonlonu eye mi zon le ga jejewo nunjo dro aglo agatunu nowo nutududu aglo tutu o ple tun subo subo nu nyoto lamo.
0: Wherein they think it strange that she run not with them to the same excess of riot.
1: We're
0: not rioters anymore, speaking evil of you. Number 6, the amusements of the world. It's called reveling in Galatians. Galatians chapter 5, verse 21.
1: Envies,
0: murders, drunkenness, revelings. Those are the amusements of the world. And such like, of the which I tell you before, as I've also told you in time past, that they which do such things shall not inherit the kingdom of God. It's surprising today as we see some people when they are getting married. The kind of music that you hear there. And the kind of merriment they have there. They are distributing plates. And they put their picture. And they put their names. And if they have one useless certificate of primary six, write their curriculum vitae now on the plate, on the something. You know, so and so, the picture is there, the name is there. Primary school certificate,
1: 1982.
0: The secondary school. This one, he's at, you know, C and D all through. And then it says 19 something. And this one. Which one is that? The amusement of the world. All those things, we're going to pack them away. We will not have anything to do with them anymore. The amusement of the world will go in Jesus' name. And then the apparel of the world and the appearance of the world and the adornment of the world. Zephaniah reading from chapter 1 verses 8 and
1: 9.
0: And it shall come to pass in the day of the Lord's sacrifice that I will punish the princes and the king's children. And all such as are clothed with strange apparel. Sometimes it's you know, the daughter of a leader in the church. The daughter of a woman coordinator. Daughter of a coordinator in the church, of a group coordinator. Of an overseer in the church. And the way they dress, you say, are you not so and so's daughter? Yes, I am. Are you wearing something like this? But daddy saw it and did not talk. And daddy is the one overseeing the work in the whole region. And daddy didn't talk.
1: Are
0: you wearing something like this? Mommy is a leader among the women. And she saw it and she didn't talk. King's children, I'll punish them, the Lord said. And then it says, all such as are clothed with strange apparel. Verse 9, will I punish all those that live on the threshold, which fill their masters' houses with violence and deceit? The Lord is telling us that if we're Christians, we're called out people. We come to point number 2. Cleansed from worldliness to promote godliness. In Galatians chapter 1 verses 3 and 4 again. Grace be unto you and peace from God the Father and from our Lord Jesus Christ, who gave himself for our sins, that he might deliver us from this present evil world according to the will of God our Father.
1: be nuti fa fa wa na mi cho ma fo fo la kple mia fetɔ Yesu Kristo gbɔ ama si cho edokwi kena le mia nu vo nuti bene ya de mi a cho hihia mo vodi si le fitim le ma mia fo fo fo lo lo la
0: Jesus. And when he does that, he takes the love of the world away from our hearts.
1: Ne ewela kama edia kikema lonlola dale miyafo chiyoma.
0: In 1 John chapter 2, reading from verse 14.
1: Yohanes bantota vokpokpo wiena.
0: I'm reaching unto you, fathers. Because ye have known him that is from the beginning.
1: Fofo mongodo de miela bena minya amasile to gomajetiam.
0: I'm reaching to you, young men, because ye are strong, and the word of God abideth in you, and ye have overcome the wicked one.
1: The kakuyo mongodo de miela bena misasan eye maufo nyala nuamiama eye midu vondi tolati.
0: Love not the world, neither the things that are in the world. If any man love the world, the love of the Father is not in him.
1: Mi galo hihia ma kple nu si o le ema o ne amia de lo hihia ma la fufu apo lo lo ma le ema o.
0: For all that is in the world, the lust of the flesh and the lust of the eyes and the pride of life is not of the Father, but is of the world.
1: Ela bena nu si anu si le hihia ma nu ti la po nu jotro kple nu fu po nu bia bia kple agbo fa de gbo fufu fufu la ma tu fufu la gbo o ke bo hihia ma o tu.
0: Don't you see how their passions are passing away? Don't you see how their way of dressing is passing away? You know, there was a time in this our country, especially in this Lagos, keep Lagos clean.
1: You know,
0: the city will be doing blah blah as they are walking, will be sweeping the street. And then the young men, hey, they were proud about that. Later now, it became something that their mother had to pull away from them. Because the thing will be so tight. They go from keep Lagos clean to the other scene. Right now, it's the men that are trying to whip their hair like women. And another time, it was earring in one ear. Another time, it's earring in 2 ears. There used to be little earring that the men will put on, and now it's a bogus type they will put on. And you know, for the women, it used to be earring alone. Now it's in the nose. And some of them even have it on the leaves. And some of them have it on the toe. And some of them, is the fingers are not enough for their jewelry now. It's now almost everywhere. The fashions of the world is not stable. It's passing away. But thank God for people of God. I said thank God for people of God. Are we impressing those people who are going to hell? We only want to impress God. We want to please God. And therefore, all those kind of appearances of the world, we're not going to have part in it. I said we'll not have part in it. And you parents have to be in control of your family. So see your boy and he comes back home from school and then he weaves his hair.
1: You
0: say, what is this? Don't come into this house. Go to the barber before you come in here and cut off that thing. And you see your girl, you see your daughter coming in with stranger. Where
1: are
0: you coming from and where are you coming to? Are you coming to this house? This is where what I taught you, when I get back to you, you will not bring that to this house. The world will not set its foot on my house, in my home, in Jesus' name.
1: pastor bena hihia me ba foma gere ye ba foma gere ye ba fomu le yesu fenu koma.
0: You send them back to the barber, or you send them back to where they're coming from. And when they really want to live right, then they can come in.
1: No,
0: you will not patch them. And you will not cover them up. And you will not say, well, you know, it's my daughter. You know the children of nowadays. If you are going to live with me, you must get ready to go to heaven. The whole passes away and the loss thereof, but he that doeth the will of God abideth forever. Will abide forever. Isaiah 3:16. Moreover, the Lord says, because the daughters of Zion are haughty.
1: Isaiah Tamaton, Pupu, we are dumb. Yahuwah best is Yonu Viodana.
0: Stretch forth necks and wanton eyes. Walking and mincing as they go. And making a tinkling with their feet.
1: Therefore,
0: the Lord will smite with his cap the crown of the head of the daughters of Zion.
1: And the Lord will discover
0: their secret paths. In that day, the Lord will take away the bravery of their tinkling ornaments about their feet. You see the people today. You know, sometimes you look at the face, and the face looks like a Jamaican. The leg looks like a Sudanese. Why? Because you know, they have bleached this place and bleached this place. And they forgot to bleach the feet. And so it's like, you know, you have a chameleon in the head. You have a lizard, you know, in the leg, and things are very, very different. That's what God says.
1: And
0: give them burning instead of beauty.
1: For the Lord has
0: delivered us. I am delivered. I said I am delivered. And you keep your deliverance in Jesus' name. In Deuteronomy 22:5. The woman shall not wear that which pertaineth unto a man. Neither shall a man put on a woman's garment for all that do so. Whether they are coming from anywhere in the world,
1: or
0: they are coming from Nigeria here, all that do so are abominations unto the Lord thy God. Do you want to be an abomination to the Lord? Then you must not be part of the world. In Romans 12:1-2. I beseech you therefore, brethren, by the mercies of God, that ye present your bodies a living sacrifice, holy, acceptable unto God, which is your reasonable service.
1: As a macronomy, no view to mouth for Domato Tromabena, Mia Tomia for Nutin Low, our Bossasak by Bessinuti, Cossi Jamaono, Essiania, Mia for Moss Bosba Bomato.
0: And be not conformed to this world.
1: In
0: their festivities, be not conformed to this world. In their appearance, be not conformed to this world. In their marriage, and in their burial, in everything they do, do not be conformed to this world, but be ye transformed by the renewing of your mind, that ye may prove what is that good and acceptable and perfect will of God. Worldliness manifests itself in many ways and in many areas. And one of the areas is that I've been reading to you in worldly dressing. And worldly appearance and worldly adornment. God's only purpose of clothing and dressing is to cover our nakedness. And you cover your nakedness appropriately. There are things that are not appropriate for women. There are things that are not appropriate for men. You cover your nakedness appropriately. There are things that are not appropriate for your teenage daughters. There are things that are not appropriate for your teenage boys. You cover your nakedness appropriately. Number two, modestly. But you know these people that have lost all sobriety and shame and modesty. And the way they appear, even some married women, and even their husbands will allow them
1: what's wrong to the amonao
0: to pose before a photographer.
1: Benaubenu na photo de lobo nkuma.
0: And then they will show that picture to the world.
1: Eye wadeo no nomata mafia hihia mkata godo.
0: Modesty has been thrown up into the air.
1: La kwada uba leko la de udifia yama godo.
0: It says you must clothe yourself in modesty.
1: Ebena midua ule no nomunye tomo.
0: Number three, neatly.
1: Etonliana le kokoyen yama. Genuine.
0: Then number four, moderately.
1: Eye enelia nono dukuba.
0: Spend all your income on dressing. You cover your nakedness so that the tempting part of your body will not be seen outside. You don't want to lure anybody into evil the way you dress. And then number six, you dress decently. And then number seven, economically. Worldly music will not be for you. Worldly entertainment will not be for you. Worldly festivities will not be for you. The worldly cares and the worldly societies are destructive to the Christian life. And therefore we will not have them in our lives in Jesus' name. What you are hearing this morning, will it bring any fruit in your life? How many fruit will it bring? Will you accept the word of God and live by the word of God? Are your wife live by the word of God?
1: Are
0: your husband live by the word of God? Are your children living by the word of God? The Lord will bless you. Let's come to point number three, controlled by the Lord to propagate His glory. In 1 Corinthians chapter 6, verses 19 and 20, here He tells us, watch, know ye not that your body is a temple of the Holy Ghost, which is in you, which ye have of God, and ye are not your own? For ye are bought with a price. Therefore glorify God in your body and in your spirit, which are God. That is, your body belongs to the Lord now. You will not act like the people that say, well, I don't want to carry my religion too far. I don't want to do anything about the body. I just dress the way I used to dress before. I'll just say, drink what I used to drink before. After all, salvation righteousness is only in the heart. That's not the Bible. The Bible says that you are bought with a price. Therefore, you glorify God in your body. And in your spirit, because they belong to God. Isaiah chapter 43, reading from verse 7. Even everyone that is called by my name, for I have created him for my glory. You are not for the glory of your tribe anymore. You are not for the glory of your village people anymore. And you are not for your own glory anymore. You know, some people say, I know I'm beautiful. I know I'm handsome. And because of that, I want to show to the people how handsome I am. But you are not to show your own glory. And you are not to, you know, show your beauty to the people of the world. We belong to the Lord. And it's only the beauty of holiness that will be important to us now. Romans chapter 15 from verse 5. Now the God of patience and consolation grant you to be like minded. That is, for there to be no difference between you and I.

0: Thank God the Lord has done it in our
1: hearts.
0: Now we're waiting for the coming of the Lord. When he will come, the world will not pull us down. Worldliness will not get us away from the Lord.
1: We'll
0: remain with the Lord until he comes. In Matthew chapter 5, verse 16. Let your light so shine before men that they may see your good works and glorify your Father which is in heaven. When people see you, when people relate with you, will they be glorifying the world or glorifying God? Will they be glorifying you or honoring the Lord? I want people to honor the Lord when they see me. And you want people to honor the Lord when they see you. If that's your goal, then let your light so shine. Before men, that they may see your good works, your different life, your gracious life, your holy life, your heaven-mindedness, and then they will glorify our Father who is in heaven. Let's rise up and talk to the Lord today. I say, Lord, I have heard. I'm going to obey. Lord, you have taught me today. And I accept everything that you have taught me. Number one, called out of the world. Number two, cleansed by the blood of the Lamb. Number three, controlled by the Spirit of God. You tell the Lord, look back at home, look back home. In your wardrobe, look back home, in your family. Look back home, dear sister. Are you acting like the world? Are you behaving like the world? Or are you yielding yourself to the Lord? Commit yourself to the Lord. You have things to repent of. Repent. You have things to restore. Make your restitution. You are in the marriage committee. What you will not allow. In the other sisters that are coming in the marriage committee, they want to get married. You are now for your daughter. When your daughter is going to get married, what you will not allow in the men, the young men who are coming to the marriage committee. You are in the marriage committee yourself. You allow it on your son. When your son is going to get married, isn't that double standard? Is that of God? Keep the standard for the members of the church and for members of your family. Whosoever will be a friend of the world will be an enemy of God. Come out of the world. It used to be that only children will practice agitation. Now politicians practice agitation. Rich people now practice agitation. Religious people now practice agitation. It used to be that it's a mixed multitude that are not really sure of their new experience,
1: She
0: made the open
1: Jimantotroy, you went to four
0: Polasia. It used to be that they were the only people that were.

more. And get agitated. But now the leaders like Korah, Dathan, and Abiram, they also get into agitation. Repent of it. Be a daughter in the ministry. Be a son in the ministry. Be teachable. Be submissive. Be yielded to the word of God. Lord, not my way, but your way. Not my will, but your will. And let those things of the world be totally taken away from your life. Purged, there'll be an improvement. There'll be a change. In your methods, there'll be a change. In your behavior, there'll be a change. Let there be a change. And say, Lord, today I surrender completely to you. Do in me what you want to do and accomplish. Help me, Lord, not to stick to my own way, but now to take the way of the Lord alone for the rest of my life.

0: exercise for
1: prayer.
0: Heavenly Father, we bless your name for our worship service today. Thank you because of what you're teaching us in your word. We're thanking you, Lord, because we know you have a plan and a purpose for every life. And we know that the devil will try to fight your plan and purpose in our lives and also for the church.
1: But we are
0: already giving glory to you because we know you have overcome on our behalf, and we are going to overcome in Jesus' name. Whatever may be the crushing power of the enemy, we know that you have overcome for us, and we're more than conquerors in Jesus' name. Lord, we pray that this morning you put in every heart the spirit that conquers in Jesus' name. So that we'll cooperate with you, so that, Lord, your will be fulfilled in every life in Jesus' name. Confirm the word in every life today. In Jesus' name we pray. Exodus chapter 3, verse 2. An angel of the Lord appeared unto him in a flame of fire out of the midst of the bush. And he looked, and behold, the bush burnt with fire, and the bush was not consumed. Behold, the bush burnt with fire, and the bush was not consumed. This same expression you'll find in Acts of the Apostles chapter 7, reading from verse
1: 30.
0: And when 40 years were expired, they appeared to him in the wilderness of Mount Sinai, an angel of the Lord in a flame of fire in a bush. When Moses saw it, he wondered at the sight, and he drew near to behold it. The voice of the Lord came unto him, saying, I am the God of thy fathers, the God of Abraham, and the God of Isaac, and the God of Jacob. Then Moses trembled and durst not behold. It was very significant for Moses to see the sight that he saw. Of course, you know by now the interpretation of what we're reading. Moses knew eventually. He knew the interpretation because he himself penned it down, wrote it down. In Deuteronomy chapter 4, verse 20. But the Lord has taken you and brought you forth out of the iron furnace. A furnace is a heated kind of container. Very large, of course. Large enough to contain all the children of Israel in Egypt at that time. And there was continual fire burning in that furnace. And then Moses reminded the children of Israel, the Lord took you out and brought you forth out of the iron furnace, even out of Egypt. To be unto him a people of inheritance as ye are this day. That's the reason it is very significant, as we see the bush burning, but the bush was not consumed. It was a great sight, that burning bush. And it arrested the attention of Moses. And he thought to engage our attention too. That's why we're looking at this significant event. To Moses, it was a mystery. That's the reason he said, I'm going to turn aside. I'm going to behold and see why the bush is mourning. This is a mystery. That the bush was not consumed. After all, Moses knew this had been his 40 years in this environment. And he knew it was a dry land, a desert land. And any spark of fire that came up will burn the bush and extend the fire. And it will be unquenchable fire. It will keep on burning and burning. Rain never came in the desert place. And so the burning will continue. That is why it was to Moses a mystery. To Israel, it was a miracle. As they were living in the land of Egypt, and the oppression was fiery, and the burden was great. And what they suffered, if any other nation had suffered that, within a short time, the oppression, the affliction, the fiery trial will burn them up. And so to Moses it was a mystery, to Israel it was a miracle. To Egypt it was a marvel. That as we were oppressing these Israelites, the more they are
1: growing.
0: And the marvel of it is that they are not destroyed. They are not even weakened. You weaken them, they go stronger. You decrease them, they increase. To Moses, a mystery. To Israel, a miracle. To Egypt, a marvel. To the church, a message. The Lord has given us this incident so that the church itself will receive a message from this.
1: Apotola ananu jojo siavama bena kamala na akogbe dasila.
0: And to the world, it is still a surprise even till today.
1: Ayena kisha botola anyenu sika wamuya nova dasina.
0: How the children of Israel, if you understand the history or the story of the children of Israel.
1: Aleka Israel yo wado nobana lese Israel yo banu chinya goma chito chitula awo muya nao.
0: You will know that they are surrounded by nations even now. That will try to bomb them and destroy them and shoot them and cut them down and crush them. Just do anything to get rid of them.
1: But
0: the more those surrounding nations are doing that, the more the children of Israel are going stronger. Those are people of purpose. And they are people of God's choice. And because the Lord has chosen them, a plan for them, and there is a purpose of God, a divine purpose for their lives. That's why the mystery has still not ended. And the miracle still continue, and the world around them still marvels today how that could be happening. And a Christian today, the believer today, the child of God today, shall receive a message of encouragement. A message of confidence in God, trust in God. And no matter how difficult the situation the surrounding may be, against the people of God, nothing can kill us. This is a mystery. It is a miracle. It is a marvel. And it is a message. The burning bush in the desert was a symbol of the children of Israel in Egypt. It is also a symbol, a figure of the church in the world. The fiery flames of Egyptian oppression, they have not been able to consume or destroy Israel.
1: Israel yoba tetere ani le Egypt. Sikanye julofiam la mete trowo o.
0: The flame and the fire of persecution and the fiery trials against the church have not consumed us. If anything, it has purged away all the inadequacies and the weaknesses of the people of God. And the real strength of the believer is brought out in that fire. That miraculous preservation is a continuous message to every Christian and to the church at large. That no matter how fiery may be the burning of the furnace of affliction, at the end we shall overcome. And it is with that understanding that you are an overcomer already, that we come to present to you today God's favor, for his people in the fire.
1: No matter na mi le dele mi asiamba ma pa domanyu wawa na pa tukola le joma.
0: God's people for his people in the fire.
1: Ma pa domanyu wawa na pa tukola le joma.
0: Exodus chapter 3 verse 4.
1: Mosaba gba le avaleta tonko kuena.
0: And when the Lord saw that he turned aside to see, God called unto him out of the midst of the bush. God was in the midst of the bush. And that will help you to knock off Satan's lie. You know, whenever you are going through some challenging times, the devil tries to tell you a lot of lies. Number one lie, because you are going through this trouble, God is not with you. If you were a child of God, a favored child of God, how would you be going through this? Look at the fire burning in the family. And you go here, you go there, you are hearing negative gossip about yourself. The first lie of the devil against you will be, God is not with you. You are backsliding, but the Lord is telling us here, I'm still with you. Number two lie. The second lie of the devil is that this one you are going through will finish you. You've been overcoming troubles, you've been overcoming trials. This one that you are in now, you are finished. That's another lie. There is no fire of the devil's making that can crush you. When you come to the end of the road, you'll be able to say, this is the Lord's doing. This is marvelous in our eyes.
1: You're
0: going to have testimony. The power of God is going to work in your life. I'm talking to you today on God's favor for his people in the fire. I divide the message to three parts. Number one, God's favor and promise to the chosen. Number two, great fire and persecution of the church. Number three, God's faithfulness and protection of the church. I come back to number one, God's favor and promise to the chosen. Are we to realize that the children of Israel, the people of God, were chosen people? And because they were chosen people, that's the reason why the favor of God was upon them. In 33:10-12. The Lord bringeth the counsel of the heathen to naught, He maketh the devices of the people of none effect.
1: Yehowa toto to cope Adam the demon. Aye ogbla anigbaji to cope tamoruruma.
0: In verse 11, the counsel of the Lord standeth forever. The thoughts of his heart to all generations.
1: With the Kelia Yoapa Adam the delitegbe. Aye pa jimosusu ocho jijima yi jijima.
0: In verse 12, blessed is the nation whose God is the Lord, and the people he has chosen for his own inheritance. The chosen people of God, favor upon them. In 1 Peter chapter 2 verse
1: 9.
0: But ye are a chosen generation, a royal priesthood, an holy nation, a peculiar people, that ye should show forth the praises of him who has called you out of darkness into his marvelous light.
1: Kemya wenye jijima chachala asianu nola nyanye dukoko kwe dukosi nye manu toto benam nyadek befamba si yomi chuvi vichima vayento penuku kekeli gwala pe anu tuwa wawo asian.
0: That's what happens. Now you have been chosen by the Lord, and because you are chosen by the Lord, there's something that has happened to you.
1: Numa ye jwenye ma uchiao asike ma uchiao la alebe nade wajore wakbe ma.
0: And now the promise of God is he'll take care of you. And he'll protect you. In Deuteronomy chapter 26,
1: beginning
0: from verse 17, thou hast avouched the Lord this day to be thy God, and to walk in his ways, and to keep his statutes, and his commandments, and his judgments, and to hearken unto his voice. The Lord has avouched thee this day to be his peculiar people.
1: Ekada jina yowa ekbiabana, ayanya yepemau, aye ya sope moji, ya lepa duduo, a siakle konwa mada asi, aye ya dotuo apekba, aye yowa kada ajina wo ekbiabana, anye ayan toto, paduko, abe alasi wo donugwena wo, wo ana, aye na lepa soka.
0: Stop there and compare those two verses of scripture.
1: Elebana notega.
0: On the one hand, in verse 17, thou hast avouched the Lord to be your God this day. You have made up your mind. You have turned away from sin. You have turned away from every pollution and corruption of the land. You surrender your heart unto the Lord. You consecrated yourself, you committed yourself unto the Lord. In verse 18, the Lord has avouched thee this day to be his peculiar people, as he has promised thee, and that thou shouldest keep all his commandments.
1: You see how it works
0: on both sides. You decide, I want the Lord. God decides, I accept you. You decide, I turn away from sin, I turn to the Lord. The Lord decides, I also turn to you. You choose the Lord, and he also chooses you. Verse 19, and to make thee high above all nations, which he has made in praise and in name and in honor, and that thou mayest be an holy people unto the Lord thy God. God as he has spoken. So then you see that as we choose the Lord, he also chooses
1: us.
0: As we believe in the Lord, he receives us, he accepts us. And you're never going to be the same again. You're not ever going to be like all the other people around you. What's the promise he's giving us then? If we are the chosen people of God, what promise is the Lord giving us? Isaiah chapter 43, I'm reading to you from verse 2. When thou passest through the waters, I will be with thee. And through the rivers, they shall not overflow thee. And when thou walkest through the fire, thou shalt not be burnt. Didn't I tell you, we are that burning bush that will never be consumed. The devil will never consume you. Affliction will never consume you. That dream and that plan that the Lord had revealed through the Lord Jesus Christ, your Lord and Master and Savior, and has put in your heart, that thing is going to be fulfilled in Jesus' name. No matter how big the river and how deep the ocean, even if you don't know how to swim, you are not going to drown.
1: But
0: everything the Lord has put within you and deposited in your life, everything is going to be shining until the perfect day in Jesus' name. It tells us here, neither shall the flame kindle upon thee. That's the promise of the Lord, and that's the assurance the Lord is giving us. In Luke chapter 1, verse
1: 17.
0: As he spake by the mouth of his holy prophets, which have been since the world began. That we should be saved from our enemies, from the hand of all that hate us. As you turn your mind back to the history of the children of Israel at the time of Moses, why it not that there was a God in heaven? Why it not that there is a mighty, powerful, unconquerable God in heaven? The children of Israel would not be alive at this time to perform the mercy promised to our fathers and to remember his holy covenant, the oath which is swear to our father Abraham.

0: ya kwan blan na nya fofo aye ya donu kuye pon blabla kokwe e kokwe si o kana Abraham jila
1: that he would grant unto us that we being delivered out of the hand of our enemies might serve him without fear.
0: But as you were debut to me up for Tosimala, when I'm your subway mavo.
1: What did God tell Moses?
0: No,
1: when he said, I'm turning back to Egypt.
0: No, come out, Glonna Mosa, as you were Benamel, don't do the Egypt.
1: You will deliver the children of Israel out of the hand of the Egyptians.
0: Banana, the Israel, you are to go to Egypt to Tosima.
1: And then you will come and serve and worship me on this mountain. That's exactly what we're reading here. Verse 75. In holiness and righteousness before him, all

0: our life.
1: Kokwe bladre va tonya le kokwe nyenye kle jojo nyenye ma nyaba agbaman kokwe kata le apanu kuma.
0: That's the plan of God. That's the purpose of God, surely intended for the chosen ones, and that's what the Lord still intends today.
1: Asya nyema padodo, asya nyema betadupa na mosio wochiala. No matutu wama galene nye agbia.
0: Unless, as you said, that is only for the children of Israel.
1: Nyatema no kwebrobe siala Israel yokwe wolina.
0: 2 Peter chapter 1 verses 3 and 4.
1: Petro magbale avalia tagban tokpukwe tonkle nelia.
0: According as his divine power has given unto us all things that pertain unto life and godliness, through the knowledge of him that has called us to glory and virtue.
1: Whereby
0: are given unto us exceeding great and precious promises, that by these ye might be partakers of the divine nature, having escaped the corruption that is in the world through lust.
1: Nusiama wo tucho nugba dudu kwasi gato kemi. 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Hika siama lakbo.
0: And that's the promise of God for us.
1: Siania ma pa nugba dudu nami.
0: That's what the Lord wants to accomplish. Number one, he wants to accomplish a salvation in our lives.
1: Nume webe ma pa nyala vama gbanto. Akbekokolana vama lemia pa gboma.
0: The kind of salvation that brings freedom from sin.

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Thank God will belong to God. I said, thank the Lord will belong to Him. And because we belong to Him, we're victorious in Jesus' name. Psalm 97, verse 10. Ye that love the Lord, hate evil. He preserveth the souls of his saints. He delivereth them out of the hand of the wicked. 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

0: for the upright in heart.
1: Aye, o dia watu amavodio sima kakali tunana amajojo plejijona amosiopaji tuamo de kala.
0: Rejoice in the Lord, ye righteous, and give thanks at the remembrance of his holiness. That's all you can do.
1: That
0: as you remember the holiness of the Lord, all you can do is to rejoice in the Lord and to give glory, honor, praise to his name.
1: Point number two.

0: fire and persecution of the church. Let's come back to Exodus chapter 3 verse
1: 2.
0: And the angel of the Lord appeared unto him in a flame of fire out of the midst of a bush. And he looked, and behold, the bush burnt with fire, and the bush was not consumed.

0: And Moses said, I will now turn aside and see this great sight. Why the bush is not burnt?
1: Aye, Moses, Globana, Malenkuna, Anuchi, Aye, Makon, Quack, Gassiada, Lucia, Lucinuchi.

0: You should know why. Verse 4. And when the Lord saw that he turned aside to see, God called unto him out of the midst of the bush. And said, Moses, Moses. And he said, here am I. Because the Lord was in the midst of that burning bush, that's the reason it wasn't burnt. You must remember Shadrach, Meshach, and Abednego. Psalm 66. I'm reading from verse 12. Thou hast caused men to ride over our heads. We went through the fire and through water, but thou broughtest us out into a wealthy place. And as you listen to the testimonies of other people, it should serve you as an encouragement that this fire that may be burning around your family today, you will get through. Don't you understand? Our senior brothers, our senior sisters in the Lord, they believed on the Lord before we even came on here. In verse 13, I will go into the house of the Lord with burnt offerings. I will pay thee my vows, which my lips have uttered and my mouth has spoken when I was in trouble. When you are in trouble and you see that the fire is burning, get nearer to the Lord. Look at Paul the apostle, for example. He went through the fire too, the fire of affliction. And the fire of persecution and the fire of difficulty, it burnt fiercely. And yet the Lord brought him through. That same Lord that brought him through will bring you through. In 2 Corinthians chapter 4 from verse 7, but we have this treasure in earthen vessels, that the excellency of the power may be of God and not of us. We're troubled on every side, yet not distressed.
1: Could
0: you compare that with Exodus chapter 3 verse 2? The bush is burning, but not consumed. And here Paul the apostle reminds us, we are troubled on every side, yet not distressed. We are perplexed, but not in despair. Persecuted, but not forsaken. Cast down, but not destroyed, always bearing about in the body the dying of the Lord Jesus. That the life also of Jesus might be made manifest in our body. And that's the testimony of this man of God. And it says, for which cause we which live are always delivered unto death.
1: Asina akudo.
0: He's telling us the same story. The bush is burning. The persecution is on. But we're not consumed. And we'll still go on because this is the marvelous doing of the Lord. In verse 16, for which cause we faint not, but though our outward man perish, yet the inward man is renewed day by day. Do you see that? It says the part of us that really matters is the inward man, the one that really doesn't matter a lot, although that one is aging. And that one is becoming what you say weaker because of the years. And yet the inward man is renewed day by day. In verse 17 it says, for our light affliction, which is but for a moment, worketh for us a far more exceeding and eternal weight of glory. While we look not at the things which are seen, but at the things which are not seen. For the things which are seen are temporal, but the things which are not seen are eternal.
1: And that's the confidence of this man.
0: That's the testimony of this man. That I had the spirit of the conqueror. In chapter 6, 2 Corinthians chapter 6, I'm reading from verse 1. We then, as workers together with him, beseech you that ye receive not the grace of God in vain.
1: He's
0: telling us that the grace of God is sufficient. And all his counsel and all his challenge to you and to me is, receive not the grace of God in vain. For he says, I have heard thee in a time accepted, and in the day of salvation have I succored
1: thee.
0: Behold, now is the accepted time. Behold, now is the day of salvation. Give no offense in anything, that the ministry be not blamed. You know what the apostle is telling us? He's telling us that at the time when the fire is burning, we'll become offensive in our reaction. My dear sister, you are in home. And your husband, maybe he is not born again yet. And the relatives are not born again yet. And they are putting fire into the persecution. And the persecution is intense. And then you are thinking, they're going to destroy me. No, they can't destroy you. They will not destroy you in Jesus' name. They're going to kill my faith. Never. Genuine faith in the Lord cannot be destroyed by the fire of the world. And because of that, you are then afraid for your life, afraid for your security. This family is so fiery now, is so oppressive now. The affliction here is too much. They will not allow me to reach the place of my dream. No, they cannot do it. They cannot fight against God and win. The will of the Lord in your life will still be done. They're looking at the fire. They're not looking at the Lord Jesus Christ. A discouragement will come. And because you give yourself to that discouragement, you may become an offense to your husband. An offense to your wife. An offense to your in-laws. Giving no offense in anything, that the ministry be not blamed. But in all things, approving ourselves as the ministers of God. In much patience, in afflictions, in necessities, in distresses, in strifes, in imprisonment, in tumults, in labors, in watchings, in fastings, by pureness and by knowledge, by long suffering, by kindness, by the Holy Ghost, by love unfeigned, by the word of truth, by the power of God, by the armor of righteousness on the right hand and on the left, by honor and dishonor. This lander you, that's part of the fire. They'll dishonor you, that's part of the fire. But through it all, understand that all those things mean nothing. Because although the bush is in the fire, yet the bush is not going to be consumed. And then it says, by evil report and good report, people, they'll be giving contradictory reports about you. He is a good man. No, he's not a good man. As deceivers, yet true. As unknown, yet well known. As dying, and behold, we live.
1: As
0: chastened, not killed. A sorrowful, yet always rejoicing. As poor, yet making many rich, as having nothing, yet possessing all things.
1: Just
0: telling us, the bush is burning. But thank God, the Almighty God Himself is in the midst of the fire. That's the reason why the people of God are not consumed and they are not destroyed. That's the encouragement the Lord is giving us. And of course, that fire will soon be over. And after the fire is gone, the bush will still be there. Will still be fresh. And you will not see any trace of fire on that bush in Jesus' name. Don't let the fire that burns fight you see. The challenges you face bring worry and anxiety in your heart.
1: Why
0: is my wife like this? Worry, anxiety. Why is my husband like this? Worry and anxiety. Why are my children like this? Worry and anxiety.
1: How
0: is it that because I will not give bribe, everything is against me? And my work is not prospering. Don't say that again. Your work is going to prosper. And my business is collapsing. Don't say that again. Your business will not collapse. Everything you touch will turn to success in Jesus' name. No worry, no anxiety, casting all your cares upon him, for he cared for you. The Lord will do it. And we're going to rejoice together. In 2 Timothy chapter 4, we're looking at verse 18. And the Lord shall deliver me from every evil work. Why don't you say that aloud with me? The Lord will deliver me from every evil work. Can you say that again? I will preserve me unto his heavenly kingdom. And will preserve me unto his heavenly kingdom. To whom be glory forever and ever. The Lord will preserve you. What are the duties? What are the attitudes? And what are the actions? Number one, prayer and pledge. On the one hand, you are praying to the Lord. On the other hand, you are making a pledge to the Lord. Oh Lord, I will serve you. This fire will not hinder me. Number two, peace and purity. Number three, patience and perseverance. Wait for the time of God. Number four, purging and pruning. Let the time of the fire, while the fire is burning, let the fire just purge you and prune you. And then number five, purpose and passion. That it is at the time while that fire is burning that there will be purpose and passion in your life. Number six, praise and power. That while the fire is burning, like Paul and Silas in the prison, in the dungeon, praising the Lord. And then the power of God came and blew that prison from the foundation. And then all the bands were loose. And the people were set free. Number seven, progress and preservation. The fire is burning, and then you are doing what you are called upon to do. And while that fire is burning, the progress and the preservation will be there. And as we do this, the Lord will make us get to the top will not be the tail. Even at the time of the persecution, you'll be making progress in Jesus' name. I come to point number three, God's faithfulness and protection of the church. God's faithfulness and protection of the church. We're coming back to Exodus chapter 3. An angel of the Lord appeared unto him in a flame of fire out of the midst of a bush. And he looked, and behold, the bush burnt with fire, and the bush was not consumed. That's the faithfulness of God. In Psalm 129, verses 1 and 2. Many a time have they afflicted me from my youth, may Israel now say. Many a time have they afflicted me from my youth, yet they have not prevailed against me. They have afflicted you. They have troubled you. They have persecuted you. And yet they have not prevailed against you. And the God who saw you through yesterday will see you through today. And the God who will see you through today will see you through tomorrow in Jesus' name. In Lamentation chapter 3, I'm reading from verse
1: 19.
0: Remembering mine affliction and my misery, the wormwood and the gall, my soul has them still in remembrance, and is humbled in me. This I recall to my mind, therefore I have hope.
1: Dono nyanja kla nyafu kwepo atakla adi donu ina gadonu idajibe nyalu vocha goba lemanya mana asiana dejibona ayatamale mokombe.
0: It is of the Lord's mercies that we are not consumed, because thy compassions they fail not.
1: Yo apa aman vavanu macho ayapanu blani kwepo masedu.
0: The early church could have looked back at everything that happened to them, how those people in the Sanhedrin, they rose up. They wanted to crush the church and kill the infant church. And yet they even scattered them. But they that were scattered abroad went everywhere preaching the word. And then by the time you get to the closing chapters of the Acts of the Apostles, look at the thousands of people that were still in the church. It is of the Lord's mercies that we are not consumed, that his compassions fail not. As you look at your life,
1: that
0: since you gave your life to the Lord, even before you came to know the Lord Jesus Christ, what brought you to the Lord? Maybe it was a fire that was burning. The devil even wanted to kill you before you were born again. And then you look back, you said, I could have gone, I could have died. That sickness of the other time and the difficulty of the other time, and the magicians and the sorcerers and the evil people of the other time that conspired together and they wanted to just snuff life out of me. And then you say, here we are today. Anybody looking at your face will never know you went through any fire in your life. And when they talk and they say, you know, they are having difficulty. If I tell you what has been happening to me since I became a Christian, they said, you? How fresh you are. How happy you are. How excited you are. How active you are. Did you ever go through any trouble? You say, it's of the Lord's mercies that I have not been consumed. Because his compassions, they fail not. And they're new every morning. Great is thy faithfulness. The faithfulness of the Lord is good for you. And this faithfulness, it will never end in your life in Jesus' name. Shadrach, Meshach, Abednego. Is it true that you do not respect and honor the powers that be in this land? Now, if you hear that sound of the trumpet again, idolatrous worship, idolatrous music, and you do not bend down, look at that furnace of fire. I burn you there. And who is that God that will deliver you out of my hand? Great question. The God of Abraham and the God of Isaac and the God of Jacob and the God at the burning bush, he is able to deliver us out of your hand. In Daniel chapter 3 verse 19, then was Nebuchadnezzar full of fury, and the form of his visage was changed against Shadrach, Meshach, and Abednego. Therefore he spake and commanded that they should hit the furnace 1 7 times more than it was wont to be heated. And he commanded the most mighty men that were in his army to bind Shadrach, Meshach, and Abednego and to cast them into the burning fiery furnace. Then these 3 men were bound in their coats and their hosen and their hats. And their other garments, and they were cast into the midst of the burning fiery furnace. Therefore, because the king commandment was urgent and the furnace exceeding hot, the flame of the fire slew those men that took up Shadrach, Meshach, and Abednego. The people that try to touch you, the fire will burn them. The people that try to consume you, they try to stop the plan, and the purpose of God in your life, that fire is going to burn them. But you, I'm telling you, this fire will not touch you. And the three men, verse 23, Shadrach, Meshach, and Abednego fell down and bound in the midst of the burning fiery furnace. Then Nebuchadnezzar the king was astonished, and he rose up in haste, and he spake and said unto his counselors, did we not cast three men bound in the midst of the fire? Then they answered and said unto the king, true, O king. He answered and said, lo, I see. The world will see. Your enemies will see. Your persecutors will see. The people that are locking the gate and they say you are not going to have a breakthrough, they will see in Jesus' name. I see four men loose and walking in the midst of the fire, and they have no hurt. And the form of the fourth is like the Son of God. Thank God we're here this morning. Thank God the Lord is by our side. The Son of God is with you. The Lord is on your side. This fire that you see today will not touch your life. You'll be growing and you'll be fresh. This fire will just burn away the property of Nebuchadnezzar. You'll be more than conquerors in Jesus' name. Why don't you arise and walk in the Lord? Stand in the Lord. Rejoice in the Lord. Pray to the Lord and praise the Lord that this fire will not have any effect upon your life. You're more than a conqueror. You are more than an overcomer. The Lord Himself is by your side, and the Lord will see you through. This fire, it means nothing. The Lord is by your side. He's walking with you. Why don't you arise and walk in the Lord? And stand in the Lord. And rejoice in the Lord. And pray to the Lord and praise the Lord that this fire will not have any effect upon your life. You are more than a conqueror. You are more than an overcomer. The Lord Himself is by your side, and the Lord will see you through. This fire, it means nothing. The Lord is by your side. He's walking with you. Just talk to the Lord and say, Lord, I have chosen you. And you have chosen me. You have accepted me. I'm born again. I'm a child of God. I'm made pure. I'm made righteous. I'm made holy. I am sanctified. I belong to the Lord, one of the peculiar people of the Lord. Tell the Lord, oh Lord, I give myself. I surrender myself once again to you. Were you trying to turn back because of the fire? Were you trying to get destroyed because of the fire? Were you murmuring because of the fire? No more worry, no more anxiety. Believe in the Lord. This fire can only purge away from your life anything that is negative. Anything that is negative, call upon the Lord and say, Lord, here I am. I will not allow any discouragement. I am marching on. In the midst of the fire, I'm making my consecration. In the midst of the trouble, I'm making my vows. In the midst of the problem, I am facing the challenge. No care. No worry. No anxiety. I will serve the Lord. I'm not going to give myself attention. Because of Pharaoh. Because of Nebuchadnezzar. Because of the magicians. Because of the bad dreams. Because of the negative things around me. Because of the affliction. The Lord is with me, the fire. I have overcome already. Nothing will change my decision. Be a man of purpose and a man of passion. Be a woman of purpose and a woman of passion. If you have not given your life to the Lord Jesus Christ, you are missing a Lord. Give your life to the Lord. Believe on the Lord Jesus Christ. Make sure you are saved. And make sure the grace of God has come into your life. And that grace of God is working mightily in your life. Serve the Lord. Don't allow the fire to bother you. And He loves you. And He's protecting you. And He's preserving your life. Make up your mind, you are not allowing discouragement. We are that burning bush that is not consumed. Persecution will not consume you. Consecrate your life to the Lord. Lay everything upon the altar. I turn away from everything that God does not appreciate in my life. Don't worry about the persecution, it will soon be over. Don't worry about the fire that is burning. Leave that in the hands of the Lord and get a deep experience of the Lord. And promise the Lord, I will serve you. I will evangelize. I'll do your will. I surrender all my life unto you. No more worry. No more anxiety. No more fear. No more compromise. Even though the fire might burn, you're on the victory side. You're more than a conqueror. You're more than a conqueror. You are more than a conqueror. Let the Lord take the glory in your life. More than a conqueror. In Jesus' name we pray. Everybody say a good amen. This day you are entering into the territory of the conqueror. And all the fire will not have a negative thing in your life anymore in Jesus' name. The devil has been cheating you for a long time. I want to tell you today, you are moving to the conqueror's territory in Jesus' name. I want you to raise that hand of victory up and say, I'm chosen by the Lord. I am chosen by the Lord. I am a child of God. The fire of the devil. The fire of affliction. The fire of persecution. Will not destroy me. Will not consume me. I have the spirit of the conqueror within me. I am more than a conqueror. Keep up those hands, Father, in the name of Jesus. We come to you today on behalf of every brother, every sister, every boy, and every girl here. Lord, every form of discouragement will drive out from their hearts in Jesus' name. All the depression and all the distress will take authority over them right now. Wipe away the tears of your people in Jesus' name. Lord, I am praying that all the fears in their heart, all the cares in their lives, all the worry and all the anxiety, drive everything away in Jesus' name. This bush burning will not be consumed. This brother, this sister in front of me here, you will not be consumed. My daughter, my son over there, young people, you will not be consumed. You will go from strength to strength. The power of the Lord will go with you. The protection of the Lord will go with you. The Lord will preserve every one of you unto his heavenly kingdom. All that you lay your hand upon will be a blessing. And all that the devil has taken away from you in the fire, the Lord will restore to your life in Jesus' name. You will succeed. You will prosper. And the strength of the Lord will abide you with you every time. In the day, in the night, the presence of the fourth man, the fourth person in the fire, that presence will be with you. From today, you are victorious. From today, you are more than a conqueror. You are the chosen of the Lord, and the power of the Lord will never leave your life. Lord, confirm the miracle in every life today. In Jesus' name we pray. God has blessed you already. God has chosen you already. Don't cry anymore. Don't be discouraged anymore. You are the chosen of the Lord. Go back home and enjoy your fellowship with the Lord.
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3: It's the Lord.
4: Rise up as we pray together. Heavenly Father, we thank you for this day of worship. We thank you for what you've done in our lives already. We're asking, Lord, as we get into your word now, that we receive your word at face value in Jesus' name. And we're asking, Lord, that your word will bear fruit in every life. Those who are not saved, you bring them to the knowledge of real salvation in Jesus' name. And those of us who are saved, the Lord, we're asking that the grace of God will so work in our lives to produce real holiness and purity of life in Jesus' name.
3: And
4: all our ministers and all our members, everyone associated with this church, we pray, Lord, your sanctifying grace will be so real that will be rapturable in
3: Jesus' name.
4: We don't know when the Lord will come. We say, Lord, anytime he will come, morning, noon, or night, we pray, we remain in the grace of God and the godliness that will qualify us, even on that final day, in Jesus' name. We pray that the spirit of defeat, making people to rise and fall, take it from every life in Jesus' name.
3: We pray that the spirit of defeat, making people to rise and fall,
4: make us triumphant and make us obedient to your word all the days of our lives.
3: Wo mi jidu lawo ple tudu lawo le wa agbom le mi afa agbom nkeke mamle tokata mo le Yesu fa nu koma.
4: We thank you because we know you have answered.
3: Akpena wa fa tobe le dun chinami.
4: Jesus name we pray.
3: Le Yesu fa nu koma mi dogbedale.
4: We're looking at Colossians chapter 1 and I'm reading from verse 12, verse 13 and verse 14.
3: Ya le nu kudo Colossae top agbana tagbanto popo wi eva wi eton ple wi ena.
4: Giving thanks unto the Father, which has made us meet to be partakers of the inheritance of the saints in light.
3: Eye mi choji joda akpena fofo sinami je amokokwe ofwe domonini fo gome popo le kekeli lama.
4: In verse 13, who has delivered us from the power of darkness and has translated us into the kingdom of his dear son.
3: Popo wi eton amasi demi to viviti fo nu san lama eye wo chomi do ofo lonlonvi fo fiadu fo lama.
4: In whom we have redemption through his blood, even the forgiveness of sins.
3: As we look at the
4: world, we're looking at our heavenly citizenship and eternal rewards. If anybody worships God at all, he needs to understand the reason we worship God, we're connected with him, is so that we'll have relationship with him here on earth.
3: And
4: relationship with him in eternity in heaven.
3: After
4: death, there is a place people go. Those who have been with the Lord and those who are converted children of God, sons of God, and those who live to the glory of his name, they'll be on the right hand side. They'll be in heaven and live with God forever.
3: Those who
4: have
3: tso ma vɔ me yi ɖe ma vɔ me.
4: But those who refuse to know God.
3: Ke ame siwo gbe si dzedze mawo.
4: And those who die in their sins or die in backsliding, they will be on the other side, far away from God. It's a place called hell.
3: Eye ame siwo metrɔ le woƒe dzime o eye wo de megbe eye wo ku le nu vɔ kple megbe dedeme la woanɔ didiƒo bo tso mawo gbɔ wo yɔe bena dzomavɔ me.
4: And it's hellfire and it will suffer forever and ever.
3: Eye nye dzota la ma fi mi woakpe fu le tso mavɔ me yi ɖe mavɔ me.
4: And those of us that know that knowledge, we have that knowledge of the truth.
3: Mi ame yiwo si nyateƒe si dzedze le egba la.
4: We want to make sure that this at this time of opportunity.
3: Miakpɔ egbɔ bena esie mɔnu kpɔkpɔ le mia sie gba.
4: The day of grace that we're citizens of the heavenly kingdom.
3: Esie amenuveve li be mia te ma trɔ azu dziƒo dumevia.
4: Paul the apostle writing to the Colossians and he says he was giving thanks to the Father.
3: Paul apostolo englo na Colosse tobe la kpe dam na fofo la.
4: Because the Father had made him and those Colossian believers and those of us who believe today.
3: Ela bena fofo la wo eya nto Paul kple Colosse ko to kple ko to shona la gbe egba la.
4: He's made us worthy.
3: E wo mi bena mi je.
4: Made us fit.
3: Wo mi be mi nyo.
4: Made us suitable.
3: Wo bena mi su.
4: Made us meet.
3: Wo be mi je.
4: To be partakers of the inheritance of the saints in light.
3: Bena ka mi anye amokokwe o fwe domenini fwe gome kwa la o.
4: Sinners are in darkness.
3: Nu vwa la o le vivitim.
4: But when the sinner in darkness come to Jesus Christ, the light of the world.
3: Gake nu vwa la se le vivitim zone bena va Yesu Christo gos nenye ki kya mo pa kake li la.
4: It turns away from every form of darkness.
3: Ekama la troda cho vivitim do o de siya de yom.
4: Every form of sin.
3: Atracho nuvo yuma.
4: Every form of evil.
3: Atracho diuma.
4: And then he believes of the Lord Jesus Christ, the light of the world, who becomes the light of his life.
3: Eye wa kodela Jesus Christo sinanye ki ama poka keli la diase eye wa trazo eye antop agbofa kekeli.
4: He becomes a child of God.
3: Atrazuma uvi.
4: He becomes a believer.
3: Azu koseto.
4: He becomes a saint.
3: Azu amokokwe.
4: He becomes a convert.
3: Azu luvoye ye.
4: He becomes a Christian.
3: Azu Christo to akunka.
4: He becomes a disciple following after the Lord Jesus Christ and he walks in the light.
3: Eyamala trazu nusola sneje de la Jesus Christo yumasile zozom lekekeli lam.
4: He doesn't walk in darkness anymore. He now has the inheritance of the saints in light.
3: Magate mazon le vivitim odwa la bena au kwa domenini lam kokwe odum.
4: And we're told in verse 13 that he has delivered from the power of darkness, the power that held him down to the works of darkness in the past. All those powers are broken.
3: Eye le pupu wi eto mo la gbo bena azon o de to viviti pon san o mo. Nu se si o po nu san de ta la fi fe la e po ablo de cho sim.
4: And now he's set free. Then it says that he has translated us into the kingdom of his dear son.
3: Azon ekpo ablodi eye ba gbo bena eye wo cho mi do efololo bi fo fiadu fola mo.
4: It's no more being controlled by the kingdoms of this world.
3: Ela bena ki ka si amo ba fiadu for mo gale kplom o.
4: But the kingdom of his dear son.
3: Ke vi la ba fiadu pole le ekplom.
4: Citizens of the heavenly kingdom it becomes.
3: Etrozu di fo du me vi.
4: In 2 Peter chapter 1 from verse 1.
3: Petro veliata gbanto popo gbanto.
4: Simon Peter, a servant and an apostle of Jesus Christ, to them that have obtained like precious faith with us.
3: Simon Petro Yesu Christopher Dolak ple apostolo ngludude amasio kwa kwasa kwa sima kakple mi.
4: Peter testified he had got the precious faith.
3: Petro did that sebena yin tokan yi koko se kwa sila.
4: And then he testified, I wasn't the only one. Other people too had got this like precious faith.
3: Eye menye eya de kedi da sia odwa la bena mobu bolis na kpo gumo lo kwa se kwa sima kem.
4: That means they believed on the Lord Jesus Christ the same way Peter had believed.
3: Efta bena alis na Petro kwa maudi se la uka uko maudi se nenemake.
4: The same way all the other apostles believed.
3: Nenemake apostol mamlioko kwes.
4: Then it says, it's through the righteousness of God and our Savior Jesus Christ.
3: Eye wo ye ji glebena ka mia ma o ple mia kola Yesu Kristo pe jojo enyenye la mo.
4: Everybody needs the savior.
3: Amashama hiane kola.
4: There's nobody so religious on earth that doesn't need salvation.
3: Ami adekeman ye solome de la glu la ni gba di sieme hiane jimoto tro.
4: Nobody so successful on earth that does not need salvation. Peter said, I got it.
3: Ami adekeman le sine po nu o pe jijaje la ni gba di sia glo be imekene jimoto tro. O Petro be ihwe
4: and has become my savior.
3: Eye o trozu ipo kola.
4: And the people he was writing to, he said, you've got it too, and has become our savior.
3: Eye amashuwa lagmana nglumna lagblobena uha uhwe. Eye yes trozu miyoka tamia kola.
4: In verse 2, grace and peace be multiplied unto you through the knowledge of God and of Jesus our Lord.
3: Le kuku evriama amanu vava kule nuti fafa na sogbonde dinami le si jaja ma ukule Yesu mia fetolam.
4: The knowledge of God. That's what he gives us in his holy writ that he is in the Bible.
3: Maunami eyam topesi jaja le ngonglo kokwes nenye Biblia lam.
4: And of the Lord Jesus Christ.
3: Ble mia feto Yesu Christo.
4: It says in verse 3, according as his divine power.
3: Le kuku amaton esiefa maumanu san.
4: He has given unto us all things that pertain unto life and to godliness through the knowledge of him who has called us to glory and to virtue.
3: Chonu shoka tanyukana agbe ple mausostrudala kemi tosi jaja.

0: See, there are some people that think that we're just to be sinning and being forgiven, sinning and being forgiven. Their natures are not changed. But Peter the apostle said, we have forgiveness, praise the Lord for that, but beyond forgiveness, we have a new nature.
1: Gake Petro le gbogbon be de mi trojimo ape wa ka fun ma un leta le jimo to tromo gbe la jojomo ye yesu ami asin.
0: Then he goes on to say, it is by these that ye may be partakers of the divine nature, having escaped the corruption that is in the world through lust.
1: Ya tena bo gbe pe kan di be na mi ato se o mi azuma o po jojomo gumo po la o ne mi si chonu jojuro pe gbogbon sile ki kan si amo lagbo.
0: There's corruption everywhere in the world. But coming to Christ makes us to escape the corruption that's in the world. If you think of politics, there's corruption there. Think about the schools. Educational system, there's corruption there. And think about industry, there's corruption there. But he says, wherever you are, wherever you live now, any community. Or maybe you are in any kind of area of work, corruption is there. But if you are born again, it says he has delivered us and we escape from the corruption in any part of the world. Then after we are born again, we are saved. It says we don't just fold our hands, praise the Lord, I'm saved, I'm going to heaven. There's something to do. Look at verse 5. And beside this, giving all diligence, add to your faith virtue, and to virtue add knowledge. And to knowledge, add temperance. Temperance means self-control. Self-discipline. You discipline your mouth. You discipline your ears. You discipline your eyes. You discipline your feet. You discipline your hands. You discipline your personality. It's not everything that is suggested to you to say that you will say. It's not everything suggested to you that you should put on, you will put on. There is temperance, self-control, and self-discipline. Arch that to your faith.
1: Menye nu sanu sile polo gota na drun tina la la na be na wadile nu tina mo o ele be na do kwiji dudu na klo si jajado.
0: It goes on to say, and to temperance add patience.
1: Eye tibe le do kwiji dudu mo la ji dodo.
0: And to patience add godliness.
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0: Godliness is God likeness. It's like you want to live like God.
1: Ma oso soda ye nye ma ufe agbetogbe nonola ni gbaji na nu agbabe ma wen.
0: What God loves, you love. 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
0: And to brotherly kindness add charity. Verse 8. For if these things be in you and abound, they make you that ye shall neither be barren nor unfruitful in the knowledge of our Lord Jesus Christ.
1: Mana mi anye kuvia tau kula mama chakuo lesi jaja miya kupata Yesu Kristo la mao.
0: But he that lacketh these things is blind and cannot see afar off, and he has forgotten that he was poor.

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0: Wherefore the rather brethren, give diligence to make your calling and your election sure, for if ye do these things it shall never fall.
1: Eya ta no vi o mi do be vie u chanto bena mi alik mi ayo yok ple chan chan la sosien la bena ne mi wonu siawla mi adavo akpo o.
0: Verse 11, for so an entrance shall be ministered or granted unto you abundantly into the everlasting kingdom of our Lord and Savior Jesus Christ. I pray it will be ours in Jesus' name.
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0: Our heavenly citizenship and eternal rewards.
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0: 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Number one, condition for citizenship in the promised kingdom.
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0: Number one, condition of citizenship in the promised kingdom.
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0: We're looking at John chapter 3. John chapter 3, I'm reading from verse 3.
1: Mi akpo Johannes pagban le tam ton pupu ya ton le.
0: Jesus answered and said unto him, verily, verily, I say unto thee, except a man be born again, he cannot see the kingdom of God.
1: Yesu kwaji, eye wogblone bena van van van van mle ekblom na ubena. 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
0: Except a man be born again, saying that religion is not enough.
1: Neuma diamola, ema fian soleme de me de olo.
0: Going to church, coming to church is not enough.
1: Bede me vana church, me vana soleme gasia gamia de kajama de olo.
0: Observing Easter, Christmas is not enough.
1: Mayina Easter takpekpe, mayina December takpekpe de me de olo.
0: Having some spiritual or religious ceremonies, that's not enough.
1: Mina takpekpe tokweula, ide de me de olo.
0: Following some rules and regulations of a denomination, that's not enough.
1: I'm paying
0: my deal, I'm doing my best, it's not enough. I'm morally good, I'm morally sound, I'm a man of principle, a woman of principle, it's not enough. Except a man be born again, he cannot see the kingdom of God. Born again.
1: I've
0: been born once. My parents born again. My parents believers, daddy and mommy are believers. Yes, they gave birth to you first, once.
1: Jilanya tonya kple nonya la utro jima. Wawe jim zigbanto.
0: There is a born again experience.
1: Gakia labede didye velia penu tepek pokpoli.
0: You must come to God yourself, no matter who you are, a child born by Christian parents.
1: Ama kake le nyo, devi ikene jila wuni kwasa to jila lebe ba trava ma ubo.
0: Or a man, a woman who has been religious all his life and has memorized different parts of the Bible.
1: alonu tu kple nyonu ade si ne dena soleme tefe jiji enya bible kpukpuyo lebe tame vovovo.
0: All that is not enough to be a citizen of the heavenly kingdom.
1: Emo katane le tue fufu de dulame debe wa wame wanye dumevi le tipo tiarufi ame o.
0: He must be born again.
1: Elebe wa gbibom aji.
0: Look at verse 4. Nicodemus says unto him, how can a man be born when he is old?
1: Nicodemo glombena alekela wawadi amasikwa megama ha.
0: Nicodemus realized what Jesus was talking about.
1: Nicodemo adenui glom Yesu lea segoma.
0: That this born again experience is for the young and the old.
1: Bede jimata trabunu tefwa kola eline amatitio kule devio.
0: And Nicodemus said, Jesus, look at me.
1: Nicodemo na Yesu pom dalo.
0: I'm old already. And this thing you are talking about, I be with the members of the Sanhedrin.
1: I
0: been a ruler among the religious people in the land. I never heard of being born again. How is it that I now need to be born again?
1: He
0: says in verse 4, can he enter the second time? The second time, he understood the word again. Again means the second time.
1: Azon le pukwe niya de wa tenu aga yi de dadapwe doma zyevelia ese goma de wa gatem ayi zyevelia ese nya goma.
0: Again, second time, you were born once. Physical.
1: Zevelia, bahu diolenu chilam.
0: You must be born the second time now, but not physical, spiritual.
1: Elebowa gubowa di zevelia man yenu chilam ogake legbogboma.
0: This is where Nicodemus missed the point.
1: Tafoye Nicodemo tramol.
0: He thought the first one physical birth, second one physical birth.
1: Eya bulado kristi bera gbantu anye dijilenu chilam velia ganye dijilenu chilam.
0: And the only way physical birth can take place again is that I go back to my mother and then I come out again.
1: Eye ale wate ma jamole nu chilamola lebe ma tre da danyo pa domo e wa ga tro gbogbo ma ji.
0: But this second one is not physical, it is spiritual and supernatural.
1: Ga ke gbogbo ga di zevelia sala mo nyenu chilamu e ogbogbo mo to e di wonye ma o ponu se dowo.
0: But he asked the question, can he enter the second time into his mother's womb and be born?
1: Gakatola ebia da biala de wa gaten magdi de dadapa domazevelia eye wa gadia.
0: And Jesus answered, look at this now, verse 5. Verily, verily, I say unto thee, except a man be born of water and of the spirit. This one is spiritual.
1: Yesu duenu bena vava vava mle eglom na obena ne umedi amato chikle gbogbomo ola azon di jevelia gbogbomo pe dowe.
0: Of water is the word of God.
1: The
0: word of God is referring to there as water. Because the word cleanses us. The word makes us clean. And it's like water that cleanses. And then it says of the spirit. Except that happens, he cannot see the kingdom of God.
1: Verse 6.
0: That which is born of the flesh is flesh. Born of the flesh is flesh. That gives you all your physical, fleshly characteristics. Eyes to see. Ears to hear. The heart that beats, that circulates the blood in your body. And the bones and everything around you, everything you have that makes you to live in the physical world, that's the flesh. And it's because you are born once. Look at the second part of that verse. And that which is born of the spirit. a spirit.
1: This
0: one is spiritual. And the physical birth gave you the physical attribute.

0: way with a great noise, and the elements shall melt with fervent heat.
1: Ke afa tola panu kekele va vage abeta fi ton le simaji fo avai ple gbedede ke gomo jenu la bi eye wa lolo le jomo eye anigba ple mo do wo la fian kan.
0: And the earth also and the works that are therein shall be burnt.
1: Eye anigba ple mo do wo la fian kan.
0: I pray that we'll be wise in Jesus' name.
1: Me do gbeda mi ajenu nya le Yesu fenu koma.
0: Verse 12, looking for and hasting unto the coming of the day of God, wherein the heavens being on fire shall be dissolved, and the elements shall melt with fervent heat.
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0: Wherefore, beloved, seeing that we ye look for such things, be diligent that she may be found, that she may be found of him in peace, without spot and without blame.
1: Eya talon to esimile nu siawo la lam nu ti lami do bevie bena wa po mi lenu ti fa famo di mafo mafo ple mo kaka ma no nui le efo nukuma.
0: That's what the Lord is telling us. Get ready and fulfill the condition of being a citizen of that promised kingdom.
1: Ese gblo maule nemi bena ka mi ajrado eye mi awode dodu soli na jume vinyenye na mtado fasi nu gbo odo na mi la.
0: Hebrews chapter 3 verse 6. But Christ as a son over his own house, whose house are we?
1: Ke Kristo la nyenu te fo la be viena le ifa fa di amosifo afa miawo minya.
0: If we hold fast the confidence and the rejoicing of the hope unto the end.
1: Nenye be mi le di de fo ple mo popo fa de gbo fofu de asisesin ba sede nu.
0: There's no time to backslide.
1: Ye yi mo le be mi ademo gbo de no vio.
0: There's no time to play the fool.
1: Ye yi mo le be de mi ano mu vi nu o mu o.
0: It's this marriage that is my real challenge.
1: La bena sonde de pe di kekele nya agbo mo.
0: And I know the Bible says be not unequal yoke together with unbelievers. I know that, but a time is running out.
1: Menye Biblia gbe bo ma gbade di ma ko se to o menye lo ga ki apada moju le ti chime.
0: And I need to get married now. When am I going to have children?
1: Eh lebe ma de strong kaka mo to ma ba di via.
0: Lord, excuse me, I'm coming back. I want to go and pick. I'll come back and repent.
1: Oh mama de ku na ta flat ti ma tro agbo ba lo ma be tan ade gbo ma ba tro tro ji mo mo gbo.
0: I know the way of salvation.
1: Manya agbo oko fo mo la lo.
0: Believe on the Lord Jesus Christ and thou shalt be saved.
1: Be ma ko Jesus Christ oji se ma po agbo oko.
0: Whosoever shall call on the name of the Lord shall be saved. I'll come back. And then you go, you may not come back before he comes.
1: Amasamasi la yo apoto ponu kola ala po de Jesus me nye lo ga kiade na mai ma tro agbo do hinan le ya ma tro agbo fi Jesus la vo
0: si ya. And it says it's the people that hold on unto the end. I pray you'll be wise in Jesus' name.
1: Kaka Yesu bena mshokona leader sisasie basere nu o madogbara mi ajenu nya le Yesu fenu koma.
0: Look at verse 12. Take it, brethren, lest there be in any of you an evil heart of unbelief in departing from the living God.
1: Gbogbo mo wi evele na fi omi ponu ebe di fon di makose na gano mi adumo to adaka mo o bena wa gatro acho ma o gbagbe lagbo o.
0: That's well, I know without willingness no man shall see the, that I know it very well.
1: Nye to mo nye la mo kan di nya te fo bena kokko nye nye ma no mo la ma adaka ma ti apo afoto mo kan di mo kwese.
0: But you know, in my situations, in a place of work, if you carry this holiness too far and you carry it to the place of work, they say steal, you will not steal.
1: Gakelo, nama choko kwenye idemia pa dofa.
0: They say change accounts, will not change accounts. If they say help the people that are fraudulent and cover up, and they are not going to cover up, they say you are not going to make it.
1: Wabena truck manevia, lebe imatrio, wabena muyonejibu afiti gademia,

0: balona pe le ma yo oh we ma ja ponko igbele la gbe ya mole
1: in the industry in the present age and I know it is wrong
0: le do pe ni li fifia yi so mo la mo nya be nu ma mo nyolo
1: but I need my position, I need my promotion in this place of work, I will do this, Lord, I'll come back
0: ga kede ma we ma davu ya mo gbegbin ya apeto ma tro agbo ba mo gbe la apeto ma tro agbo.
1: You think he'll come back? You may not. That's why it says don't allow your heart, an evil heart of unbelief, to deceive you.
0: Won to le bibe ya tro agbo ga ke ado ke ma tro agbo lo ina ba gbo na ka ma gana di von di ma khosa na blame you.
1: It says do not depart from the living God.
0: Ebe mi ga jo le ma o gbagbe lagbo o.
1: In verse 13, but exhort one another daily while it is called today, lest any of you be hardened through the deceitfulness of sin.
0: Gbogbo mo wi eton le ka mi klonu mi ane o gbo si agbogbonu nka ke alesi wo yo agbogbon be na nu vopo bable na ga se mi adomo to de ka fo jimo o.
1: For we are made partakers of Christ if we hold the beginning of our confidence steadfast unto the end.
0: Ella bena mizu Christo pa goma pola o nenye be mi ale mi pa jidepo pa goma jajeme de asisasi halase nuula.
1: I pray you'll hold this steadfast unto the end in Jesus' name.
0: My dog but ala leader sister sin pastor nuula le yesu pa nu koma.
1: Look at chapter 4 verse 1. Let us therefore fear lest the promise being left us of entering into his rest any of you should seem to come short of it.
0: Eya ta si epo ju jomo yi nu gbododo galina minu ti la no mi ne mi avon bena wa ga po mi adoma mi adekebe etienu ti o.
1: Any of you should seem to come short of it, almost saved but lost.
0: Bede mi apo ni benade ami adeke ma ga tienu ti o epo to fi epo mo troji mo kuli.
1: Almost entering in but denied, lest any of you shall seem to come short of it.
0: Esu so vie ko ma gande tedo pe ma gakia ma ba tramo mi ponue bena ma gati mianu ti o.
1: Verse 2, unto us was the gospel preached as well as unto them, but the word preached did not profit them, not having mixed with faith, not being mixed with faith in them that heard.
0: Le kpokwe viame la bena wo glonyanu la fia miawo kan abe wa mawo kan na gaka nyasi wo sela me de viade ke na wa mawo o ela bena amasio sila po khose mo de ka ple nyala o.
1: For we which are believed do enter into rest.
0: Eyata mi amasio kwesela mi ayide jujo mama.
1: As he said, as I have sworn in my wrath, if they shall enter into my rest, although the works were finished from the foundation of the world.
0: Abe alesi wo gblon enebena abe alesi maka atam le nye jikuma enebena ne waka de nye jujola mafin wo nye wo udo wo onucho kiki amapo gomodudu ani makafi.
1: Look at verse 6. See therefore it remains that some must enter therein, and they to whom it was first preached entered not in because of unbelief.
0: Gbogbo ya ma den lia eyata esi wo suso bena ami adewo na yide mo eye amasiwo gboro nyanu la fi agbanla mo yide emo oleji ma khosenu tila.
1: They didn't believe that Christ will come and that the judgment will come so suddenly.
0: Umo kwese be Christo lava from dodro aba yoji pata o.
1: We say have time.
0: Wo gboro be gamo le mi asi.
1: Noah, we are coming, don't worry. Keep on building the ark. You'll be surprised. You'll find me there one day.
0: Noah, no adaka tulomi gbono gamali gamali. Bafon o, la pon gbede ka gbele mi adoma.
1: Come today. Tomorrow may be too late. Noah, don't worry about me. I said I'm coming. I'll be there.
0: Va gbegbelo. 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Be ma gbono, ma nu afi ma plo.
1: That flood, if it comes at all, at the moment it's coming like this, we'll be there.
0: Ne torodo ja jago. le chelani ba ho ple ple ple ko mi afudu ademo javu javu agada gba ola.
1: And then they were busy on other things.
0: E ye o le kutriku le nubu bo wa mo lo.
1: But Noah, he kept on a preacher of righteousness.
0: Ga ke Noah jojo nye gbo fande la ele gbrom no.
1: He kept on building and kept on preaching. He was preaching and building.
0: Ela da ka vu atun lo le gbo fande nya le gbo fande nya ada ka vu atun.
1: Only his family believed him.
0: Oh, even from a talk we ho nyala ji se lo.
1: Eventually, when the flood began, it was the Lord himself that shut up Noah and his family into that ark.
0: Mle balo eike tododo ajogomola ma onu to etu fontro de Noah ple via ple sraunu la daka voa
1: ma. And the Lord closed the door, locked the door and took the key away.
0: Eye ma otu fontro to safia joide jifo.
1: All those people that said we're coming, they were knocking at the door of the ark. Uncle Noah, brother Noah, daddy Noah, open to us, we are ready now. When God was ready, you were not ready. When you are ready now, God is not ready.
0: Ame yo Noah le pepe mine vabo yo gbon Noah. Oba da ka va fo a nyine Noah, togbe Noah, fofo Noah, konlo Noah. Oh, ame nyine Noah mi vala. 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Ma mwele klalo na o.
1: Enter while you may. That's why it says in verse 6. That seeing, therefore, it remaineth that some must enter therein.
0: Si mo popo liegbala funduna gande molo ebena eya ta si wo suso bena amiadewo na ide emo.
1: And they to whom it was first promised and preached and proclaimed entered not in because of unbelief.
0: Eye amesewo gbo nyanwi la ti agban la mo ide emo oledi ma ko senu ti la.
1: Verse 11. Let us labor therefore to enter into that rest, lest any man fall after the same example of unbelief.
0: Bok pa mo wi de ke azomi ne mi ado vavie bena mi ide du jomama bena amiade kana gaje to sesema ke togbi ade kam o.
1: Point number 2, continuation of citizens in the permanently established world.
0: Maunya fa akpa velia jumavila pa ani nonoda le ki khasikam udu ani ne lama.
1: Look at Psalm 119 verse 89.
0: Sama lofan de kawi asheke pokwe bla nivo asheke.
1: Forever, O Lord, thy word is settled in heaven.
0: Eglobena wo nyala likede jifo tegbe.
1: The condition of entering in forever, O Lord, it is settled in heaven.
0: To dwine libena gada charu fiamala wo nyala likede jifo tegbe.
1: The demand of holiness without which no man shall see the Lord forever, O Lord, thy word is settled in heaven.
0: Kokwe nyenye siwo di chomiye sibe miyate agada mela eya manomo marakama kwa afeta ola yewa wanyala likade jifo tekbe.
1: The word that takes us to heaven, it says forever, O Lord, thy word is settled in heaven.
0: Ma unyayike miya se miya wode jibo waklo miya ide jifo la matro o yewa wanyala likade jifo tekbe.
1: Let's look at Matthew chapter 24 verse 35.
0: Matthew blabo von kwekwe blaton vwaton.
1: Heaven and earth shall pass away, but my word shall not pass away.
0: Jikle anikbanu la vayi kanya nyao numele yiga akpo o.
1: Did he say that many will take the broad road, and when they take that broad road, they will land in hellfire eventually? That word will not pass away. It's established. Did he say it is the few that find the narrow way that will get to the kingdom of God? That's what he said. That word will not pass away.
0: Dema glabena amaviado kwela gada agbobi mamwa egble matro nyamalika tegbe.
1: Heaven and earth shall pass away, but my words shall not pass away.
0: je kple anigbanu la bayi ke nya nya onu mo le yi ge apo o.
1: And that's the reason why you want to understand.
0: Esia te wo le be wo to na se gomlo.
1: That if heaven is your goal, if it's not just religion.
0: Benedi when you wa ge mo ni church de de jo dro.
1: John chapter 8, I'm reading from verse 30 and verse 31.
0: Johannes pagbana tamani popo blaton kle blaton vo de kelia.
1: John chapter 8, we're reading from verse 30.
0: Johannes tamani popo blaton.
1: It says in verse 30, as he spake these words, many believed on him.
0: There's
1: some people that have historical faith. I believe 19 such and such about 15 years ago now. Remember, I believe.
0: Ami adobe jimato troa jojomo nunchi nyakwe nyamo tro jimefia kaka fo jojogboro logboa demo tro jimofo wia tovai mokwese.
1: Look at what it says in verse 31. As he spake these words, many believed on him. In verse 31 now, then said Jesus to those that which believed on him, if ye continue.
0: Bonye bagblolo, esi wagblo esia wula, amagada o kwajis, tete yesu glona yuda tosh o kwajis labena. Nemi no nye nyala mala.
1: 15 years ago I believed if ye continue.
0: Matrojima fuyamu we are tovai. Ne let no yesu penyala mala.
1: It is the continuation that we have in the word of God that makes us to know very surely I am getting there.
0: Mao nyala mono no malele da sila eye nami.
1: Look at verse 31. Jesus says unto those Jews which believed on him, if ye continue in my word, not just continue in the church.
0: Bokwe blaton vode kelu, tete yesu glona yudatos yo kwoji se la bena, nemi no nye nya la mela, manyebele le chotsi amele hamiamele mia domolo.
1: There are people that continue in the church, they don't continue in the world.
0: Amia dua de hamiame po ule gake omele ma ufe nya la mede asio.
1: It's not that I continued, I'm a worker. They continue in the work, they don't continue in the world.
0: Manyebede, nya nya de me. Dowola, Mele Dowadi, Gakamarola Dowolo, Umele Maupena Media Seal.
1: Before you were married, you had the word. You live by the word. Now you are married, and you continue in the word.
0: Kafila bad the swan, Lenya Maunya, Lelemedia Sea, Elasson Lemon, let the swan for Legalemedia Sea.
1: If ye continue in my word, then are ye my disciples indeed, and ye shall know the truth, and the truth shall make you free.
0: Nemi no nya nya la mela eke ma nya nusola ban ban wo mi nya. 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
1: You'll be free in Jesus' name.
0: Me dope da la nya blood de vi ban ban le yesu pa nu koma.
1: And let's look at 1 Thessalonians chapter 2 verse 13.
0: Thessalonica topa gban le gban to ta me ve pupa mo wi eton lia.
1: It says, for this cause also thank we God without ceasing, because when ye received the word of God.
0: Eyele esia ta miauhan. Mida akwena mauda bena esme mi kwam maunyala.
1: You cannot continue in it if you don't receive it.
0: Matano nyama, nejbe mo kwa nyama o.
1: If when you hear it, you say, that's what they want to preach today, I don't receive that one.
0: Nebe le va church ele se maunyale bena, eyakwa glogbaya.
1: I know what I came for. I'm looking for prayer. I'm looking for miracle. I'm looking for promotion. I'm looking for this.
0: All
1: this one they are saying now, when it comes to my turn, and they say the one I know comes to me, I know is meant for me, then that one I will get. You're not for the kingdom of God.
0: Hey, yo, blonde, let me tell you, man, you're turning on. Nobody turn your eye. You pull.
1: It says, when ye received the word of God which ye had of us, ye received it not as the word of men.
0: Eglabena, eye le esia tamiao kami dakbena maubena, esmi kwa simi selemianula, miyokwa be amofa nyana o.
1: You don't count the word of God as the opinions of men, But as it is, in truth, the word of God, which effectually worketh also in you that believe.
0: Ma po ma o panya bi abe na magbeto tona o kabonula abe ma o panya na abe alesi wenye ma o panya van van si kansi anu le mi amesho kone senala mla ena.
1: When you actually receive it, it will work in you.
0: Nenebe lo konya mala awo dolemo.
1: Let's look at Acts of the Apostles, chapter 17. Acts chapter 17, I'm reading from verse 11. These were more noble than those in Thessalonica, in that they received the word with all readiness of mind. What does that mean? When they were coming to the gathering, they prepared their minds. Lord, speak to me today. They came ready to receive the word of God. They received that word with all readiness of mind. Lord, I think that this is what I need, but you know my need more than I do.
0: I've been
1: feeling this pain on my side of research, and I hope today I'm here going to hear the word of faith that will challenge this thing I'm feeling there and will drive it away. But Lord, that's what I think I need. But if you know I have a greater need, a deeper need, a different need than this little pain on my side, no problem. Speak to me. I'm ready. Whatever it is you want to say that to me. That's what these people are. That's how they made heaven. And if I go to make it to heaven, this is the readiness of mind we ought to have. And they searched the scriptures daily to see as those things were so. James chapter 1, verse 22. But be ye doers of the word. That's where the blessing lies. And not hearers only, deceiving your own selves. For if any man be a hearer of the word and not a doer, is like unto a man beholding his natural face in a glass.
0: Ella benana ami adenye nyasala simenye ejiwola ola eyama dinu tuade sikpo efa jojomomu le ahunhwem.
1: But he beholdeth himself and goeth his way, and straightway forgetteth what manner of man he was.
0: Ella bena ekpodo kwi jesi eye wojoke yi eye numakala anwale siwole lab.
1: Isn't that what happens to almost all people that go to church? That attend services. Isn't that the condition of some who come to our church over here too? Old members and newcomers that we hear the word of God, and if you ask us the second day, what definite change did the word of yesterday make in your life? What irreversible transformation took place in your life because of what you had last month were forgotten.
0: Let
1: there be a change. Verse 25. But whoso looketh into the perfect law of liberty and continueth therein, he not being a forgetful hearer, but a doer of the work. This man shall be blessed in his deeds. I pray that the blessing of continuing in the word, obeying the word, will be ours in Jesus' name. Point number 3, the consecration of citizens to his preeminent enduring word. Consecration. What does that mean? It means that your religion is worth something. Your faith is worth something. We know what we pay in life. If you're going to be well dressed, that costs some money.
0: Lepe nebele jibena ya ta tiganvoa to vone pa obaga.
1: If you're going to eat good food, you pay for that.
0: Nelebe ya da desivivia play for girl.
1: I'm going to ask you now, do you put so much value on your spiritual life?
0: Ma bio biabia de ka dele cho asikoko bevia de na wo gbogbon.
1: Do you put so much value on the ticket to get to heaven?
0: Dele cho asikoko bevia de na agbanle bi koko kana jifu iya.
1: Do you make an effort and know they are not going to change the condition for me to get to heaven?
0: Dele lagbagba jan le benyan to menye o ma tronu duani kana jifu yi la o.
1: They are not going to change the prerequisite for me to get there. Because of that, the price to pay, I will pay. In 2 Samuel chapter 24, I'm reading from verse 24. And the king said unto Arauna, nay, but I will surely buy each of thee at a price, neither will I offer burnt offerings unto the Lord my God of that which cost me nothing.
0: Kafiala blona arauna benakpao kabonu maflila asio plega. Eye nyama sanu mavo na yehuwa nyamaula jojro o.
1: Does your Christian life cost you anything at all?
0: Dewo Christo to nyenye pak bononuade honade la siwa.
1: If the district does not provide the bus, then how can I go to church? But your place of work does not provide the bus to get to the place of work. Your school does not provide the bus you get to your school. When coming to church, if the local pastor, location pastor, this pastor, whoever pastor is there, if they don't provide transportation for me, that means they don't want me there. I will not be there. Does coming to service cost you anything?
0: And nebe na ube miya yi chochi la, ne miya be pastor, ne miya be plola, me davu, uva koko miyo la, nyanya mayo, wo chochi de deade, echo nade la siwa.
1: Getting to heaven, does it cost you anything?
0: Ma biose la, jipo yi yade, echo nade la siwa.
1: That you repent, repentance. If there's restitution to make, you make the restitution.
0: Bena le trojima, na dodo duade li yen la, la we, le we ha.
1: If there is self-discipline, control your mouth, control your eyes, control your ears, control your body, your flesh. are you willing to pay that price?
0: Benade, na du do kioji, la du onu chila wonu ku wo tu wom sasa, a fiona duno benayi, kono jade la dua delele fama hema.
1: 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Good luck.
0: Elebe alolebe, yes be ma badi po, ana nyune na kulomi ye.
1: If he doesn't want me in heaven, then I go to hell. He must pay the whole price. I don't have any price to pay.
0: Elebe ene yes me jimola maire juma vomafa. Yes na khofia kata nyanya nyima jagbagbade ke o.
1: There is a price to pay.
0: Afiade libe na khalo.
1: And our serving the Lord shall cost us something.
0: Mia pa maus bosbo, elebe wa khona de le miasi.
1: After all, if you pay so much to have the things of the world, why can't you pay all that Christ requires so that this truth, you'll have this truth and you will keep this truth in Jesus'
0: name.
1: Give me a good amen over there.
0: Thomas Amenuere to Miago.
1: Proverbs 23, verse 23. Buy the truth and sell it not.
0: Le dodo blabber voton, popi blabber voton lia, a grubber playant of a place, aim a gadreo.
1: Buy the truth. What do you buy without cost?
0: Nuke lafle, aimaza galetto.
1: You buy clothes. You buy that, you pay the price.
0: Lebe afle avoa, le tu afle te.
1: We're talking about even work. How about those who buy wives?
0: You are
1: apart from paying dowry. That's, you know, sometimes there are people that are, they walk in the flesh. It's no more, I know the will of God. Then I see the, you know, the leadership. And then they say, okay, go and see the lady.
0: Hey, bena le na tanunelo, mado le ozole mchina mfifia. Ben bade be yekpono lono. Mi bena azobe yekpono vinyonwa, na glene.
1: And then the leaders will pray and know the will of God. We're not ready for that anymore.
0: Eye egba be na nyabe de kakwa dogbeda akpo mo pololonwa umegba le klalo nema o.
1: We now buy wives and then we are buying scarf for them and buying dresses for them and buying shoes for them.
0: Beti ami de na nyonu lo mi fla duku na o mi afle afopa na o mi afla uno mi afle nu sianu na o.
1: And those women too, they make themselves so cheap that they are receiving all that.
0: Eye nyonu toruku ohopo to egba le church amo o le numo kon le de kakwi osi.
1: And then maybe about 2 years later, after the man have been buying and buying and buying and making deposit or buying this and buying that, and then we'll say, I know the will of God. Who doesn't know the will of God, even if that's the way to do it?
0: Hey, nyonu ale numa kon le numa kon fi ama vama gbekwa no vi nta bena ama kon lo numene no vi nyonu ade lo ma kemata kon ma tu moma jini bena niye moma jimya we are too.
1: They buy wives.
0: And
1: then when they lay it on you heavily, the dowry and all the income you ever thought of in your life, the family of that lady says, this is what they demand. Then you begin to run up and down, to buy the wife.
0: Eye le yazon be na mbokpo yonu, eye jilao, wo dro gagande dare ta jino, e gaye kwa ta le bolak be yami, amati da tufyo, le dusi le ta, e jin le bogbon, le di ga le flenyonu.
1: And now to come to the kingdom of God and to buy the consecration. Buy the truth with your whole heart and give up whatever it is that will compete with the truth of the word of God in your life. We are not ready to do that and we think we are going to heaven. Heaven to some people is so cheap.
0: Elebe na flenya tefu akple wonu san plem teteblibo benya tefu ile nyala nu sia nu sine jibe adu ade ka pe na gbemlogbo ma wodo waji o ma nubu bede jifo iya de hupo tebenu pa o beni.
1: But there is a price to pay, and I pray that God will make us wise where we'll pay the price in Jesus' name.
0: Amiado gakia de bemia de jifula afele bemia khelo pomo tukbera miata bena amun bemia khefu ya mia khile yesu
1: panu koma the truth and sell it not.
0: Lododo blabber voton plenunya nyatapo magare dreo.
1: You know, of course, all the things that are very important and costly to you, you don't sell that.
0: No vinyo mi kupadalo. Mi ne le vovido no wade le sania.
1: When you have the certificate, you toiled, you worked, you read, you studied. If you're a wise man, you're keeping that certificate. You don't sell that.
0: Le kwabena le de skululu, le nozanti le glangbana, le zwanfoy skululu, le kodase digbana, ne le jenunya, majre gbede ula le bene, le tepove vie.
1: And when you have your wife, and then you are prayed and prayed and prayed, you said, is this one? The lady says no.
0: Ne bena le de sron, le dogbeda dogbeda le yamagbanto agbo yonja bena aoma wiyo.
1: And then you prayed and prayed and prayed again. You know, the lady says no.
0: And then
1: you call your friends and then you fast and you pray. Eventually, after praying with consecration, oh Lord, give me this wife, I will serve you.
0: Eye leba yoko nobe na mau fifia mi dogbe da mi tinu don lebe mau nanyon madela masubola mau toko manila.
1: This is the only need in my life. This must happen. I don't want to go the way of the world. I don't want to go to the village. I don't want to do this and that. Oh Lord, give this to me. And after, and God sees your sincerity.
0: Mau eye ni nyanya yala mau malakuti mau nala eye ni majima be deson yiki amolo mau kwa uwe vido donu kwa wanu kwa re tonyenye le mau.
1: And after you pray like that and then you get the wife.
0: Do you
1: sell? Do you give up the wife? And you know, your friend wants a woman. Oh, so I can lend you my wife. Do you do that? No.
0: De la tonyon ma dangbe, kono la ba gbobena ka no kono yan. 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
1: I got that by prayer.
0: E la be yan to mo khonu ya to gbedo da mo ye.
1: I got that is mine. I know the price I paid for it. You when you get you don't give it up. How about the truth? The truth for some people is so cheap.
0: That they
1: will not give up the wife. They will not give up her husband.
0: They
1: will not give up certificate. But they can give up the truth. Just for a flimsy excuse. But the Lord is telling us, if we're going to get to the kingdom of God, buy the truth and sell it not. This truth, it will abide with us forever in Jesus'
0: name.
1: Hebrews chapter 12, I'm reading from verse 14.
0: Le Hebrew toba gbọn le ta mo wi evo popo wi enelia.
1: Follow peace with all men and holiness without which no man shall see the Lord.
0: Mi jinu ti fa fana mo ka ta pe koko enye kan yu mo la be na mi ade ke ma ti ma po afoto nenu sham lenu
1: o. That's the condition there.
0: Eyenye nu du ani alo.
1: And the Lord is not going to change his condition for anyone.
0: Ma o ma do li ye pe nu du ani na ami ade ke kala ni gbanji.
1: Looking diligently, lest any man fail of the grace of God, lest any root of bitterness springing up trouble you.
0: And
1: then it goes on to say, and thereby many be defiled, lest there be any fornicator or profane person as Esau, who for one morsel of meat sold his birthright.
0: Eye be yeji blobena bena amiade kena ganya hasi wala lo agoglon bola abe eso amasi choyenu toponu kogbe didifle le nu dudu jide katala ne o.
1: A moment of feeding the stomach.
0: Madunu pudunu don jide kafelo.
1: The stomach took his birthright from him. I pray that nothing will take this birthright away from you. For you know how that afterward, when he would have inherited the blessing, he was rejected, for he found no place of repentance, though he sought it carefully with tears.
0: Ella bena minye bena amagbaha asimo wajibe yani ya jirapa domala wuti ella bena makpota matotropa monu o wanye eto adachi wajibe vie hafi.
1: The place of repentance is still there today. As we come and we say, Lord, if there is anything on top of my mind, if there is anything important to me, it is that this heaven I will get there. You will get there.
0: Yenyebe de mawo jifu ya la mai mantogbara la yigodo.
1: But you must fulfill the condition.
0: Gakia lebe la wode dudua wo jilo.
1: Are you born again?
0: Ma bi osele troji mi.
1: Are you a real child of God?
0: Ma opo di adodi tonenya.
1: There is now time for repentance.
0: Monu popo le na jima totro fifi lai.
1: That you say, Lord, this I will not miss it.
0: Belagba be de mawo yimejima buyolo.
1: This one I will not miss it. Any other thing that will go will have to go.
0: Mawo eyama tontinya o. Nenu bu bobe ye wajua una jo ifan.
1: This kingdom of God, I'll be there for 10 years, 100 years, 1,000 years, 1,000,000 years, ever and ever and ever I will be there.
0: Mawo fiorofia be mala nu afima, afa mato, afa blave, afa lofan de ka, afa 1,000,000,000 mawo
1: I said I will be there. Why don't you rise up then and call upon the Lord? Examine your life. What is it that will hinder you? Is it that, you know, you have lost salvation and then you are just going about to a counterfeit experience? And counterfeit a profession and counterfeit a confession. I'm saved. Historical salvation. What is the salvation today? What is the change of life? The salvation, the conversion, and the total turning around. Why are you not serious with your life?
0: No, Christo
1: on the final day, God is not going to change any condition for you or for anybody else. You are asking the Lord now, oh Lord, make me ready. Oh Lord, make me ready. And the Lord will answer your prayer. Then you will know now I am ready. Salvation is there. Holiness is there. Sanctification is there. Let the Lord make you ready today.

0: Jesus' name we pray.
1: Le Yesu fe nu kome mi do gbedale.
0: Heavenly Father, we thank you once again for bringing us to the Bible study tonight.
1: Mi ama unu so kata to mi da pe no de ka ke le ga kplo mi ba Bible la sron po le zansia ma.
0: Thank you for this good habit your people have formed. Coming every week and listening to your word being taught line upon line and precept upon precept.
1: A pe na ona agbonono nu sikele de le vi o pa gbo mo be na o te van Tisha Jura Sha Juda Gbebova Son Biblia, let the dosia do dokla flesia fulinu.
0: We pray, Lord, as we study tonight.
1: Me dog, but I bena simia strong one ya zayam.
0: We're asking, O Lord, you strengthen every one of us to demonstrate the light of the gospel you are revealing to us in Jesus' name.
1: Me dog, but I bena peremia dumato de sha dem tibena, agbrono nisi kemi pole Biblia, matomala, miokamia tra de doa male yesufanu.
0: I will pray, Lord, the same conviction and stability and steadfastness that you gave to the worthies of old, you give to every one of us as we study tonight in Jesus' name.
1: Mi dog, but I've been attending on so simple, clearly my vama vansi, keleto de blema, cause a toa mala, a peton a dilemio camiam, a bale, yes, so for no common.
0: The grace and them given to us.
1: Amen, verse you all call a chair demio camiam.
0: The loyalty. In them given to us.
1: Nutepo washinalo mala poto tre demio kamiama.
0: Help us, Lord, in times of temptation, trial, and persecution to stand firm, faithful to the Lord to the very end in Jesus' name.
1: Baramian tibena letete popla de dupova gao formula namun vimikamiata no chitrasema vama vani majamaja 12 years super nu common.
0: Bless us in the study of the word tonight.
1: Blomile egbofonia laso stronlam.
0: Thank you, Lord, because we know you have answered.
1: Akbena wapotobena le dum tinami.
0: In Jesus' name we pray.
1: Le Yesu fe nu kome mi do gbedale.
0: And everybody said,
1: Amen. Shamana globi. Amen.
0: Thank you very much. And I welcome you to the Bible study tonight.
1: Akbena mi vebi me duwe zona mi va zanya mo po Bible la so strong la
0: me. The study of the word of God is very essential, very important to pilgrims who are going to heaven.
1: Ma uponya la so strong la le vebi enye nu si kwasi ne amosho le mo zom do tajipola.
0: You know the people that say they are Christians and they do not give much value to the study of the word. Those people will not have any backbone to stand at a time of trial, temptation, and persecution. And when the wind blows, when the troubles arise, they'll be blown off.
1: Hey, I'm a mortal. We are never to take over the duke of a yapula. Oh, who not?
0: Because they do not have the spiritual stamina to stand.
1: Ella Benak Bogboma, Lenuma Losis, Yalo, that it renu.
0: But it's those who meditate on the word of God.
1: Kabu Mama Shobua Tamachoma of Nyalanuti.
0: It's those people that are able to stand when temptations and persecutions arise because of the word.
1: Amama wetim no atitre no atese sine bena tete propre de dopo va ka titre de anyala no chi.
0: We're back to Daniel chapter 3 verses 13 to 18.
1: Mitro va Daniel fa agbanle etama eton popwe.
0: Then Nebuchadnezzar in his rage and fury commanded to bring Shadrach, Meshach and Abednego. Then they brought this man before the king.
1: Enumake Nebuchadnezzar de sele domodwe ple jikume be. 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
0: 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Do you not ye serve my gods? Now worship the golden image which I have set up.
1: Tete Nebuchadnezzar ko eji blo na obe na sedras mesankle Abednego. 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
0: Now, if ye be ready, at what time ye hear the sound of the cornet, flute, harp, sackbut, psaltery, dulcimer, and all kinds of music. And ye fall down and worship the image which I have made well. But if ye worship not, ye shall be cast the same hour into the midst of a burning fiery furnace. And who is that God that shall deliver you out of my hands?
1: Eya tami dodo ne mi se pe o je o gaka sanku o sanku o veno o pe je o ple sanku mo bi bo vo pe didi la e ke ma mi a je klo a do gbeda na legba si mo wola ke ne mi e do gbeda ne o la e ke ma wa cho mi a fun gbon de pojo bibi la mo enu ma ke ma o ke a tenu a de mi cho asinyama.
0: Shadrach, Meshach, and Abednego answered and said to the king, O Nebuchadnezzar, we are not careful to answer thee in this matter.
1: Tete Shadrach, Meshach, and Abednego wodonu blona fiala bena Nebuchadnezzar nyasianu dodoma vemi o.
0: If it be so, our God whom we serve is able to deliver us from the burning fiery furnace, and he will deliver us out of thine hand, O king.
1: Boda mi ama o si subon mi lela atenu ademi chopo jo bibila ma eye wa atenu ademi cho wo fia sima.
0: But if not be known,
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0: Jesus' name we pray.
1: Le Yesu pen koma mi do gbedale.
0: Heavenly Father, we bless your name once again for our Bible study.
1: Mi awu je popito mi gada pono de ka egba kele Bible la so sronta.
0: Thank you for this special privilege you have given us.
1: Apena una mon popo to kwesine namila.
0: Thank you for your people, the interest and the love you have given your people to come together like this once a week so we can study the word together.
1: Apena una de cholo mo ple jijo sikene le vi o po jimo bena uti vana jura sha jura gbe aliade dube mi atema strong bible la.
0: We pray, Lord, as we dig deep into your word tonight, we pray, Lord, you reveal your mind, your will, your word to everyone in Jesus' name.
1: Mi do gbe da be na si mi afu wo nyamale zan sha mo la de wo susu wo lo nu ple wo jima jiji fiam mi adu mo to de si ade le yesu fe nu koma.
0: We pray that six who have never seen or known,
1: mi do gbe da nu sho mi ma je si mi mo popo o la,
0: and six who have never heard and six will never observe, you reveal to your people in Jesus' name.
1: Ble nu shomi ma sepo o nu shomi ma jesi o la de fian viwo egba le yesu fe nu koma.
0: The strength and the power, the grace that goes along with your word, we pray to flow with your word, and you enrich every life with that grace and strength and power and divine ability in Jesus' name.
1: Nu san ple nu tete ple amon veve si kene de amegbe ne wonya la me bio le zemba na kan ton nu sema amon veve ple mu tete mala ade megbe
0: bless your people tonight. Lift your people higher to higher ground in Jesus' name. We pray for those who are here, and we pray for all those who are still coming, and we pray for those who are studying with us, and we pray, Lord, your blessing will enrich them as it's enriching us here in Jesus' name.
1: Thank you, Lord, because
0: we know you have
1: answered. In
0: Jesus' name we pray.
1: We've
0: been in Daniel now for a number of weeks, a number of months, and it's worth it all.
1: Daniel
0: as we look at what the Lord has been revealing unto us, tonight's study looks like a very special study. Very special in the sense that it's all over the Bible from the beginning to the end. And yet, many, many readers of the Bible, and even many ministers and servants of God who have touched the Bible almost from cover to cover, they are ignorant, or we are ignorant of this sin the Lord is revealing to us tonight.
1: la wa dumeto gedo le manya manya mena nu sike sromi le zansiam la.
3: New Testament believers who should have known what the Lord is saying tonight, it appears that it is something that has not been our heart.
1: La kobe nanu sike sromi le zama poto jibi agbrone mila lebe numbla ble yamu kwa se tona jesi gake aje kwa be mokpo le miyafo jima one.
3: And that's the reason why we're taking this special time to dig into the word of God and say, what does the scripture say about this?
1: Esi atena mito ye isi ade vuvu dobe na kamiyakfu biblia me egba alewe miyakpo nusi kene biblia le bogbrone mika kde nusi yala nuti.
3: Is this only in the old covenant or is it also in the new covenant?
1: Numbrabla kukwa mokwe lelo alo le numbrabla ye yala kamiya.
3: Let's see, we're looking at Daniel chapter 6 verses 25 and 26.
1: Miyakpo Daniel fagban la tab amadan bokwe blavo vo adekula blavo vo adrenlia.
3: Verse 25, then King Darius wrote unto all people and nations and languages that dwell in all the earth, and peace be multiplied unto you.
1: Daniel fagban la tab amadan bokwe blavo vo adrenlia emegbela fia dariong lo agban la dode duko wakata anigbanji duko wakule gbogbogblon shio le anigban blibo la jibena emene nyonami.
3: I make a decree that in every dominion of my kingdom, men tremble and fear before the God of Daniel. For he is the living God and steadfast forever, and his kingdom that which shall not be destroyed, and his dominion shall be even unto the end. And everybody said, amen.
1: Nye de sebe Daniel fe mauna jingo eye wa voin le nye jidudu fe fiadu fe blibo la me ela bena mau bagbe wonye eye wo le tegbe e fe fiadu fe numa yina o eye e fe jidudu le basede nuwu amashama na globe amen.
3: There's something we're looking at in verse 26. I'm going to read that first part of verse 26 again for you to notice. In verse 26, I make a decree that in every dominion of my kingdom, men tremble and fear before the God of Daniel, for he is the living God.
1: Na de limi diakpo le pokwe bla vovo adriam maga kline mi a se gomo nye nye de sebe Daniel fe mauna jingo eye wa voen le nye jidudu fe fiadu fe blibo la me ela bena mau bagbe wo nye eye wo li tegbe.
3: Those two words, tremble and fear.
1: La po nyati ove yao na jingo eye wa voen.
3: The first time you read that, you think, oh, that's a pagan.
1: You think, that's
3: a heathen.
1: You think,
3: that's an unbeliever. You think, that's a sinner.
1: And because he is a sinner,
3: because he is a pagan, that's why it says you fear God and you tremble before God.
1: Aye la globe let si wonye nu von la eye wonye transubola tanuchila ele nebe na wa vomau eye wa mau na jingone.
3: No, that's not the word of a pagan.
1: Awo esela manye transubola fanyatie o.
3: No, that's not the idea of a heathen.
1: Awo manye nu von la kwa kwa po tamasu sunya
3: kwa. No, that's not the disposition of a sinner.
1: Awo esela manye nu von la po no po po nu ona o.
3: It says, I make a decree that in every dominion of my kingdom, men tremble and fear before God.
1: E blabe nye de sebe Daniel fe mauna jingo eye wa voin le nye jidudu fe fiadu fe blibo la me.
3: You know, the first time people see that, they wonder, know me, I'm not going to fear God, I'm not going to tremble before God because I'm a child of God.
1: Zigbanto siyamado hli nyanshele wa blabe na nye nye matea jo nyanyanya le mao bo nye ma vo ma wo de do la be na ma wo pe vie me nye.
3: That's the false attitude of a person that is ignorant of the word of God.
1: Emenye ejro fa gbenono ple nu manya manya fa gbenono na mesinde gbo bi yin ma o pe ji.
3: And let's run through the Bible and find out what does God himself say.
1: Mi apo nyati version mi apo bible mi apo nu sie ma o nu to gbo ku de enu ti.
3: In Jeremiah chapter 5, I'm reading from verse 22.
1: Yeremia tama ton popo bla vovo.
3: It says, fear ye me not, says the Lord, will ye not tremble at my presence, which have placed the sand for the bound of the sea by a perpetual decree, that it cannot pass it, And though the weights thereof toss themselves, yet can they not prevail. Though the roar yet can they not pass over it.
1: Yehuwa be demia gbem fofon. Eye mia jo nyanyanya lenu kunya ma oa. Nya amasi cho eke dole pona a chanpo. 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Magbo eji a yi o.
3: Those are the two words that Darius used. And he said, you fear and you tremble before this leave. In God.
1: La ponya tie veshe dario glo benaka mau bagbela elebo wa voin eye wa jingona mi.
3: Psalm 2 verse 11.
1: Samotave popo wi de ke.
3: It says, serve the Lord with fear and rejoice with trembling. Those are the two words again.
1: Egbo benami subo Yehuwa ple vovon eye mi cho aseye ple jojo nyanyanya. Nyatie nyema.
3: I see this one is this not a pagan. In fact, Psalm 2 is a psalm for the Messiah.
1: La pobe manye transbole yolo samota vila Messiah besami.
3: In verse 10, be wise now therefore, O ye kings, and be instructed, ye judges of the earth. Serve the Lord with fear and rejoice with trembling.
1: Bukwe mwole ayata mi fia wo mi jenunya eye mi na wa klonu mi. 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
3: And so you see, as we talk about fearing God and trembling before God, that's not just the word of King Darius, that's the word you find in the Old Testament and New Testament.
1: Liatane le ponya tembe na kalebe mia vom ma wo eye mia subo ekple jojo nyanyanya la la pobe manye dario fo nyae o kele no babla kuwa kple yeye la mosia.
3: Jeremiah chapter 33 from verse 6.
1: Jeremiah blaton voton popo amadan lea.
3: But I will bring it health and kill, and I will cure them and will reveal unto them the abundance of peace and truth. Say amen to that.
1: Boda ma yo dowo eye ma hayawo eye ma nanu ti fa fa nya tefo wo fun mo se mo gbo amen ne nya ti ma.
3: That's the promise of the Lord is giving us.
1: Eye nyenu gbedodo si ma unami.
3: And now in verse 9, and it shall be to me a name of joy and a praise and an honor before all the nations of the earth, which shall hear all the good that I do unto them, and they shall fear and tremble. See that?
1: Sokwe ma siekelia, eye wanye di jonuko kaf kafukle adegbo popo namle anigbandi du ko wokata duma. 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
3: Which means then, and we don't say, well, because God is so good and God is so wonderful and God is so loving and God is so gracious and God is a partner God, therefore we're not going to fear him. I want to go to tremble before him.
1: Lia tami ma globena ma unye domanyo to ma unye ma unye ma unye ma unye ma unye ma unye ma matro matro tala me lebe mia vwen eye mi ma jonyanyanya lepe nukuma o.
3: Darius said, I make a decree because of the great thing the Lord has done in Daniel and for Daniel and through Daniel.
1: Dario globena yede
3: let all the people, all the men in my dominion and my kingdom, let them fear and tremble before this God, the living God, the God of Daniel.

0: again with fear and trembling.
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0: wo. So you understand now what we're studying today, that many people are ignorant of and they do not have the fear of God in their heart.
1: Lieta la kwa bena nusika stromi legbala le misine le vide eya magaro le manya manya mele nuti le siate na benaka ma ovovo mo chuaga le ofo jima o.
0: In 2 Corinthians chapter 7, we're looking at verse 15.
1: Korinto vele ta adren kukpu wi aton lia.
0: And his inward affection is more abundant toward you, whilst he remembers the obedience of you all, how with fear and trembling ye received.
1: Eye mi afonu le ejine gede wu, esi wodo nuku mi kata mi afoto dodo la di, alesye mi cho vovon, ple jojo nyanyanya huela.
0: You see, the decree is an official order, a royal statute, a ruler's command of the law made by a king, an order with power of legislation issued by a king and or any person with authority.
1: La kobe sede de la enye fia pa sede de ye pom tete de megbene sede de la eye be choi pa nu koke tre enu la kobe nanka nu simple tete le sede de la ma.
0: King Darius had signed an earlier decree. That was the decree that sent Daniel into the lion's den. That
1: fia Dario de se bantola sede de bantola klo Daniel yida janta upa duma.
0: And that was an unrighteous decree.
1: Emeni sede de majoma jola.
0: Not only that, it was a decree inspired by sin.
1: And he said that this can vote demagana.
0: It was a decree inspired by self.
1: And you said that they could look with demagana.
0: They wanted self exaltation. They wanted to destroy Daniel so that they could lift up themselves. It was a decree inspired by Satan. But now he has another decree. This new decree was not temporary but timeless. And this new decree was not unrighteous but righteous. This new decree was not inspired by Satan, but inspired by God Himself. It is a universal decree because it says it's unto all people. And it's also an unchangeable decree. And it says it's in every place and at all times that this must be observed. Jesus said we should ever fear God. Let's look at Luke chapter 12 from verse 4.
1: Yesu brabele me mia voma uda Luke atama weve pukwi enelia.
0: And I say unto you, my friends, be not afraid of them that kill the body, and after that they have no more that they can do, but I will forewarn you whom ye shall fear. Fear him which after he has killed has power to cast into hell. Yea, I say unto you, do what? Fear him.
1: Come le eglom nami, konye wo benami, gavon amasyo wanu chila. 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
0: We're looking at Revelation chapter 14 verse 6. And I saw another angel fly in the midst of heaven, having the everlasting gospel to preach unto them that dwell on the face of on the earth, and to every nation and kindred and tongue and people, saying with a loud voice, do what? Fear God.
1: Eye mokpo ma wo dola bubu ade le jijom le jipo titi na eye wo le nyami ma vode asi abe be ya agbon afia anigbanji no lawo ple transbo lawo kata ple tosia to ple gbogbon sia gbogbon ba ple juko sia juko eye wo le gbogbon ple gbogan de be na mi on ka mi von ma wu.
0: Fear God and give glory to him, for the hour of his judgment is come, and worship him that made heaven and earth and

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0: This decree then is not merely the decree of an earthly king, it is the decree of an everlasting eternal king.
1: La pobe se dede shala manye anigban ti fela pose dede okela kwada kenye efiamma vola pose dede.
0: The decree of God is his eternal, unchangeable, holy, wise, sovereign purpose, the will of the infinite, absolute, and eternal, unchanging God.
1: Ma upo se de de la ni se de de ma vos le kokwele jaje le metrona o. 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
0: He demands from small and great. He demands from the beginning of creation to the unending eternity.
1: E di cho ame vi o kla me gan o si. E di cho ame si o li titi ak ple.
0: That we're going to have, and he demands that we fear him. In view of his infinite greatness and man's total dependence on him, men ought to tremble and fear before God, the living God.
1: The
0: living God is the eternal God who has life in himself. He is a fountain of life. Without him, there is no life.
1: Ma ugbagbe leyin ma u ma vola eye nye agbe na laye gbe agbe cho eya ma nomola agbe manun na de ke mola ni ma ji.
0: He is the author and the giver of life. He said first and forever.
1: Eye nye agbe na la eya ma li to ma voide ma vomo.
0: He abides and he lives forever, while presidents and princes and persecutors and governors and counselors and captains rise and fall, while they live and die, all things change, but he is unchangeable. His kingdom, that which shall not be destroyed.
1: Eya ma lede ma vomo efia wocho wotron la pobe na duko wocho wogban la pobe na duno la wocho utro kakecho la ma wiala enye fia ma vosikne li cho ma voede ma vomo trona o.
0: No human power can prevail against him.
1: Amegbetom sereke matema wavakulia dwe
0: di o. And his kingdom is upheld by his omnipotence, is irresistible.
1: La pobe na all
0: the earth will fear him. The saints do fear him
1: now. Sinners
0: will fear him at the white throne judgment and throughout all eternity.
1: He must
0: tremble and fear now in anticipation of the coming judgment, and sinners and demons and Satan will fear God throughout eternity while suffering the torment in hell fire.
1: Dario vwen fi fia bena watema de a cho cho troma vola sima. 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Wa vong ma u cho ma vome ide ma vome.
0: Fear God and serve him with fear, rejoice with trembling.
1: Eye ta vong ma u na sube kle vong vong pa kle jijopo jodo
0: nanyan. We're going to divide the study into three parts. Number one, the decree of an earthly king.
1: Ma u nyala mia mede akpa meton akpa gbantola anigban ti fiala pose dede.
0: Number two, the demand of the eternal king.
1: Evaliala afiama vola ponu si oji chumia
0: si. Number three, the delight of the everlasting king.
1: Eye eton lienye fiama vola po jijopokpo.
0: We're looking at number one. What's number one? The decree of an earthly king.
1: Ma u nyapa akpa gbantola yenye anigban ti fiala pose dede.
0: We're coming to Daniel chapter 6 and we're looking at verse 25, verse 26.
1: Then
0: King Darius wrote unto all people, nations and languages that dwell in all the earth, peace be multiplied unto you. I make a decree.
1: Sometimes
0: the people that think that once there's a problem, there's no solution.
1: And
0: King Darius had that dilemma, that difficulty. He had signed an unrighteous decree that anybody that will pray to any god beside him will be thrown into the lion's den.
1: Darius doma.
0: And then Daniel prayed. All those princes and persecutors, presidents, they came and they said, we found him praying. Now he must be thrown into a lion's den.
1: Eye Daniel dogbra la kpo bena tato wo kple dununo lawo amegan wo kple fia gomono lawo kata va bena Daniel dogbele wo ayi de janta fo doma.
0: The king Darius wanted him delivered, but then they told him, remember that there is a law in the, among the Medes and the Persians. Any law and any decree that is signed by the king cannot be reversed.
1: E fia Dario jagbagba be ya de Daniel o pasima gakla o dunu fuji ne bena ka fia Dario dunu fuji bena esesi kena pasakudo pasato de la metrona o.
0: And so he didn't know what to do. What if he had prayed to God? What if he had asked God?
1: Le si atamanya nuke ba o onebe de be dogbara na mawa alo we bianu maude.
0: What if he had said, oh Lord, I'm in a dilemma. I'm at a crossroad. I've signed a decree ignorantly, and I don't know what to do now. What am I going to do? The Lord could have told him, make another decree.
1: Nenye bena debe teme dogbara na mawa ugblebe de mawa fifia la mede sele nu manyama nyama le si amu blendeme uflundeme fifia me le mo dogye tonu minyafo kamade one dogbara bia mawa mawa gwenye kane toad besebo bo.
0: There's another decree now. Anybody that will touch a man of God, anybody that will injure a man of God, anybody that will speak anything against the God of heaven and any of his servants, he will be dealt with this way. And if you will make that new decree will cancel the other decree without touching the other decree. But he didn't know.
1: Hey, nene bena debe de sefifia globena ka ma upa me amokokwe ma upe vila madeke ma kasinti om. 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
0: And anytime you have a problem, never tell me there's no solution.
1: Nele gede kukia mba gbone bena ka nududu me li o.
0: There is nothing coming from the devil that cannot be reversed.
1: Nade kema li chwa bu sangbo ba si uma te ma tro o.
0: Every word of Satan against your life will be reversed.
1: Santana po nyasha nyasha bo glock for the wag bencha mi tre.
0: Every decree of the enemy against your life will be reversed in Jesus' name.
1: A sesioka ta futo wo de ka de le wag bencha mi tre le yesu fe nu
0: koma. Oh, they might have said, we have sealed it up.
1: Doki wag blebo na ka yotre se anu.
0: And it cannot be changed. There is a God in heaven that has the wisdom, that can give us the wisdom and the strength and the power will change everything.
1: Eye wa blebena ka matem atro oga ke magblene mi bena ka mawa de le jepo nu nya le tagbone nu son kata ke kelesi la te matro nu si anu.
0: And now he makes this decree. Let's look at verse 26 again. I make a decree that in every dominion of my kingdom, men tremble and fear before the God of Daniel, for he is the living God.
1: Fifia e de seye yesha le kukwe bla vovoa drama nye de sebe. 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
0: And let's look at that now, this exhortation, this decree to tremble and to fear before the living God.
1: Mina miya ponu kloma nya se de de ye yesha la bena kalebe wavon mau eye wad.
0: Is that peculiar to just Darius? Is that peculiar to Daniel chapter 6 verse 26?
1: De Dario kwe blonya shalo alo Daniel tamadeng kukula vavua drama kubelia.
0: Deuteronomy chapter 4, I'm reading to you from verse 7.
1: Mosibagban le aton le atamene kukwe maadrenlia.
0: What nation is there so great who has God so near unto them as the Lord our God is in all things that we call upon him for? And what nation is there so great that has the statutes and the judgment so righteous as all this law which I set before you this day? Only take heed to thyself and keep thy soul diligently, lest thou forget the things which thine eyes have seen, and lest they depart from thy heart all the days of thy life.
1: Ella bena duko gan keli si fema uwo chode ego abe. 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
0: Listen to this now. But teach them thy sons and thy sons' sons, especially the day that thou studest before the Lord thy God in Horeb, when the Lord said unto me, gather me the people together, and I will make them hear my words, that they may learn to do what.
1: Dotonye ke bonu na hlowo afia viwo kple viwo pe viwo eye maganglo gbesi bene titre de Yehowa wo ma unukuma le hore be gbona be o esime Yehowa gblo nam be podukola nu funam be na wasenya nyawo ne wanya alesi wa won kamye blemase wa vom
0: paulo
1: vasere ye kai.
0: You see that?
1: Lekwe.
0: That they may learn to fear me all the days that they live upon the earth, and that they may teach their children.
1: Bena wase nye nyawo, ne wanya alesi wavon, nkeke alesi wule agbela nipanti, eye wafinyawo, wovio.
0: Do you see what the Lord desires? Do you see what he wants?
1: Lekwe nusie maudi chumiasie.
0: And if you are really born again, and that's what the Lord plants in our heart, if you are really sanctified, that's what the Lord plants in our heart. If you're filled with the Holy Ghost, that's what the Lord leads us to. That he makes you to learn to fear the name of the Lord.
1: Nenibe legbi bodi van van la nusie mao de wo jima. 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
0: Chapter 6 of Deuteronomy verse 24 verse 25.
1: Etama den kukwe bla vovon nekle bla vovon aton liya.
0: Commanded us to do all these statutes and to fear the Lord our God.
1: Eye Yehowa de sena mi bena kamia wododo sia wakata jimia von Yehowa.
0: And then he tells us in verse 25, and it shall be our righteousness if we observe to do all these commandments before the Lord our God as he has commanded us.
1: Pope blabo vo aton ya nemi le se sia wakata mede asi eye mi wowo jin abe alesi wode sena mi enela.
0: Deuteronomy chapter 31 verse 12. Gather the people together, men and women and children and a stranger that is within thy gate, that they may hear and that they may learn and fear the Lord your God and observe to do all the words of this Lord.
1: No wasi, eye wasroen, wa von Yehowa miamaula, eye wa lesesia fwen nyao katamede asi, eye wa wawoji.
0: You know, there are some young people that say, when I grow older, I'll serve the Lord, I'll fear the Lord. No, it's at this time.
1: So here doli de kakwikli de tubelu glabena kaneme chivola ma basubo mao aulo, fifye lebena subo Yehowa.
0: You love the Lord and you remember the Lord in the days of your youth.
1: Jesse, Yehowa wo ma wule wo de kakwim kakwoma.
0: Sometimes you have somebody living with you, and this might be a maid or a servant or a house help, and then we're coming to church and so, daddy, you can go. Mommy, you can go. I came here just to work.
1: La kpobe na mado le miyagwa abe na mokbo no viena la moko le donk le miyene. Ne lebe yiwa ye church lebo olo daddy, mami ye church nyama vama ba wo dole duyamoye.
0: I don't want you, you know, fear the Lord or serve the Lord. It says that stranger that's also with you. It says they will hear and they will learn and fear the Lord your God and resort to do all the words of this law.
1: Hey, you are blabena we are matasubo mao o blabena ka amadru show le wodu o mela kanuwa sinuwa sroen. Hey, you are von Yehowa miapo maula. Hey, you are leposu katamada asi. Hey, you are wawoji.
0: In verse 13, and that their children which have not known anything, that's the babies that cannot even understand at this time.
1: Bokbo we etonlea. Hey, you are vis yo mela na de kanyam hada ola ema pia vije jesila shishimo po nyana de kada o.
0: When they find us, those who have been before them, fearing the Lord, honoring the Lord, as they're growing up too, they'll be fearing the Lord, and their children which have not known anything may hear and learn to fear the Lord your God as long as ye live in the land whither ye go over Jordan to possess it.
1: Nenye be de viole chichin yo kwa benanka wa dadawa fofoklo wa toklo wa no shilonko kogbenu la wole mawo vom la wo kan wa nu agbe le mawo vovom eye wo bi siomo le na de kenyam hade ola nasi ne wa nya alesi wa von yehua mia mawo la nu keke alesi mi le agbe la ni gban si ji mi to yoro dan le yin be mi anko wa nye mi atola
0: ji from the word of God that this is what the Lord has told us whether we are young or old
1: le pebe na esie le mawo ponya ma sima ogbone mi be na kamini de kakpa la ma titi o o
0: whether we are daddies or mommies or children, boys or girls, were supposed to get saved, and in that salvation will put the fear of God in your heart.
1: Minye daddy, minye mami, mi de kakpe, mi de tugbewo, mi de viwo. 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
0: And you want to live to the glory of God, to the honor of the Almighty God.
1: Eye la nu agbe, krene ma unpo kafu kule ma unpo mchiko kwe kule bubude de ma unu.
0: In 2 Chronicles chapter 19, verse 6.
1: Chronicles Voleta we are shake pukwa madan.
0: And he said to the judges, take heed what ye do, for ye judge not for man, but for the Lord who is with you in all the judgment.
1: Eye wo glona vonu drola wo bena kamidonuko ani lenu sike mi wona lama. Ela bena manya amagbeto wo mi dron vonu na o kabonu yehuwa ye.
0: In verse 7, wherefore let now the fear of the Lord be upon you.
1: Eye ele mi agbole vonu dron po eya ta yehuwa
0: verse 7, wherefore now let the fear of the Lord be upon you, and take heed and do it, for there is no iniquity with the Lord our God, and no respect of persons, no taking of gifts.
1: Le pukwe ma drama ayata Yahua pongo tine lemi, eye mi ponye le mia ponu o wauma, ela bena le Yahua mia ma ubola, numa joma jo wadeke, amajide diadeke, alo zanu kokwadeke maliku.
0: And he charged them, saying, thus shall ye do in the fear of the Lord faithfully and with a perfect heart.
1: Le pukwe ma shake yama e de sena wok blombena, ale mia wo anukware tue le yokuwa vovoma ple mia fo e jiblibola enye si.
0: So then we know that the exhortation that King Darius gave to fear and to tremble before the Lord was not only found in Daniel but in several other texts of scripture.
1: Le si atala minye bena se dete si kene fia dario debena kawa von yokuwa mau e ye mau na jingola mwenye Daniel takbo desiale okele bibla fakpabu boka takekele nukokloma.
0: We should not confuse the exhortation not to fear God with the passages of encouragement that command us not to fear.
1: La kwabena bena mia von maula mele benan ka kukusina kwabena mi gavon ola na deman vovonda le mia fwa jima o.
0: You know some people say but the word of God says fear not many many times.
1: Amiado kwabena biblia anto kwabena ka me gavon o zigede le biblia ma.
0: Don't you understand that it's saying that whatever challenges you have
1: they must and
0: whatever men may do, and whatever demons may bring up, it's saying, fear not, because the presence of God is with you.
1: Plenusio amagbe tola dube ya woklo. 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
0: Fear not, because the provision of the Lord is available for you. Fear not, because the protection of the Lord is yours.
1: Ebe magavon urala bena kama upom na nala towe. 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
0: It's just telling us, do not fear men.
1: Ele bokbo mbe de mi gavon amagbe.
0: Do not fear your colleagues.
1: Magavon wa fuli kao o.
0: It's not saying don't fear God. When it says fear not, just means don't fear men.
1: Let's yo blabena magavon la magavon ma wolo elek blabena magavon amagbeto o.
0: They can hurt me, they can kill me, they can curse me, they can throw this up. Fear not, because the Lord is protecting you.
1: Be amagbeto la wo yakle la pu fear de pi pu de la din ti do la bela wo yakai mala jode iti. Ebe magavon amagbeto o.
0: And he'll preserve your life in Jesus' name. But don't confuse that fear not with fearing God. We must fear God.
1: Gake mega chaka bena de mega von olana de mau von funa lewo jima olebe mia von mau.
0: Because God is a great God.
1: Dua ela bena maula nye maugan.
0: The scriptural fear of God is a fear of causing grief in the heart of our heavenly Father who is our God.
1: Biblia mungunglo pema mau von funa nebana kama gao nusikena chove verse ade jimena mauji po vitola o.
0: It's a fear. I don't want to offend God. I don't want to grieve his heart. I don't want to offend him. That's a fear.
1: Lekwe nele glabe ima jibia dago mauji ole ima jibia dabi maupe jinchilo lele mau vome ma.
0: It's a fear of bringing divine wrath and judgment upon ourselves.
1: Enye vome na kama maupe domo juklepe jikupe bomdo droma gavai.
0: It's a fear of giving occasion to the enemies of the Lord to blaspheme.
1: The fear we're talking
0: about is a fear of misleading our own children and leading them into
1: hellfire. That you
0: fear God so much and say, I'm not going to do anything to lead any of these my children astray so that they don't go to hell through me.
1: Is
0: a fear of becoming a stumbling block to the brethren and destroying the souls for whom Jesus Christ died. You fear missing heaven and the promised inheritance. Let's look at Hebrews chapter 4 verse
1: 1.
0: Let us therefore fear lest a promise being left us of entering into his rest any of you should seem to come short of it. That's the fear we're talking about.
1: That you're
0: afraid, your fear, so that you don't allow an evil heart of unbelief to spring up in your heart, making you to go astray, to backslide, and then miss heaven
1: eventually.
0: This is the fear of the Lord that makes us to hate evil and to depart from evil.
1: We're
0: looking at Proverbs chapter 8 verse 13. The fear of the Lord is to hate evil. That's it. Pride and arrogancy and the evil way and the forward mouth do I hate. Proverbs chapter 3 verse
1: 7.
0: Be not wise in thine own eyes. Fear the Lord and depart from evil. The fear of the Lord makes us to so fear him, depart from evil. We're coming to point number 2 now, the demand of the eternal king. We're looking at Daniel again, Daniel chapter 6, I'm reading from verse 26.
1: Daniel,
0: I make a decree that in every dominion of my kingdom, men tremble and fear before the God of Daniel, for he is the living God.
1: Daniel chapter 6,
0: wait for a moment, look up here, brothers and sisters. You know, if you remember that Darius was not a Jew. He was not an Israelite. It's like he's coming from a foreign place. And
1: because
0: he was from the kingdom of the Medes and the Persians. That's why they said, remember that the law of the Medes and the Persians, they alter not, they change not.
1: And
0: even though he was not an Israelite, he saw the power, the manifestation of the power of the God of Israel. And he said, I abandon my own gods. I abandon my own idols. I do not fear my own idols anymore. There is only one one God and is a living God. All the other gods are dead gods. Therefore, I now make a decree that all men in my kingdom, they will fear this God of Daniel, the living God. What if you're a manager? Can't you do that and influence the people in your company, your corporation, to fear the Lord, to serve the Lord? What if you have many children? If Darius can do that for his whole kingdom, for his whole dominion, can't you as a father say in this house, we want to fear the Lord, we want to serve the Lord? What if you are a pastor? Will you just leave the members of your church just like that? Whatever you want to do, you can do. If you want to love God, love God. If you want to fear God, fear God. For me, I want to serve the Lord and fear the Lord. I don't want any trouble. I don't want any conflict. I don't want any kind of authority on anybody. You can do whatever you want. Darius said, no, I make a decree that if you're in my kingdom, everyone in every nation under my kingdom, you will serve the Lord, you will fear this God of Daniel. What a challenge that if you're a leader of a people, you not just leave them to themselves and say, well, whatever you want to do. I know that young people of nowadays, they don't like to take instruction.
1: Whatever
0: you people want to do is in your hand. You can take the laws in your hand and do whatever you want. No! Darius said, if you're in my kingdom, in my dominion, you'll fear the Lord. And thank God in this church we'll fear the Lord. I said we'll fear the Lord. And the zonal leader will not just leave everybody, do whatever you want. You tell them, serve the Lord and fear the Lord.
1: Eye zonal leader mada si kama vibena kauno onusine jowuntonu olagbono bena kami voma umia subama.
0: By the way, this is not just of that earthly king. It's also what the eternal king himself has said. Let's look at Deuteronomy once again, chapter 5, verse 29. Oh, that there was such an heart in them that they would fear me and keep all my commandments always, that it might be well with them and with their children forever.
1: Deuteronomy chapter 10 verse 12,
0: here it says, and now Israel, what does the Lord thy God require of thee but to fear the Lord your God, and to walk in all his ways, and to love him, and to serve the Lord thy God with all thy heart and with all thy soul, and to keep all his commandments all the days of your life.
1: Eyata Israel Yehuwa wo maula mele na deke jimcho asio onegbe esia kobe na von Yehuwa wo maula eye na zon epo mo kataji na loin eye na subo Yehuwa wo maula cho ejiblibo ple wo lupo blibo ma eye na wo Yehuwa pesekle dodo siok magblo na wo egbe la mendasi.
0: We're looking at verse 20 there, that thou shalt fear the Lord thy God, him shalt thou serve, and to him shalt thou cleave and swear, by his name.
1: Bokwe blavo von Yehuwa wo maula eye na subwe kude enu eye epo ngonji ponu koji na ka atamdo.
0: He said, I cannot do anything, I cannot go any direction except as the Lord is guiding me and leading me because of the fear I have for the Lord.
1: Ema tebe la globe na ka yento ima da for the ka wona de ka to mo de ka le do kwisi o. Kemna tisi Yehuwa be ne yinu se be ne wo kwedo la be Yehuwa vo pon le ifa jima.
0: If you're a child of God, that ought to be in your mind.
1: Ne bele ni ma o pe via ma vo vo no wo jima.
0: Everything you do, it will be in the fear of God. Everywhere you go, it will be in the fear of God.
1: Nu sia nu sina wo pla pisa pisina ila la wi a wele ma vo
0: vo. You're proposing marriage to somebody and you know this fellow is acting as if he doesn't fear God. He talks anyhow. He acts anyhow.
1: Lele jijime ya de nutu ada de nyonu adele kwebe na nutu ma nyonu magbe ino bele aje kwebe ma ufo vomo lepa agbe mo po anusine de anu.
0: He drinks anything and eats anything.
1: Edu anu kata nu anusi anu.
0: And you can tell. And when you say, but God said, but the word of God said, but what have I got to deal with that?
1: Eye le kwe unto lene le kwebe na ka lesi ma upo nyagblo ni ma kwebe la benu ke kanyeku do ma upo nye.
0: You don't want to be in fellowship with anyone that doesn't have the fear of God. You want to see the people that fear God, and those are the people you want to associate with if you want the blessing of God upon your life. In fact, the Lord himself in Malachi chapter 1 verse 6, his son honoreth the father, and his servant is master. If I then be a father, where is my honor? And if I be a master, where is my fear?
1: Vidia bubu fufu anu eye kulu vidia bubu epe apetonu mi nunola si odu avlo nye nukola ale yahuwa ziba tuglona mi enyesi nenye fufu menyela apika nye bubule.
0: Says the Lord of hosts unto you, O priest that despise my name, and ye say, wherein have we despised thy name?
1: Eye nenye apeto menyela afika vovon silenu nye lale. Eye nemi blombe na kanuka mito dovlo wonu kwe khan la.
0: Again, there might be people there that are thinking, maybe that's just the Old Testament. And when you are saved, after all, when you are saved and your sins are forgiven, why do you have to fear the Lord?
1: Do himado le miya duma akblombe na en, mabla kukwa kukla pasole nemi la bena nukukla mwembala kukwa me vovon lale. 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
0: You know something? When your sins have been forgiven and you have that assurance that your sins are taken away, that is the time to actually fear the Lord.
1: Lenyanu de ka nebele de jesile kokande jibena ka van van wo tue ponu von ke yotu tue ponu von na yitroje trozu ma wapwe via tukbe magbe jala no ma wvom.
0: We're looking at Psalm 130, Psalm 130. I'm reading from verse 4.
1: Samu alofan de ka blaton kukwi amena.
0: But there is forgiveness with thee. That's what we have at salvation.
1: Ella bena gbowe to chokele. Ella bena gbowe to chokele. Eme sumia sile jime to trope gama.
0: Look at the latter part of that verse. Let's read that together. Psalm 130 verse 4. Won't you go? That thou mayest be feared. You see that?
1: Bukwi ma pakpa ma mlen to le samon lofana ka blaton. Bukwi ya mwenye apon nuwa mi lenya glinda du pekbe to. Na wa von wo.
0: But after we are sanctified, now I'm sanctified. What's the implication of that? Does that mean now, since I'm sanctified, no fear of God anymore? Look at Jeremiah chapter 32. I'm reading from verse
1: 39.
0: I will give them one heart, this sanctification, and one way, that they may fear me forever, for the good of them and of their children after them.
1: Manaji de ka emeni kokwenya kfa kokoma gbelo ble amode ka o ne wa vom ya wakata ihena wanu to okle wo magbe vio panue.
0: When we're saved and forgiven, we fear God.
1: Nebele utonu vokele troji mele bena voma o.
0: When we're sanctified and purified and purged, we keep on fearing God.
1: Nele kokwele jaje oklonchila potono ma vovoji.
0: In verse 40, and I will make an everlasting covenant with them, that I will not turn away from them to do them good, but I will put my fear in their hearts, that they shall not depart from me.
1: Bokwe blane le ma blanu ma vokli wo alebena nye ma dujo enwi wo wona wo o. Ma de nu nye vovon wopwe jima. Be, uma gate da le nu nye o.
0: When we're saved, we'll keep on fearing God. And when we're sanctified, of course, we'll keep on fearing the Lord.
1: Nebe le tro jima la, ma vovon ne poto ye, tine le poko kwe nye ma vovon la ne poto ga jide jile wo agbema.
0: Baptized in the Holy Ghost is fearing God.
1: We're looking at
0: Acts of the Apostles chapter 9 and reading there from verse
1: 31.
0: Then at the churches rest throughout all Judea and Galilee and Samaria and were edified, walking in the fear of the Lord and in the comfort of the Holy Ghost were multiplied.
1: As long as Judea, Galilee, and Samaria, katala potuma fafa eye wo tu wo dokwi eye wo le zozom le apeto la vovom eye wo sogbon to gbogbon kokwe la po akofa fam.
0: The word of God has commanded us fear God.
1: Ma ponya de simi kami vovoma u.
0: Angels demand it, Christ demands it, God the eternal king himself demands it. From the beginning of divine revelation to the very end, it is demanded that we fear God and honor him, and we give him the glory that is due to his name. This is the whole duty of man.
1: Ma do lo jima vovon chumia si Christo jima vovon chumia si ma unseka tatola jima vovon chumia si e de semake chou nyare de tiyan po gomenja jima kava sere nou la dwa la bina ma vovon la e ye nyan amegbe toka tala po do de asi.
0: It is the salt that seasons every other duty.
1: Ye nyan e jesne dwa vya vivina do o de siyade.
0: What that means is anything you do without the fear of God is not recognized by God.
1: Nu si glomo le ne mienye si dosi a dosi le one ma wu eye ma wu vomu le mo la ma wu me jesi o.
0: There is no duty performed by us that can by any means be accepted of God if it be not seasoned with God honoring respect and reverence and godly fear.
1: Do ade keme le si mia one ma wu si a je ma wu ne nyebe nan ka ma wu vomu wa kudo bubu de de ma wu kudo ma wu lon lon me le e ma o ma je ma wu no.
0: Only the worship,
1: suba suba,
0: only the obedience,
1: todo le ka,
0: only the service,
1: suba suba de de,
0: only the faithfulness, only the sacrifice, only the zeal,
1: nutepo wa vosaba kudo jukokona mau,
0: only the ministry which flows from the fountain of godly reverential fear in the heart is acceptable to God and rewardable by him.
1: Bless suba suba dosi kemi wasine dogo choma unvo vomela eye dia mau nu eye de kakwe mau atufena.
0: And the acceptable fear of God is first begotten in the heart when we are awakened and convicted of our sins and their consequence. Then
1: do
0: we cry out, sirs, what must I do to be saved? It is this fear that drives us to Christ, seeking salvation with a firm decision to flee from the wrath to come. Now saved and abiding in Christ, it is this gracious godly fear that makes us steadfast in the Lord, consecrating ourselves to him and promising to serve him till the end of our lives.
1: Bena amiade trojima eye wole Christo mela ma uvo von kwela kpedenti wa tema nwagbe kelilitwe bena wa tema donugbe ada jogbe maka ya kpedu kakava sede nuuka.
0: It's this glorious godly fear, the divine gift of the fear of the Lord in our hearts, that makes us to go away from evil and also to lose the fear of man which brings us near.
1: Ma uvo von la ple amon vobo koko bena mia von ma ula eya kwedu anu semi bena kamia no ma opolo no numa eye dia amagbe tobo von sike nenye mo dia ma lada la mo
0: pati. When you fear God, you're not going to fear any man.
1: Nibe le von ma ula ma von amagbe to adake o.
0: You'll be able to say, I will not fear what man shall do unto me. Then shall we be able to declare with firm unwavering purpose of heart, we ought to be God rather than men.
1: Ekema lak blebe ima von sa amagbe to la tema wone yi oye la tema blekule kanedi chu to kawo jimananka ela benaka yewa bumao awu amagbeto.
0: Is that your decision?
1: De meni wodu du ochukba dia.
0: Let's look at Acts of the Apostles chapter 5 verse 29.
1: Do pagmane tama ton pokwe bla vovo asieke.
0: Then Peter and the other apostles answered and said, we ought to fear God rather than men. I pray that will be your decision in Jesus' name.
1: Eye Petro kla apostle lo awu donu gbonbenaka ele benaka wa buma wa boma o awu amowo esela nye klo pododu ochukba jile Yesu penu koma.
0: In Hebrews chapter 12 verse 28.
1: Hebrew tamo we have pokwe bla vovo enilia.
0: Wherefore we receiving a kingdom which cannot be moved. Let us have grace whereby we may serve God acceptably with reverence and with what? Godly fear.
1: Eyata esimi ko tado pesimo pupuna ola mi na mi afia apedada sima mi ato asubo ma wo aje enu ple kepede ma wo sosroda ple nuka evovonuti.
0: Children of God with godly fear. Why? For our God is a consuming fire.
1: Ma wo viola le benaka ma wo sosroda ple ma vovona no tinu ka tela bena mi ma wo kanye josefianu.
0: Ecclesiastes chapter 12 verse 13.
1: Nyagola ta wi ev popo wi eton.
0: Let us hear the conclusion of the whole matter. Fear God and keep his commandments, for this is the whole duty of man.
1: Minamia senya okata pota ponya bena von Yehowa von mau ina le efosia omede asiela bena esienya amagbeto okata to.
0: For God shall bring every work into judgment, and with every secret thing, whether it be good or whether it be evil.
1: Ela bena mau le nuo okata gege aba vonu e danye nui alo danye von o.
0: I pray God will give us the grace to keep to that word of God in Jesus' name.
1: For
0: coming to point number 3 now, the delight of the everlasting King.
1: We're
0: looking at Daniel chapter 6 from verse 26. I make a decree that in every dominion of my kingdom, men tremble and fear before the God of Daniel, the living God.
1: Nye de sebe Daniel pa mauna jingon eye wa vwen le nye pjadupa, nye jidudu pjadupa blibo lama, ela bena mau bak
0: biwo nye. God, the everlasting King, delights in those who fear him and in the divinely appointed way.
1: Mau bak be mau ma vola kwa jijoda mwishio vwone le mau pa edudunu lanu.
0: The fear of the Lord is imparted into our hearts and for our good.
1: Mau pa bovon la wudi le mia pa jima khena ne mian to mia.
0: That's what we're told in Jeremiah. At the great privilege of the divine delights is reserved for those who fear the Lord, both in this world and in that which is to come. The Lord is the help and the shield of all who fear him. Psalm 115 verse 11.
1: Samuel of the Kawi atonk book we the king.
0: Ye that fear the Lord, trust in the Lord. He is their help and their shield.
1: Amasio von Yehuala Dwanda Yehuanu e Yehua Niopako Honukla Honamatonao.
0: Now supernatural help and shield will be the special grant and peculiar privilege for those who fear the Lord.
1: Mao po koname klepako hom tonyela anye videnuna amas.
0: Those who truly fear the Lord shall receive unfailing help in times of weakness and in times of infirmity. They will also have heaven's shield of protection against all the assaults of the devil and his messengers.
1: God
0: has also declared concerning the believer who fears him that he will be his teacher, his guide and counselor at every crossroad in life. Such a God-fearing believer will never lack the wisdom to choose the right way.
1: Psalm 25
0: verse I'm reading from verse 12.
1: Samo blabe vo aton, popo wi eton.
0: What man is he that feareth the Lord? Him shall he teach in the way that he shall choose.
1: Ameke vo Yehowa, eya Yehowa la fia emo si wa tole.
0: Do you truly fear the Lord? Then the word of God says he'll open a secret unto you.
1: De le vo na ma wa mobe na ka ya bugo ifonu ra wlo na o.
0: Things which are kept secret from the worldly wise men of the world and from the earthbound prudent men on earth will be revealed unto you.
1: Nu sio ke wula de nu nyala sio la nigba ji gba ku do amagan pla mo nku ta o la nigba ji to o di la Yehowa la de afian ko se to sne vone la.
0: Look at verse 14 of that Psalm 25. The secret of the Lord is for them that fear him, and it will show him his covenant.
1: Samo blabe vo aton le apope amo wi aton le an e glo benanka nye duko e glo benanka e ponu bon focus no nuka tala Yehowa de netana
0: giving to the people that fear and love him. I pray that promise will be ours in Jesus.
1: E menye nugbedodo sikena ma u chole na amo sio vone la nugbedodo shwa nye mi atole Yesu fo nu koma.
0: In fact, he even says that as a shepherd watches over his own sheep, he is protecting and watching over us because we fear the Lord.
1: La kobe e glo bena abe alesi kena le klo la nu anu jole pa lo chi ke klo na we la ene ma ke ile nu jo e ya klo amo si o vona ila.
0: Psalm 33, I'm reading from verse 18, verse 19.
1: Samo blaton vo eton le apope amo wi eni klo wi
0: aseke. The eye of the Lord is upon them that fear him, upon them that hope in his mercy.
1: Ke bonu Yehowa po nu ku la mo si o vona enu amo si o le apo amo nu fe fe si nu pom.
0: Verse 19, to deliver their soul from death and to keep them alive in famine.
1: Be wa de wo po lu pon chok fuma eye wa le wo po agbede etele dongonli.
0: I pray that this fear of the Lord that will bring protection, preservation will be upon our lives in Jesus name.
1: Me dogbe da Yehowa bo fon sikena ga mo ta popo ple dede no no la na no mi atumo to de share fa agbedile Yesu fe nu koma.
0: In fact, he goes on to say that he'll send his angel and his angel will preserve and protect us if we will fear the Lord. You know, the people that do not fear the Lord, they are missing a lot in life. In Psalm 34, I'm reading from verse 7. The angel of the Lord encampeth around them that do what? That fear him and delivers them. I pray that will be for every one of us in Jesus' name. In Psalm 103, I'm reading from verse 13. Like as a father pitieth his children, so the Lord pitieth them that do what? That fear him.
1: Unless you fulfill domotrona de Eviaunuela, Neneme Yahua put domotrona de Amasio vone la nui.
0: You see that the people that do not fear God, they're missing quite a lot.
1: Akwamashimo vama ulaulanu gada boom.
0: Psalm 145, we're looking at verse 19.
1: Samuel of Father Cablan of Watonkuku we are shaking.
0: Psalm 145, verse 19.
1: Samuel of Father Cablan of Watonkuku we are shaking.
0: He will fulfill the desire of them that do what? That fear him.
1: Ewa amasio nkamiblemasa vone la pwe jijijina wo.
0: If everything you are hearing from the word of God is I don't care about that, all I want is the help of God. No, it doesn't come like that.
1: Nebe nu yokata sere le mopi lebe meji uyaya mopo kperum kojima ilela auma vana le momaji de de ji o.
0: If you want your prayers to be answered, it says there is something I'm demanding from you. It's what I delight in. You will fear the Lord.
1: Nebe le jibo wo gbo duro na pwa mdudu la mobi mda ka jima le chok bola ben medua ji jona ibe na von Yehowa.
0: That's why it says he will fulfill the desire of them that fear him. He also will hear their cry and will save them.
1: Yet they will globina a woman show von a lapa jijijinao a sea openly a ye uhona nao.
0: I pray that that will be our attitude in Jesus' name.
1: My dog, but I've been asking you, my fuck, but not so badly. Yes,
0: Psalm 147, verse 11. The Lord takes pleasure in them that fear him.
1: Some all of the cabblan of what drink with the camel show von Yehowa lapa nu jia anu.
0: In Genesis chapter 22, I'm reading from verse 11.
1: Most you bantota
0: And the angel of the Lord called unto him out of heaven and said, Abraham, Abraham. And he said, Here am I. And he said, Lay not thine hand upon the lad, neither do thou anything unto him. For now I know that thou what? Fearest God.
1: Tete Yehuwa pe dola yueto jipo glombena Abraham, Abraham. Eye wo togbena nyenye si, eye wo glombena kamangaka si de vilano o. Eye magawona deke o menye azombena mi glopotena pebeto avuama u.
0: Now I know. It's by the action that we'll know whether we fear God or not.
1: Azomenye lepel unu wonela de afiabena le vuama u, alomo vuama u o.
0: It's by the obedience we give to the word of the Lord, we'll know whether we fear God or not.
1: Turudus neda si ode ma opanya nuchela diapiabele vuama u, alomo vuama u o.
0: Others may not be there. Others were not there. It was Abraham alone with Isaac.
1: Amumano gbowolo tefuyela Abraham de kakle Isaac de kakweli.
0: Willing to sacrifice that Isaac unto the Lord.
1: Elombe ya to Isaac sha savona ma u.
0: Even if there is nobody encouraging me to do this, I'm going to do this to the honor, to the glory of my God, because I fear him.
1: Tugbe madeke meli adeji funebe one wen le turudu ma mu khala la gbobe ma wosha le turudu ma u ma duwa ela be ma vua ma u.
0: And that's why now the Lord sent the angel to say, now I know that you fear God, seeing thou hast not withheld thy son, then only son from me.
1: Esia tema u domo dolo gbobana ka menye azombena avua ma u ela bena mate wetenu vilam o.
0: And Abraham lifted up his eyes and looked, and behold, behind him a ram caught in a thicket by his horns. And Abraham went and took the ram and offered him up for a burnt offering in the stead of his son.
1: Tete Abraham fon kodje eye poda agboa denye ekemsike fo ejowofu avakale emegbe eye Abraham yidale agbola hecho manui de evia tefo.
0: And Abraham called the name of that place Jehovah Jireh, as it is said, unto this day the mount of the Lord it shall be seen.
1: Eye Abraham yotefo mabena afisi Yehuwa de dokwe fian le eye tawo glona basere egbebena le toji afisi Yehuwa de dokwe fian le.
0: And the angel of the Lord called unto Abraham out of heaven the second time, and said, By myself have I sworn, says the Lord, for because thou hast done this, and hast not withheld thy son, then only son, that in blessing I will bless thee, and in multiplying I will multiply thy seed as the stars of the heaven, and as the sand which is upon the seashore, and thy seed shall possess the gate of his enemies, and in thy seed shall all the nations of the earth be blessed, because thou hast obeyed my voice.
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0: You see that God delighted so much in that obedience, and because of that he gave him great blessings.
1: Miota mi pe bona ka torodola edo ajijo ne ma le si atala ma wo cho yira gangangan ma nyagblo wo na Abraham.
0: If we will do the same thing and obey the Lord, the blessings of God will be multiplied in our lives.
1: Ni be mi kan mi onu sha ke mi adoto ma wa ma opo yira la jide jila gbon so tele mi afa gbe ma.
0: Give me good amen.
1: Minam amenui nui nui gande.
0: Malachi chapter 3, we're looking at verse 16.
1: Malachi tameton popo wi adenlia.
0: It says, then they that feared the Lord speak often one to another, and the Lord hearkened and heard each, and a book of remembrance was written before him for them that feared the Lord and thought upon his name.
1: Ale Yehuwa von la ogbon lowo ni odumo enyesi Yehuwa do to si eye won lonu kudoji gbanle le enukuma na Yehuwa von la wo ple amosi o le enuku de efenu konu la.
0: When you fear the Lord and it shows in your action, in your lifestyle,
1: neni bena le de ma o vo von fiana le wa agbono no ple wonu ona ma la
0: your community,
1: le kwai manele,
0: in your house, the privacy of your room,
1: la foi manele le wo hoga mo po tutu
0: efo. And they shall be mine, says the Lord of hosts. souls in that day when I make up my jewels, and I will spare them as a man spareth his own son that serveth him.
1: Wawe azo tonyele nuka kasi wage malaladi ye uwa zebauti ye ble eye makpo wota abe alesike nutukua viasi suboneta ene.
0: Then shall ye return and discern between the righteous and the wicked, between him that serveth God and him that serveth him not.
1: Emegbe mi aga kpo vovo sile ame jojwe kple ame vondi dome kple vovo sile ma o subola kple ame sima subone o la dome.
0: Malachi chapter 4 verses 2 and 3.
1: Malachi etame eto.
0: But unto you that do what? That fear my name.
1: Bokwe ame wi asheke la bena kpoda mi ame si o vwa Yehuwa.
0: You see how many promises the Lord has left for those people who are conscious of the presence of God.
1: Lepo nungbe do gangan si kene ma o chona ame si o kone vwa ma we.
0: And he said, I don't want to do

0: wanyanu kola eye mi anhu ajo anno akpo tim abe eni viwo docho elapo mo ene eye mi afanya mo vondi wo ne wanya jowo anno mi afa apopu mo nkeke
1: len nkeke in that day shall I do in for in that day that in the day that I shall do this says the Lord of hosts
0: len nkeke si wo ge malala di Yehowa Zebati yegble
1: I pray that this same fear of the Lord will be upon our hearts in Jesus name
0: ma dogbe da bena ma wo vovo
1: Looking at Acts of the Apostles, chapter 10, verse 22. And they said, Cornelius the centurion, a just man and one that feareth God. Look at verse 34. Then Peter opened his mouth and said, Of a truth, I perceive that God is no respecter of persons, but in every nation, he that feareth him and walketh righteousness is accepted with him.
0: Look at verse 44.
1: While Peter yet spake these words, the Holy Ghost fell on all them that heard the word. The power of the Holy Ghost came upon them because they feared the Lord. Let me just remind you once again of the words of the Lord Jesus Christ in Luke chapter 12, and I'm reading from verse 4 and verse 5.
0: Madonuku Yesu supanya ojinami de kakele luka tamo weave kukwa mena ple aton.
1: And I say unto you, my friends, are ye a friend of Christ? Be not afraid of them which kill the body, and after that have no more than they can do. But I will forewarn you, whom ye shall fear. Fear him which after he has killed has power to cast into hell. Yea, I say unto you, what? Fear him.
0: Come on, blom na mi konye wo ma wo konwe ne niya. 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
1: and talk to the Lord in prayer
0: mi na mi atu ati tre mi apun ni apoto le gbedo do ra mi
1: pray to the Lord and say Lord here am I today I come before you
0: to gbeda na ma ka ma unye nye si abe na ma vanu ku o ma egba
1: if you fear the Lord you repent of sin if you fear the Lord you'll not keep on sinning and keep on doing
0: You'll
1: call upon the Lord when Jonah appeared in Nineveh and said, Yet 40 days and Nineveh shall be overthrown.
0: The people feared the Lord. They feared
1: the word of the Lord and they repented of their sins and turned away from their evil.
0: And
1: when God saw that they repented and turned away from their evil, then the Lord said, I will not do that evil sin against them anymore. The judgment of God will pass over. Condemnation will pass away from you. If you will manifest that fear of the Lord and say, Lord, I come before you. Lord, I come before you. The things that I did that were not right, I refuse to do them again. Open your mouth and talk to the Lord in prayer.
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3: Let us pray. Heavenly Father, we bless your name for this great opportunity of gathering together in fellowship with you and fellowship with one another. We thank you because we are called by your name. We thank you because we are called followers of Christ. And we thank you because of the possibility of us following Christ and having the mind of Christ. so that what is close to your very heart will be what

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1: Akwebe na mono akwale miyasi bena wayo mibe yesu yu majalao. Benu sinele wo jimula na nyimiyaka miyapa jimajiji.
0: Father, as we look at your word today, in this session of revival and training in evangelism.
1: Papa simiale nkude wonya nwa kude mamla kula agbo agbo ponu ojon si anutia.
0: Lord, we just pray that you will revive every heart in Jesus' name.
1: Mi do gbe dagbe na won ton agbo agbo mo se mo fa je gbale Yesu fenu komo.
0: Oh Lord, we pray that every form of lukewarmness and coldness spiritually you will burn off from our lives in Jesus' name.
1: Mi bi agbo agbo mo fa de se de sele mi afa agbo na won ton adira le mi afa agbo mo gbale Yesu fenu komo.
0: We need the zeal of the Lord to consume. We need the purpose for which Jesus came into this world to be explained and to be put into us once again in Jesus' name. Father, we're looking up to you and we're praying that your will be done in every one of our lives. In Jesus' name.
1: Papa mi le pon mi bi agbe na wa mo nu ba ba olon lon nu ba ba to la na ba la mo se won fa agbo mo gba le Yesu fenu komo.
0: Oh Lord, we pray that every one of us will become useful members of the body of Christ.
1: Mi do gbadagba na mi a don to se la mi a ni vi de nu le Christ fenu tin lo do mo.
0: Lord, that the revival you give us internally will move us to actually get concerned for the souls of perishing people around us.
1: Bena amon ba ba sikele de mi a mo de to mo se de mi a pa agbo mo la na klo mi.
0: Use us, O Lord, to your own glory, to bring souls into the kingdom of God.
1: We pray, Lord,
0: that you open our eyes to see our responsibility that you have graciously given unto us. You grant us the grace and the power and the strength to carry out your will here on earth. We thank you because we know you have answered. In Jesus' name, we pray. We're grateful for our gathering together today. We know that every time we gather together like this is for a good thing, for a good purpose. And the Lord speaks to us like the Father speaking to the children, like the Redeemer speaking to the redeemed, like the great God of heaven condescending very low so that he can give us what is uppermost or deep in his own heart, and so that we as the children of God can follow through and do what is well pleasing unto God.
1: Bena pofona funami abialeskina top wamne vienum, bena delana funami abena dosron viewen, bena miatemanyo, eye maubatarojan blebos in the curl table, chamidula, bena miatematia de door woman.
0: Today we're looking at Isaiah chapter 43, verses 9 through to 12. Let all the nations be gathered together, and let the people be assembled. Who among them can declare this and show us former things? Let them bring forth their witnesses, that they may be justified. Or let them hear and say, it is truth. Ye are my witnesses, saith the Lord, and my servant, whom I have chosen, that ye may know and believe me, and understand that I am he. Before me there was no God formed, neither shall there be any after me.
1: Alo anami asanya siya siyo jovai wopada afsofu wanava na wato nao eye wasi anga agblombena ele ama ye kuwa be miyawenye nyanda asofu kule nye dola simatia na miyanye miyakotini asa e miyajasibe nye
0: ay. Even I am the Lord, and beside me there is no Savior. I have declared, and I have saved. I have showed when there was no strange God among you. Therefore, ye are my witnesses, says the Lord, that I am God.
1: Uma wa ma wa de ka donu gonamu o eye de ka ma do mo gbanamu o nye nye Yehowa eye khona ma to de ka ma li pada nu nya o ma donu gban eye ma khona ama ma na mi si eye ma to to de ka ma no mi adoma o Yehowa be mi awenye nya da so fu.
0: In this passage we have read, you will find one word that comes up about 3 times in these few verses.
1: Le kuku vemi khlimala kwada nya ti de ka de je adumuda zie ton som.
0: It is the word witnesses in verse 9, the middle part of verse 9. Let them bring forth their witnesses.
1: Eyenye da sofo lekpukpui amasieke ya ƒe dome la egblɔ bena miase ɖasefowo.
0: And then in verse 10, it says, ye are my witnesses, says the Lord. And then in verse 12, the latter part of verse 12, therefore, ye are my witnesses, says the Lord, that I am
1: God.
0: And so you find that word coming up three times. This is what we want to concentrate upon today. Witnesses of his saving grace. That's the topic we're addressing today. Witnesses of his saving grace. If you look at this chapter itself from the very beginning, you will see that God was talking about the children of Israel. Verse
1: 1.
0: But now thus says the Lord that created thee, O Jacob, and he that formed thee, O Israel, fear not. Here you will find God was talking about the children of Israel. He was talking about that chosen generation. And talking to Israel, he said, you are my witnesses. To all the nations around, to all the Gentiles, to all the pagans, to all the people that do not know me, ye are my witnesses. And then in verse 1, it says, for I have redeemed thee. Call thee by thy name, thou art mine. You see from the very beginning that God said, you are now my own people. Thou art
1: mine.
0: And then he said, I have redeemed you. When you think about it and you think about your situation today, isn't this exactly what God is saying about you? If you are a Christian, think about that again in verse 1. But now thus says the Lord that created thee. If you have been recreated, if you have been born again, if you have become a new creature in Christ, obviously this is written for you. Oh, but you see, it was written for Jacob and for Israel. Have you forgotten that the things that were written aforetime are written for our admonition, upon whom the ends of the world are come? They are written for you. They are written for the church. More so, it says, I have redeemed thee. We're redeemed from the curse of the law. We're redeemed by the blood of the Lamb. He said, I have formed thee. And then he says, I've redeemed you. I've called you by thy name. Isn't there a new name by which Almighty God has called you? Well then, look at the promise in verse 2. It says, when thou passest through the waters, I will be with thee. I'm sure you remember at the time when the angel was talking to Joseph. When he had this confusion of mind, when he was thinking about what to do with Mary, because Mary had been found to be pregnant, but he didn't know at that time it was of the Holy Ghost.
1: Lest you attack the demon, dwell a bena majibu ya ko Maria u, dwell a bena Maria for dumafu, emanya wena bogbonk.
0: And then the prophetic answer came that what will be born of her is actually will be the Son of God, and his name will be called Emmanuel. You remember the meaning of that? God with us. And the children of Israel could say God was with them, I think peculiarly the church today, the redeemed of the Lord today should say, the Lord is with us.
1: Nenyebena Israel tiwa tagbo bena maula kule yola abeha miagbani miagbo bena maula kule mi.
0: And then he says, because of that, when you pass through the waters, I will be with thee, and through the rivers they shall not overflow thee. When thou walkest through the fire, thou shalt not be burned, neither shall the flame kindle upon thee.
1: Emma matunwe nyebena ne atotomala malekli o eye ne atotosi siomala umala o o ne atojoma mama o o eye jopade o matia o o.
0: Verse 3, for I am the Lord thy God, the Holy One of Israel, thy Savior. I gave Egypt for thy ransom and Ethiopia and Sheba for thee.
1: Pokwe maton la bena nya Yehova enye wo mau nya Israel pa kokwe tola enye wo kona mato mato Egypt aflatao eye ku.
0: You think about this. God himself, he repeated it again for the children of Israel. He said, I am your God, I am your Savior, the Holy One of Israel.
1: Bless Seba akoda tope mau gatrota gbede din Israel jebena eye nye mi afa mau kokwe tola.
0: Now when you think about the church, you apply that to the church, that the Lord has been our Savior. We are born again, we are saved, we are redeemed, we are taken away from our sins, we are brought from darkness into the marvelous light of the Lord.
1: And
0: now, why was all that done? In verse 9 and verse 10,
1: we're
0: told the reason why God saved them. The reason for all that is in verse 10. Ye are my witnesses, says the Lord. You know the reason why God has done all that he did, why he has done everything for you. He has saved you. He has answered your prayers. Why all that? Is it just to have the blessing? No, not at all. The reason for all that is to make you his own witness. That's why we're talking about this important thing, witnesses of his saving grace. You have been saved by the grace of God through his righteousness and through his plan. Then that saving grace witness to it. Talk about it. Reveal it, tell it to all the people around you. In verse 10, ye are my witnesses, says the Lord, and my servant whom I have chosen. Now Israel was to be God's witness to all the nations around them. God chose them and saved them so they could be witnesses to the saving power and the saving grace of Almighty God. There were times, you know, when some Gentiles came to put their faith in God. God here now declared very clearly and pointedly. He declared very clearly that they were his witnesses. But then, what were they to witness to? What were they to tell the other nations around? What were the children of Israel to make sure that they pass across to the people around them? Well, look at verse 10. Ye are my witnesses, says the Lord, and my servant whom I have chosen, that ye may know and believe me and understand that I am he. Before me there was no God formed, neither shall there be any after me. Neither shall there be after me.
1: Yehuwah be mia wenye nyanda sefu okule nye dola simetia ne mia nye mia kwa jinyasa e mia jesibe nye uma wama wadeke donu gonam o eye deke madu megbenam o.
0: This was one thing they were to witness to. They were to declare to all people around. They were to declare that there was no other God apart from the Almighty.
1: Esyanu chilebe wafunulene dukobu buo wakwene amabu buobena mawde keli mawde kwa And
0: what are we to witness to today?
1: We're
0: to witness to the very fact that there's no other God.
1: The
0: only God we know is the creator of the heavens and
1: the earth. The
0: only God we know is the God who hates
1: sin. And
0: will judge sin.
1: And
0: will punish sin.
1: But
0: then we know him as the God of
1: mercy.
0: What we witness to.
1: We're
0: to witness to the very fact that God is
1: judge.
0: And that if men do not repent, this true God, he'll bring everything to judgment. But then we can witness to the fact that God is so merciful that he wants all the sins to be forgiven if we believe on the Lord Jesus Christ.
1: Let me ask
0: you.
1: My dear sir,
0: he has saved you. He has recreated you. According to the words of this passage we have read, he has formed you. According to the promises of protection here, he has said he will not allow you to be drowned when you pass through the waters. And then he says, now you will do something as a result of what I've done for you. You will be my witnesses. You will be my witnesses. You will witness to the fact that there is no other God. No other God that can create and recreate.
1: It's
0: done so much for you, and he says, this is just what we have to do for him in return. This is the way you are to show your gratitude to all the things he has done for you. How grateful are
1: you?
0: How faithful are
1: you?
0: How have you been responding to this call of God that ye are my witnesses?
1: Ye are my
0: witnesses. Are you doing it?
1: Then number
0: two. Another thing he said they will be witness to. It's in verse 11 of the passage we have read. I am the Lord, and beside me there is no savior. You see, the children of Israel, they were the people that was saved singularly by the power of the Almighty God. And when you talk of salvation, I mean they were saved. If you look at their history from the Old Testament, from the time of Exodus, you will see that they were in bondage. They were under a tyrant. They were under a taskmaster. They cried. It was too much for them to bear. And they thought that they will be eventually destroyed. But then God said that he was going to redeem them. And that memorable, that wonderful night came when they were told to slaughter the lamb and to apply the blood of the lamb upon the lintels of their houses. So that they could be saved. You know what that means? One, they will be saved from the judgment that came upon the firstborn.
1: The soul that sinneth,
0: it shall die. All have sinned and come short of the glory of God. Not only that, they were also saved from the wrath of the Egyptians. The Egyptians were angry against them. For that time, even later as well. But they were saved from the wrath of those Egyptians. And then they came into the wilderness. How they were saved from indescribable destruction. wilderness that had scorpions and serpents and a lot of things, they were saved. And then there were many nations all around them that will not have allowed them to get to the land of Canaan. They were saved. And when they got to the land of Canaan, how did the people militated against them and had a confederacy against them? They were saved.
1: Let's go to Canaan. Iban jale kwa let's kana mochi tlewanti. Watu tamaji donukwa de wonu kakala maudewo.
0: Now, when you think about it, they were saved from the past affliction that they had.
1: Nela butama chunula wakwa de to gocho chanto fakpakpo uma.
0: And there was a promise to them that if they kept faithful unto the end, they will be saved from the final eternal judgment of Almighty God.
1: Ayenukwa joto linobena kanu leoponu tefu da fasre nula wakwa de acho mo po from doctor mamleto lama.
0: Think about your own salvation. All the sins that you have ever committed since you were born. I'm talking about all your sins in a pictorial form now. Put everything in a single bag and drop everything into the sea of God's forgetfulness. You are saved.
1: And then
0: in the present tense, is helping you to overcome. You see, the devil will be throwing arrows at you. He's delivering you from them. Because the Bible says there is no temptation that has come upon man that is not common to man. But in it all, he makes a way of escape.
1: You
0: see that present thing that God is doing for you. And then he's promising you that you will not face judgment in eternity. He says, now because of that, all the judgment that is future, he even takes everything away if you will be faithful unto the end. Now he says, that's what I've done for you. Do you want to hide that blessing? Do you want to cover up that blessing? When it's available to your neighbor, now you will be a witness unto me that there is no savior like mine. No forgiveness like the one that God directly gives unto the sinner through the Lord Jesus Christ. He said, you are my witnesses that I, am the Lord, and beside me there is no savior. Let me ask you once again. With all this that the Lord has done for you, will you be like the Dead Sea? The Dead Sea is the sea that has a lot of water coming into it, but never flows out. That's why it's dead. You see, blessings don't make us come alive if we don't share it. Do you know what makes the rivers to be fresh? Because water is flowing into that river and water is flowing out of that river. That's what makes it fresh. Do you know what will make you fresh? Do you know what will make you lively? Do you know what will make you enjoy your Christian experience? Is that the blessings of God, the salvation of God, has come into your life and also is going out of your life into the lives of other people. But let me ask you, are you bearing witness to the fact that there's no other God except from the Father of the Lord Jesus Christ? Are you bearing witness to the fact that there is no other Savior beside him.
2: That
0: you're always testifying, always telling people around you, this is the Lord, this is the Savior.
2: Look
0: at verse 12. I have declared, and I have saved, and I have showed when there was no strange God among you. Therefore, ye are my witnesses, says the Lord, that I am God.
2: You
0: are my witnesses. Who says it? Well, you know, some people say, we're going for evangelism today. Why are you going for evangelism? Well, the coordinator said, we must go for evangelism today. The coordinator said, we must witness. Why are you going for evangelism today? You know, our church says that we're different from other churches. And other churches do not concentrate on witnessing. But our church doctrine is that we all must be witnesses. You hear that? Why are you going for witnessing today? Well, our pastor, it appears that if you don't witness, he would regard you as not a good member of this church. And because of that, just to do what everybody is doing, since the pastor says so, we're going for witnesses. To them, is the pastor that said, ye are God's witnesses. But God says, if you know the truth, if you are a child of God, if you have been redeemed, if you have been saved, therefore ye are my witnesses, says the Lord. You know, it brings joy to the heart of the believer. When you know that what you are doing was commanded by God. But then, to be effective as witnesses, these children of Israel, there are three things they want to comprehend. Look at it in verse 10. Ye are my witnesses, says the Lord, and my servant whom I have chosen. They were to understand that they have become the servants of God. You see, I told you before, that was for the whole of the children of Israel. You see, it is an erroneous idea to think that only some people are the children of God, are the servants of God, are workers in the vineyard of the Lord. He said, you are my witnesses, says the Lord. And then he says, you are my servant whom I have chosen. If you are born again, if you are following after the Lord, then you have become the witnesses of the Lord. Then he says, number one, that ye may know. Number two, that ye may believe me. Number three, that ye may understand that I am he. There are three things you'll need to comprehend. Number one, that ye may know. You will need to know God. You will need to know his word. You need to know of his mercy. You will need to know of the promise of his forgiveness. Number two, you will need to believe. That's what makes you to enjoy the blessings of God. Why do I keep on believing? Because, you know, temptations do come. And as I keep on believing, then he keeps on protecting me by his mighty power. And then I make up my mind, I'm going to keep on believing to the very end. Because that will help me to endure to the very end. And he that endures to the end the same shall be saved.
2: Ella bena me la kpere chema te adu di basere nu la bena maskene adu di basere nu la ye la kpodede.
0: Number 3.
2: Eton lia.
0: It says in that same verse 10, and understand that I am he.
2: Bokwe ma tuwa kbena mi ajesi bena mi asegwana enye.
0: I am who?
2: Ma kemenye.
0: I am he the creator.
2: Menye ma uwola.
0: I am he the redeemer.
2: Menye ma udela.
0: I am he the savior.
2: Menye ma ukola.
0: I am he the sanctifier.
2: Menye
0: ma. I am he the all in all.
2: Menye ma usina kwa manu. Menye nukata na masiyama.
0: That means almighty. Mighty enough to do all things.
2: Ema tia matriako matriako la te onusiyanu.
0: Understand that.
2: Sama gomo.
0: That there will never be any sin in your life that God is not capable of handling.
2: Benada kama jajolo wa agu masiye ma u. Basi makpeji u.
0: Why? Because it's the almighty.
2: Nukata la be ma unusikata tuwe.
0: With me, no other God. After me, no other God. Because I'm savior, there is none else.
2: Ma wada kama kpereji u. Ma u ma gotu wada kama gale u. Anyenye ma u de kama likpere nunyo.
0: So then, we understand that this God, only he can save.
2: Le atami so gomo ma u de kakula te adiyama.
0: This God is willing to save everybody. Now the whole church has received this same calling today. The call to be witnesses of his saving grace. That's your call if you are born again. That's the demand of God upon you if you are born again. Let me just ask you a question. If you are very poor.
2: Nebele nyamishna dag.
0: And you have nothing at all.
2: Nana kama la siwo o.
0: And you are just you are in penury, complete poverty, abject poverty.
2: Le dag kole kole abena choti khoma fiyena.
0: And then a banker. And you went to him and you said, I hear that you are very generous. You are very kind.
2: Eye amiade ikenenye gajipalaba dope to magan. Lebe isebena anyu tomo.
0: Well, I can help you.
2: Eklebene ilombe yakpede nuchiwo.
0: And then you tell your case to him. And then he says, all right. I'll give you money. That will wipe away your past debt. I will give you money that will support you in your present situation. I will give you money and I'll continue to give you money that will help you in for the rest of your life. Past debt, I'll settle. Present situation, I'll take care of. And the future, I will take care of. But he says, there's only one thing I require from you. Only one thing I require from you. What's that thing? Any other person you meet that has been in abject poverty like yourself, almost dying like yourself, only one thing I require, you will tell him the source of your life.
2: That's all I require. I don't require
0: you to do any other thing. I don't require you to pay me back. I will love you. I take you like my child. Only one thing I require. Everyone in abject poverty like yourself around you, you are going to be the witness that this is how generous I am. Isn't that a simple thing to do? If that's all I'm to do, that I just tell the next fellow and I say, you are in abject poverty, I was like that before, that's the person who did it for me. That's what God is saying. He said, all your debt of the past, I forgive. If you are really faithful, I believe it's a very simple thing for you to do. We are called to be witnesses of his saving grace. Every member of the church of Christ must witness to all around them constantly. Look at John chapter 15 verse 27.
2: Johannes, we are talking about
0: And ye also shall bear witness, because ye have been with me from the very beginning. He said, you have been with me. You have tasted of my mercy. You have been with me from the very beginning. Therefore, that's what I require from you. Ye shall bear witness. If you have had fellowship with God, you have been reconciled unto God through Jesus Christ, what's required of you?
2: Ye
0: shall bear witness also. Apostles are doing it, you also.
2: Apostle,
0: the prophets are doing it, you also. The evangelists are doing it, you also. Ye also shall bear witness, because ye have been with me from the beginning. You see, there are some people that never bear witness to the goodness of God. What are the things hindering them? These Christians, so-called Christians, these believers, so-called believers, who are not bearing witness to Christ's saving grace, what are the things hindering them? Well, let's face the fact. Number one, it may be that they are called Christian, it may be that they are called believer, but they have no experience of salvation in Christ. Maybe. If you find there is nothing at all within you wanting to do it, maybe, just maybe, you do not know the Lord. You do not have the experience of salvation in Christ. In 1 John chapter 2, verse 23, whosoever denies the Son, the same as not the Father. You see that? But he that acknowledges the Son has the Father also. Number two, it may be the fear of man for position. The fear of man will bring a snare upon you. The fear of man will cancel maturity in your life. How can you ever grow to maturity when you're always afraid?
2: You tell me,
0: a child that is learning at school and always afraid to go for exam. And every time the exam is coming, the child, out of fear, will fall sick. And after the exam is over, he'll say, thank God, I don't have to go and take exam. I'm scared to death taking an exam.
2: And
0: never get promotion. You never know what he knows. You never test what he has acquired. And then the following year, again, opportunity comes to test. A test is not an evil thing. Any test is just to know how much you have got through over the term. And that is just what a test is all about. But he's afraid again and falls sick. And eventually you see that thing will hinder progress. The same thing. You know, every time you have to rise up and witness, you never really rise up to do it. How are you going to grow?
2: I remember
0: when I first started preaching, I couldn't preach for more than a few minutes.
2: Pastor,
0: I could only talk for a few minutes. But I did. Then I stood up again, I preached for a few minutes. Then I stood up again, I preached for a few minutes. A few minutes.
2: And
0: that will be developing your spiritual muscle. When you start at the first time, you may not be able to quote from all the passages of the Bible and interpret it for a long time. And apply it appropriately and make sure that everything is in line. No, that comes with maturity. That comes with developing your spiritual muscle.
2: Because
0: you are always afraid. You never even try. You never even do it. Because you are afraid of the opposition of man. How will you grow? You see, that fear of man will stop your maturity. Therefore, go ahead and do it. In Matthew chapter 10, verses 32 and 33. Whosoever therefore shall confess me before men, him will I confess also before my Father, which is in heaven. But whosoever shall deny me before men, him also will I deny before my Father, which is in heaven. So then, we must not allow the fear of man to hinder us, fear of opposition. Number three, it may be that the people that do not witness, they do not have regard for God or for the reward of God. You know, it is when you are faithful. God says, I've done this for you, I've done this for you. Now, all I require from you, go and tell other people. And therefore, we ought to understand that God wants us to regard His reward. He'll be rewarding you. He'll be helping you. He'll be fulfilling His promises upon your life when you do what the Lord wants you to do. Number four, no continual fellowship with Christ. You see, if you are in continual fellowship with Christ, His grace, His mercies are always fresh to you. Remember Paul the Apostle, that apostle, he was so much in constant fellowship with the Lord that he was always telling that story of redemption. Everywhere he went, he was always telling the story of redemption to the people that had never had before. And it's the same thing with you and with me. That if we're still testing the goodness of God, we're in constant fellowship with the Lord, we'll always be telling the story of redemption. Number 5, it may just be disobedience and unfaithfulness. You know, every time, if you have the Spirit of God, every time you see a sinner that is perishing, you know what? The Spirit of God will stir you up. The Spirit of God will say, that's a candidate for heaven. If you will tell him, within a few minutes, he can be washed. He can be cleansed. He can become a different person. Instead of going to hell, he can be a candidate for heaven. And the Spirit of God will say, arise and tell it. Arise and talk to him. Arise and proclaim it. Arise and talk about Jesus. You know, just get near him. Just get near her. Talk about Jesus. And if you don't do it, there's only one conclusion. You are disobedient. If you don't do it, there's only one thing we can say about you. You're unfaithful. Or number 6, it may be shame of identifying publicly with Christ. There are many people that have the shame of identifying publicly with Christ. Let me ask you. Suppose Elijah was to be shot because he had committed a crime. And the government of the day had said he had to face the firing squad. And they tied him up. And already they were getting ready to shoot him. And somebody ran in there. And he ran in so that he can defend that person. Says, I'll take his place. You can fire me. And then leave him and set him free. Say what? Oh yes, he said it's alright. I don't have any record that I had committed any crime before. But this person has not started living his life. Don't waste his life like this. Let's give him another chance, but I know you want to punish sin. Here am I. And the person took your place. And while dying,
2: he
0: said, talk about it. Talk about it. That's all he said. And then he died. Now, after that, you are ashamed of him publicly. But he died for you publicly. He bought the pain of that bullet publicly. And he faced that public shame. And those people that are ashamed to identify with Christ publicly, do you know, he suffered for you publicly. Look at Mark chapter 8, verse 38. Whosoever therefore shall be ashamed of me and of my words in this adulterous and sinful generation, of him also shall the Son of Man be ashamed when he cometh in the